0: given to me by the premier in right after we became a government again in 2017. But my own personal enthusiasm for our relationship obviously comes with the fact that I am a Bermudian of Caribbean descent. But also, when the first PLP administration pursued the associate membership with CARICOM, which was in the early 2000s, I then saw this as a great opportunity and was excited about the possibilities that it provided for Bermuda and what we as a small island in the middle of the Atlantic could do with the opportunities of building stronger relationship with a natural partner, the islands of the Caribbean, of which culturally I always felt that we were a part of, and there was an opportunity to begin building a stronger relationship than we had had in the past. It was not the objective of governments prior to the PLP coming in 1998 to build a strong relationship in any way with the Caribbean. And so I saw it as a great opportunity for the incoming government to, and the then PLP government, I should say, to foster and build the relationship further than it already was. So it carried from there, it carried through to when I had those responsibilities, and I was honored to sort of carry out a process of strengthening the relationship as we were associate members with our Caribbean partners in the region, which I felt was important for Bermuda and her future and her present. And I just always have felt that these type of relationships are important for Bermuda and her future.
1: Thank you for that. So we became associate members in 2003, correct?
0: Yes.
1: In the 20 odd years that we have been associate members, what would you say are some of the most beneficial things that has come out of that relationship with us and CARICOM?
0: Well, firstly, we have experienced, I believe, an improvement of our formal relationship with the region. Prior to that, I don't believe Bermuda was seen as being an island that was interested in really being involved or participating in a wider way in the Caribbean, other than perhaps a few things, perhaps in the area of trade unionism and some of the public service related activities, obviously with the utility, but through the utility connection. But we were not seen as that, but that I believe was something that was positive. We became part of a stronger association, a stronger family. We were no longer an island alone, and we had a group of other partners to shape how we were placed in the world with. So I believe that is something. And in a world that even at that point was beginning to be more internationalized, and it was certainly something that we as a small island needed to be focused on, is, you know, what are going to be the relationships that are going to be helpful to Bermuda? Who are we going to build relationships that we have common purpose or commonality with culturally, economically, and matters concerning the region in general? And how does Bermuda shape these opportunities for the future? So I believe all of that has been made more clear and strengthened through our relationship with CARICOM. We also gained other opportunities through being a part of the public health framework that is within the region, whether it be obviously with PAHO, but certainly with CARPA. That has been something that has been very helpful to our public health framework. And I'm sure that those who participate in that can see that. There are also areas of education, which we certainly could have the benefit of some of the activities within the education framework of the Caribbean, particularly with UE.

and having the opportunity to link with UE as a member of the CARICOM family and see Bermudians benefit from the world-class education that UE has. And that has happened for many Bermudians. There's obviously in the area of sport and where Bermuda has increased her involvement and activity in a variety of areas.

0: believe, enhanced our own participation globally. And like the Caribbean, because of our relationship with Corifta and with just in general in the region as an associate member, that could be enhanced. I believe we also were able to even foster closer ties with our own associate members, which are other overseas territories. Because prior to that, perhaps there weren't many opportunities for us to meet and to discuss issues or have even a wider global forum for us as a group to talk about the issues that were important to us. As a part of the associate membership, we were a part of a group of islands that we had a common, certainly, governance relationship, but we also were welcome to participate regionally. So that certainly has been positive. And just the ability, which I can personally attest to, building closer ties and discussions and relationships and links with the overseas territory members who are also associate members, has certainly increased because of our involvement with CARICOM, because that's where we would be able to meet, other than maybe once or twice a year, perhaps in London. We were able to meet in the region, talking with our brothers and sisters in the region who, supported us and certainly wanted to understand the issues that we were concerned with. I mean, that's just a few. I can go on with other positives that I believe have come with the associate membership over the last 20 plus years. And they've materialized in different ways, I think, for individuals, certainly other Bermudians with links in the region, with their own ability to travel and to even create opportunities for themselves. The fact that we are an associate member makes that process much more smoother because we are part of the Caribbean family. So, right. I mean, these are just some of the things that I believe have been strengthened for us.
1: All right. So you had mentioned something earlier. You said building a stronger tie to our other overseas territories. 2017, there was a natural disaster event in some of our sister overseas territories, namely Virgin Islands, Turks and Caicos Islands, Anguilla. In 2025, last year, there was a natural disaster event in Jamaica, Bahamas, parts of Turks and Caicos. These are things called climate change, natural disasters, right? You, as the minister who was responsible for the climate, you have seen firsthand, interacted with islands such as the Bahamas, that have basically been destroyed. Parts of the islands have been destroyed by natural disaster. The whole Caribbean, right? Well, now just at the start of hurricane season, the whole Caribbean is just one hurricane away from getting hit. How do you see that as climate change, climate resilience, food security? How do you see our ties with CARICOM and the other overseas territories as being strengthened in regards to these natural disasters?
0: I think what you have mentioned, particularly in the climate side, Mr. Famous, is perhaps the most crucial area, Emma, that we as an island in the Middle Atlantic, along with our other Caribbean family, face. Climate change is real, it's here. Its impacts are already being experienced, particularly by islands like Bermuda in the region. And it is only working together are we going to be able to address these issues. And certainly there is no reason for Bermuda to be alone in her own efforts to address these issues, because we share common challenges with other islands in the region. And those islands are our overseas territories family and the wider Caribbean family. As you said, the devastation that many members of the Caribbean

0: like CARICOM have faced, Bermuda has seen firsthand. I've seen it firsthand. Certainly a couple of years ago in Grenada and in parts of St. Vincent experienced Beryl, and the devastation is still being recovered from. And these are experiences that we as islands share. Bermuda has had her own experiences with the devastation. And thus we have always been, and as an island, willing to help and give support to our Caribbean family when these incidents happen. You mentioned the Bahamas, islands like Dominica. Obviously, what Jamaica experienced with Melissa. These are existential threats that we cannot stop, we cannot control, but we can work with others to prepare for and share knowledge of the experiences and support each other in facing those challenges. And CARICOM has been a forum for us to work together, and frankly is the chief forum for us in this region of where we work together. And by exchange of being a member, we've had the benefit of some of the resources that CARICOM has developed with addressing, whether it be SEDIMA, whether it be with our membership in CARILEC. And just because we are connected with the region, there is an automatic impetus by them and by us to help each other. And the knowledge that of our experiences as it relates to climate change, as it relates to all the issues around what's happening in the ocean, and the Caribbean in particular is experiencing some very severe impacts related to climate and some of the impacts of human activity around climate, whether it be coral reef erosion or issues related to what's happening in deforestation and other water security. These are things that we all as islands share, and we have the opportunity within CARICOM to benefit from shared knowledge, shared experience, but also coming up with solutions for these challenges. And I can touch on food security as well, but I didn't want to go on too long, Mr. Famous.
1: Well, the B word today. You remember that B word I told you a couple years back? So, in your opinion, as someone who has traveled throughout the region, interacted with regional leaders, interacted with the people of Bermuda, right? Because it all starts with the people of Bermuda. Why do you say now is a good time for us to politically mature from associate member to full member?
0: I support Bermuda advancing a stronger relationship with CARICOM for a couple of reasons. One, I believe, as you just said, it's a natural step for us. We are a country that has, since 1968, developed a more mature democratic and governance for ourselves. We've done a reasonably good job at it. And we do have the opportunity to having proven, I believe, that we respect and operate in a sphere of good, of like very good governance, that we are in a real position where we can look into the wider world and begin to develop more mature relationships for ourselves beyond the relationships that we have relied on, which is related with the United States, with the United Kingdom, and other major global partners in the region, that we have to, as an island, begin to think about what benefits us, Bermuda, but also who can we build relationships with that can help advance Bermuda's interests. We all know that we are an international center. We attract international activity. And because we've decided that, it means that the like press

0: pressures and issues that bear upon us have an international complexion, an international perspective. It's not just what happens here that matters to Bermudians. It's what happens in the other parts of the world, because our economy is connected. And not only our economy, but our people are connected with activities that go on all over the world. Having a stronger and more advanced relationship in CARICOM supports efforts to advance Bermuda's relationship internationally, and also helps our people in advancement of our interests internationally. And being a member of a highly regarded body in a full way gives us an opportunity to participate globally in a way that we do not have now. Being an associate member is fine, but it does present some limitations. As a full member, we get to participate in CARICOM's efforts globally in areas that particularly impact on Bermuda's interests, with our international business side, which is always looking for broader markets to advance. Issues that impact us and the region, such as the issues around international banking, which impact all the islands, and correspondent banking, and other issues around anti-money laundering, and other things that we know are impacting the region economically in particular. But also, as I said, climate change, another area which has a huge international perspective to it. And it's as groups of islands that we actually should operate to advance these interests. Being a part of CARICOM, which is involved in almost every larger international forum around issues that pertain to islands. Being a part of that, we benefit from CARICOM's advocacy. And being a full member, we get to decide what policies are going to be most impactful for all members. As an associate member, we don't get to participate fully in those activities. We just kind of sit around and watch them from the sidelines. And then we actually then receive the results of them if we do benefit from them, whether or not. But as a full member of CARICOM, we get to participate in the decisions that are made in a number of key areas that advance international participation and support of interests of islands in the Caribbean, and certainly ourselves. And I think that's important right now with where the world is. And we've already, even as an associate member, been a beneficiary of CARICOM's advocacy. As we know, last year, there was an issue in relation to shipping that the United States government was proposing to impose on global shipping that would have negatively impacted Bermuda. It is through the advocacy of CARICOM that it was ensured that those changes that the U.S. government was proposing would not impact us. That was through CARICOM's advocacy. That was not through advocacy of the United Kingdom or anybody else. It was us working with, as a member within the CARICOM framework. We benefited from their advocacy. And there are opportunities like that we can be fully participating in. Because that is our interest. And we cannot, in my view, it's not healthy or sensible for us to sit on the sidelines in different international forums and wait to be listened to or wait to be acknowledged, when we have a real opportunity to fully participate, or certainly participate at a higher level, and shape policy and shape ideas and shape objectives that impact Bermuda and play a major role in that. And whether we're an overseas territory or not, these are issues that are always going to be important to Bermuda, as they are important to our other overseas territories colleagues who are also the member of other international organizations. They participate fully. Some of them are quite active in the UN system and in other international, regional, larger regional organizations to protect their interests. We should be doing the same.
1: We're going to go to a very brief slideshow, but before we go to that, and then we transition back to some other questions as we start winding down, But before we get there, I just want to thank

0: Territories Talk Media Partners, which is Cayman Mall Road and Cayman Islands, Radio Turks and Caicos and, well, Turks and Caicos Island, CBN Radio and TV in Virgin Islands, and Channel 82 right here in Bermuda. I use that as an example to say that Territories Talk started 8 years ago in Cayman Islands as a radio show. Then we transitioned or expanded, I should say, in 2021 to this online version. And since then, we've developed media partners in other overseas territories, which is a prime example of us being an island geographically in the north, but we have this show being broadcast in other overseas territories, which just speaks to who we're trying to do as a government. We cannot just be an island alone. We have to work with our partners. So before we go into this slideshow, let me say this, Honorable Robin. You have a wealth of knowledge that you did a lot for this country. A lot of people don't even know all the half the stuff you did for this country. So I just want to thank you for what you've done for Bermuda. All right.
1: Thank you. I've done nothing good alone, Mr. Famous. So I want to thank you for your support in doing those activities as well. So thank you very much.
0: And thank you to the people of C15.
1: Key role you played with helping me to carry out responsibility.
0: Yeah, no problem. So this is just some of the in world leaders you interact with. Can you tell us who is this gentleman on the left? You there? You frozen? Honorable?
1: Yes, I see the pictures.
0: No, I'm saying who is that gentleman on the left? To tell us who this
1: That's the that's the former Prime Minister of Canada, Mr. Trudeau, Justin Trudeau. I'm standing there with the premiers of Turks and Caicos and BVI, and we met him in the Bahamas.
0: Right.
1: I was able to have a short conversation with him about Bermuda.
0: Right. So that is a prime example of what CARICOM allows us to do. Is have interactions with world leaders, right?
1: Yeah, and I know that there's been considerable debate in the island about what CARICOM brings to us. Well, this is an example of what it does, and I challenge anybody to actually put up an alternative option that we have as a overseas territory, as a small island, to build relationship with global leadership. What other organizations can anybody present that presents Bermuda with those opportunities? And I'm prepared to say there is no other that presents us with the opportunity to meet people such as the head of the United Nations, other leaders who have come and given audience to CARICOM, leaders of the World Bank, the International the World Trade Organization, other major players who have often sought audience of CARICOM and even CARICOM's advocacy internationally for their issues. They come to CARICOM to meet, and that's an opportunity for us, Bermuda, to meet with them. These opportunities are not provided by any other organization, and I challenge anyone to give me an example of where else this has happened.
0: Well, the double-edged sword is these world leaders, they come to CARICOM, but when they follow, we can meet with them maybe socially for a few minutes, but when it comes to actually being in the room with them and we're having, or CARICOM's having these negotiations with them as associate members, by protocol, we have to stay in the kitty corner, right? We can't even partake in the conversation. We can meet with them and shake their hands, but actually negotiating with them is limited. That's one of the limitations of being an associate member, right?
1: Yes, you are correct.

0: And this is why CARICOM creates the opportunity, because then if we are a full member, we can, in certain issues, contribute to the discussion of what the position of CARICOM might be. Depending on the issues, I do appreciate the fact that as NOVSI's territory, foreign policy is not an area that we would likely be involved in. If I can follow the example of Montserrat, they don't participate in the foreign policy framework. But there are other areas that are globally significant that CARICOM participates in, such as trade, such as other areas of engagement with global organizations, that we would benefit as a full member being a part of that particular constituency of CARICOM. We get to contribute to the conversations, and we get to be a part of the discussions, even such things as the issue of crime in the region, and right, how CARICOM members will address those issues. We get to be a part of the major conversation if we're a full member. Other than that, we do, like you said, sit on the sidelines and sort of are more so just as sort of spectators. But there are so many issues, a number of issues, that we all, whether we're a larger island or a small island, share in experience and how we're impacted. So being a full member provides a real, genuine, substantive opportunity to be a part of the global conversations that CARICOM itself engages in. And as I said, you know, even as you did say that, you know, when the world leaders come to CARICOM, we're not necessarily part of the policy discussions, but we benefit from the premium benefits that come from those engagements. And we benefit from CARICOM's prestige and respect that they have with that leadership. And I think those are things that Bermuda should want to be a part of, even in our own position, is that to benefit from whatever global dividends CARICOM is able to advance for the region. We should want to benefit from that.
1: All right, so we're just going to quickly go through this slideshow and then get back to some questions. This is an example of, so this, I would just do a quite quick narration. So this was at the United Nations, where we went for the Ocean Prosperity Conference. This is an example that as an overseas territory, we can only go to United Nations if UK allows us to go there. We can't go there and talk about the issues that affect our oceans unless the United Nations says, okay, I'm sorry, not United Nations, UK says, okay, you go and talk about the issues that affect you, right? So that's sort of yourself and Dr. Warren outside of United Nations about 3-4 years ago. That's you and the comrade.
0: Yes, former Prime Minister of St. Vincent.
1: All right. Who's that gentleman in the middle?
0: Yes, the former Prime Minister of Jamaica, the Honorable P.J. Patterson.
1: All right.
0: One of the most formidable leaders ever in the region.
1: Yeah. These gentlemen?
0: Yes. The Prime Minister of St. Kitts and the Foreign Minister for St. Kitts, who's also the former Prime Minister.
1: Right, that's where most of many Bermudians come from.
0: That's right.
1: This is these folks, sir?
0: Yes, two colleague ministers, former ministers from the overseas territories. And again, one of the other opportunities in the region that we have is to, and that the CARICOM framework affords us opportunity to link up with our regional family to discuss the issues that are important to us. There's no other forum that provides this avenue for us or like creates them. So CARICOM has been very useful even for the overseas territories on key issues that are important to us, like energy and energy security, to come together to talk. So like the region provides these opportunities that no other place provides.
1: Yeah.

0: President, I'm sorry, the president of the Republic of Guyana, Cooperative Republic of Guyana, prime minister of the Bahamas, a great friend of Bermuda. That was the former minister for Trinidad.
1: Yeah, Dr. Amory Brown.
0: Dr. Amory, is it?
1: Yeah, Amory Brown.
0: Yeah, Amory Brown. That's right.
1: And who's this lady?
0: Yes, Prime Minister of Barbados, a very good friend of Bermuda, and always is happy to receive us at CARICOM and support Bermuda. And here we are giving her just a humble gift from our country. But having a relationship with somebody as I would say persuasive and formidable as Prime Minister Motley is of great value to Bermuda. And it's CARICOM that provides that opportunity. There's no other forum that provides opportunity for us to link up with people of her caliber globally. No other forum.
1: Right. So I use that exercise to show the people of Bermuda and the overseas territories that, you see, Bermuda is geographically far north from the other islands, right? So we've been indoctrinated for 400 years that, oh, you're not part of the Caribbean. Those people are different from us, blah, blah, blah, right? And the majority of Bermudians of all complexions, let me just add that, the majority of Bermudians of all complexions can trace their ties back to the Caribbean. These are our brothers and sisters, our cousins, literally biological cousins. And we share the same concerns when it comes to food costs. We share the same concerns when it comes to energy costs. We share the same concerns when it comes to the hurricane costs, right? And the question, the natural question that we have to ask ourselves, what in common do we have besides speaking the Queen's language? What in common logistically do we have with the UK? Nothing, right? I mean, it could be like football or whatever, right? But the UK doesn't have to worry about hurricanes. They don't have to worry about the energy situation that we have to worry about. They don't have to worry about the cost of transport that we have to worry about. And they don't have to worry about the cost of food that we have to worry about. So when you have, I'm going to say, detractors say, well, let's just stick with the UK, right? And you say, well, what's happening in the UK right now? And it's political and chaos, right? You ask yourself, not saying in a disparaging way, but logistically, what do we have in common? How can the UK assist us when they don't even have the same challenges as us? So how are they going to know how to respond to the challenges that we have? The only people, not necessarily color, but the only countries that can talk to us about the challenges that we have are those that are experiencing them those same challenges themselves, which is only leads to only one set of country, right? That's the islands in the Atlantic and the Caribbean. As much as people like to say, we're not in the Caribbean, we are geographically not in the Caribbean, but we are culturally and logistically face the same challenges as other Caribbean islands. So I'm going to transition now to a question for you. What, in your opinion, are the advantages for the people, especially young people of Bermuda, from further enhancement of our relationship with CARICOM in regards to school, in regards to job opportunities or opportunities to create businesses? Very, very briefly, tell me what you think are, what you know are the advantages.
0: The Caribbean presents a slew of opportunities for Bermudians. Some Bermudians have already taken advantage of some of those, and it's great that they have. But continuing to strengthen our relationship with the region

creates a dividend of opportunities that we'll be able to take advantage of. From the standpoint of, if you're a young person, let's say, you know, in your 30 something and looking for perhaps job or investment opportunities, the like Caribbean presents that for you. Educationally, you know, if you are to attend, and there are many Bermudians who are already a product of this system. So it's not so much that this needs to be proven. It's already been, but it's about strengthening the ties that can create more efficient realization of these opportunities for people, such as education, whether it be within the field of medicine, whether it be in the field of finance, whether it be in the field of tourism. Strengthening our ties with the region creates an opportunity for Bermudians to go further in the region, advance their own interests much more fully. And also, we get to sit at the table and shaping how those interests can be realized. Whether it be, I guess, you know, like has already been said, with UWE and the numerous other educational institutions in the region. And this is not just about academic education. There's also other areas of education in the area of digital transformation, which is very much something of issue. CARICOM right now has a major digital initiative, which is being actually led by the government of like Grenada to advance advance digital training, digital education, digital business in the region, to keep the talent that the Caribbean produces in the region taking advantage of opportunities and not going off to North America or Europe to actually realize their opportunities. So, and these are things that are open to Bermuda to be a part of and to be fully a part of as a full member. There's also other areas, entrepreneurship in a variety of areas that the Caribbean is looking for growth. There are areas of the Caribbean that are ripe for growth. Some of the smaller islands are looking for modernization of infrastructure, modernization of services that here in Bermuda are already well developed. And, you know, these are the areas that younger people who have a sense of adventure, who have an interest in going to other countries and seeing, can go and take it, you know, and look to take up, to be a part of. We know that many people from the Caribbean have come to Bermuda and realized similar opportunities for themselves. And there's no reason that we shouldn't be going to the region and doing the same. And there's so many areas that when you spend time in the Caribbean, you can see these are areas that Bermudians can go and participate in and build economic opportunity, social opportunity, other opportunities that I believe that for the future will be things that Bermudians will want to be a part of. There is one other point I'd like to make, Mr. Famous, about this issue. We constantly go around this debate about individual benefit. And that's fine, you know, and I know people look for how they can individually benefit. We all do. But, you know, we've seen something over a number of years, which I believe should allow people to sort of think a little bit more substantive about these issues. We just saw in the last couple of weeks the announcement of one of our major banks purchasing a huge book of business in the Caribbean, purchasing a major financial player in the Caribbean. That's within the banking field. And let me just remind people, there are a number of Bermudian institutions that already have substantial positions in the Caribbean already. They've taken, you know, they've invested. They have established mature businesses in the Caribbean and have been doing this for years. So here we have one of our major banks broadening its platform by buying CIBC Caribbean's business, and CIBC being a major Canadian bank, but they're selling their business in the Caribbean and Butterfield Bank has purchased it. We have All Shores, which is, you know, obviously a major player in the insurance business here, heavily positioned in the Caribbean. Obviously, there's the

0: there is a Colonial Insurance business or Colonial Group, diversified business, and there are others. Obviously, every law firm that's here has some connection with the Caribbean, you know. So business moving between Bermuda and the region is already a reality. I often ask the question, why is it so difficult for individuals to see what business in Bermuda, Bermudian businesses, have already seen and have been taken advantage of for decades? That there are opportunities to build greater ties, greater benefits, and great opportunities for all of us in the Caribbean. And they've already realized it. But we as individuals seem to be still trying to figure it out. What like Bermuda business has already realized. So all those, there are, I mean, this is a very broad like topic that I know that Bermudians often talk about and ask questions about. And I think the questions are fair, but I do think that in some ways we're not looking for positive answers. We're looking for answers that show why something isn't a good idea when there are other institutions in the country that have already realized the benefits of stronger Caribbean relationships. And people seem to get upset or concerned when the government is trying to actually realize benefits that business is already realizing. You know, the Bermudian business community is already realizing stronger ties with the Caribbean, investing real billions of dollars in the Caribbean from here. Do people actually know, and I'm just going to slightly deviate, that Bermuda insurers participated in the insurance policies that have supported the recovery of Jamaica from Melissa? Bermudian insurers, based insurers, participated in providing Jamaica with that insurance coverage that it is now benefiting from in its recovery. So business has already embraced something that the government is now trying to ensure that its people, who have traditionally not been a part of that rubric or that particular connection, can now realize. And I just think that we sometimes need to look in the environment around us and see what's happening and see, well, if others connected with Bermuda are doing it, then there must be opportunities for us as individual Bermudians to do it. And our government is actually positioning itself so that Bermuda can actually, Bermudians can realize the same benefits that many businesses are already seeing in the region.
1: That's a good point. And that's, can we be frank? Can we be a little bit frank? We know what it is. It's fear mongering, right? It's fear mongering. It's this, oh, if you become part of CARICOM, this is going to happen. That's going to, we've been part of CARICOM for 20 years and none of that's happened. So what are you talking about? So like you said, major businesses that are owned by, let's just say established families, right? Have made investments and are making millions of dollars in the Caribbean. They would not have been brought, they would not have brought, they their business plans would have showed the feasibility of investing in banks, insurances, Bermuda Air even, Barrett's Gingerbread, right? Logic Communications. I can go on and on and on.
0: Yes.
1: Anya's, right? My sister has a house in the Virgin Islands, and we used to have a view straight to the water. Now that view is blocked because Conyers, right? Conyers dealing permit, Conyers built a five-story building blocking our view. Now, why would they invest all that millions of dollars in the British Virgin Islands if there weren't money to be made? But there's some of the same people, some of them sit in Parliament, would say, you shouldn't be involved in the Caribbean, but you're involved in the Caribbean making money. So why I can't be involved? Why the average Joe can't be involved, right? Which leads to back to the word fear mongering, hypocrisy even. You're making money, but you don't want us to make money. You want us to stay in Bermuda fighting the cost of living.

0: versus becoming masters of our own destiny, buying property, building businesses, so on and so forth, right? Which also leads to the fact that there's this narrative by none other than people that advocated for immigration who was being open, saying, oh, if you become full members of CARICOM, that's going to lead to changes in the Constitution and immigration changes. What do you, very briefly as we wind on, we have a very few minutes left. What do you say to that fear-mongering about, specifically about immigration and economic impacts?
1: Well, we know that immigration historically has been used as a tool to undermine significant members of our population in a variety of ways by certain interests in Bermuda, a constant weapon going back so many generations to undermine the position economically, socially, of sectors of our population, particularly our Black population, going back to even the years right after emancipation. Immigration is used as a tool to undermine their aspiration and their wishes and their opportunities. And the fear around that has been a constant fixture in the Bermudian experience right up to this very day. So it's always been used as a weapon, and that's why Bermudians are very sensitive around the issue of immigration. So if somebody even raises a question that, oh, CARICOM opens up the door to free movement, I'll just say it, and people will be able to come here and undermine Bermudian jobs in an unrestricted way. Absolutely false. It is a false premise, but it is used, as you said, to curry fear, because that has been such a heavy discussion within the CARICOM region about the free movement issue. But that is not something that we're going to need to be fearful of in any way, because it's not a position. And the minister, the current minister, has been very clear prior to the current minister, it was a position of the Bermuda government that free movement is not an option. And even the mechanics of travel and immigration make it mechanically impossible for us to be that open practically anyway. Our laws and just trying to like travel here and all these other ways just make it, and just so many pieces of this make it impossible for us to take on such a feature of our like relationship with CARICOM. And that's not for, okay, like forget Mr. Famous, not every CARICOM family member has even full member has taken on the free movement provision either. And there are some that will never take it on. So why is there this, you know, it is a effort to undermine and bring out fear. But you have to, I think, seriously, and I think it's important that these are the frank conversations we have in Bermuda. We have to be very direct by those people who raise these particular issues in the way they do and tell them, why are you trying to cultivate fear in this community? Why is it so difficult for all of us to see international relationships as something that Bermuda needs to embrace? Or perhaps it's only certain types of international relationships that people believe, certain interests believe we should embrace. And those are the direct challenges we should make to those who keep, particularly in leadership positions, who keep bringing up the concerns about CARICOM, as if somehow the Bermudian people and those who represent Bermudian people can't come to a sensible decision about what Bermuda's interest is in the future and how it should be shaped. Like, it's always got to be somebody else that we should need to talk to or get advice from about these issues. Like, we're not yet a mature enough community with mature enough leadership to shape these relationships on behalf of the country. I reject that thinking. I reject that, and I think it's important that those in leadership who are supportive of Bermuda creating stronger international relationships, certainly from a governmental standpoint, that her people can directly benefit from, they should be challenged. Yeah. You know, on like

0: the basis of why they're raising the points, when we know, when you look at other sectors of the community, no one contests the rationale for an All Shores or a Colonial or Butterfield Bank or any other business institution in Bermuda developing an international relationship outside of Bermuda or in the region. No one questions it. They have to go through a certain process, perhaps, you know, from a regulatory or other side, but there's no one who believes that these are bad things for business. So why is, if it's not bad for business, why are they bad for our people? That our people can build international relationships and benefit them that have been shaped by their government for them to benefit from. Like questions only come up when the government is involved with developing those relationships, despite the fact that these relationships are even important to the government and its own operation in the wider world.
1: So
0: the logic is that it's okay for business to develop international relationships and develop international commerce in a region that we have a particular connection with, but for individual citizens and the government to benefit from those similar relationships, we have to be restrictive. I reject that.
1: So let's be frank, right? This is me and you talking.
0: Well, it's not really me and you talking.
1: To the wider world. 10 years ago, right, there's a particular then minister who said, and I quote, well, maybe I don't quote, but who said, we should open up our minds to allow more people to come into the island, and we should embrace them, and we should give them Bermudian status, right? February 2016, which led to a series of events that culminated with Parliament being blockaded by the people of Bermuda for 1 week. That was by the Honorable Michael Fay, who was an advocate, right, for more people coming into the island and getting Bermuda status, long-term residency and Bermuda status. Fast forward to 2026, the same Michael Fay is now out here fear-mongering. Michael Fay, who was not born in Bermuda, let's be straight. He's not a Bermudian, right? Is now advocating, telling people, oh, be fearful of CARICOM, because if they sign that agreement, that's going to mean more people coming into the island and taking your jobs, right? So if people can't see the hypocrisy from somebody who's not born in Bermuda, might have Bermuda status, but he's not born in Bermuda, telling Bermudians 10 years ago, open the door and let foreigners come in there, and now, because he's not in government, oh, the PLP is just going to let all these foreigners come in there, right? Which is categorically untrue. So I say this to you, me and you is talking, and I'm saying this to the people of Bermuda. Ask yourselves, as Honorable Will Brown said, why is it good for businesses to invest in the Caribbean, but it's bad when Bermuda government says invest in the Caribbean? Why was it good when Michael Fay says, oh, let foreigners come into the island, but it's bad that Bermuda is potentially exploring full membership. Full membership does not equal freedom of movement. Let's be clear, right? The majority of Caribbean islands do not engage in freedom of movement. It's just simple as that. So as we wrap up, Honorable, and we have to wrap up in 2 minutes, what would you say to the people of Bermuda about how CARICOM can benefit them that you haven't said already? Just summarize it down to 1 minute, please.
0: Opportunity, leverage, and global ties. Those are the things that CARICOM will bring to the Bermuda, to like Bermuda. Opportunity for the people, leverage in regional issues as we work together, and global ties that Bermuda can benefit from. And her people benefit from, because nothing this government does, and this is any government, you make investments in relationships that your people can benefit from, not the government individually. And a

0: investment in a relationship with CARICOM is so the people of Bermuda can gain maximum benefit from being part of a major regional grouping of islands of nations.
1: All right, thank you very much. As we conclude yet another special episode of Territories Talk, we will continue this conversation. This isn't a one-time only shot. We will continue this conversation because the people of Bermuda need to hear from not just their own, but others in the region about the benefits of CARICOM, the realities, the facts from the fiction, right? And I thank you, Honorable Walter Raban, for your again for joining us. Thank you for your service to the country. And look forward to seeing you soon in person.
0: Yes, and I will happily come back on your program to discuss these issues to help our people understand them better.
1: All right. Territory Talk, we're looking forward to having a very extremely special guest maybe on the 30th of June, but I will keep you abreast. I want to give a shout out again to our media colleagues, Kevin Malrood in Cayman Islands, CBN Radio and TV in the Virgin Islands, Channel 82 here in Bermuda, and Radio Turks and Caicos in Turks and Caicos Island. And a very special shout out to my co-host, Shana Smith Archer of the beautiful Virgin Islands, and Speaker Shirley Osborne of Montserrat. With that, Territories Talk, we always look to inform and unite the people of the region. Thank you.

Tonight, the state of Antigua and Barbuda says more discussions to come with the United States about third country nationals. A decision by Jamaica and the United States to withhold the full details of the controversial third country nationals agreement has been described as odd by a former diplomat. Cuba says 7,000 containers carrying food, medicine, and medical supplies remain stranded at ports around the world as Havana accuses the United States of pressuring international shipping companies to disrupt trade with the island. And Canadian Prime Minister Mark Carney welcomes a plan to make Canada the EU's first associate member. A production of the Carib Update News Service, this is Primetime Caribbean. And all the details of the major stories from across the Caribbean and beyond coming right up. I am Tahira Burke.

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1: Big tonight. Antigua and Barbuda says it will resume discussions shortly with the United States on St. John's receiving third country nationals from the U.S., which has instituted an aggressively immigrant expulsion policy. Most countries in the Eastern Caribbean already have the agreement in place and have begun receiving such third country nationals. But in its latest update, Antigua and Barbuda says no agreement has been reached and no transfers have been authorized. Antigua and Barbuda's ambassador to the United States, Sir Ronald Saunders, said any deal will face strict safeguards approved by Antigua's parliament. Any transfer, he says, would require agreements covering legal status, documentation, housing, security, funding, and eventual return or onward movement. Meantime, a decision by Jamaica and the United States to withhold the full details of the controversial Third Country Nationals Agreement has been described as odd by former diplomat Byron Blake, who says similar deals have been made public in other countries. Blake, the former deputy permanent representative to the United Nations and former assistant secretary general of CARICOM, said it is strange that Jamaica, after committing to

0: to the country that it would make the arrangement public has now agreed with the United States that this cannot be done. Foreign Affairs and Foreign Trade Minister Senator Kamina Johnson-Smith on Wednesday confirmed that the government will not release the MOU governing the arrival of TCNs into Jamaica following a reported refusal from the U.S. to make the bilateral agreement public. Johnson-Smith told journalists at a post-cabinet briefing at Jamaica House that while Cabinet Ministers Dr. Horace Chan and Dr. Dana Morris-Dixon had previously committed to publishing the document, consultations with the U.S. authorities resulted in a rejection of that.
1: I have in fact undertaken consultations, as I promised, with my cabinet colleagues and with the U.S. government. As indicated, this is not a unilateral arrangement. It is a bilateral arrangement, and one in which they have not generally released their agreements, and they have not agreed to release this one. So I just want to give you the assurance, though, that ministers who had indicated that they would be willing to made those indications in full good faith, and as a response to public interest. I give you every assurance as well that we have all shared all the relevant and material matters, provisions in relation to the matter. So there's nothing being hidden per se, but
0: Jamaica has agreed to receive 25 people every 2 weeks, which means it is willing to take up to 650 each year.
1: We have also not agreed to receive 10,000 individuals. We have negotiated guardrails to address capacity constraints and have therefore agreed to a maximum of 25 individuals per two-week period, which the IOM will, of course, be on a continuous basis, making arrangements for their return.
0: The United States has imposed sanctions on Thursday on 11 Cuban entities related to nickel reserves and military enterprises that it said were part of a system that enriched the elite, hurting ordinary Cubans. U.S. Secretary of State Marco Rubio said four state-run enterprises related to nickel reserves, four military enterprises dedicated to research and development, including for weapons systems, and three military officials were being sanctioned. Cuba's top diplomat, Bruno Rodriguez, has previously said that U.S. sanctions were causing deaths in Cuba as the island's economy deals with severe shortages. And Cuba says 7,000 containers carrying food, medicine, and medical supplies remain stranded at ports around the world as Havana accuses the United States of pressuring international shipping companies to disrupt trade with the island. Foreign Minister Bruno Rodriguez made the claim in a post on social media this week, saying the shipments had been contracted and paid for under international trade rules, but were being held because of what he described as U.S. threats and pressure. He said the containers were part of the impact of Washington's economic and energy restrictions on Cuba. Still in Cuba, Cuba is warning that continued U.S. sanctions and military threats are deepening the island's economic and humanitarian crisis, while insisting it remains open to talks with Washington. Cuban Deputy Foreign Minister Carlos Fernandez de Cosio, speaking with Ana Nawaz on PBS NewsHour, said diplomatic channels between the two countries remain open and that meetings have taken place, but there has been no progress. He said Cuba is prepared to engage again, provided the talks are aimed at resolving bilateral differences through dialogue and respect.
2: What our position on contacts with the U.S. is that, first, we have diplomatic relations. So we have official channels of communication. And we've had several contacts and meetings with the U.S. that what we claim is that they had no progress. And we say that because you only have to look at the fact that practically every week or every 10 days or 15 days, there's a new announcement by the U.S. government of sanctions and coercive measures that punish the people of Cuba. Mm. So you could not claim that there's progress in any dialogue or any type of communication if hostility continues to happen. And that's our main point. But we continue to be ready to engage with the United States when they are ready to try to solve our political differences, our bilateral political differences, which are many.

0: We are firm believers that through dialogue, through respect between the two governments, some common ground could be found.
1: His comments come as Cuba faces worsening blackouts, food shortages, and water problems amid the U.S. oil blockade. DeCostio accused Washington of deliberately using economic pressure to create humanitarian crisis, which he says is an international crime, pointing to families struggling to care for

0: postponed surgeries and the risk faced by newborns dependent on medical equipment during prolonged power outages, De Corcio said the impact is being felt across Cuban society.
1: First of all, it is very clear that the policy of the United States is to produce collective punishment, which is an international crime, to try to induce a humanitarian crisis in Cuba. Meaning that is to use the pain of each and every Cuban to try to achieve a political goal. That again is an international crime. The people of Cuba understand that. And when you see in the media normally the reports of what's happening in Cuba, they speak about the lack of energy, the blackouts, and people being irritated naturally, people being uncomfortable naturally. But that's only the surface. They don't take into account what it implies for a family that has a sick person at home and then doesn't know how to transport them to the hospital. They don't take into account what it implies for a person who needs an urgent surgery and has to wait in line because as a result of lack of energy, surgery has to be postponed. Mm-hmm. What it implies for a family that has a newborn whose life depends on a machine not stopping because of lack of power. What it implies for people having to take children to school, to do homework at night.
0: With sanctions continuing and military threats still being raised publicly in Washington, De Corcio said Havana will not accept U.S. demands to dictate how Cuba is governed or how its economy and political system are organized. He called such a move treason by the Cuban government and said Cuba must determine its own path.
1: We'll have to cope with ourselves. And to some extent, the international community perhaps would say this is unacceptable for one superpower to be dictating what everybody having to do. But what cannot occur and what would be treason is for the Cuban government to tell our people, look, there's nothing else we can do. Let's ask the U.S. government what they want us to do and how they want to organize our country and how they want to organize the Cuban economy, the Cuban political system, Cuban property, and Cuban business. That would be treason by the Cuban government and the Cuban authority.
0: This is Primetime Caribbean. More news coming up after the break.
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0: Also big tonight, authorities in Antigua and Barbuda are pushing ahead with plans to publish a single comprehensive list containing the names and photographs of sex offenders. During the post-cabinet news briefing on Thursday, Director General of Communications Maurice Merchant said information about individuals is currently made public as cases progress through arrests, charges, and convictions. However, he said authorities are now working to compile a central list that members of the public can consult.
3: What the authorities are looking at is having a general list, a comprehensive list, and publishing that.
0: He described the initiative as a work in progress, but did not announce a publication date. Merchant also did not clearly state whether the proposed public list would include all people already on the registry or apply only to people convicted after new publication rules take effect. Trinidad and Tobago's Prime Minister Kamla Passad-Bisesa said she is not worried about previous report tensions between Port of Spain and Caracas. This as she gets ready to have a face-to-face with acting Venezuelan President Delcy Rodriguez at the sidelines of the United Nations General Assembly this month. Passad-Bisesa confirmed that arrangements for the meeting have already been finalized.
4: We're scheduled to meet later in the week.
0: The meeting will come less than a year after Venezuela declared Passad-Bisesa persona non grata, accusing Trinidad and Tobago of supporting U.S. military action against Venezuela. Passad-Bisesa said whether that issue is discussed or not is a responsibility that rests with the foreign ministers. The planned meeting follows a recent

0: recent diplomatic push by both countries, including Foreign Affairs Minister Sean Sobers' visit to Caracas earlier this month. The two governments have since agreed on a roadmap covering energy, trade, agriculture, security, and other areas of cooperation. The UN meeting could now put the two leaders face-to-face as both sides seek to reset relations after months of diplomatic tension. Trinidad and Tobago ended a lengthy state of emergency on Thursday, with authorities on alert for a possible surge in violence as activists and lawyers decried the mass arrests stemming from the measure. The state of emergency allowed the government to detain people who were deemed threats to security, including a well-known businessman and his wife, who were accused of involvement in a plot to kill the prime minister. They were never charged and were later released. The measure was initially approved in December 2024 and was extended several times, most recently in early March. More than 5,800 people were arrested after that extension, with 2,250 suspects yet to be charged, according to the Prime Minister, Kamla Prasad Bisesa. It is unclear whether those not facing charges will be released. Credible threats against law enforcement that led to the emergency declaration were substantially reduced, the Prime Minister told Parliament on Wednesday. Still in Trinidad and Tobago, as the government seeks to revive the controversial zones of special operations legislation, the country's president, Kristen Kangalu, could be given sweeping new powers to close off crime-hit areas and impose curfews under the government's new special operations bill, marking one of the biggest changes from its failed zones of special operations legislation. Under the proposed law, the president, not the prime minister, would have the authority to declare an area a closed area where there are reasonable grounds to believe escalating violent crime is threatening public safety and peace. The grounds include homicides, shootings, kidnappings, gang activity, illegal weapons, and gang intimidation, where ordinary law enforcement measures are deemed insufficient. Once an area is declared closed, the president could also impose a curfew, restricting residents to their homes during specified hours unless they fall under an exemption or have a permit. The new bill also abandons the previous ZOZO model and instead divides Trinidad and Tobago into 7 policing districts. This is Primetime Caribbean. Global news is coming up next.
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0: In global news, Canadian Prime Minister Mark Carney has welcomed a plan to make Canada the EU's first associate member. But it hasn't gone down well with U.S. President Donald Trump. Carney declared to the European Parliament that his country and Europe are stronger together as he tries to fashion a new world order. While Trump threatened to impose very serious tariffs if the partnership went ahead, Carney insisted that no one could tell his country who they could strike agreements with. Here is more in this report.
2: Yesterday, President von der Leyen spoke of moving beyond CETA to an alliance for the future, opening the door to Canada to become the European Union's first associate member.
3: Moving beyond CETA, the current Canadian-EU trade deal. A new vision, a pan-Atlantic promised land, a free flow of resources, energy, and even people.
2: Deep cooperation in the full range of strategic capabilities, including critical minerals, defense industrial capacity, AI and compute, energy security, space and payments. We should move towards seamless digital trade in non-agricultural goods and a wide range of services. We should deepen our people-to-people ties, allowing our youth to work, study, and live where they want, on either side of the Atlantic.
3: And here is

0: Is Canada and the EU's potential problem number one?
1: Canada's been a terrible trade partner. And no, I don't see that. And if they do that, if I think it's at all a hostile act, I will put very serious tariffs or stop trading with Europe.
0: An American threat, a response delivered in French.
2: C'est une alliance et un processus positif.
3: It is an alliance. It is a positive process. Now that is the response to the President of the United States. This is a positive thing, and a stronger, more resilient, more sovereign Canada will be a more effective partner for the United States.
0: In the genteel world of international diplomacy, Mark Carney's speech was a polite put-down of all things Trump without actually naming the US president, all met by rapturous applause. But speeches are the easy bit, trade deals can be tortuous, and hugs are delivered quicker than substance.
4: India has warned Washington that new measures to levy tariffs over the purchase of Russian oil could impact bilateral ties, the South Asian nation's foreign ministry said on Thursday, hours after the U.S. made a new move to punish such buyers. Earlier in the day, the U.S. House of Representatives passed a sweeping sanctions and tariff bill intended to increase economic pressure on Russia over its invasion of Ukraine. More details in this report.
5: India's foreign ministry said it had noted the passage of the U.S. bill, but that it remained firmly committed to ensuring energy security for its 1.4 billion people and would continue to do so through diversified sourcing and on the basis of evolving market dynamics. It added that it would take measures to protect its trade and industry bodies. New Delhi isn't just buying Russian crude for its own pumps, it's also processing it to export. In fact, India is the world's second largest supplier of refined fuel. Some of that petroleum is even flowing right back to Russia after Ukrainian drone strikes crippled its own refineries. New Delhi also said Thursday it had very clearly articulated the potential implications of the sanctions for India's bilateral relationship with the US. The new US threat comes after an earlier round of Trump tariffs on Indian goods, which peaked at 50% in 2025 before being reduced.
4: And South African police said Thursday a ninth woman's body has been discovered in an area east of Johannesburg and said it could be linked to a series of killings they are investigating. All nine bodies were found in the Ekurhuleni municipality over the last 2 months, raising concerns that they were carried out by the same person or people.
6: Some of the women were found naked or partially clothed, with police investigating possible sexual violence in some of these cases. But authorities are warning against calling these serial killings before investigators establish that the cases are indeed connected. A multidisciplinary team has been formed to investigate possible links between these deaths. Police are examining forensic evidence, the circumstances surrounding each death, and possible links between victims and suspects. Authorities have increased police visibility in the affected areas and are offering a 400,000 rand reward for information that could lead to an arrest. The deaths have renewed concern over violence against women in South Africa, where femicide remains a major issue. Investigators say they are treating the cases individually while looking for connections.
4: This is Primetime Caribbean. 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
4: And now for sports. Sports comes to you compliments the Grenada National Lotteries Authority. In cricket, Guyana Amazon Warriors women were crowned Women's Caribbean Premier League champions after a thrilling 2-wicket victory over Trinbago Knight Riders women in the finals on Thursday at Kensington Oval, Bridgetown, Barbados. Batting first, TKR struggled early, reaching just 27 for 2 in the power play. They recovered steadily, reaching 100 in 14.4 overs before finishing on 145 for 6. Guyana made a strong start to the chase at 43 for 1 after 6 overs, but TKR fought back, reducing the

Amazon Warriors to 55 for 4 by the 10th over. Guyana kept coming, reaching 115.1 overs as the chase went down to the wire. With wickets falling and the pressure mounting, the Amazon Warriors took the match into the final over. They eventually reached 149 for 8 in 19.3 overs, sealing a dramatic 2-wicket win with 3 balls to spare. And in the men's CPL competition, Jamaica Kingsmen crushed Barbados Tridents by 9 wickets to storm into Qualifier 2 on Wednesday night, powered by a record-breaking century from 21-year-old Maz Sadakat. Sadakat smashed 112 to become the youngest centurion in CPL history, tearing apart the Tridents' attack as the Kingsmen chased down 145 with 35 balls to spare. The Tridents were in deep trouble early, collapsed into 24 for 4 after losing 4 wickets inside 6 overs. Quinton de Kock and Chris Green rescued the innings with a 114-run partnership, scoring 95 of the final 144 runs. De Kock made 71, while Green hit an unbeaten 57 to lift Barbados to 144 for 6. But any hope of defending the total disappeared immediately. Sadakat tore into the bowling, with the Kingsmen racing to 79 without loss in the power play. He raced to his half century from just 22 balls before reaching 3 figures from 44, dominating an opening stand with Kirk McKenzie, who finished unbeaten on 22. He eventually fell for 112, caught by Daniel Sams off his own bowling, but the damage was done. A wide from Kevlon Anderson completed the 9-wicket defeat with 35 balls remaining. The Kingsmen now advance to Qualifier 2, where they will face the loser of the Amazon Warriors-Falcons clash for a place in Sunday's finals. Abhishek Sharma smashed a record 30-ball century, the fastest in a T20 international between two full member nations, as India crushed Afghanistan by 127 runs to complete a 3-0 T20 series sweep on Thursday. The left-hander hammered 108 from 34 balls with 11 sixes and 9 fours, powering India to 221 for 7 after being sent in. He shared a blistering 142-run opening stand with Sanju Samson, who made 50 before falling to Rashid Khan. Afghanistan collapsed to 94 all-out in 14.4 overs, with Akshar Patel taking 2 early wickets and Nitish Kumar Reddy claiming 3 for 25. Ravi Bishnoi took 3 wickets as India completed a dominant series sweep. India now head to Japan for the Asian Games. And that's a look at your sports highlights for tonight. And this is where we end another edition of Primetime Caribbean, a production of the Carib Update News Service, the Caribbean's newsroom. On behalf of all our producers and writers, I am Tahira Burke at the Carib Update News Service News Center. Thank you for viewing and do enjoy the rest of your evening.

0: Welcome to the Nivis Newscast for Thursday, September 17th, 2026. I am Fredicia Liebert. At the National Heroes Day ceremony on Wednesday, September 16th, 2026, citizens and residents of St. Kitts and Nevis gathered to pause, reflect, honor, and pay homage to the Federation's five national heroes. The Cabinet of the Federal Government, Nevis Island Administration, Diplomatic Corps, members of the clergy, senior government officials, the High Command of Royal St. Christopher and Nevis Police Force, the St. Kitts and Nevis Defence Force, and former members of Parliament celebrated the enduring legacies of the Right Excellent Sir Robert Llewellyn Bradshaw, the first national hero, the Right Excellent Sir Caleb Azariah Paul Southwell, the Right Excellent Sir Joseph Nathaniel France, the Right Excellent Sir Simeon Daniel, and the Right Excellent and Right Honorable Dr. Sir Kennedy Alphonse Simmons, the Federation's only living national hero. Acting Prime Minister, the Honorable Dr. Geoffrey Hanley, delivered the commemorative address.
1: Sir Robert Llewellyn Bradshaw dared to believe that the ordinary working man and woman deserve dignity, education, opportunity, and a voice in determining their own future. Sir Caleb Paul Southwell understood that progress must reach beyond institutions and into the lives and homes of our people. Sir Joseph Nathaniel France devoted himself to service, labor, and the advancement of the people, reminding us that nation building is ultimately about improving human lives. Sir Simeon Daniel asserted the dignity and aspiration of Nevis and helped strengthen the principle that our federation must respect the identity of both islands while advancing together. And Sir Kennedy Alphonse Simmons, our first Prime Minister and our living hero, helped lead us across the threshold into sovereignty, proving that a small nation could stand confidently among the community of nations. May we honor our national heroes, not only with wreaths, ceremonies, and words, but by continuing the work they began. May we be faithful stewards of their legacy. And when another generation stands here and looks back upon us, may they be able to say, we too enlarge the possibilities of St. Kitts and Nevis.
0: In honor of the national heroes, wreaths were laid by Governor General Her Excellency Dame Marcella, Acting Prime Minister the Honorable Dr. Geoffrey Hanley, as well as family members of the national heroes. Through their sacrifices, courage, leadership, vision, and unwavering commitment to nation building, the five national icons helped shape the St. Kitts and Nevis we know today. The ceremony was held at the National Heroes Park in St. Kitts. Get ready to paint the nation in green, yellow, black, red, and white. Friday, September 18th will be National Patriotic Day, part of our Independence 43 celebrations. This year's theme is One People, One Vision, Endless Possibility. The Independence 43 Committee is inviting you to pull out your national colors, wave your flag high, and let your pride shine bright. Let's show the world the vibrant spirit of St. Kitts and Nevis. Meantime, a notice from the Premier's Ministry says the Nevis Island Administration cordially invites the general public to the ceremonial parade and awards ceremony to commemorate the 43rd anniversary of independence of the Federation of St. Christopher and Nevis. The parade will be held at 6 p.m. on Saturday, September 19th at the Alchemido T. Willett Park. Still to come.
2: And we are definitely invested in exploring these technology more to see how we can better improve the health landscape of Nevis.

0: the details after this break.
1: The people of Nevis have long remained connected to the gifts nature has bestowed.
2: As an ambassador of this majestic island, it is my duty to encourage my people to nurture, preserve, and protect what makes us unique as a people and strong as a country.
0: Welcome back. On Friday, September 11th, the Ministry of Health welcomed a delegation from Taiwan ICDF to Nevis. Stephen Lee, Deputy Secretary General of Taiwan ICDF, led the five-member delegation to the Federation to meet with senior health officials for the opportunity to better understand the implementation of Nevis's digital health information system, digital health practices, healthcare services, and exchange views on possible areas for future cooperation.
3: For Liz Bridget, we are happy to have you with us, and we would like to learn more about the current implementation and the application of the DHIS2 system, especially in Nevis, because yesterday we just visited the Ministry of St. Kitts Island. So we would like to learn more information, and after this section, we pay a visit to the Alexander Hospital. Yes. We would like to find or seek for any possible collaboration or cooperation opportunities for the next stage on this project.
0: The delegation included Sylvia Lin and Zaviti Ting of the Public Health and Medicine Division of the Humanitarian Assistance Department of Taiwan ICDF, as well as Joel Lin and Nick Chen of Taiwan's Cathay General Hospital. They were accompanied by Roy Low and Ivy Shi of the Taiwan Technical Mission in St. Kitts and Nevis.
4: It is our pleasure to have you.
0: The Honorable General Nisbet is the NIA's Minister of Health.
4: And we are definitely invested in exploring these technology more to see how we can better improve the health landscape of Nevis. We have been doing quite a bit of work on screening, especially in the community sector. And so I believe that these apps and these application system would be a great asset to enhancing our delivery and our assessment of the data, because we've started collecting quite a bit of data, but I'm not certain that we have maximized the capacity to analyze it and use that to dictate how we deliver healthcare on the island. So I believe that these apps and these programs can really help us to be able to streamline what we're really trying to do overall in healthcare. So thank you so much for making the journey, and I'm looking forward to hearing what else we can look forward to working together.
0: Also present were Permanent Secretary in the Ministry of Health, Shalissa Martin-Clark, Assistant Secretary Latoya Jeffers, and Medical Officer of Health, Dr. Judy Nisbet. A 500,000-gallon water tank at Stony Hill in Gingerland was constructed by Precision Construction, a company managed by Ronald Webb. During the commissioning ceremony of the tank held on Thursday, September 10th, Juzan Dor spoke on behalf of his brother, Ronald Webb.
5: Precision Construction, I would like to express a sincere appreciation to the Nevis Island Administration for placing its trust in us to deliver this important water storage tank. It has been both an honor and a privilege to contribute this initiative that will strengthen the Nevis water infrastructure and the benefit for the people for many years to come. We are grateful for the trust, the cooperation, and the support the Nevis administration would have put and placed in Precision Construction. We take great pride in delivering this project of high quality to the Nevis people.
0: He then spoke briefly about the construction process.
5: When we were constructing the tanks, remember they had many things that happened, many things. Mr. Robinson was instrumental in having us get hydraulic fluid and different things to have the tank raised.

0: as he said, we did the roof on this first sheet, then we slowly raised the tank. And many people would come around and they would ask questions about, isn't that backwards? But no, no, it's not backwards. Tank construction is a whole different ball game, whole different set of safety precautions, because as you see, it's very slippery, so you start to work on the outside, less, you know, safety implements you can implement. So that is why the tank was built that way. The roof goes on first, then we lift it, then we lift it, then we lift it, we add the tanks and all the bolts and nuts and the glue needed to hold the tank in place. And it was a privilege to work for the Nevis Island Administration, and Mr. Robinson and his crew.
1: Area representative for the St. George's Parish is the Honorable Eric Evelyn. He expressed profound gratitude to Ronald Webb and his team and praised them for an exceptional job.
2: And I want to highly commend as well the Precision Company, Precision Construction, and a very humble youth, Mr. Ronald Webb. When I came here a few weeks ago and I saw what was happening, and I said, Ronald is a very quiet young man, just like Minister Brand, doesn't speak much. Of course, you would have heard it from when he sent his remarks via his brother. But to see that someone, a local, can be here to do this kind of work that we're experiencing speaks volumes. He's not only doing this in Nevis, he's a regional individual as well. He has gone through the length and breadth of the region to erect these tanks. And this is quality work that we are looking at here at Stony Hill. Quality work that we have seen in the other tanks that have been erected and constructed by Precision Construction and by Mr. Ronald Webb. And I can say that I'm extremely, extremely proud of the exploits of this young man, Ronald Webb, and his team, and I must give them highest, highest commendation.
1: That's it for this edition of the Nevis Newscast. On behalf of all of us here at the Department of Information, I'm Freddie Sealibird. Thank you for viewing.
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2: Ahead in this week's presentation, stories from Jamaica, the USA, and Canada. Saturday's Philip Fiani Gold Cup fittingly to Fiani's Horse of the Year ride all day at Jamaica's Caymanas Park, where trainer Gary Sabrati bagged two of the weekend's main races. Saturday's Kilowatt Trophy and Sunday's Winston Griffiths OD Classic for the second year in a row. At Florida's Gulfstream Park, the Barbadian combination of champion trainer Safi Joseph Jr. and jockey Rashid Hughes win the three-ring stakes with a 2-5 favorite, Our Island Jewel. A stakes triumph too at Canada's Fort Erie for Barbadian jock Juan Crawford, and yet another Barbadian stakes-winning jockey Wednesday night, leading rider Antonia Whitehall enjoying a big night at the Cineboya Downs. While at Lethbridge, Jamaican jocks Laris Allen and Trevor Simpson pilot stakes wins as well. Plus our weekly statistical update on Caribbean victories overseas, or opening story coming from Jamaica.
3: A small five-horse field for the Philip Fiani Gold Cup, the latest of the Moutte Mile Win and You're In races. This Grade 1 Gold Cup, renamed in 2023 in honor of the 14-time champion trainer and Hall of Famer who made the Guinness Book of World Records for most classic wins at 45. His entry here, the favorite and reigning Horse of the Year, Ride All Day with veteran Ian Spence in the saddle. There's the field for the 7-furlong run with betting odds 4-1 on pack plays in post. Position 1, the recent Nonsuch Trophy winner and leader in the Moutte Mile Points Qualification Series. Number 2, the improving Boss Man at 5-1. Ride All Day in the 3 box, the big 2-5 favorite. Number 4, Is That a Fact? Runner-up to stablemate Fun Can't Done in the 2024 Gold Cup, the 18-1 outsider. And in the 5 box, trainer Rowan Crichton's recent US shipper, the 8-5 second favorite, the Prince's Spur, who was trained by Hall of Famer Todd Pletcher at the start of his 3-year-old career in the USA. Here's the race score with Kevin Burnside.
4: They're off and racing in the Philip Fiani OD Gold Cup. And coming on the outside, that's the Prince's Spur. Pack plays at speed against the rail. So the Prince's Spur and a pack play duking it out as they make their way toward the six. Pack play goes on by about a length. It's pack plays in front of the Prince's Spur. Ride All Day is 2 lengths down in third. Just on the inside of Ride All Day, that's Boss Man and another 3 before we come to Is That a Fact. They go past the 5 and head toward the 4, and it is pack plays a half a length of the Prince's Spur just on the outside. Watching them about 3 lengths from third, that's Ride All Day. The Boss Man is just on the outside of Ride All Day and another 4 before we come to Is That a Fact. They come toward the 3 and the Prince's Spur now goes on. Getting rid of pack play, the Prince's Spur is in front. A length and a half of pack play sent down into chase. That's Ride All Day, backing out the Boss Man and still hopelessly out of it. Is That a Fact? They're at the top of the lane, and it's the Prince's Spur in the Gold Cup that sets the fraction. It's the Prince's Spur in front. Ride All Day comes a hunting on the outside. The Prince's Spur in front of furlong and a half to travel. It's the Prince's Spur. Ride All Day switch down on the inside. The Prince's Spur and Ride All Day, these two fighting for it. Ride All Day coming through on the inside. The Prince's Spur fighting on. Ride All Day. The Prince's Spur. Ride All Day begins to find footing, and Ride All Day beats the Prince's Spur.
3: Spence gets his 7th win aboard Ride All Day, despite shouldering top weight of 126 pounds. Too good for the field in a 10th career win in 13 starts. Radish Roman, Paul Francis, and Javier Castellano, the only other riders to have won with him. Advertising real class, Ride All Day returns to winning form after his 5th place finish in the Diamond Mile in July, when he had stumbled very badly at the start. A fitting record 12th Gold Cup win for the maestro Philip Fiani, notching his first win in the 7th furlong Grade 1 race since it was renamed in his honour 3 years ago. The 61-year-old rider Spence tastes his first Gold Cup triumph as a 4-year-old colt gave a timely reminder of his Horse of the Year credentials.
5: The main thing is getting break properly. And then when him

0: leave him down the backside, get him comfortable. Once I see him get comfortable and I have him on the right lead, it's all over by the shout, because him start to hound them from the, him leave the 4.5 furlong. So I just hold him, let him relax, and then ask him up the straight.
1: I think you ran a good race. It's a prep going into our main target, and he's come out dead well so far.
2: Cassiopeia Racing Inc.'s ride all day as the 2-5 favourite gets the job done efficiently in the Philip Fiona Gold Cup, also for groom Devon Biggs. The Prince's Spur, brave in defeat, second a length behind. The winning time of 1 minute 23.49, the quickest Gold Cup win in 8 years, since Will in Charge clocked 1:23 and 1/5 in his 2018 victory. Saturday's secondary feature, the Kilowatt Trophy, named after the 3-time Gold Cup winner 5 decades ago, went to the favourite Royal Poppy, the 6-year-old mare after multiple victories in the US, making her 4th start in Jamaica a winning one. In the hands of champion jockey Radish Roman and the Purple Silk, sweeping forward here on the outside.
3: Coming to the 2, and now Miss Grove strikes the front. Royal Poppy getting serious on the outside of Miss Grove, still there and fighting on the inside. Main Mistress 3 in a line. Royal Poppy, Main Mistress on the inside, in between horses Miss Grove, and now Miss Grove goes on with it along with Royal Poppy. Royal Poppy just in front of Miss Grove. Miss Grove trying to fight back. Royal Poppy is coming to the furlong and a half pole with that lead, and Royal Poppy stretching it a bit. Miss Grove still there fighting on, coming out wide, an impressive force coming late, but Royal Poppy and the Sneaky Fox Radish Roman lands the Kilowatt.
2: Fourth in July's Diamond Mile in her first big assignment since arriving in Jamaica, Royal Poppy clearly the best in the Kilowatt. In a result, trainer Gary Sobrati pretty much anticipated.
4: She's coming on, she's getting acclimatised, and I think she needs a little more time, because she's a filly and she's a little bit, you know, she's not a hard ass to train, and if you train her too hard, she doesn't give you the performance. So, but she's coming along nice. I'm pleased with her right now.
5: Yeah. It was a pretty easy race. As the trainer told me, one thing he asked me to do, I just let you break herself, get her legs under, and then I can ride my race on there, and that's exactly what I did.
2: The Success Farms Royal Poppy by 2.5 lengths as a 9-5 favourite, topping the 2-1 second favourite Miss Grove, whose trainer Anthony Nunes misses out on back-to-back Kilowatt wins. He took the last one with supremacy. The winning time, 1:26.6747 furlongs. More trophy success 24 hours later for top trainer Gary Sobrati, who is nearing 900 career victories. His Kingston winner and 2000 Guineas runner-up Stardom was a 2-1 favourite for the Winston Griffiths OD Classic, honouring the legendary champion jockey, whose career is littered with records including most wins at Caymanas Park, most classics, most Derby tramps, and most Triple Crown winners. Going the rarely run 9.5 furlong trip, Stardom, never far off the lead, was length second heading to the far turn. And it was about here that jockey Dane Dawkins decided it was time to take control.
3: They go past the 4 and turn over on the far side. Then it is still Eye of the Tiger, now tackled on the outside. And now Stardom joins Eye of the Tiger and makes the intention clear. It's Stardom in front of Eye of the Tiger. Tia Maria found wanting a bit, coming on too. That's another wow. Hustled over and asked for more and beginning to come on now. That's I Love Birdie making a sharp move. They're at the top of the lane in the Winston Fanta Griffiths OD Classic, and it's Stardom in front of Tia Maria coming out wide. That's I Love Birdie beginning to make stride. It's Stardom in front of Tia Maria. I Love Birdie is really coming down the racetrack. They're coming inside the final furlong. It's Stardom tying up a bit. I Love Birdie coming to Stardom. Stardom and I Love Birdie. I Love Birdie out in the middle, and now I Love Birdie. Stardom is a good finish in the Winston Fanta Griffiths OD Classic, but Stardom turns back. I Love Birdie.
2: Dane Dawkins, after repelling Tia Maria's challenge early in the home stretch, and then I Love Birdie in the final 16th, gets Stardom home. For his 3rd win from 8 lifetime starts, trainer Sobrati and jockey Dawkins winning the Winston Griffiths Classic for the 2nd year in a row, having scored with Pretty Perfect last year. And convinced, Stardom should have had better results in the Classics after his Kingston victory. Sobrati outlined his forceful instructions for Dawkins going in.
4: I always wanted this horse to get going early, and he keeps locking back a little, and then Dane kind of follows Steve's on him a little. So I told him, if you don't lead going into the first turn, you should be second, third. Yeah. So aggressive, I want you to come out to the gate, get him, roll him, give him a breed on the back stretch. When you're ready, ride your race from there.
6: It's all about the trainer, because every instruction, everything I do out there is instruction.
2: Where Family Stardom wins by 3/4 of a length as a 2-1 favorite over I Love Birdie, the 5-2 bet. Stopping the clock at 2 minutes 4.59 seconds for 9.5 furlongs as groom Lindell Bennett joins Zabrati with a weekend trophy double. Royal Poppy in Saturday's kiss.

0: Kilowatt and Stardom here in Sunday's $3.75 million Winston Griffiths Classic. A race that has given a shot at a big prize for horses missing out on winning in the three-year-old Classic Series. I can think of the 2022 Griffiths Classic winner, Brinks, who had been second in the Derby to Atomica, and last year's winner, Pretty Perfect, who was third in the Derby behind I Dream Again and Burning Hedge. And the iconic five-time champion jockey is pleased to have his name attached to the event.
1: It's lovely to know that a race like this run in my honour on the behalf of the last leg of the Classic. Whosoever didn't succeed in the first Triple Crown, at least they get a chance to really succeed here, and I'm really happy about it.
2: The Winston Griffiths Cayman Spark tally of 1,663 wins has been a CARICOM record for over 10 years now, and I can tell you there's no one close enough to surpass it anytime soon. Let's head now to Gulfstream Park in Florida, where the Barbadian Sappy Joseph Jr., champion trainer there, has started the new season, the Sunshine Meet, with the same tone that led him to meet titles the last 16 consecutive seasons.
0: Joseph had fellow Barbadian Rashid Hughes riding for him in the $150,000 three-ring stakes, the first stakes race of the new Sunshine Meet season, and leaving the far turn, they held a pressured lead with the favorite, Our Island Jewel.
3: In the 2026 three-ring stakes, Our Island Jewel. Now she's got her ears up. She's going back and forth with those ears, looking around. From the outside, Boots is second, three wide, our one-way third, Mon Conquet. She was with the leaders at the start, but she's now last of all, as Our Island Jewel has the lead. Rashid Hughes calls on Our Island Jewel to do some work. She's at the quarter pole on top by two. Second is Our One Way. Mon Conquet is at the rail and Boots is last. Off the turn and the stretch drive, they're an eighth of a mile from home and the three-ring stakes, and it's Our Island Jewel who has the lead. Our One Way tries to complete the black and white exacta from Mon Conquet third. Just yards to go for Our Island Jewel, and she's got it won. Sappy Joseph Jr. runs 1-2 in the three-ring. Our Island Jewel, a four-length winner.
0: Avril Racing's Our Island Jewel wins like a 2-5 favorite should by 6.25 lengths ahead of the 12-1 bet. Our One Way in a Sappy Joseph 1-2 finish, clocking 126. Even for the 7-furlong three-ring stakes. Hughes and Sappy Joseph did a double on the card. They also won the $65,000 handicap seventh race on turf with the France-bred six-year-old Divin Propo, who was fourth, you may remember, in the Sandelay and Barbados Gold Cup this year. Hughes about to display all the skills that brought him six jockeys titles at the Garrison Savannah in Barbados. In the yellow silks, he's off the pace. Just about fifth here. Up front, the favorite Indecisiveness with three-time Jamaica champion jockey Anthony Thomas edging into a narrow advantage.
3: On the outside, Indecisiveness let go for a run by Anthony Thomas to take the lead. Toward the inside, that's Tank, who fights with him. From the rail, Private Thoughts looks to tip and roll from third. That'll float out Iron Hand and give room to Divin Propo. Off the turn and the stretch drive, still plenty of hopes here. Running home from the back, Divin Propo trying to slam the door on him is Private Thoughts. The door was slammed. Private Thoughts now surging forward. Divin Propo tries to find a gap. Indecisiveness is toward the rail. Divin Propo is through now. He's punched forward and he's the winner. Divin Propo and Rashid Hughes win it.
0: Hughes, who won the 2021 Triple Crown in Barbados with People's Champ, does really well here, negotiating traffic problems in the home stretch to secure the surprise win at 4-1 odds, while closing a Saturday double for Sappy Joseph's barn.
2: Safi and Rashid also had a double on Sunday, and Safi won races in the past week as well at Kentucky Downs and Churchill Downs. Now, Fort Erie stages biggest race meet of the year on Monday, featuring the Prince of Wales Stakes. That's the second leg of Canada's Triple Crown Series, won by the favorite Military Time. And the Barbadian veteran jockey Juan Crawford grabs some of the spotlight on the card.
0: Aboard the second favorite.
4: Predis family, welcome back to another episode of the Predis Show. 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
4: Reggae artist Coffee recently hosted a pop-up at Eats Cafe in Newcastle, where she treated family, friends, and fans to her latest single, Summer Fruits, from her upcoming album. 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
6: What's the

0: Whole idea behind hosting the pop-up today here at Eats Cafe?
1: So the idea behind the pop-up is really just connection, like human connection. I feel like we're in the trenches of social media and almost like everybody being attached to their phones a lot and stuff. So I just wanted to do some in-person pop-ups to bring back that sense of like community and yeah.
0: You recently performed at Summer Jam in Germany. Talk to us about that experience. What was it like for you?
1: No, I actually performed Summer Jam in 2022 as well. I have to say it would have been better than my first experience because of the growth and I feel like the comfortability of myself and the band. Akagana to Punta
0: Cana, we big up all places in every region, yeah. When you get up on that stage, what are you looking forward to most of all?
1: I definitely am very concerned about putting on a really good show, especially vocally. So sometimes I get caught up in that like performance energy of just putting on my best show as opposed to connecting with the people. I think that's something that I can work on.
0: You recently collaborated with Skilly Bang. How did that collaboration come about?
1: Well, it happened pretty naturally, as Skilly Bang and I would have like been in the same like circles or just hanging out with each other from the pandemic. So it was a pretty natural collaboration, pretty easy. Once I heard the beat, I almost immediately knew that both of us would end up on the song. I did my part and, you know, sent it over to him, and it, with quick succession, he like sent back his part. You know, see a big sound string up
0: on the corner. Said we keep the peace and win. Without revealing too much, what can you tell us about the new album that's coming up later this year?
1: So I'm gonna go ahead and tell you the features on the album. So oh my god. I know, I'm gonna really want, okay, guess what, I'm announcing it really soon, the title, and then shortly after that the features. So just look out for that. Stay tuned. Original Coffee on all platforms. Bear Vibes. I'm gonna really want to give away too much, but just look out for the singles. As you said, you know, I drop a single each month, so that's what we're gonna keep doing until we get to the album. So just look out.
0: You won a Grammy Award, created history, being the first female reggae artist to win a Grammy Award. You also toured a lot. You had songs on the charts, both in the UK and in the US. So many accolades behind your name, but then you took a break from the music scene. Locally, we haven't seen much of you. Was this strategic on your part?
1: I was able to really spend the time and hone my craft a little bit more and just tap into my creativity. And I'm really grateful for that experience, and the project will be the result of that, or, you know, it will be the manifestation of that, basically.
2: You know, we're a very dynamic duo.
3: Of course we are.
2: But clearly Little Caesars possesses their very own duo.
3: Mm-hmm. And why pre-am much more after the break.
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1: Wow, it is big.
0: Burger King, there's a new king, and it's you. Thank you. Thank you very much.
2: Would you get into a long-distance relationship? 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
3: YPRE is brought to you by Campari Red Passion.
4: I'm not even, I wouldn't even do a close-distance relationship right now, to be honest.
5: No, I can't do that. Because, you see me? Me is a youth. Me need for can

0: thing can't work. And then, you see me? Watch woman on. So, yeah.
1: No, I've actually been in one before. It wasn't good. She actually teaches me. So, I don't think I would recommend that for anybody at all.
2: No, I would not. As I am a cuddly girly.
3: Maybe not online, but in person.
4: Yes, I would get into a long distance relationship because
5: depending on how much distance there actually is. But you know, as long as we both love each other and we both understand, you know.
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10: Dancehall artist Melly Dan ruled the Magnum Top 10 charts last week with his hit song Van Cleef. But is he still on top? Let's find out. Magnum, champion of the...

0: Many celebrities, influencers, and industry personnel were at the recent launch of Remy V at Republic Lounge in Kingston, and Nala was there holding it down. So we're gonna bring you the highlights and much more.
1: Where are we tonight and what are we doing here?
2: We are at Republic Lounge and we are at the official Jamaica debut for the Remy V.
1: What is Remy V?
2: The better question is, what isn't Remy V? So the tagline for it is one grape, endless possibilities, and that's exactly how we position it. So it's a grape clear syrup that you can mix with almost anything. It is so good. You can have it as a shot, you can use it to mix your cocktail, bottle service, anything you want, Remy V have it. You can whisk drink, you know, can do everything with just the one size.
1: Why introduce it to Jamaica now?
2: Why not Jamaica? A little bit with Talawa. Anything where we start, everybody follow.
1: Where will it be available?
2: So, as you know, PPJ, we are the official distributors for Remy Market in Jamaica. So all the persons that we distribute to, so all of your wholesalers, all of your supermarket them, and of course, you know, whether you're not a dance as well.
1: For those discovering Remy V for the first time, how would you describe the brand?
3: Well, Remy V is an exclusive liquid that comes from grape, a very fruity. It's a perfect combination with smoothness that is excellent neat, but also perfect ingredient for the cocktail as well. So it's a beautiful experience liquid, and tonight you're going to discover it. Jamaica is always at the start of any trend. So it is obvious that we will start the launch in Jamaica. And there was no doubt that Jamaica was the right market for us. The vibrancy of the culture and its people is completely in alignment with the brand. So this is a brand that you're using with your friends to party, to have some fun and to celebrate life. So Jamaica is the perfect location for that, don't you think?
1: I agree.
0: Dre, I really like Popeyes' new flavored wings, specifically the lemon pepper ones. What about you?
4: Me personally, I like the barbecue chicken sandwich.
0: All right, up next and our mix master right after the break.

0: Thank you very much.
1: In June, recording artist Jeez released his debut album, 33 State. He recently sat down with Naldo and spoke about his musical journey as well as the project. Listen up.
2: 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I'm a jigsaw quick from the vibes.
3: Jeez.
4: Bad,
3: welcome to the show, my G. Wagwan.
4: Respect.
3: First things first, my bro. For the people who are being introduced to you for the very first time, we give them a little crash course. Zin, stage name of Jeez. What the name of mommy and daddy here?
4: Steven.
3: Steven.
4: Yeah.
3: And where little Steven born and grow?
4: My Kingston, same in my town.
3: Mm-hmm.
4: Yeah.
3: Music now. It clearly runs in your family. Looking back, was there a specific moment when you realized that there's a purpose for you in music, there's a true passion for you?
4: You're right, because I love music from a smaller time.
3: Mm.
4: I used to always listen to music, Richie Stevens, Michael Jackson, all of them. But I never really think I would do music. I just have a love for it. I love to see people that do it, you know? But when I really discover that love, that when I say, you know, me can do this myself.
3: Right, this can be a career for me, yeah.
4: Is when I was friends with Toots' grandson.
3: Mm-hmm.
4: Yeah, so he brought me over the house one day and then eventually them introduced me to the studio and I started finding myself in the studio often.
3: Mm-hmm.
4: You know, I don't know why, I just love the whole process of the creating music. And one day I talked to Toots and I was like, yo, me you say sound good enough. And son did put me up on the spot one time.
3: Yeah.
4: Put me in the booth and say, yo,
3: try
4: just sing something.
3: Yeah.
4: And it kinda work out. I never know what I do, but it comes a natural kinda work out. And Toots tell me say, son make him hear it and thing. And I say, yo, you can do it, you know.
3: Mm-hmm.
4: Give him some tips and I say, when you work, when you writing. And him say, a next major thing as an artist. So anytime you do a feature, make sure you kill it. Nobody have a business but the next artist.
3: Right.
4: When they hear it.
3: A next man can't better than you for your own song.
4: Not even my song, but for them song.
3: okay.
4: Yeah.
2: Just for you, me run the race, I leap a steeple chase. But feel the need for sure, you love car when you need the brace.
3: You have been experimenting with dancehall, Afrobeats, R&B. Is that something that is pertinent to you to say, hey, nobody now gonna box me in. I'm not gonna be a one genre artist.
4: Yeah, me no box myself in, so I expect to get put in a box. You know, and as I said, I have a love for music from a smaller time. I always listen to every genre. There's no genre of music I know you listen to. Even Indian music. And other than somewhere, you know?
3: Yeah.
4: But yeah, I always listen to music, and that are one of the ways that I do my research by listening to other people. You know?
2: Alright, we are bring a hustle like a lot side. We have stage, try catch our time.
3: With over a decade in the game, why was now the right time to release your debut album, 33 State?
4: Well, basically, what we had talked about a while ago, I feel like I just want to showcase a level of versatility for people who know me before, people who just know me. She say, all right, the youth ain't really one-dimensional because the music kind of gone a direction nowadays where it's like you get up and listen to the same thing every day.
3: Mm-hmm.
4: Yeah, so I just do that to show people, say, all right, a difference really, did it. I can get a difference.
3: Mm-hmm.
4: Just tune in and listen to what I got.
3: Right.
2: Glad and if it fail, I'll still be glad because I've tried and that is more than some will ever have. But got the will, I've still be bad.
3: Songs like Pain with Melodies, Vent, 2AM, those sound, to me, can't correct me if I'm wrong, but them sound a bit personal.
4: Yeah.
3: How much of your real life finds its way into your music?
4: That's one of the reasons why me even start the music in the first place. You know?
3: Mm.
4: Because, you know, as a youth and as a man, you go through so much things sometimes. And you don't really know that a part of what I'm the route to.
3: Mm-hmm.
4: You don't really know who for talk to, how for talk to the person where you not get for talk to.
3: Right.
4: So, I did find music as an outlet where I could express how I feel in the music and then just kind of forget about it. And I really say I forget about it, but it's like I let off a load in the music.
2: Jelly, if you wash your heart, if you keep clean, I can't dance, but I rock up, I need be. Up in my ears.
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0: Mixmaster is brought to you by Guinness, a lovely day for a Guinness, and by Double 7 Energy Drink. 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DJ Chrisonic, 4 years later, you're back with us on Pre This Show. Over the 4 years, what has been happening for you musically?
1: Musically? A whole heap, you know, music is a learning process, so always I learn. Out every night, sometimes I have 2-3 events in one night, you know.
0: How do you manage juggling so many events in one night?
1: Believe it or not, you know, just drink up the energy drink them, drink up the Double 7 them, and I just got to do the rest. You know?
0: What has made you such an in-demand DJ talent over the last couple of years?
1: We learn as we go along. So as we learn, we adapt and we just make some right decisions moving forward. So you know, the music business there. We just learn new things and just apply as we go along.
0: So your label Abnormal Records, you've been putting out music, you've been working with people like Chronicler over the years, Highwater. Who else have you been working with in recent times on your label, who you're producing for?
1: We have younger artists who are trying to push to the forefront now, you know, big up the artists from Auguststone. You know, the Highwater, the Chronicler, work with Sizzler, big up Sizzler, Luciano. You know, work with all your them, man.
2: See, I did it again. Jump out, I just smell like a millionaire. Designer boots, I just switch it.
0: Take us back in time. How did music begin for you? How you got into the whole DJ arena?
1: All right, big up DJ Flavor. You know, my blood brother. Him really introduced me to music the real way. But it's a family thing. Born in night, my father, big up my father too. Fame father. So I decided to come from, it's a generational thing. So just grew up in the music, grew up with the sound box them. See my brother shell the place, cause same like how me at now. I saw my brother did that. And I run off the place. I mean, I watch him as a juvenile. I said, alright, that's someone I wanna be like him. So, you know what I mean? When I'm gone, I work, my teeth for the laptop and mix up him song them. I do my little practice at the yard. And then come on him cuss. And yeah, that's all him can do, cuss. And I'm going to work again, back from the laptop again.
0: You work at Sun City as a DJ, and you also play in the dances and events. Which do you prefer, the early juggling, the middle of the juggling, or the late juggling?
1: For the events, them were well structured. Every DJ have them set time for play. Yeah, I rather like the peak hours. I like bust a party, I like to detach them, I like to blank them. I'm love it, my girl, they enjoy themselves.
3: Eddie, you know, so I'm hungry right now, and I heard Burger King come out a new baby burger promotion. How was it?
4: Well, it was really and truly nice, Jerry. Mm-hmm. My personal favorite was definitely the baby whopper. Mm-hmm. It's just like the main thing, but yeah, with a little twist to it.
3: Okay, okay.
4: But speaking of food, find the fire right after the burger.

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4: 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And their fries go so well with the Cal's tomato ketchup.
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6: Well, we've officially opened on the 1st of August, and we're located right at the Unity Valley Center, right here on the North-South Highway, or as Jamaicans say, Ochitol. So you just pull off right at Unity there, and we're on the first building on the left. Very accessible. Once you're on the toll, you'll see the signage. It's a one pull off and you're in the parking lot. And if you're coming from Kingston, you pay one toll to come and go back. If you're coming from Ocherius, you pay the same. If you come from Ochi and go back to Ochi, same one toll. So very accessible. For the week we've been open so far, I can say that the people really have been coming out. The turnout has been positive. The persons in the community have been coming, persons traversing the highway for the weekend, you know, holiday weekend, people been stopping. It has been good, can't complain. Right, so the stop is really a complete convenience stop. You can stop, grab snacks, juices, chips, other convenience items, even car items. You might have trouble on the highway. We also have a cafe that offers food. You can get a fried chicken, a burger, chicken sandwiches. You know, you're traveling on the highway and hungry. We're here for you. It's an easy stop. Get what you need to go, and that's it. Okay, so we have wraps as well. We have fish sandwiches. We have a fish sandwich. We have a chicken wrap, a fish wrap. We also have chicken and fish salads as well. We have bad dogs. We also have a breakfast item, which is a breakfast melt, which is egg and cheese and bacon sandwich. And we offer coffee and tea in the mornings as well. Well, anytime really. Well, currently we're open every day of the week, Monday to Friday. It's 9 to 5 for now. Also, Sunday is 9 to 5. Saturday, we extend hours a bit from 8 a.m. to 7 p.m. It's something we think is needed here at the Unity Valley stop, and we decide that this is a great opportunity to have something for the motorists, even for the community, to have a food entity, a convenience entity.
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9: Spell It Out was a huge hit for you back in 2009. What inspired Spell It Out?
8: What inspired Spell It Out? Okay, so that Christmas before, there was a lot of drama with a particular song and the bleeps. So Broadcast Commission was like, okay, you can't do the bleeps and I have to do an actual edit. And I was just like, man, because at that time I could have did sing song and I just bleep out what I want for bleep out at the time. And I was like, you know what, if I can't get for some more for say, I got at least, I got to spell what I want for say. And that is literally how Spell It Out came about.
7: If I don't be night at the DEA, then met a wanga gully creep like ICE. RIP, my boss. Straight to the fullest, but some gala ice pandemina MESS.
9: Who produced it? Where was the song recorded?
8: Spell It Out was produced by Y21. It's produced by Conley. And it was recorded in Princeville Plaza.
9: While recording the song, did you think it would have been a hit song?
8: I'd written the song and I was on the cross country tour. And when I finished performing, everybody would ask for an encore. So I was literally performing Spell It Out as the encore at every parish that I would go to. So by the time I recorded the song and it came out, I think that's why it became such a huge success, because people had gotten used to me performing that actual song on the stage before it even got recorded.

0: So what do you think made them connect with the youngsters?
1: People love anything that they can learn, music-wise. You know what I mean? Back in the day, people used to sit down and like write out lyrics, things that people like, things that intrigue them. Like, wow, is she actually spelling an entire song? You know what I mean? So that prompted them to learn, and then it would be awesome in sports day, in cheers, in, you know what I mean? It's something that they could look forward. It's something that the dance hall could rock to, but the schoolers could rock to, that the church could rock to. I think it's just that type of universal song that everybody wanted to rock to, and it's something that they would aspire to learn.
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4: As you can see, I've gotten very close to my pets, but it wasn't always like this. The two ones that I have right now, this is Cyclops, and the other dog is Melly. But it wasn't always like this. They were actually strays. They were more so passing around the house, always outside the gate. And we would always treat them nicely, you know, wouldn't throw stones, wouldn't do anything like that. So they kind of, just that alone got them very comfortable with the place, and they knew it was a very safe place to be. And just overall, their presence was just starting to grow on us as well. It was just always nice to see them standing outside the gate in the morning, just happy to see us. And before you knew it, they would be spending some hours inside, then it would be a day inside, and then they really, really grew on us. We lowered our guard, they lowered their guard, and you see the behavior change completely. And then undoubtedly, they've become a part of the family. You know what I mean? It's very nice to have them around. It's very nice to just experience the days with them, see how they enjoy their lives, enjoy their moments, and what they kind of offer us, you know, because usually we see companionship with pets as a one-way relationship where, okay, we are giving them feed, we give them a home, we give them a space, but we don't talk about what we get in return. And it's a very special relationship with another being, another living thing. Even though they can't speak, there's so many different ways that I've seen these dogs express feelings, express emotions in the simplest of ways. And honestly, it's in the most genuine of ways as well. When a dog or a cat shows their love to you, any owner can attest that it's a very, very pure form of love. It's not conditional. It's not based on how much treats they get. Once an animal loves you, it's a very beautiful thing to experience and to be on the other side of. So it is life-changing. Just having these girls around is extremely nice when coming home late from work, coming home late from training, and these are the dogs that are greeting you. And they're there, they're happy to see you, they're excited that you're there. They're just grateful for your presence, and you feel it. It's not something that you guess or something that you made up in your mind. It's a genuine connection that you have with them.
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2: This is how we close out this week's episode of The Breeding Show. And say goodbye to Crossroads. 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Also, it was a pleasure having Jay back. Jay, what are your plans for the rest of the summer?
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Money, it's Jack. You have some very lousy reception. I tried your home line too. Listen, change of plans. Dia can't make it. He knocked up his wife, seventh baby. But I found you someone else. A she. It's Abajomo. Call me when you get this.

0: Oh, hi. That would be me.
1: Excuse me?
0: Are you expecting Dwarf?
1: How is that your business?
0: Because that's me.
1: Look, I don't mean to be rude or anything, okay? But if you're looking for white men experts,
0: I'm not a whore. My name is Isaba Jomo. I'm Dwarf's replacement for your village clinic. You must be Manuel.
1: What do you mean you're his replacement?
0: Jack sent me.
1: Be damned.
0: Which one is it? The number one or I'm not Dwarf?
2: Both.
0: I have an answer to that, which I'll remind you later. But for now, I'm here, I'm tired, I'm hungry. I need some food, I need some rest. And Jack gave me the first 3 months' pay. So can we make this work, please?
2: You make it sound so easy.
0: And it's not?
2: I work in a very small community. The people there are old in mind and in body. I don't need a princess like you.
0: Why are you making rash decisions? You don't even know me.

0: You mentioned hunger. There's a local canteen up the road.
1: How long more?
0: About an hour.
1: I'll wait.
0: It's your choice.
1: Who are those?
0: This part of the country is dominated by a hunting and gathering community. When the land is used up, they move on. You need to get more sleep. Immediately we get to the village, I have to tend to a patient.
1: Don't worry about me.

0: It's beautiful. But where's the clinic?
1: This is it. I work from home. I'm out in the field most of the time. In a big house.
0: This is beautiful. I'm actually impressed.
1: That's your room. Freshen up, 30 minutes.

0: Good day, Mama.
1: Hello.
0: The doctor asked me to bring you some food.
1: Oh, how thoughtful. What's your name?
0: Precious, Ma.
1: My name is Isaba.
0: Okay, Ma.
1: Please, don't call me Ma. It makes me feel so old.
0: Okay, Ma. Please, are you a doctor too?
1: No, I'm a nurse.
0: Okay, Ma.

0: Yeah, no mosquitoes.
1: I'm not some priceless jewel. Stop going out to try and scare me.
0: I'm not.
1: Really? You had me fooled. Why are you so against me being here?
0: I'm not.
1: You're very odd. You're supposed to be a doctor caring for people. Is this how stoic and cold you are?
0: It takes you less than a day to pass judgment on you.
1: Oh, touche. I've been living under your misguided scrutiny for the past 6 hours.
0: So you've been counting?
1: I'm very good with numbers.
2: Look, I don't think you're cut out for this kind of job. Look at the outfit you're wearing.
1: So my clothes impede my work?
0: I don't want anybody getting hurt on my shift.
1: My being a woman bothers you, doesn't it? Oh, I touched a nerve.

0: Hey, how are you? Cynthia, this is Isaba. She's, well, for now, she's going to be my nurse.
1: Good to meet you.
0: This is Cynthia. She helps me with the translations and sometimes some medical stuff. She's amazing.
1: What can I do?
0: These kids have to be inoculated for polio.
1: Is it in here? Okay.

0: I'm sorry. I thought you were in the shower.
1: What are you doing?
0: Guarding you against bites. Sorry. Sorry.
2: Hello? Hello, Jack. I can't hear you. Hello? Hello? Yeah, Jack. You need to find me a new nurse. Hello? Hello, Jack. The reception is... Hello?

0: She's beautiful. I wasn't snooping. I couldn't find the names of the patients to match the prescription, so I opened that.
1: The patients in that book are dead.
0: Oh. Was she your patient?

We commend you, our dear brother, to Almighty God, and entrust you to your Creator. May you return to Him who formed you from the depths of the earth. May the Holy Virgin Mary, the angels, and all the saints come to meet you as you go forth from this life.

0: Are you okay?
1: If you don't mind, I don't want to talk.
0: What is that? What?
1: Damn it.

0: Ouch! Damn it!
1: Can you fix it?
0: Oh, I think I fried something. Should have checked it this morning.
1: So what do we do?
0: Rain clouds. There's a hut up the road. I usually rest in. I'll put a call through to the mechanic in your chat. Hopefully we'll get some reception there.

0: We should have stayed in the car.
1: It's uncomfortable and dangerous there.
0: And this isn't?
1: Go back to the car if you want.
0: I'm so sorry about your patience. Did he mean a lot to you?
1: Your patience always mean a lot to me.
0: I saw how you struggled. I thought you meant more than the patience.
1: Have you ever watched a person die before?
0: My parents died when I was 15.
1: I'm sorry.
0: It's okay. My aunt raised me. She's the best mother.
1: Still.
0: I'm okay. Really.
1: Death is always hard.
0: Who did you lose?
1: My wife.
0: How long ago?
1: 6 years.
0: What did she die?
1: Leukemia.
0: I'm so sorry. Was that a picture I saw?
1: Yes.

0: Are you cold?
1: Just a little. What about you?
0: I'll be fine.
1: My mother's gone.
0: Thanks for the thought.
1: Do one of the patients die considering the life in this box?
0: Sometimes.
1: Must be hard seeing death every day. Knowing you can't cheat it. Knowing you failed it.
0: Who else did you lose apart from your parents?

0: Good morning.
1: Morning.
0: Where did you get that?
1: There's a tree out back. Do you want some?
0: Sure. Thanks.
1: You're very hungry.
0: I am.
1: You make very good company.
0: For sad stories.
1: No, seriously, I think you're very brave. Living out here when you could be a magnificent doctor in any part of the world.
0: Is that a compliment?
1: It is. I've seen you work these past days, and I think you're very good.
0: Well, I have to admit, you're every doctor's dream nurse. Thanks for coming here. Even though why such a beautiful woman like you would accept a job here still baffles me.
1: So you're curious?
0: Unashamedly, yes. No boyfriend keeping you in the candlelight?
1: Nope. No boyfriend. No candlelight. So, truce? Start all over again?
0: Welcome to your job.
1: Thank you.

0: You all right?
1: I'm fine.
2: You left for the field without me today, and Precious didn't know where you were either.
1: I'm working alone today.
0: Guess we're back to our old cold reception.
1: Can we not do this, please?
2: I know, we call the truce. I really want to enjoy this job. Stop making it an ordeal for me.
1: What do you want from me? What do you want me to do?
2: I want you to stop treating me like a plague. Stop pushing me away. Stop acting all crazy on me.
0: Stop acting like we're in a relationship, for crying out loud.
1: Exactly, Saba. I don't want to be in a relationship.
2: Hold on. When did we get into a relationship?
1: Stop pretending.
2: Pretending about what?
1: Pretending that you don't feel the chemistry between us.
2: And it scares you so much, Manuel?
1: Yes, it does.
2: Why?
1: Because I don't want to love and lose again. I don't trust myself to be able to protect you. I can't do that with you.
2: So what do you want me to do?
1: I want you to leave.
2: You really mean that?
1: I do.
2: I want you to look me in the eye and tell me you want me to leave.
1: Oh, please just go.
2: Manuel, look me in the eye and tell me you want me to leave.
1: I want you to leave.
2: Okay.

0: He's a good man.
1: Why do you say that?
0: See the way you look at him?
1: Am I that obvious?
0: But you can't hide love.
1: Oh, it's not love.
0: Then what is it?
1: I do like him.
0: Look, he's a good man and he needs a good woman.

0: 特别卑微。
1: She was a nurse too. We met at the hospital during her training days. We fell in love immediately. 2 years into the marriage, she had leukemia. I hid everything. Everything. I took her to all her chemo sessions.

I contacted all the specialists I knew. But the council went into recession and came back, taking Karen with it. I'm so sorry.

0: How did you cope? And now?
1: I found peace.
0: How?
1: Somehow. I had to. You know what they say? Time heals all.
0: I never really knew my parents. Not sure how I feel about their passing. I wish I knew.
1: And your aunt?
0: I love her.
1: But isn't she enough?
0: She is, but you always wonder.

0: Hi, may I help you?
1: Is Dr. Manuel home?
0: Yes, he is. Are you a patient?
1: This is his child, and I'm his wife.

0: She's not my wife, and that's not my kid.
1: Deny your character. Deny the woman. But don't deny the innocent child.
0: I can never lie against another lie.
1: Do you know her?
0: Yes.
1: Did you sleep with her?
0: Yes.
1: So how sure are you the child is not yours?
0: I took precautions.
1: Condoms burst.
0: Just stop it, okay? Just stop it with your self-righteousness.
1: You are in no position to judge me.

0: When did you start smoking?
1: I need to relax.
0: I'm glad you care for him.
1: He's not my son.
0: Why do you keep saying that? About your own blood?
1: What's in it for you, huh? What are you up to?
0: There was a time.

0: to you. Those nights when you held me in your arms and told me you loved me.
1: That was a long time ago.
0: A year?
1: It's been more than a year.
0: Does time matter?
1: Yes, it does. Because time changes everything. The boy is not mine.
0: Junior. His name is Manuel Junior.
2: You're not listening.

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I've seen how you look at him. The look on your face when I introduced myself. He's just using you to relieve a tedium. He has a child, a son. 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
4: You left so early. Why?
5: I came here to do what I came here to do. I came to work.
4: Shaba, you know it's dangerous you riding alone.
5: Other women ride, don't they?
4: Other women don't look like you.
5: If that's a compliment, save it.
4: We need to talk.
5: I came here to work. Don't have time for that.
4: We really need to talk, Isaba.
5: Okay, now, there's some more goats on the other side that need to be vaccinated. I'll take care of these ones.
4: All right, fine. I'll get my medical bag.

0: Did you make the miniskirt popular?
1: When I had the legs for it.
0: It's priceless. Thank you for the tea.
1: Is everything all right?
0: Of course. I haven't visited you before, so I thought I'd pass by.
1: Oh, that's kind.
0: So, where's your family?
1: I lost my husband when we newly married. Then I never married again.
0: Why not?
1: Couldn't love.

0: as Justin. My Justin. Our hearts beat as one.
1: He's very handsome.
0: Oh, that he was. That he was.
1: You loved him hard.
0: Hard. More than life itself.
1: So how do you cope?
0: I don't. I live as though he was still alive. I talk to him about everything. That's why I live here. He died 20 years ago in the tribal war.
1: Oh God. So is his grave close by?
0: There's none. He drowned in the river.
1: You know, we don't have to talk about it.
0: Come, let me show you something.

0: morning, night, I talk to him.
1: What kind of love is that?
0: Love. I don't know. I failed and still feel safest with him. He could ask me to close my eyes and walk barefooted, and I would trust that nothing would hurt me.
1: That's beautiful. I wonder if I would ever find that kind of love.
0: To find that which you cannot see, concentrate on what you can see.

0: have you been?
1: Leave me alone. I'm okay. I'm okay. I'm sorry. What are you doing out here so late anyway?
0: I was worried about you.
1: You were? Really?
0: Estelle, I'm sorry. Okay, I'm sorry for hurting you. I can't do anything. I can't work. I can't think. I'm sorry for hurting you. What if he were my son? What if he was my son?
1: Is he?
0: What difference would it make? I was once married. I could have had a baby with my wife.
1: What are you saying?
0: It's not about the baby, Isaba. It's about what I feel for you.
1: And what's that?
0: It's too much to be like, yet too little to be love. I care about you a whole lot, Isaba. A whole lot.
1: That baby has a mother.
0: I don't feel anything for her. And that doesn't make me a bad person.
1: She wants you.
0: We can't always have what we want. Spend the night with me.
1: I'm gonna start.

0: Goodness, that was tough.
1: It's funny.
0: No, it wasn't.
1: Yes, it was. Who in their right senses would try to skin an animal by tying it to its leg?
0: Oh, did you forget the first part? The fetish priest gave him a charm that protects him against knife wounds and bullets.
1: Try to get a charm for 50 Ghana cedis.
0: Yeah. This is one crazy village.
1: But it's peaceful.
0: Yeah. Why are you here, Manuel?
1: I'm running away from civilization.
0: More like the case of two extremes, huh?
1: You know? It's not that bad.
0: Well, yeah. At least you have an abundance of fish. I had a great time last night.
1: Me too.

0: What? Do you know him?
1: My husband.

0: You keep running, I keep finding you.
1: How did you find me?
0: The question is, why'd you run away? I leave the country for a month. You ran off.
1: I didn't run away. I left the divorce papers for you.
0: Oh, that. They're still on the bed. I still haven't signed. And I won't. Divorce is mutual, and the last time I checked, you're still my wife. And I don't intend to change that.
1: I don't want you anymore, Mark.
0: Well, I do, so we have a problem.
1: That we do. That we do.
0: Would you stop throwing tantrums?

0: Go pack your stuff. We're leaving.
1: I'm not going anywhere with you.
0: Don't try me.
1: What are you gonna do? Drown me?
0: I just might, Isaba, if I repeat myself again. This little village job you've got, I'm gonna end it.
1: Why do you always do this?
0: Because I own you.
1: You don't own me. I'm not yours. I don't belong to you.
0: Really? Remember this? I'll be waiting in a car.

0: You make me look so evil, yet you have the biggest secret of all. You are married.
1: Still married.
0: Still married. Why couldn't you leave that piece of information in the memo?
1: I could have blurted it out.
0: Why didn't you?
1: It's complicated.
0: Is it really?
1: Manuel, I left Mark, asked for a divorce, and I came here.
0: Did a judge approve it?
1: I don't need a judge.
0: So why are you leaving?

0: It's about, I told you not to marry him.
1: I was in love.
0: This is Africa. Who signs a prenuptial agreement in this part?
1: Mark wanted to make sure I was for love and not for money.
0: And you did?
1: Yes. I was in love.
0: How much?
1: $100,000. If we decide to part mutually, nobody pays. But if one person decides to dissolve it, then...
0: That person pays. Sneaky bastard. You have to find yourself an attorney to find a loophole for you.
1: He hits me.
0: That is a loophole.
1: What proof do I have until June? He can say I fell or something. His father owns lawyers and judges in these parts.
0: It's my fault. Yes. If only I had time for you, you wouldn't have craved for love.
1: No. It's not your fault, Aunt June.
0: It is. Yes. I am the only parent you have.
1: You did your best, and I love you for that.
0: I love you too. And we have to work our way through this.
1: I hope so. I really hope so. Anyway, how do you feel?
0: Like I got cancer.
1: You're such a strong woman.
0: Survivors. Only survives.

0: are you not sleeping?
1: I want a divorce.
0: At this time of the night? Wait till morning.
1: It's not a joke, Mark. I can't live like this anymore.
0: We're in love with each other. We're married. What's your problem anyway? You have all you need and all you want.
1: I'm not happy. You control me. I can't have any friends. I can't go anywhere. I have no life.
0: I am your life.
1: No, Mark. You're not my life.

I'm not a whore. You can't take me like that.

0: Why are you doing this to yourself? She's gone. Get over her.
1: Leave me alone.
0: You have a son. Think about him and get over here. She's someone's wife. Get over here.

0: He's in my bachelor's degree.
1: See how you get a job without these silly papers. You're my wife. You stay my wife till I say otherwise.

0: graduated almost 7 years ago. You know, we don't keep computerized papers or documents here. You know, it will take me time to find it. But you have it though, no? I can try to have it. Isaba Jomo.
1: Isaba Andani. Jomo is my married name.
0: I'm sorry. It will take me a lot of work.
1: You know what? Do you think you can work any faster? Just buy some pure water.
0: What is that? Money?
1: Yes. Yeah, I know you have to work very hard to help me find these documents. My life depends on it. I'm begging you, please.
0: But this money is too much for Avaro or pure water.
1: It's okay. Please. I just want you to help me find it.
0: I didn't demand it. You give it to me.
1: Yes.
0: It's
1: a gift from me to you.
0: Go and come in 1 week time.
1: Oh, thank you so much. Thank you.
0: You're welcome.
1: 1 week, huh?
0: Yeah.
1: Yes, thank you.

0: Hi.
1: Where did you go?
0: I went out.
1: Where?
0: Am I a prisoner now?
1: You're testing my patience.
0: I went to see my auntie.
1: I'm coming from your aunt's. Now, where did you go? You went to the university records department to ask about your bachelor degree. Yes or no?
0: Are you having me followed, Mark?
1: I'm having you watched. When you run away one too many times, that's bound to happen.
0: I never knew my parents. Aunt June, she toiled to pay for my education. What you did wasn't wicked. It was a mark of a desperate and a weak man. A coward.
1: Do you have something else to say?
0: Take it out on me. Take out all your insecurities on me.
2: Your friends built companies. You inherited from your father. Your brother made it a success. You are nothing but a figurehead. There's nothing to you, Mark. Nothing but fluff and froth.
0: Go on. Take it out on me, market warrior. Why don't you try and slap your business into success? It's easy to control a woman, isn't it? Try controlling men. A business. The only thing you can slap is a woman. Go and be a tad bit like your brother.
3: Mrs. Jomo.
4: Hi, is Mark in?
3: He's busy.
4: Is he? Well, he asked for lunch.
3: Did he? I'll take that to him. Wait a moment. Mrs. Jomo, he would like to see you.
4: Oh, he would.
3: This way.
5: I was looking at this one also.
1: Taste the food.
4: Excuse me?
1: Taste it.
4: You're not serious. What kind of embarrassment is this?
1: Isaba, taste the food.

0: Thank you.
1: May I ask where Isaba is?
2: She's with her husband.
1: Her husband? I didn't know she was married.
2: I didn't know either.
1: Have you gone after her?
2: Gone after her? Why?
1: But you love her.
2: She's married.
1: I think you should go after her.
2: Make sure you keep the baby warm.
1: Yes, doctor.

0: If you let me leave, then perhaps you can watch me die.
1: What's that? Poison?
0: Give me a divorce, Mark.
1: I won't. So go ahead and drink it. I'm waiting. If you want to blackmail, you need to be smart. What is wrong with you? What are you trying to do? Start a scandal in my name? Don't you ever try that again. If you ever do that again, I'll punish you. Trust me.

0: Sorry.
1: I need a way out of this prenup.
2: We need evidence of the abuse.
1: I can't find any.
2: Sorry.
1: I don't have any mates, no help.
3: There's never any witnesses, at least no one who can't pay.
2: You can't go on like this.
1: And June, I want to kill him.
2: You will go to jail.
1: I can keep his body in the freezer at home and tell his family he traveled or something. No one will ever know.
2: You are criminally immature.
1: I need a way out. I need a way out.
2: I agree.
1: What about the bonds?

0: can sell them.
1: No, you can't do that. That is all you have. An inheritance your father left for you. You can't lose it. Not for Mark.
0: Mark is such a coward. A failure. I can't believe I didn't see the side of him when we were dating. When the rings went on, the mask came off.
1: You find something. Patience.
0: I met someone.
1: You did?
0: Yeah. In the village. But I don't know, John. I don't know if it's going to work.
1: Patience.

0: I've been here for a month. I've done all I can for you to accept Junior, but you won't.
1: Because he's not mine.
0: What about me? You once loved me.
1: That was a while ago. You were there for me when my wife died, and I appreciate that.
0: I give you my body, my heart, and you give me appreciation.
1: If I had more, I might give. I don't have any more, Bianca.

0: Jenny is not yours. I'm sorry.
1: Why did you do it?
0: Isn't it obvious?
1: Love is not implanting yourself into somebody's heart, even though there's no room for you. Love is letting go. If it returns to you, it's yours to keep. But if you insist on holding on, it becomes hate.
0: So you hate me?
1: No. But I want you to leave. Find the boy's real father. Give him a chance at loving his son.
0: You can't buy love for any price, can you?

0: $30 million. That is what you have just shredded.
1: I have a new architect working on a new design.
0: Better than what was designed by Storm and Company? Your architect? Better than a JP Morgan bank firm? Mark! This building was a government contract. You have just lost us $30 million.
1: I'll get it back.
0: And I will pay the facilitation fee again. Come, Mark! Mark! So, you do not succeed at anything that you do. You don't. This is the third time we have lost government contract. The reputation of our firm is being murdered. Why? I built this firm far before I met your mother, far before you were conceived. It won't collapse because you are my son. I want you to be in the board meeting first thing tomorrow morning, 10 o'clock, to hand over the details to Derek.
1: Derek?
0: Have you suddenly gone deaf?
1: Why'd you do this, Dad? I said I'll make this work.
0: You ran out of options, Mark. This time I'm handing everything over to your brother.
1: That's all you always do. It's Derek, Derek, Derek. Am I not your son?
0: Exactly the point. All you know is throwing childish tantrums all around and bullying a helpless woman.
2: Sava, take good care of yourself.
3: Thank you, Dad.

0: Why are you not eating? Saba?
1: I'm not hungry.
0: Why?
1: Don't worry. It's not poisoned. I tasted it, didn't
0: Eat.
1: I? Do you care?
0: I do care.
1: Do you really?
0: Of course I do.
1: I'm wondering if you do, Mark. Because if you did, you would realize how much you're hurting me. You're taking away my life, my freedom, everything.
0: Wives submit to husbands in everything.
1: Don't twist the Bible, Mark. Did you read the verse about that too?
0: I do love you.
1: Love is not control.
0: I just want to protect you
1: From what?
0: from everything. I just want you to be my wife. Just be my wife.
1: I was. But it wasn't enough, was it? You hated the fact that I could speak.
0: I'm the man, the head of this household. I don't want you to have your own voice. I want you to have my voice. Nobody gives a damn about a woman's voice. You're not a politician. The degrees are for decorations and bragging rights. You stay at home and take care of the children. You are Mrs. Mark Jomo. Play the part.
1: What children, Mark? Where are they?
0: If you're gonna give me sons.
1: You already have two out of me.
0: Sorry.
1: Doesn't quite cut it. Sorry can never make up for the pain, the loss, and the anguish you caused me.
0: Do you love him?
1: Love who?
0: Manuel Quigley.
1: What are you driving at?
0: Don't leave me. I think I can be a better person.
1: There you go again.
0: What?
1: Manipulating me, Mark. Playing the victim. Playing repentance. You always have to be in control, don't you? You will give me a divorce, Mark.
0: Let's make a baby. We haven't made love since you came back. Let's make love. Let's make a baby.
1: Shut up, you really mean. You no longer have access to this lady.
0: I'm not gonna rape you.
1: Yeah, why don't you go and take a seat at the right-hand corner?

0: Listen, Gustav, man. I now know why you live here.
1: I don't drink. This thing upsets my stomach. I need a Smirnoff.
0: Soft.
1: What is that?
0: You're growing soft. That's what I'm talking about. You're now a certified sinner. You drink and smoke.
1: Yep, it's the pressure.
0: Happened to the nurse?
1: It's a long story.
0: Damn! I paid her for 3 months.
1: Oh. Where did you find her, though?
0: A staffing agency.
1: And did you do any background checks?
0: Everything added up. Master's in nursing, 3 years in acute care practice in UK. I need to get that money back.
1: Next time, if you're finding me somebody, find me a big fat man with a lot of hair on the chest, pot belly, and bad breath.
0: Oh, you like them like that, huh? I didn't know you had a dark side.
1: Get your mind out of the gutter.
0: You need some pretty in your life. Karen is gone. You need to move on.
1: Move on where?
0: Well, live here for one. What are you doing here?
1: Have you seen the amount of extreme poverty and need?
0: That is good. You have a good heart. But it's time to take care of Manuel. You. You fell in love with her, didn't you?
1: I wouldn't know love if it hit me in the face and gave me a black eye. I have cuts to stitch.

0: Y ahí va.
1: Thank you. They're so having an affair. I know they are.
2: Are you sure?
1: Auntie June, what is Mark doing inviting the secretary to your birthday dinner at my house? I know they're at it. I have a feeling. And if this isn't a loophole, then...
2: You need a tangible proof.
1: Proof? Mark wouldn't just drop that in my lap.
2: You can have them trailed.
1: Auntie June, he's way too slimy. He will know.
2: Oh. So disappointing.
1: Kara. Kara. I know she doesn't love him. And as bad as it is, I know she's in for sex and money.
2: Mark is bad in bed.
1: Ah, oh, don't get me started, Auntie June.
2: And you stayed? No wonder.
1: No wonder what?
2: No wonder everything. How can you be sure an attractive girl like Kara is with him?
1: I mean, Mark likes kinky stuff. And that's why he's bad. Okay, enough of the sex talk.
2: I'm not a stranger to this subject.
1: But Anjun, one more thing I need you to do for me, please.
2: What?

0: Cynthia said I'd find you here.
1: What are you doing here?
0: I had to come and see you.
1: You shouldn't be here.
0: I owe you an explanation.
1: So why didn't you tell me about the marriage?
2: I needed to trust you first.
1: So you trust me now?
2: I do.
1: What are you going to do?
2: I have no idea, short of killing him.
1: You don't want his blood on your hands.

0: What is it?
1: Why can't you make the marriage work?
0: What?
1: You're leaving him to be with me.
0: I'm leaving him to be with me. I left him emotionally a long time ago before I even met you, Manuel. Manuel, do you love me?
1: What?
0: Do you love me, Manuel?
1: Hello? Okay, all right.
0: Where are you going?
1: Patient of mine is in labor.
0: Oh, I'll come.
1: No, you stay. Precious is at home. We'll talk when I get back.

0: Who is it?
1: Open this door.
2: Pasha, who is this?
0: I don't hear you. Who is it?
1: Saba, open this door.
2: Precious, open the door.
0: Are you sure?
2: No, I'm not, but open the door.
1: Ask the young lady to leave us.
2: I can't, she lives here.
1: I said, ask her to leave us.
2: So that you can do what?
1: Leave us. You connived with your aunt to lie to me.
2: I took my aunt to chemo.
1: In this village, really?
2: Leave my auntie out of this.
1: Go pack your things. We're going back home now.
2: Well, I can't. I have a lot I'm doing here. I'll return when I'm done.
1: Wait, you think I'm asking you? I'm not asking you.
2: Mark,
1: I'm telling
2: Mark,
1: you.
2: Mark. You can't tell me anything. I'm human too. I have my own life to live. I can't live yours.
1: What? Listen, go pack your things. We're going back home.
2: No.

0: Where am I?
1: You're in my house, in your room.
0: Have to go. Mike is trying to kill me.
1: Mark is gone. The police took him.
0: The police took him.
1: Yes. He was trying to hurt you. But I came just in time. He's never gonna come back again. You're free.

0: would like to be sure that Mrs. Jomo doesn't press charges against my client, as we're all in agreement that the marriage be dissolved.
1: Esaba was battered endlessly. She should reserve that right.
2: Mrs. Jomo, what do you say?
3: I'm not going to press any charges if he doesn't come after me.
0: Oh, he won't come after you.
3: I'd like to hear him say it.
0: Is that really necessary?
1: Your Honor, you should compel Mr. Jomo to comply with that request.
2: Mr. Jomo?
4: I have no plans coming after her.
3: I get to keep the house.
0: Okay, hang on a second. That wasn't even part of the prenup.
1: It is now.
0: I insist the property.
4: Let her have it.
0: But Mark, you cannot.
4: Drop it, Charles. Let her have the damn house.
2: Well, since you all did your homework, that rather makes my work easier. I need all your correspondence signatures in here.

0: Respetin. Fireworks. Public holiday.
1: You know, I thought I'd be much happier. But I'm left asking myself, what's next?
0: You need a job.
1: You're right. I do. I can't wait to get back to nursing.

0: I like that.
1: But right now, there's something else I need to go and pursue.
0: Rushing into something else.
1: Oh, I have a very good feeling about this one.
0: But you felt good about Mark before.
1: Oh, let's take a chance.
0: Esaba, that is not the only thing that matters. Why don't you live for yourself for a minute? You just shut a window and you're in a hurry to open another. Why?

0: Hello.
1: I came to answer your question.
0: What question?
1: You asked if I loved you. I do.
0: I'm sorry, Manuel. It may not work. I trusted before and I got hurt. No, I think it's best I love myself some more.
1: But I thought you said you loved me.
0: Love isn't enough.

0: have a headache.
1: Multiple cups of palm wine will do that to you.
0: Sorry.
1: You have a guest.
0: Cynthia, I don't want to see any patients today.
2: I'm not a patient.

Praise the Lord. I said, praise the Lord. Children of God, it is time for miracle tonight. If you want a miracle from God, stand on your feet and open your mouth, lift up your hands, and speak to your Father right now. Oh, tell him you've come here for a miracle tonight. Oh, thank God you are serious about this. Let God see you. Pray like you came here for a miracle.

Bye.

0: In the name of the Father, and of the Son, and of the Holy Spirit. Amen. Hail Mary, full of grace, the Lord is with thee.
1: Blessed are you amongst women, and blessed is the fruit of thy womb, Jesus. Hail Mary, full of grace, the Lord is with thee.
0: Blessed art thou amongst women, and blessed is the fruit of thy womb, Jesus. In the name of the Father, and of the Son, and of the Holy Spirit. Amen. Hail Mary, full of grace, the Lord is with thee. Blessed are you amongst women, and blessed is the fruit of thy womb, Jesus. Holy Mary, Mother of God,
1: pray for us sinners, now and the hour of our death. Amen. Glory be to the Father, and to the Son, and to the Holy Spirit, as it was in the beginning, so shall it be.

0: Ladies and gentlemen, welcome to Art House Contemporary here in Lagos. Without further ado, let's get started. Okay, starting with Lot 1. Moke Fadumpa, Hard Side Up. Starting the bid at $1,000. Do I have $1,000? Thank you, I have $1,000. 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Thank you, Mum. Over to you, sir. $2,500. $3,000 to you at the back, sir. In advance on $3,000. $3,500, lady in the red dress. Thank you very much, ma'am. Any more bidders? $3,500 last time. So, thank you very much, ma'am. Can I see your card, please? That's card 220. Thank you very much, ma'am.
1: Hello, and welcome to the show. Today we are discussing the thorny topic of working women and what to do with these kids.
2: Coming to the studio with me yet today.
3: Chichi, why is the table set for two?
4: Ma, I thought that your friend Sal was going to spend the night.
3: Unless I tell you so, never assume that my guest is staying the night.
4: Yes, ma. I'm sorry, ma. Happy birthday, ma.
3: Aw, thank you. This is very nice of you.
4: You're welcome, ma. What about the party?
3: What party?
4: Last year, you said you were going to throw a big party to celebrate your birthday this year.
3: I did? I wonder what made me say that.
4: You work too hard, ma.
3: Nonsense, Chichi. In my line of business, there's no such thing as working too hard.
5: Elizabeth, don't tell me you're calling to remind me again about your talk.
3: Vex for you, Wewelu.
6: No, Maria.
7: That is not why I'm calling you this morning.
6: I just called to wish you a happy birthday, my dear.
8: Happy birthday to you.
6: Happy birthday to you.

0: Thanks, Lizzie.
1: Uh-huh. Happy 20th anniversary of your 30th birthday, darling.
2: Let's paint
1: the town red tonight. I have just the place in mind.
3: Dr. Famakiwa?
1: Hold on a second, love. Yes?
3: We're ready for you.
1: Okay, which way are we going?
3: This way.
1: Oh, fine.
2: I have to go. Yeah.
0: Okay, sweetie. Break a leg, okay? I'll be watching you. Uh-huh.
1: Mutigbo, I'll set it all up. And you make sure you wear something sexy.
4: We will be right back after this message. Stay fabulous.
5: What is this?
1: This dress is ugly. These shoes, they look so cheap. I want brand names. My show is called Rich and Fabulous Tola. I want items that scream class, style, glamour. Does that coconut brain of yours know what those words even mean? How many times must I say it? Money is not my problem, but how to spend it. So buy me nice things. I want beautiful things. Has anybody heard from Kate? Why do I even bother talking to you people? I have to do everything myself. Phone!
6: Hello.
1: Where is Kate?
2: Why is she not picking up her phone?
1: How am I supposed to shoot the scene where I talk with my party planner about my 50th birthday party without my party planner?
6: She's on her way, Tola. She left over 30 minutes ago. I'm sure it's the traffic.
1: Oh, whatever. Just a bunch of incompetent fools.
6: What time did you get in last night?
7: I was at a night vigil.
6: Night vigil, Abby?
7: Mm-hmm.
6: And now you're late for your meeting with Tola. When are you going to get your priorities right?
7: My priorities are right. God is first. Look, Chike, I'm not ready for your nonsense this morning.
8: This is the last
6: What
7: are you doing here? Channel. What happened to the job interview?
6: I cancelled it. You know me, Kate. I'm not the 9-to-5 type. I function best when I'm my own boss.
7: Like, you need to get a job.
8: Share and hit the notification.
7: Don't pause, Kettle Black. I'm not the unemployed one.
9: I got the contract to plan Tola's party.
7: Just to see us through the next 2 months.
6: I'm self-employed, not unemployed. Self-employed.
7: What difference does it make if you're not putting bread on the table? Tola only wants me at her house early because of that silly reality TV show she's filming. I don't want to be in a reality show.
6: Kate, listen. A public appearance will do you no harm. It's free publicity for your business.
7: My business was fine until you started being reckless with my money.
6: Your money? Just get out of bed. And for the record, Kate, our money problems are just as much your fault as they are mine.
7: How many of your get-rich-quick schemes have to fail before you wake up, Chike? How many?
6: High-risk business investments reap good rewards. That's why they are called high-risk.
7: And where are these rewards? Where? All I have is stress. Worry.
6: The stress from all the hours you spend in church. I know you're fasting and endless prayer meetings.
7: We need God to save this family. Chike, I do not want to argue with you. We need to work together.
6: Not against each other. All you do is spend our money on prayer for this and prayer for that.
7: Better spending the money on God's blessings rather than wasting it on your grand useless get-rich-quick schemes.

0: And for the record, it will be your money when you start making some.
1: Thank you, my wife. That was what I was waiting to hear. I hope you have a good day.
2: Thank you very much, distinguished ladies and gentlemen. Now, today, I would like to start by telling you about my late mother. She was a great nurse, one who absolutely loved to help people. Now, when your mother loves her work, you are inspired from a very early age to take up that profession.
3: Now, I was named after the late, great Dr. Elizabeth Abimbola Awoniyi. She was my mother's hero. She was West Africa's first female medical doctor, a renowned gynecologist.
2: Now, I knew what I wanted to do with my life from a very tender age.
3: I wanted to help save lives. I was completely obsessed with that bond between a mother and her child. Indeed, a mother's treasure.
0: Calling Sigma.
4: I am not sick.
0: This one looks like morning sickness to me.
4: Can you just tell the driver to get ready? I'm late for work.
0: Yes, ma'am.

0: If you don't stop singing that song, I'll come out there and strangle you.
1: Thank you very much.
2: Ah, how sweet. Thank you so much for coming. Enjoy the book.
3: Hello.
4: You're my role model.
2: How sweet. What is your name?
4: Nkechi. Okay. But it's for my mom. Her name is Nena.
2: Right. Nena. How old are you, Nkechi?
4: 23 in December, ma.
2: That's almost 10 months away. Why don't you just simply say you're 22?
4: I can't wait to be 23.
2: Can't you now?
5: No more questions. Step back
6: for madame. Go back.
7: Yes, make sure that you get this. Okay.
8: Father, I receive healing from you in the mighty name of Jesus. The mighty name of Jesus. Tola?
9: What kind of party planner are you? Your behavior is just totally unacceptable. Highly unprofessional. Don't interrupt me.
8: Not interrupting you.
9: I said don't interrupt me. Look, if you're not here in the next 30 minutes, you are fired. And I might as well tell you now that I will not be recommending your services to anyone anytime soon. Well, well, look what the cat dragged in.
10: Mrs. T, I think we should still wait until Kate gets here. You know, get some reaction shots.
9: Excuse me, Madam Producer, but if I want your opinion, I'll ask for it.
11: What she's actually trying to say is that if she wants your opinion, she will tell you what to say. Sis.
9: Yes, Jamal.
11: I think you need to listen to your producer. The blogs, they're calling you neurotic, a drama queen.
9: Really, Jamal, and what do they say about you? That's what I thought. Nothing. If you don't take that camera out of my way, I will have you escorted off my premises and you'll be fired. Jamal, my dear, sweet little brother. But if I may recall, your presence isn't required on this set today or tomorrow or the day after. In fact, your presence isn't required here at all. Not on RFT. So with that, I bid you welcome and goodbye.
10: If I may interrupt.
9: You may not.
10: If we include your brother.
9: You may not interrupt.

0: family is off limits.
1: The oracle has spoken.
0: Oh, yeah, yeah, Vamuzio. Excuse me. Wakey, wakey. Uh-huh. Let's do this.
2: Stand by, everyone.
0: All right. Enough.
2: And action.
0: Welcome to yet another fun and glamour-filled day with RFT. In today's episode, we're going to be discussing the preparations for an upcoming event, the celebration of a milestone in my life. Yes, people, I'm going to be hitting the big 5-0, and with you, the viewers, I'm going to be marking it with style and pizzazz. And that's what this... pizzazz.
2: I don't think I like that word. It's too akada.
0: Shade, change it.

Hey, Shade, I've told you to stop calling me. 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Are you okay? What was that?

0: to Farmer Kimball's clinic, Columbus?
1: Yes, ma'am.
2: So I'm thinking, we fill the pool with balloons and lights.
3: Lovely.
2: Put party packs all around the pool edge, and then a firework display.
3: Brilliant! I'm so happy that I chose you to plan my party. Everything sounds perfect.
4: Cut. Take five, everyone.
3: 4 hours late, Kate. Which guy jagbajantis be that? Ashakasha. I ought to just cancel your contract now.
2: I said I was sorry.
3: Don't interrupt me.
2: It won't happen again.
3: I said, don't interrupt me.
4: Okay. Turnover and 3, 2.
2: So I've booked the chopper and the venue secured.
3: And...
4: Cops.
5: Are you okay? Do you need a break?
3: Please.

0: Why are you holding your breath, Lizzie?
1: Maman, I had to go to London next week. I booked an appointment with one of Harley Street's best.
0: Lizzie.
1: I am giving these beauties some TLC. What do you think?
0: I think your breasts are fine the way they are.

0: I've always wanted a D-cup.
1: Uh-huh.
0: A D-cup. Don't share. Let's face it, these beautiful hills are going to head southwards whether we like it or not. And I believe that we owe ourselves a duty to stop them.
1: Lizzie, how long have we spent talking about the size of your breasts?
0: Avegi, kulu temper. Your test results have only just arrived from the lab this minute. Person with your exam must get results, whether pass or fail.
1: And?
0: And you, my lady, you've passed in flying colors.
1: Meaning?
0: Right, now there's good news and good news. Which one do you want first?
1: I see.
0: Chill. Oh, it's in. The good news is that the fetus is in rude health.
1: Can you talk to me in plain English?
0: The other good news is that you are approaching the end of your first trimester.
1: Mm-hmm. That's not possible.
0: Trust me, Maria. Not only are you preggers, you're nearly 3 months gone.
1: That is impossible, Lizzie. I'm 50.
0: So, clearly you're still ovulating, and you're certainly fertile. Plus, someone with a nice waiting call and a healthy sperm count has been servicing you, you naughty, naughty girl. Abracadabra, no deform, let me tell you. Ha! And you didn't even tell me that you were getting some. And there I was, thinking that butter couldn't melt in your mouth. Well, people. Maria, don't get better.
1: Oh, Lizzie, can you help me get rid of the damn thing?
0: This late in the game? At your age? No, my lady. I'm going to have to strongly advise against that line of action. Mm-mm. Holy shit.
1: I've never wanted children. Never.
0: Why not? Kids are good for you. They grow up to be fascinating adults.
1: Who refuse to speak to their parents?
0: That was look. You were my worry. Yeah, my worry.
1: I really shouldn't have said that. I'm very sorry. Have you spoken to her recently?
0: She won't speak to me. Not since it happened.
1: Boy, you said, Lizzie, you're not try. How can you do that for nothing to
0: you? I say, God, beg you, I beg, leave me. Mm. I'll condition make me fish bend. I beg, leave me.
1: Anyway, is she still producing that yeah reality TV show with that historical prima donna?
0: RFT? Yeah. She's still producing it.
1: Oh.
0: And that Yeye show, as you so casually refer to it, is being watched by millions across the continent.
1: Your point being?
0: Tola can be a prima donna, yeah? She's not stupid.
1: You would say that, wouldn't you? Until you get her down like a house on fire.
0: She's a dear friend, yes, but that's not why I jumped to her defense. She has a heart of gold. Do you know how much money that show raked in advertising revenue last season?
1: Lots of money.
0: A fortune. And we're talking dollars.
1: Mm.
0: Do you know what she did with it?
1: Gave it to charity.
0: All of it. And she's done that ever since the show began.
1: Doesn't make her any less irritating.
0: Bad belly.
1: Welcome to another fun and fabulous field episode with Arif. Oh, what a load of horse shit.
0: Hey! You really don't like her, do you?
1: Mm-mm.
0: Anyway, that's aside. Yeah. Just me. Who's the father? Ah. Sheba Shewani. You won't tell me. Maria. You'll be back.

0: dinner too?
1: Hello?
2: Chike, it's me, Tola. What on earth is wrong with your wife? I've never seen her this erratic.
1: I wish I knew, Tola. She must be suffering from some severe form of sleep deprivation.
2: What do you mean?
1: Well, she's been coming home from work at odd hours. She came in at 5 this morning claiming she spent the night.

0: search.
1: Green.
2: Are you okay?
1: I've been trying to call you. Mm. What sort of advice have you been giving my husband? He's lost all our money on another deal again.
2: Let us just say that I warned him not to invest in that scheme. I warn all my clients. If a business opportunity sounds too good to be true, then it usually is.
1: But you could have called me.
2: You're my friend, Kate, but so is Chike. And he wouldn't take too kindly if he hears that I've been running to you to report on him. If you want to discuss it further, why don't you both just come to the office? And don't look so worried. I'll always...
3: Of all the people in the world, Kunle. Of all the people in the world.
2: I have no idea what you're muttering, my dear darling wife, but whatever it is, I wish you the same.
3: How dare you call me your wife? Where have you been since last night? Or are you going to deny the fact that you only decided to come home because your mistress is here? Where do you think you're going, Kate? Don't you dare play dumb with me. How could I have been so stupid? He's the reason why you were late today.
2: You completely lost your mind. Don't listen to her. Our Hala is too much. Me, I'm going back to the office.
3: I am not going to allow you to continue disrespecting me in this house, Kunle. You were having an affair right under my nose, and I didn't suspect a thing. I knew you were spreading your seed all over Lagos. But what I didn't know was that my party planner was one of them.
2: What you're saying is complete rubbish, and somewhere in that paranoid mind of yours, you know it's rubbish, but you say it so well.
3: I stretch out my hand to you in friendship, and you spit into it.
2: Come on.
3: I let you into my house. I pay you good money, and this is how you choose to repay me. So be it. You're fired.
4: What just happened, please?
2: I'm so sorry, Kate. Really, I mean, I don't know what's
3: going on. Are you still here? Get out of my house, you shameless prostitute!
2: Tola!
3: Out!
2: Tola!
3: Oh, Jesus.

0: Madame, are you okay?
1: Did I say I wasn't?
0: Sorry, ma.
1: Chichi.
0: Ma?
1: Thanks for the birthday card.
0: You're welcome, ma.
1: Get a glass. Have some wine.
0: Ah, no, thank you, ma. I'm fine.
1: All right, good night, then.
0: Good night, ma.

0: You're getting that so. Yeah. Right. Yeah. Oh, where did you learn how to do that, my darling? You should be a chiropractor.
1: Oh, really? Or do you want a more thorough examination?

0: My friend just found out that she's pregnant.
1: And?
0: She's 50.
1: IVF?
0: Not IVF. And the thing is, she doesn't even want it. And the irony is that I make my living by helping women who are desperate to have children. Life is full of paradoxes.

0: Oh, wait, you're not getting it.
1: I'll be back. I'll be back, I promise. Hello? Baby, are you okay?
2: Are you home?
1: Yeah, where are you?
2: I'm at the front door. Can you open up for me, please?
1: Of course, darling.
3: This is Dr. Elizabeth from Akiwa. Please leave a message after the...

0: Good evening.
1: Hello, darling. Kilode, did you lose your keys?
0: You sounded awake on the phone just a minute ago.
1: I did.
2: Air freshener.
0: I just came to pick up some stuff from my rooms. Is that okay?
1: That's fine, darling. But before you do that, sit. Let's talk. We haven't done that in a while.
0: You've got company.
1: Maria.
2: Maria came to see me a while ago to give me some great news.
1: Aren't you going to ask me what the news is? She just found out that she's pregnant. Can you believe that?
0: Why do I think you're lying?
1: Don't be cheeky, young lady. You can ask her yourself.
0: I thought she hated children.
1: What gave you that idea?
0: She says so all the time.
1: Right. How is RFT doing? You must be proud of that show.
0: It's okay. It pays the bills.
1: Are you still sharing that flat, Mini Keja? Shadi, your hair is so beautiful. Is this what's in at the moment?
0: I don't know.
1: Shadi,
3: Hi.
1: Shadi, honey, Shadi, wait. Come on, darling. My view now.
0: It's okay. It's nothing. It's nothing I haven't seen before. At least this time, it's not my boyfriend.
1: I was tipsy that night.

0: My boyfriend, Mom. My boyfriend.
1: So what do you want me to do? Go down on my knees and beg?
0: No. If I never saw you kneeling again, that wouldn't be too soon. That was the position I found you in when I walked in on you, remember?
1: You will respect me, young lady. I am your mother.
0: Some mother.
1: And don't you ever come back here, you hear me?
0: And don't you ever phone me again. Shameless, but that's it.
1: I told you to go into my bedroom, Sammy, not her room.
0: But you put me...
1: No, I didn't.
2: You did, Lizzie.
1: Are you calling me a liar?
2: No, I'm not, but you put me in that room.
1: Okay, fine, so I put you in that room, but I thought it was my room, not hers.
2: You're scared of your daughter.
1: No, I am not. I just didn't expect her to show up on my doorstep, just like that.
2: She's scared the living daylight out of you.
3: Are we still going out tonight?
1: You sound completely drunk.
4: Is that against the law?
1: Get dressed. We're going out.
5: Sammy, come on up.
6: Yeah, a minute.

0: check body.
1: No more drinking. It's not good for the baby.
2: Who says I'm having a baby?
1: I beg. Hold this for me. I won't be a second. Okay.
2: Give me that.
3: There's something I've always wanted to ask you. How come you never look me in the eyes?
2: My breasts don't have eyes.
3: I hear you're pregnant and you don't want to keep it. No vex. It says that Lizzie told me that she won't help you.
2: And you will?
3: Me? Listen. I know some doctors in Yaba. They have an operating room and everything. I can send you their details right now. Give me your number. Or better still, I can take you there tomorrow. Lizzie doesn't have to know.
2: I'm sorry, Michael. I don't do little boys.
3: My name is Sammy, not
2: I
3: Michael.
2: Don't care what your name is. I still don't do little boys.
3: Wait. Do you think I was trying to toast you? Come on, I was only trying to help. I swear. But come to think of it, though, I wouldn't mind having some of, you know?
4: Hey, baby.
3: Hey.
4: Nice sugar bunch.
2: Lizzie.
1: Huh?
2: Your smallie was trying to chat me up.
1: He was?
3: Nah.
1: You not.
3: She only took it the wrong way.
1: Now I'm going to have to spank you when we get home.
3: Don't spank me so hard. You want to spank me, I want you to take it easy on me now, you know?
1: You want another one?
2: Okay.
3: See you in a bit.

Of course.

0: penny for your thoughts.
1: Go away, Jamal. Leave me alone.
2: You seem to forget that I live here too early. I hear Her Divinity outdivided herself today and turned on Kate. Kate of all people.
1: That's none of your business.
2: Why are you so unhappy, sister?
1: Why aren't you?
2: Nneka is performing at Freedom Park tonight. I'm going and you're coming with me.
1: I'm not going anywhere with you.

0: Good night, mom. Oh, good night, sir.
1: You're not a girl, baby. Okay. I got you. Take it easy and follow me.
0: Oh, okay. Oh. I got you. Don't follow me. I got you.
1: You're not a girl. Oh, baby. Oh. Mm-hmm.

0: Pray. In the name of Jesus. Pray. Yes. Into your Father.
1: Father, come and
0: tell us. Yes.

0: Hello, Kate.
1: Pastor, my life is falling apart. You said it would get better, but it's falling apart.
0: Have you started your treatment? It says here that you need to...
1: The doctor is wrong. I'm convinced that he is wrong. I have faith that this thing will pass.
0: The ways of God are full of mystery, Kate.
1: I took heart. I come to church. Why is God unhappy with me? Why has he cursed me with this disease, Master?
0: You can't look at things that way.
1: I need to know what I have done wrong. I do not have cancer. There must be a prayer that you can say.
0: The sooner you start your treatment...
1: What can a doctor do that God cannot? Please, help me, Pastor. Help me talk to God. Help me beg him now.
0: Okay. Have you told your husband?
1: I've been very busy.
0: Talk to him. He needs to know. You need all the support that you can get. We here at the church would always be there for you. But you need to talk to your husband too.
1: I lost my job today. Pastor, please, pray for me. This is not the right time for me to tell him. What I really need is prayers.
0: Okay, do me a favor. I want you to do this first thing tomorrow morning.
1: Okay.
0: Go to another hospital. Do a test. Get a second opinion. And if it's true what that letter says, that you may need mastectomy to save your life, so be it. Accept it as the will of God.

0: Tola, hello.
1: Good morning, Kay. I hope I didn't wake you up.
0: Wake me. I'm just on my way home. I was in church all night.
1: That's what I thought. Listen, Kate, I'm really sorry about what happened yesterday. I was wrong. I was totally out of order. My husband and I have our problems, and you've got nothing to do with them. I shouldn't have made those accusations I made. I apologize, and I hope you can forgive me. You're back on as my party planner. If you're still interested, I hope you are.
0: But... Chike, you're still up.
2: Where have you been all night?
0: Night vigil, I sent you a message.
2: In that dress? Which kind of night vigil be that?
0: You know very well that I went straight from shoot. I could not come home to change because of the traffic. Please don't be angry. I'm sorry.
2: I'm not angry, Kate. I just don't get this thing you're doing.
0: It's prayers. Prayers for us.
2: You might as well move into the church and come home.

0: once a week.
1: I'm sorry that you feel that way. I love you, JK.
0: I love you too, Kate.

0: You're here by yourself?
1: Yes.
0: No friends? Family?
1: Just me.
0: Very well.
2: Now let's just stick to the plan. Stay on our medication, yeah? And then we'll run some more tests the next time you come.
1: No problem.
2: Now, I do not want you to worry about a thing. Okay. On top of it. See you during your next visit.
3: Thank you very much.
1: Sorry, Ma. Bye-bye. It's not going through.
4: Bad network.
1: Insufficient funds.
4: That cannot be true.
2: Okay.
1: Sorry, Ma.
5: Lizzie.
2: Hey, you.
5: Hey.
2: Is everything okay here?
1: She came in to see Dr. Sugarbar, but there's a problem with our card.
2: Give me her bill. Okay. This one, my lady, is on me.
5: Thank you, Elizabeth.
2: Hey, do you have a minute? I was just on my way to the canteen.
5: Oh, I'm sorry, Lizzie. I'm late for work.
6: All right, call me. I want to hear every single detail of that yawa you had with Tola the other day.
5: You heard about it?
6: Come on, Kate. You know, Simi and Tola be like sisters now. Of course, she called me to moan about it, and I told her to drive to your house immediately and apologize. Did she?
5: Everything is okay now.
6: I'm glad to hear that.
5: Thank you.
6: All right, see you soon.
5: All right.
6: Bye-bye.
5: Bye-bye. Bye-bye.

0: Welcome, ma. Uncle Kunle is here, ma.
1: I know.
0: Let me take your bag.
2: Happy birthday to ya. Happy birthday to ya.
1: I was yesterday, Kunle.
3: Didn't you tell you I was here yesterday?
1: I was out with some friends.
3: What's wrong, Maria?
1: Go home, Kunle. I'm tired.

0: What's wrong, Maria?
1: Just go home.
0: What home?
1: Home to your wife. We made a mistake. I don't even know what I was thinking. I'm going to make it an early night tonight. Go home, Kone.
0: You owe me an explanation. I mean, I will leave, but not before you tell me what's happening. I mean, have you met someone else?
1: There is no future for us.
0: Having my child, Maria.
2: Giorno.
3: Madame, please stay here.
0: Hello, Lizzie.
2: Hello, Kunle. How's your wife?
0: Fine. I'll call you later.

0: Madame, she...
1: She should get out.
2: Kunle is a father.
1: So?
3: So?
2: He's a married man, Maria.
0: No.
2: To hear you talk about her, people would think that you caught Tola sleeping with your husband.
3: All that venom, Maria? The cheek of it! The cheek of it!
0: Stay out of this, Elizabeth.
2: How long has this been going on?
0: What part of it is none of your business, don't you understand?
1: This is wicked, Maria. Wicked.

0: Kate, it's me. Ah, you will not believe what I just saw.
1: Is your madam in?
2: Yes, ma'am. Welcome back.

0: Moses.
1: Sir?
0: Moses, open the gate.
1: But madam say I should not open the gate for you, sir.
0: Huh?
1: Yes, sir. Sorry, sir. Good night, sir.

0: Good evening, sir. Mm.
1: Yeah, open the gate, will you?
0: Madame is asleep, sir.
1: Yeah, that's all right. Open the gate.
0: Madame said I should open the door for anybody, sir.
1: And since when have I become anybody? Open the gate, Chichi.
0: Madame said I should open the door for you, sir.
1: Open the damn gate, Chichi.
0: I'm sorry, sir. I can't open.
1: All right. All right. Good night, Chichi.
0: Thank you, sir.
2: Chike, how are you there? Mm-hmm. Kate, there for house. Night vigil, huh? And your wife love God. Anyway, they go shrine. You won't come? Yeah, may I come pick you? All right, bye.

0: 저렇게 갑니다.
1: 드디어 들렸어.
2: 땡큐 코스. That is 20. That is 20.
3: Fine. Check of bet. Yeah, checks.
2: Under the bet, sir.
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6: So we're going to talk about the latest fashion, the latest trend, what everybody's wearing.
7: This is YP here. I was going to be talking about the other thing, where celebrities are living today, the new houses that are on the market. I see some celebrities have been snapping up a lot of places.
6: Honestly, Instagram, all there. The Manhattan Island.
8: No school today.
9: I don't have lectures until 11 a.m. So.
8: Okay, so I will see you later.
10: Ha ha ha ha.

0: Just wait here. I'll only be a moment, okay?
1: No problem, ma'am.
0: Sammy? Sammy?

0: So, gentlemen, if you look at this slide, you would see this is our latest construction in Calabar. As you can see, it's over 50% done. So if we go according
1: to... I need to talk to you, Maria.
0: Couldn't you book an appointment?
1: Did you book an appointment when you poked your ugly nose into my marriage?
0: You have no right to be here.
1: And what right did you have jumping into bed with my husband?
0: I don't know what you're talking about.
1: So you're still going to pretend as if you don't know me, Abby?
2: If you don't leave this room, I'll call the police.
1: Oh, go ahead. Call the police. I would love to see them try to arrest me, sir. I'm only going to say this once. Stay away from my husband. And as for that child you're carrying for him in that rotten womb of yours, I hope you lose it. I hope you have a miscarriage.
2: Gentlemen. How stupid can you get, Maria? Prostituting yourself around town.
0: Uncle?
2: Having an affair with a married man?
0: Uncle Martin!
2: How risque of you! Is it true you're pregnant?
0: Yes.
2: For that woman's husband?
0: Yes, Uncle.
2: Thank God my brother is not alive to see you do this.
0: Uncle, please, can you leave Dad out of this?
2: When were you planning to tell me? Tell the company that you were
0: pregnant. I only found out yesterday.
2: I am disappointed in you, Maria.
0: I'm sorry, Uncle.
2: Go home. Take some time off. Get your life back together.
0: Uncle?
2: Then you can come back to work.
0: Uncle, I'm...
2: Go home, Maria.
0: Yes, Uncle.

0: How dare you, Lizzie? I thought we were friends.
1: What are you talking about?
0: You know damn well what I'm talking about. She came barging into my boardroom saying all sorts of scandalous things.
1: Well, they wouldn't be scandalous if they weren't true now, would they? I beg, Maria, stop playing the victim. You brought this on yourself. Take responsibility.
0: You're no friend of mine. It's quite clear now. You'd never be no friend.
1: If asking you to take responsibility for your actions is a bad thing, then yes, I am no friend.
0: She came to my office. She humiliated me in front of my colleagues. Everyone knows I'm pregnant, Lizzie. You made a mess of my life. I hope you're happy
1: Maria,
0: now.
1: Maria, don't smell. Your life was messed up from the moment you decided to jump into bed with Kule.
0: You don't know him, Lizzie.
1: I know him well enough to know that you were not the first and you will not be the last woman that Kule has sneaked into bed with behind his wife. Come on, Maria. He tried it with me once. I told him where to get off.
0: You're old, wouldn't you? He's at least 30 years too old for you.
1: Kule is a serial filler.
0: I don't care what he is. All I know is he doesn't love her.
1: You know they love her. They don't love each other. Or dead. Wake up, Maria. Where is all this wisdom that they say comes with age? Every single man that cheats gives the same excuse.
0: No, it wasn't their choice to cheat. Everyone is like you're cheating your life ex-husband, Lizzie.
1: All I am saying is that he could have ended his marriage before taking up with you.
0: Oh, so apart from being a doctor, you are now a judge.
1: I think with my head, Maria. That's what I do. Unlike you, who unfortunately and consistently thinks with her heart. Which is rather amazing, given how accomplished
0: you are. You know what, just stay out of my business.
1: I am your friend, you fool. I can't stay out of your business. Now, you did something wrong. Say so and move on.
0: Well, there goes Miss Perfect. Who is going to London next week to get silicone sewn into her breast? Not me.
1: Sure. Says the Botox junkie.
0: Well, who is going around sleeping with boys young enough to be her own sons? Not me. Oh, who was caught shagging her own daughter's boyfriend? Not me, Lizzie. Do you know why you're always poking your nose into everyone's business? It's because you're lonely. Sort out your life, Lizzie. Oh, where is your daughter? I rest my case. Well, 50 is the new 25. What a load of rubbish. Physician, heal thyself. Watch where you're going, can't you see?
1: Kate, please, I apologize. Ignore that one, I beg. Her head is not correct this morning. Just please sit. Shouldn't you be on set?
2: Tola canceled the shoot. Her parents are visiting.
1: What can I do you for?
2: I came to give you this. Thanks for rescuing me yesterday.
1: Come on, Kate, I already told you. This is not a loan. It's a gift from a friend.
2: Thanks, Lizzie. I really appreciate it, but I can't. I can't. I can't take it anymore.
1: Kate, talk to me.
3: I have put up with too much from her and I have had enough. I mean, it's just too much. I can't take it. I want this to be over. Everyone can go their separate ways.
4: Is this what you want? Is that what it'll take to stop all these ugly rumors that have been flying all over Lagos?
0: Ashakasha, answer your father.
2: Go, Kunle. Who is begging you to stay anyway?
0: Yeah. Run to Maria.
4: Who's Maria?
2: Mbo. Who is Maria? Maria is his mistress. His mistress that's carrying his child.
3: Look, don't listen to her. I mean, first she accused Kate, my best friend's wife. That didn't wash. Now she's accusing someone else.
2: God punish you, Kunle.
3: The thunder fire you, Tola.
2: Ah. You're a born liar.
4: For where? What now? Okoeni.
2: But he keeps having affairs.
4: Panuemo.
2: I can only respect a man that respects himself.
4: Marco Panuemo.
2: Look at you, Tola. Look at you. But he's the one out there. Sleeping around, making me a laughing stock.
4: Oh, Lima, trust Shiri Arenta than Babaji.
0: You must respect your husband. You must respect him.
1: Daddy, if this sprawling mansion wasn't yours, if you weren't spoiling me the way a wealthy philanderer spoils his mistress, I would tell you to get out of this house right now, go to Badagry Beach, and drown yourself.
4: Talk to your daughter. Bama Isoro. So what? Kule, let's take a walk in the garden.

0: your mind? Does he mean?
1: What do you think?
0: If you go around blabbing your mouth about this, you're the one who will suffer. I've told you before, and I will tell you again. Let bygones be bygones.
1: That's all you've ever said all these years. Well, I'm sick and tired of this rancid secret that has ruined my entire life. That man is nothing but a beast.
0: He is still your father.
1: He's a beast. I ought to get someone to slit his throat.
0: Stop talking that way. I know he was bad to you. Very bad. But if this were to get out, what do you think people will say about you? Do you think you'll be able to cope with what they say?
1: What about what they'll say about him? What about what they'll say about you? Or isn't that what you're most concerned about, mother? A mother catches her husband raping his daughter. Her daughter. And what does she do? She helps him cover it up. Well, bravo, mother. Bravo.
0: Don't you dare taunt me, you slut!
1: What did you just call me?
0: Running around the house half-naked, flaunting yourself, like chowl!
1: I was in my parents' home!
0: Flaunting yourself!
1: So it was my fault?
0: I never said it was your fault.
1: No! You finally said it! It was my fault he forced himself on me.
0: Stop twisting my words!
1: Wow! Wow!
0: Wow! Wow! Tala, you know the consequences for you and for this family. You would destroy our entire family. Our entire lives would be laid waste to.
1: Well, mine was laid waste to a long time ago. Do you know why that spineless husband of mine, who has only stayed in this marriage because he married into wealth, do you know why he keeps having affairs? Because I can't even bear for him to touch me. Why else do you think we haven't started a family? Oh, you thought I was barren, right? Well, I'm not.
0: Why did you marry him then?
1: Because I loved him. And I believe there was a time that he loved me too.
2: Love for one tinty.
0: Why did you marry him?
1: I married him because I thought marriage and companionship would rid me of all the memories of all the nastiness that happened. But obviously that didn't work.
0: You should have let him go. You should have let him go a long time ago. It would have been cheaper.
1: I let him go. He just never left. Mm.
0: We will come to an arrangement with him. I'm so happy we've solved that problem.

don't know.

0: Me sleep, please.
1: Wake up, I have something to tell you.
0: Go back to church, Kate. Let me sleep.
1: They found a lump in my breast.
2: What?
1: I saw a doctor, and he tested me.
2: Why?
1: Because I found a lump in my breast.
0: Call your pastor, this cannot be.
1: Lee said everything will be fine. She said she'll help me.
2: This cannot be happening.
0: My Kate. Don't leave me, please, Kate.
1: I'm not going anywhere.
0: If you leave me, Kate, if you leave me.
1: I'm here.
3: Sister Afana, what's wrong?
4: Mommy and Daddy were here today.
3: Yeah, I know that. We talk every day, remember? Mommy said she was coming to talk to you and Kunle. How did that go?
4: Did she? Of course she would. She tells you everything. You've always been the one she loved more. Anyway, Kunle has moved out. We've both decided to finally go our separate ways.
3: You're finally rid of that waste of space.
4: It wasn't always like that, Jamal. There was a time when Kunle and I were very happy together.
3: Then what happened? Wait, how much did it cost?
4: How much did what cost?
3: To get rid of him.
4: Nothing.
3: I find that hard to believe.
4: Daddy offered him complete ownership of the law firm.
3: And he turned that down?
4: He not only turned him down, he tendered his resignation.
3: Maybe I was wrong about the guy.

0: Good morning, sir.
1: Good morning. Is Madame in?
0: She's...
2: It's okay, Chichi.
1: Tola and I are getting a divorce. Yeah. I moved out yesterday.
0: You moved out?
1: Yes. I'll be staying with Kate and Chike for about a week or so, until I find a place.

Don't look so worried. Now, I will talk you through what the procedure, the surgery is.

Camera one next, please. Camera one. Get your body right. Stand by camera two. Hold it right there. Stand by camera three. Keep it there.

0: Love it. Camera three.
1: I just came to say that you and your team are doing a fantastic job. I'm very proud of you. And I love you. Now, I'm going to take myself out of here before you throw me out.
2: Who is that?
0: Stand by, camera two. We're coming to you next.
2: Why is it hot? I'm hot. Okay, please tell him to hurry up. There's no time. How hard can it be? Yeah, I like it like this, just to, you know.

0: Oh, really? Okay. What happens if you get triplets?
1: Yeah, your wine.
0: You can have triplets.
1: That's okay.
2: That's

0: Jamal?
1: What's up?
0: Tala is refusing to come out.
1: Why?
0: I think she's had a bit too much to drink. I think you should go and speak to her.

0: I was in the crowd just now. They can't wait to see you. Like, they love you. You can feel it.
1: It's not me they love, Jamal. Come on. They're in love with an idea. An idea that I happen to represent. Come on, let's face it. I'm basically famous for being famous. And that's because the world is so messed up. Anyway.
0: What?
1: You're such a happy-go-lucky soul, son. I mean, brother.
0: You're right.
2: Yeah, I'm fine.
1: I just want you to know that I love you, and it hasn't been easy these past few years. I just want you to know that I've tried, and I love you. Okay? Anyway, how do I look?
0: You look amazing, Mom.
1: What did you just call me?
0: I called you Mom, Mother. Is that okay?
1: You know. Who told you?
0: Grandma told me yesterday.
1: And you don't hate me?
0: Hate you? You did not rape anybody. Come on, Mom. People are waiting. Let's go celebrate, okay?
1: Okay.
0: It's fine.
1: Come here. I love you.
0: I love you so much.

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0: come. 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You can't go. No,
1: I will not leave my child.
0: No, no, please.
1: I will not leave my child.
2: Please, listen. Listen, she's losing a lot of blood. We need to get her into surgery. Please, please,
1: please, you can't. Promise me you'll give her back to me.
2: I promise you, all right? I promise you, I'll give her back to you alive by the grace of God. Okay? All right, take care.

0: Where is she? Where is she?
1: We tried our best.
0: What? You promised me. You promised me you were going to give her back to me, my life.
1: We tried our best to revive her life.
0: You promised me.

0: boys that bullies you, is he still bullying you?
1: No.
0: Well, better not. He punches you. Punches you, punch him back. Okay?
2: I won't be late, my love. Come on.
3: Please.
2: I promise you, my darling.
1: Pinky square.
2: Yeah, pinky square. Kiss, kiss. Mwah. Okay, come on.

0: here early. I don't know if you see any of your mates out here this morning. Alright, here you go.
1: Bye, Dad.
0: Go!
1: Go!
0: Hey, Kyle, aren't you forgetting something? See you. So come here, Dad. You. I love you.
1: Love you too.
0: Make sure you listen to your teacher, alright?
1: Okay.
0: Alright.

0: Oh my God. Damn. Oh shit.
1: Hey, babe.
0: Hi, darling. Please, could you help me pick up Carl from school?
1: Not again.
0: I know. I know.
2: I'm so sorry. I'm just coming out of surgery and I didn't realize the time has gone.
0: I'm truly sorry.
1: It's okay. It's okay. I understand. It's fine. It's just that you just need to call me early so I can pick him up. I don't like the fact that he's always the last to get picked up. You know what I'm saying?
0: I will.
3: It's fine. It's cool.
1: It's okay. It's okay. Just remember, this is your fourth time not picking him up in 2 weeks.
0: No. I know. I'm so sorry. I had every intention of picking him up from school, but I had an emergency and I'm just coming out of surgery. And I don't know. I'm just...
1: It's not cool. Well, you can save your sorry for when you see your little man. You and him will have it out. And for my little man too.
0: Please stop it. What's wrong with you?
1: Come on. This little man has been asking for it for like a month now. Huh? And I think this is the perfect time. What'd you say?
0: Kaido, we both know that man down there is far from being legal. However, let him know that mommy's gonna come back and he should get ready for some real action tonight. Okay?
1: Yeah? Okay, great. You hear that, man? You still got some action for us. Okay, well, what do you have planned?

0: this guy, like, can't fuck with him.
1: Come on, he's not me. He said I should ask you. He wants to know what you have planned.
2: Okay, if you insist, tell him.
0: That mommy's gonna come back home really early,
2: let's say like 7 p.m.
0: and get home, take a long bath, and come out and sleep with the sexy lingerie that daddy loves.

0: and just
1: work. What's wrong with you?
2: Oh, well, nothing. I just sat in the car. I'm about to drive and leave.
1: Okay, no. Kai,
0: babe, that is not safe. You need to take full course
1: and take your mind off it and drive.
2: Oh, please, come on. Big deal. Is it today I started driving?
1: Kai, babe, I'll see you later. Bye.
2: Okay, all right, bye.

0: Hi. Sorry I'm late.
1: Okay.
0: Are you the last person?
1: Yes.
0: Sorry. Daddy, sorry. Mommy called me a little late. So,
1: all right.
0: That's why I'm here. So what do I do to make it up to you?
1: Ice cream.
0: You want ice cream?
1: Uh-huh.
0: You sure?
1: Yes.
0: That's what you want?
1: Yes.
0: All right.
2: We're making a substitution. Have you finished eating?
1: Mm-hmm.
2: Okay, send the plates. Send to the kitchen, yeah? My team is up by one. Oh, man. Who's going to take the glasses? Come on now. No! Oh, man. Your team almost scored. What did we play? Relax. Did you see that? He fell.
3: Hey!
4: Oh, gosh, I had the longest day ever.
2: As always.
4: I'm sorry, baby. I had an emergency. Young man, won't you come give mommy a hug?
5: Welcome.
4: Thank you. I'm so sorry. I missed my turn today. I had an emergency. You know how it is, mommy trying to save lives? Yeah? But I promise you, I'll make it up to you. Okay? Okay? Good. Besides, it's past your bedtime. What are you still doing up late?
1: There's no school tomorrow, ma'am, and I'm only up because we are waiting for you.
4: Here I am.
2: Tomorrow is a Saturday. Can he just finish this math at least, please?
4: Okay, it's late.
1: It's okay, late. Dad. I understand.
2: Really?
6: Good night, my son. Love you, sleep tight.
4: Okay, so mommy doesn't get a hug, huh? I love you more, baby. Good night. And hey, I'm sorry, okay?
1: Okay.
4: I'll make it up to you, I promise. Okay. Night.
1: Night.
4: Gosh, I hate to look like a bad one.
2: Oh, come on. He's just a little boy.
4: Wow.
2: You understand, he'll come around. He knows that mommy has to work.
4: So, I know. Yeah. I feel so guilty sometimes, you know.
2: On the other hand, you remember when we spoke about earlier?
4: Oh no, please, baby. Yeah. I'm so tired.
2: Baby, come on.
4: I told you I have the longest day
2: I
4: ever.
2: I know, but hey, I did work. You don't have to do anything. I've been doing work for a long time now. You know what I mean?
4: Yeah, please, honestly.
2: Come on. I'll do everything. just be there. Okay? You want to go upstairs?
4: No?
2: No? No?

0: what is this? Oh, it's a gift I got you. I almost forgot. Turn around, let me put it on you. You are going to love it. You like it?
1: Yes.
0: You do?
1: Yeah.
0: Oh, so happy. I'm so shy. You know, you need to be more jumpy, playful.

Welcome, madam. 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Madam, anything you want make I do, I go do it for you, madam. I beg. Madam. 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I beg, madam.

0: Hi.
1: Hi, Edmund.
0: How are you? Okay, I'm here to see Tracy.

0: She's been discharged.
1: Oh, really?
0: Yes, sir.
1: How is she?
0: She's fine.
1: I was actually hoping that I would come see her, kind of where she stays, so that I can visit her from time to time. I kind of have this connection with her, if you get my drift. You know, I just want to just check up on her and know how she's doing. Please, if you can oblige me that.
0: Dr. Delphine, I really understand your concern, and I can perfectly assure you that she's okay and she's in a stable condition now. If she's not, she wouldn't have been discharged. But if you insist on paying a private visit, let me talk to Dr. Louise and Evia Bruce. I already have your card.
1: Okay.
0: I'll text her details to you.
1: Oh, I'll really, really appreciate that.
0: All right.
1: Thank you so much.
0: You're welcome.
1: Right, so I should wait for you?
0: No, you have to go.

0: What are you looking for, madam?
1: Is this Tracy's house?
0: Yes, madam.
1: Madam Tracy?
0: Yes.
1: Okay. Tell her I'm looking for her.
0: What's your name?
1: Doctor. Doctor
0: Del. Doctor.
1: Yes, doctor. Tell her that.
0: Come inside. Madam, the person they find you, you say not doctor.
2: Hi. Wow. I'm not sure you know me. I'm not sure you remember who I am. We haven't been introduced. However, I'm Dr. Delphine Phillips of number 24 Medical Center. Oh, I'm sorry. I know I shouldn't have come here unannounced, obviously. I'm sorry to have come to disturb you. But you see, I just wanted to find out how you're holding up, you know? And to tell you that if there's anything you ever want me to do for you, if you want someone to talk to, I'm always going to be there for you. And I just wanted to be sure that...

Ah, madame, did I go? Ah, madame, anything for the boy? Ah, madam, thank you. No vex, eh? No vex. Nah, that time it got crazy. They do am, eh, madam? No vex. Correct. Thank you. Doctor.

0: do you want?
1: Madam, sorry, no face.
2: I just want to let you know that I'll be traveling to my village for 3 weeks, ma'am.
0: You must be out of your damn mind. Where in the hell do you expect me to get a replacement for you in less than 24 hours? Where? Where?
2: Sorry, ma'am. Due to a family emergency, ma'am. And I brought someone to fill in for you.

0: Happen. It can work very well. Happen.
1: Happen.
2: And it's all kind of stupid. Anyways, just make sure you show him around and let him know everything he needs to get done. And make sure you tell him all my house rules, okay?
3: Thank you.
1: Adam! Adam! Adam! Yeah? Adam, we don't get Christmas well. Zeddy. Adam. If you want to follow Madame, you will enjoy Madame. Yeah?
3: I will show you everything.
1: But the problem is, you see, Madame, in Peking, you know they use and play. That in Peking, the important to Madame. Everything be alright for this as yeah. At this bad corner where they keep that team. This. You see this brother? Hey! Madame, no, they allow in Peking come here at all. If Madame Peking don't cross this border, now that day they will sack you. I don't want anything. We go. You know, let me bring you come village. From village, let me bring you come. I don't want anything. We say, it will cost wahala for you. Now, as you go, make money at the tissue now.
4: Okay, no worries. No worries.
1: Happen. Yeah, use that hand dance for me again. Hey, happen. Happen.
0: Make sure I make no green name, Madame Peking call me at all.
4: I could try.
0: You know what they call this one?
4: Why, a tanker.
0: No, be tanker.
4: Tanker.
0: Now everything will take place. This one will be tanker. Now, village, I bring you come. No good show wise for you.
4: Okay, me.
0: Now, reservoir, they call him.
4: Reservoir.
0: Now, you wait till they call pumping machine. Pumping machine, with it.
4: Pumping machine?
0: It will shock you.
4: Hi.
0: Now, small. You go enter here. Money no easy for Lagos. You didn't say easy. You go enter here. You like this. You go shout. You don't harm me that.
4: I get.
0: If madam don't call you, Urban, go and earn water, you go just run, come on them direct.
4: I get.
0: Everything they intact. I go show you where we switch generator to. No go over switch generator.
4: Okay,
0: because I don't want anything. Maybe say madam will report you for me.

0: Hi. Oh, wow. What are the odds of running into you here?
1: Baby, you okay?
0: Oh, yeah, sure.
1: I saw your drink pour.
0: Oh, well, it's all right. By the way, that's my husband, Coyote Phillips, and this is my patient, Tracy.
1: Hi. So, everything is okay?
0: Oh, yes, I guess, yeah.
1: So, I'll get you another drink then.
0: Yes, please.
1: Flavor?
0: Orange. That's slush for... That's my husband, and then my son is somewhere playing over there. So, hi, what are you doing here?

0: Okay, I'm so sorry. I didn't mean to barge in on you, so I'm just gonna go get another slush. Trash this. And it was really great seeing you again. Okay, I'll see you some other time, okay? Okay, take care. Bye.
1: Precious. Precious. My daughter.
0: Oh, okay.
1: She loved coming here.
0: Listen, I'm really sorry about your loss. I honestly wish I could turn back the hands of time.
1: It's okay. I mean, I know now that it wasn't your fault. It was God's will. And I'm in a much better and clearer place now. So,
0: I'm impressed to know that you're this strong. You're a very strong woman, Tracy. And hey, listen, if there's anything you want, here is my card. If you want somebody to talk to, you know, just I'm just a phone call away. Okay?
1: And I'm really sorry for the way I treated you the day you came to my house. I was so down at the time, so I'm sorry about it.
0: It's okay. That's fine. No problem. Please just call me, okay?
1: I will.
0: Take care.

0: Hi, darling.
1: Hi, dear.
0: How are you? I'm good.
1: But honestly, deep inside, I feel like you have a dark, twisted heart. What the hell is the light? Black walls, black paint, black this.
0: Oh, come on. It's just furniture. It's nothing. I promise you, my heart isn't dark. It's so clean. We need to go and get those shoes, like, right now.
1: But you know what? It's not a safe environment for a grown child. You need to change this.
0: How? Trust, you sound crazy. Really, you sound really crazy. Like, it's the most ridiculous thing I've ever heard in my life. Like, how does this have anything to do with anything?
1: Okay.
0: Look, you need to come and get those shoes before all of my darkness swallows you up. Let's go.
1: Okay.
0: Really? Why do everybody, like, why do you all say that? Really? I promise.

0: I told you not to come out here and clear at the back again. It's dangerous.
1: But madam, no vex, madam. You know, now small picking, I play, should they play for it?
0: Said, shut up.
1: Madam, no vex, man. The thing comes with them, now why?
0: You retarded thing. I told you, my child shouldn't come out here to play at the back. Can't you see it's really dangerous here? Come on now. Okay, just go inside, okay? Keep hustling yourself, having scars all over the place. You don't know you're a girl.
2: But you know,
3: I've been telling you for the last 6 months now to get this thing fixed, but no, you won't. See now. Look at what you've caused. Fix it!
0: Look, Charles, I'm going to get around to it, okay? I will. The crazy guy that was meant to come and fix it hasn't come. The thing is just... Look, let's just go inside, okay? Let's go inside.
2: Sis.
0: I'll get it done. I'll definitely get it done.

0: Hi. So glad you could make it.
1: Yeah.
0: Hi. Welcome. Here, sit down. And that's my husband again.
2: Hello.
0: Hi. And that's my son. Come.
1: Oh, wow. He's so
0: Paul, awesome. Say hello.
1: How are you?
0: Oh. Oh, wow.
1: So charming. I bet you're going to grow up today. It's amazing as your dad.
0: So, anyway. Oh, sorry, excuse me. Hello? Oh, really? Oh, okay. I'll be right there. Yeah, bye. I'm so sorry, guys. I have to go. When there's an emergency at the hospital. Yeah?
1: Okay. Oh, I better get
0: going. Oh, what? No.
1: Oh, okay, I'll just go.
0: Why? Stay back, please. Just have fun, okay? It doesn't matter. Stay with him. Just switch, play with Carl. Stay with my husband. Keep him company. Yeah?
2: Okay.
0: Yeah.
2: Later. Love you.
1: Love you. All right. Take care.
0: Bye.

0: good evening, madam. Madam, I just say make a call, ask you, say anything where I go do for you before I go to, madam.
1: It's okay.
0: Madam. Madam, you talk. Hey, thank God, oh, my madam talk. Abasi Samsung, oh. Abasi Samsung, oh. Madam. Madam. Chai, hey. You don't shame all the people who talk, say, my madam, I don't praise. Say, my madam, I don't cry. So, say, she don't, her voice don't go. She don't turn Jeff and jump. Hey, madam, I thank God.
1: I am not crazy. And my voice works fine. I've just not felt the need to talk a lot.
0: Ah, madam, I thank God, oh, I thank God. Oh. Now, when you don't talk, and you talk, say, you know the curse. Ah, madam, I thank God. I just won't beg you. Make you no vex at all. Make you no vex for me, I beg, yeah? I beg you, madam. Huh?
1: It's okay. I forgive you. I see now that it's not your fault. It was God's will.
0: Ah, thank you, madam. As you don't talk, say, now, God, now me be the fortunate, now me be the unfortunate messenger where I did here that time, madam.

0: matter of fact, there is one thing. 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Would you be kind enough to come in to the house and help me wash my bathtub? It's really cute.
1: Madam, if your daughter can clean the whole compound, madam, I will clean and drink the water themselves. Anything for you, madam.
0: Come inside.
1: Okay, madam.

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1: 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My back, no feet bend too much, madam. I go do it.

0: So, you see, that's what happens to the baby package. It's a very good story. You should read the rest of it. You're welcome.
1: I wish my mom would do this with me, but she never.

0: does this.
1: Oh, really?
0: Yeah.
1: Oh.
0: She's always wicked. She comes home late at night, so we don't really get to do anything together.
1: Oh, I'm so sorry about that, darling. I'm sure your mommy wants to do something with you, and she will.
2: No, she never will. She keeps on making promises, and they mean nothing to her. All she does is work, work, work, and she loves her job.
1: Trust me, your mommy loves you, okay? I'm sure she's going to make it up to you. Show me again.
2: No, my mommy doesn't love me. Only my daddy loves me.
1: Oh, no, darling, don't say that. Trust me, your mommy loves you, okay?
3: Why do you talk like that?
1: I'm sorry. Oh, no, it's okay, it's nothing. I'm gonna get going now.
3: Yeah, okay.
1: Please tell Delphine I'll see you.

0: Good afternoon.
1: What is it?
0: Madam, I just said we can come greet you and make her use the opportunity to ask for Akwa. I didn't call your number, I know the group.
1: Akpan has been relieved of his duties as its services were no longer needed, and so is yours. Now, I don't ever want to set my eyes on you ever again. Do you understand me?
0: But, madam,

0: Sorry, Emily. Thank you. Sorry, Emily. You okay? Huh? All your friends left? Don't get that again.
1: I'm sorry, okay? Okay?
0: Let's go. Buckle up.
1: How was school?
2: Fine.
0: Hmm?
2: Fine.
1: I'm sorry I wasn't able to come pick you up from school today. So it will never happen again, okay?
2: Okay.
1: Are you sure? Will you say something to me? Huh?
2: You don't know what a promise is, Mom. I think you really need to stop using the word. Because they say a promise is a debt and a debt is a sin. Just say, Mom, I don't think you need any more sins because you're trying to apologize. Something we both know you do again.
3: Carl, I promise you come back here.
2: It's 10 p.m., Mom. It's past my bedtime and it's a weekday tomorrow.
4: You going to bed, big man? All right, good night.
3: What you want, not one for me? I'm trying my best.
5: I'm going for a run.
1: Is that it? So you're just going to watch your son disrespect me and say nothing?
5: What do you want to say? What do you want to say?
1: Well, he's your son, so put him in check.
5: How can I put him in check when it's obvious you're in the wrong? And what do you want me to say? The boy's growing up. He can see things for the way they are.
1: Great. Here we go again. Always putting me on the spot, making me look like the bad one all the time.
5: I make you look like the bad one. I make you look like the bad one. You messed up. Did you go and pick him up? He was in the street to 6 p.m.

0: and he called me.
1: I was in a surgery, Kyle.
0: Yes, you were in a surgery. And your son was out there waiting for you till 6 p.m., wasn't he? And I know your rules. You don't want a driver. You don't want a nanny. You don't want a maid. Because you want to be there for your son. You want us to be there for his growing up. But you're never there every single moment. You're not there. And you don't even pick him up.
1: But Kyle, my schedule is tight. It's been crazy all year round. I'm so exhausted every time I get home. What do you want me to do? I'm trying my best.
0: Your best is not good enough.
1: What do you want from me?
0: I want you to be a mother. Be a mother to your son. Save your son, and then you go and save the world. That's what you do. You put your house right. Then you go and save whatever is out there. And stop blaming people when you mess up. Your son tells you something nasty and you want to blame others? Don't blame the world. Take care of your house. Take care of your son. Take care of me. Take care of us. Okay? That's what you need to do. And then you go save the world. And don't call me again when it's your turn to pick him up. Don't call me. Do your bit, I'll do my bit. Be a parent.

0: Hello.
1: Hi. Is there? I hope I didn't wake you up.
0: Oh, it's okay.
1: I mean, I'm calling you so late.
0: Right, talk to me. What's going on?
1: I really needed someone to talk to. And my mom will not pick up my calls as usual. Tracy, I'm drained. I'm physically and I'm tired.
0: I know exactly how you feel, okay? Just hang in there.
1: I'm just tired, honestly. I am tired of trying.
0: Look, it's okay. It's okay. Everything is going to be all right.
1: I just wish all of this would go away.
0: Just hang in there a little while longer. And I promise you, God by His will come. And one by one, He will take all of your problems away until you're left with absolutely nothing. Okay? All you need to do is believe and have faith.
1: Well, thank you so much. Thank you. I really do appreciate it.
0: My pleasure. Okay, take good care of yourself now. Bye.

0: Let's see my keys.
1: What's right here, Daddy? You're welcome.
0: Don't worry. Okay.

0: Ah, oh, where's your dad?
1: Not to work.
0: Okay, we need to go. Let's go, come on, babe. Hi, darling.
2: Hi.
0: Hi. How's it? Fine, thank you. But I've been calling you.
2: My phone is broken.
0: Carl!
1: Your what?
0: Carl, hi! Carl! Mommy's back!
2: Why are you calling Carl?
0: I got a gift. This is something he's been dying to have. I went after my

0: I wait to get the car. Come on down.
1: Okay, okay, okay. Why are you calling Kyle? Kyle's supposed to be with you.
0: Excuse me?
1: What do you mean, excuse me?
0: I called you.
1: I said my phone was broken. It is broken. Which part of that did you miss?
0: Kaede, I called you. I sent you messages. I called you somebody. You weren't picking.
1: My phone is broken. Didn't you get that? It's 9 o'clock and my son is still out. I don't get you sometimes. I don't get you. I really don't get it. My son is out there at 9 o'clock.

0: I told you I didn't go to pick him up. I was in surgery.
1: But the security at the school said you picked him up at 5 p.m.
0: And I'm telling you, I couldn't make it to pick a car. I was in the theater.
1: Well, I'm sorry, ma'am. I just want to make sure I get everybody's story right. But the security said
0: The
1: that.
0: security must be crazy. I told you I didn't go to school to pick Carl up. You didn't just go out there and look for my son and stop asking me questions.
2: Yeah.
0: He's a little boy out there on the streets alone.
2: Yeah, it's okay. Inspector.
1: James.
2: Inspector James, please. My wife says she didn't pick him up. If she did, he would have been here. He's not here. My son is out there somewhere, and I'm sure he's by himself. Can you just please help us find him, please?
1: We will do all we can, okay? And I assure you that if he is out there, we will find him and we'll bring him back home to you.
2: Thank you. Thank
1: All
2: you.
1: right? I'm sorry, all right?
2: All right.
1: Take it easy, Mrs. Phillips. All right? It's gonna be fine. All right?
2: Thank you.
1: Come on, guys. Let's get to work.

0: I'm sorry. I don't mean to be so hysterical. I mean, I don't mean to be so hysterical, but Carl. Carl is such a good kid. Why would anyone want to take him away from us?
1: No.
0: Why would anyone? Sorry. I know I'm meant to be happy and strong for you and consoling you. I'm sorry. I know I'm meant to be happy and strong for you and consoling you, but your son has been my source of joy. He's filled up the empty space that has been in my heart ever since I lost my little precious.
1: You know what?

0: But Tracy, you'll be fine. He's not lost. He will be fine. So you need to calm down. Okay?
1: I can't. I'm sorry. I can't do this. I can't be here. This is it's too much for me. It's too much. I can't. Let's go.
0: Sorry. Tracy, look.
1: Sorry.
0: Tracy, you need to calm down, Tracy.

0: Hi.
1: Are you okay?
0: Trying to be.
1: Look, I know how you feel. I'm sorry I broke down at your house the other day.
0: It
1: brings back, you know.
0: It's okay. I understand.
1: It brings back a lot of memories. Right? Do you like it? Do you want it to go faster? Faster! Oh my God! How is this fun? Oh God! How is this fun? Are you having fun?
2: Yes.
1: Oh my God! My head is spinning, but it's fine. If this is what you want. Oh
2: God! Oh. Sorry, Mom.
1: Oh my God. Okay, we need to. Oh, sorry. Phone is trying to talk to me. Sorry, darling. Okay. I'm sorry. This thing is.
2: I understand.
1: I'm dizzy.
2: We need to. You need to go now. You need to leave now. Time is past.
1: Sorry, please. Can she just stay for like 10 more minutes?
2: No, that's what you said about 10 minutes ago. You understand? So, you need to go.
1: Okay, we have to go home. Do you want to go home?
2: No.
1: Please. You know what? Okay, I have to find my way out of this thing. Look, you know, my daughter doesn't really like playing with the crowd, eh? Can she just stay for like 10 more minutes? I promise. I know that's what I said before. Please, I'm begging you, just take it. One more speed, I beg you. Yes, please, I can't tell.
2: 10 minutes.
1: 5 minutes. One more spin. One more spin, and we'll go.
2: Next 10 minutes, I'll be back.
1: Okay, please. Thank you. Okay, now we can spin. One more. Okay. No. Let me. Don't you want me to sit down first? Okay, let's go. Spin. What direction? This direction. Yay! So hard.

觉得那个人必须到头脑三耳朵问，我说

0: See, as madam don't come out now, no worry, make her enter there. I must enter the house today.
1: Ah, how you want to do that now? She knows she say you don't lock the gate from back.
0: She locked the gate, she no locked the gate. I must find a way to enter that place today.
1: Wallah, Isaki. Madam don't talk, say don't chase her for now. Maybe say don't chase her like that. Oh. When I tell me that they sleep, now you chase her. Me, I don't know. Me could just sleep her like that. Oh.
0: You know what happened. Eh? If Akpan did house, I must enter there go look for Akpan today. Nothing will you tell me. I must fight Akpan today. And if I enter there, if I don't see Akpan, all my things will be there. I don't forget. I must pack everything.
1: Wallah, Isaki. Me, I know deal. If madam go there now, go catch us, carry police, come carry us, go prison cell. Me, I no go. Me, I no go fear make any man enter me from back or while like, Isaac, me, I no grill.
0: You no worry. You no dey there. You just follow me. Stay. They look left, look right. If anybody they come, you can just call me. Me, we go find ladder.
1: Eh, Isaac, ah, me, I no go do. Madam, me go like this, I won't do. I tell you. Eh, I dey tell you.
2: You know, I was cooking and I thought about you, so I just decided to bring you a little bit of comfort food. And I also got you something else. Oh, this will help you deal with every single thing that you're going through.
3: You see that? What happened to you?
2: Oh, it's nothing.
3: Let me take a look. I could go get my first aid.
2: No. It's just a little bruise from the kitchen. You know, I've been cooking a lot all day. And
3: Oh, wow. That looks really bad.
2: No, honestly, don't bother yourself about it. It's fine. It's nothing.
3: No, it's okay if you insist. Thank you so much.
2: You're welcome.
3: Tracy.
2: Yes.
3: Thank you so much. You've been more than a friend ever since this has happened to me. You know, and, but you see, reading the Bible isn't exactly going to cut it for me. Someone out there has my child. I can barely eat. I can sleep. I can't exactly say I'm going to sit down reading the Bible when I'll be too busy reading reports on every missing child, hoping to find mine. I am.
2: Look, I know what you're going through. And I know how you feel. Okay, but trust me, this Bible is what you need right now. This is what you need to put the missing pieces of the puzzle together. It's the Word of God. It's all you need to find your child. Okay? Trust me. It's all you need. Now, I've marked out a few chapters that will help you. Okay?
3: Okay. See?
2: You can start with Matthew 5, verse 38. No, that won't do it.

0: Exodus 21, from verse 24 onward. That's the one. That is what you really need to digest.
1: Right. Okay.
2: Yeah. You know, I really have to get going because I have to come here with a taxi.
1: Okay. Perhaps my husband can drop you off, baby?
2: Oh, no. It's fine. It's fine. I wouldn't want to inconvenience you guys, you know. I will just take a taxi back.
3: No, it's fine.

0: Something happened for you.
1: What is that?
0: See, all animal things see the inside. You. And if that chase, Madame Chisa, it is no good there at all. See, fool.
1: Okay, now true. You say for purpose, nobody see a part of Komoto. Okay, now when we don't know, come and go call that for you, make it Komoto.
0: Wait. If Akpa and Lady's house, now today I must find out, make I see her.
1: Razak, I mean, come out. Wallah, we don't go to go prison because of you. Take her from the back, Wallah, baby.
0: You want me. You know what happened? You just stay here. They look left, they look right. If anybody, they come, call my number. No worry, no fear.
1: I'm telling you, come out, though.

0: Madam, welcome.
1: Looking for something?
0: Madam, no verse. I just say make I look for...
1: For what?
0: Madam, I just say make I find...
1: Find what?
0: Madam, Naakmano, in family don't they call me. They say, let me bring her home Lagos. Say that they call her with number no go. They don't know me whereabouts.
1: And have you found her?
0: Madam, I go inside your room, now in phone I see, and in clothes still there.
1: Oh. I knew there was something strange about him. Come. Let's go inside, there's something I need to tell you.
0: Madam.

0: And I've been too embarrassed to talk about it to anyone.
1: Madam. Madam. Sorry, I know if you drink for this kind of king couple. My belly will return.
0: Come on. I insist. You see, after little Precious passed away, I've been so depressed, so lonely, and as embarrassing as this might sound, one day, the loneliness got so unbearable, and I needed a little help. Seeing everyone thought I was crazy, I had no man to call. Akman was the only man around. And one night, this loneliness got so unbearable, and I invited him to come into the house. I told him I needed him to help me, just for that one night. I even offered him 200,000 naira. But he got so hysterical and started yelling. He said he was going to tell the whole world. I didn't know what to do. He insisted on taking the money, and he just took the money and ran off. I was so embarrassed. I was so broken. I couldn't even believe I let myself go that low. But you would never do a thing like that. You are going to help me.
1: Madam, you know, say you're my yoga. I know you sure say if you do this kind of thing. But if you say now, nah, do make I draw. I could just try as you want.
0: I'm sure you would. Now drink up and get very comfortable. I'm going to put the TV on, please. And drink up. You're gonna need all the energy. Come, sit here.

0: Nothing will be possible for this life, oh.
1: Hey, madam, go ask me for favor for this life.
0: Hey, God, you guys, you do your thing.
1: Hey, what do you mean, madam?
0: You don't burn anybody. I'm now the chief owner of this house. No story.
2: Hey, I'm not a king.
1: Hey.

0: Yeah, but if you get it and then get the 25 out of it, it makes no difference.
1: Bye. Thanks for visiting. Guys, is there any lead? Any progress? Anything?
0: Sir, I'll be back. I'll be outside.
1: What? Kidnap? Who would want to kidnap my son? Dal! Come in. Dal!

0: How does it feel to lose a child?
1: I have lost my child. He's only missing. I will go find him.
0: Amir, I'm just saying. It's been 3 weeks. 3 weeks out there in the arms of a complete stranger. And the police have absolutely no idea on his whereabouts. This is Nigeria.
1: My child is not missing. Okay? I saw the living God.
0: And so did I. And what happened to her? She died right in your arms. I'm just saying, it makes it a lot easier to deal with. I'm sorry. I'm just so hot that you're hot, and all this is bringing back a lot of bad memories for me. My precious is gone, and now we can't find Carl. I don't know what to do, and the police are not doing anything. It's so hard for me. Do you understand? It's hard for me to deal with. And I'm gonna keep praying, okay? We will find him. We will.
1: Yes.
0: Read your Bible. Okay?
1: Yes.
0: I have to go.

0: Something really strange happened today. What if it's not possible. It's not.
1: What is it?

0: Something strange happened today, and it really got me thinking. Is it possible she may know something about Carl's, nothing. I'm sorry. It's just something really weird happened. She said something today to me. Her tone, her body language, things she said to me, it just sounded, and there was so much bitterness in what she said.
1: Baby, come on. Don't okay? I'm just saying. What if? Okay, she acted really strange today. Something weird about her. The thing she said to me, her body language, her tone. She said to me, she said, how does it feel to lose a child? And I said to her, I haven't lost my child. He's just missing. And then she said, not for, no, you
2: Stop
0: know.
2: it. Stop it there. Stop it right there. What's wrong with you? Huh? How can you say that? Do you know that she lost her child too? Yes, you do. So maybe all this is just playing in her head. She's hurting right now. Don't you see that?
0: Kayode, her child is dead. Our child is only missing. We haven't lost him.
2: You sure you haven't lost him?
0: What do you mean by you? Referring to me as if I'm alone in this.
2: Because you caused this. You created this whole situation we're in right now. It was your fault. Because you didn't begin with this. You neglected your parental duty. You got him kidnapped or stolen or whatever situation he finds himself in right now. It's your fault. You caused it. Now you want to blame someone for your negligence. So your mistake doesn't work like
0: Coyote, Coyote, where are you going?
2: need to get some air. I need to breathe. There is stuff in me.
0: Coyote, it's 11 p.m. in the night. Coyote, please!

0: precious. Miss me?
1: Why are you not talking?
0: Now, mommy is gonna take the tape off if you promise not to scream or try to bite me like you usually. Deal? Deal?

0: Mommy, you can yell, mommy, all you want, but your mommy isn't gonna kill you. You see, no one will. No one cares about you.
1: It's a lie, my mommy loves me.
0: But mommy doesn't love you, remember? You told me yourself. Your mommy loves her job.
1: My mommy's not a killer, she's a doctor, she saves lives.
0: You see, your mommy took something really precious away from you. Your mommy, she promised me. She promised me she was gonna save her, but she killed her. She killed my precious, and now all I want is for her to feel every single bit of hurt and agony I feel. I want her to feel every single pain that I went through.
1: Help! Somebody help me! This crazy woman is trying to kill me! Help! Help!
0: Help, help, help. No one is going to help you.

0: Hello?
1: Hi, it's Kay.
0: Oh, hi.
1: I know I shouldn't be calling you this late, right? I know. It's crazy, isn't it? I'm sorry for calling you this late.
0: No, it's fine. I mean, I'm just home doing nothing. I'm just laying in bed, so.
1: I just need to talk to someone. I need to.
0: It's fine. I mean, you can call me
1: Okay. I was hoping I could see you. You know, can I see you tonight?
0: anytime. Tonight? It's almost 12.
1: I know, right? It's crazy. You know what? I shouldn't have made this call. You know, I'm sorry for disturbing you.
0: No. It's okay. I mean, you can come over whenever you want. Just give me a call when you get here.
1: Oh yeah, you'd be surprised to know I'm actually, in front of your gate. Well, not like in front, but I'm just about a house or two away. I've been here for like an contemplating if I should come and knock.
0: Wow.
1: Yeah, and I'm glad I made the call. I'm glad you asked them.
0: It's okay. Just give me a few minutes to freshen up. I look up how to mess around. Okay, I'll see you in
1: Yeah, it's okay. All right, it's fine. Thanks. I will be in front of your gate. I'll just honk so you know I'm here.
0: a bit.

things are just not going well. I don't like it. We got in an argument. That's why I even came here. Things are going so bad. The police are not, you know, giving me any feedback. Everything is so confusing. I don't know where to begin. My boy has been missing for so long now. It's so mind-boggling. You know, my wife too is not making things any easier for me.

0: home all day doing nothing. So it's so overwhelming. I'm getting a little confused here. Things are just not going the way I.
1: I know what you mean.

ever to have my son. Please turn your hands back around on Princess and Let him return my son back to me, to my family, to God

Whoever that has my son, whoever that has to return, quicken his steps to return my child back to me. Your father, Lord, take control, oh God. My God.

0: something.
1: Ah, there you are. I was looking for you.
2: Where were you? Hmm? Hey, did you hear that?
0: No. I didn't hear anything.
2: No, I can swear I did hear something. It's like some noise coming from this room.
0: It's probably the wind. Come.

0: So what's the verdict? What's the news now? What am I supposed to do with this? This unseemly bad news.
1: It's just unfortunate, you know. We don't even have any leads yet. I mean, we're working, but it's just.
2: Before, so one of the things is, you know, feeling before we start with the land, it's going to come.
1: Yeah, the good thing is here, so.
2: Yes.
0: Why are you doing this to me, Kyrie? Where have you been? I've been always sick about you.
3: Is there any progress on my son?
1: Good evening, Mr. Phillips. I'm sorry. But I assure you, we're doing our very best to find him.
4: It's obvious your best is not good enough. It's obvious it's not good enough. Because there's nothing to show. You have nothing.
1: Mr. Phillips. We're working tirelessly on this case. We just need a little more time, okay?
4: We guarantee you, as long as your son is out there, we'll do everything that possible best to make him out there.
1: You know what? You guys, I don't know what it is. You go up, you come down. You go in, you what are you doing?
4: Give me something to work with. Give me a body. Something.
1: Well, you're clueless.
4: It's been over a month, and you just keep going up and down. What are you looking for?
1: You don't get out of my house.
0: Please, Kyrie, what has come over you? I mean, come on. How can you talk to people like this?
1: I can talk to whoever. I can say whatever I want to say to anyone. This is my house. You know, you guys can stay.
0: Where are you going, Kyrie? Kyrie, where are you going to come back here, Kyrie? Kyrie, what is wrong with you?
1: I don't get this.
0: We're there. There he goes again. Every little quarrel and he just drives off.
5: Any idea where he's going to?
0: I don't know. I'm not
1: sure. This is what? Wait, hold on. Are you thinking what I'm thinking?
5: Mr. Phillips? Nah. No, man. No, not Mr. Phillips. I mean... There's no possible way you could be involved. Nah.
1: Nowadays, you just can't trust anyone. I don't know.
5: Well, you're right on that one, but, what could be his motive?
1: I'm saying, then where does he run off to all the time? I'm curious to know.
5: Can guarantee you one thing. I don't know where he runs off to every now and then, but that man is a man that blames his wife for losing their only child. I mean, due to her negligence. You can't blame a man like that for not wanting to be in her face every day.
1: I understand, all right? I understand that totally, you know. But I'm curious to know where he runs off to all the damn time. I mean, his wife claims she doesn't know, and then she says none of his friends have any idea, either. I mean, think about it, man. My gut just tells me, you know, that this could lead us somewhere. Maybe he's in trouble or something.
5: Well, I'll show you one thing. A man like that.
1: What?
5: A man like Mr. Coyote Phillips. I mean, he's not going to put his child's life over some business deal or a reconciliation gone wrong. That man is a true man and a true father. Okay? But you know what? Men like that are hard to come by these days. You know what? Put your curiosity at rest. Let's get on it.
1: Shit. Look, we need to get on it. All right? Because I'm not going to rest till I get to the bottom of this. No, I'm serious. I'm serious. This is I'm going insane.
5: Can we just
1: already
5: get a drink first before we pass out?
1: All right. Oh, no, man. But we need to get on this.
5: All right? Yeah, this case is already giving me a heading already, man.
1: Jesus.

0: Do you not think you owe me an explanation of, as to where you've been? Kaede. Kaede, please, I need you to talk to me. Say anything to me. I have lost our only son. I can't possibly live through the thoughts of losing you.
1: I'm not lost. I'm not lost. I'm right here. I'm right in front of you. I haven't gone anywhere. Okay, and our son can only be remembered until proven otherwise. I suggest you do something with your life. Go to work.
0: Work?
1: Yeah, is that not what you're good at? Work? Working all the time?
0: I can't.
1: I can't stand the idea of you being around here doing nothing, being idle.
0: You know what?
1: If you had put 50% or 20%, in fact, if you had put in 2 hours of the time you are spending into finding a car, into our marriage, we wouldn't be here right now. Being a loving wife, doing your motherly duties, caring for our son, we wouldn't be talking right now. My boy would still be here with me. My son would have been here right now. But you just work. Go back to work. What are you good at? What made us lose our son in the first place? I'm sick and tired of you being idle, sitting on your ass, doing nothing. I suggest you go to work. I'm sick and tired.

0: of this. Good afternoon. Can we see one by?
1: No, I'm fine. Do you know the madam that lives there? The house, the black lady over there.
0: Ah, Oga, okay. As I did this place, I didn't mind my business and my market at the seller. I don't know anybody. No.
1: Thank you.
0: Oga. Okay.
1: Yeah.
0: I just say you won't buy something or any other thing happen.
1: But you say you don't know her.
0: No.
1: Okay, thank you.
0: Can you imagine? Eh? This kind of money where I just come market, they can't ask me whether I know one madam waiting for that place.

0: sense. Like, say this woman no come buy egg from her, na talk you go take open my hand, this kind of money.
1: How you doing? Salome?
2: Yes, sir.
1: How are you?
2: Yes, sir.
1: Do you know any madam who they live here for the house?
2: No.
1: Black gate?
2: No, I don't know.
1: Madam, wait, well. Fair, light, white, madam.
2: No, I don't know.
1: You know they see anybody?
2: Yes. You cannot be here and achieve it. Tell me that.
1: So, who is Bashiru?
2: Bashiru tell me Rasak enter, he not come out. Then Bashiru is from asking Bashiru to enter, I don't know if Bashiru not come out, I'm not seeing him.
1: So anybody enter the house, you know they come out?
2: Yes, yes. That's all I know.
1: So when the last time you see Bashiru?
2: We see again as he enter, I don't see him again.
1: Okay. What's your name?
2: Sabo.
1: Sabo. Yes. Thank you.
2: Yes, sir.
1: Nagori.

0: Now these are the judgments which thou shalt set before them. If men strive and hurt a woman with child, so that her fruit depart from her, and yet no mischief follow, he shall be surely punished according as the woman's husband will lay upon him, and he shall pay as the judges determine. And if any mischief follow, then thou shalt give life for life, an eye for an eye, a tooth for a tooth, a hand for a hand, a foot for a foot, burning for burning, wound for wound, stripe for stripe.
1: Yes, who is it?
2: Dr.
1: Philip,
2: this is
1: Dr. Payne. Oh, okay, hold on.
3: How are you? Sorry to barge in on you like this.
1: Okay. So, is there any news on the car? Sit down.
3: Thank you.
4: That's exactly why we are here. We just want to ask you a few questions.
3: First, the lady we saw here the other day, the one with the dark hair.
1: Tracy.
3: Yes. Now, what exactly did you say your relationship with her is again?
4: And what exactly is your relationship with her?

Back up.

0: stupid mummy put us all in this mess. Oh, look who we have here.
1: Daddy!
0: Daddy dearest. Too bad he's not going to make it. Now, who do I kill first?

0: Look, try to see if we can get the gate. What? We need to get the gate now. Is there anybody? Let's not see. Get this gate. Open it up. Find a way to open it.
1: What is she doing here? I'm sorry, you cannot come in here. Okay, this is your danger. No, this is the reason why you can't come in here. I need you to get back to the car and we'll bring your family back to the safe. Now, take her back to the car now. Come on in.

0: already done. But how about I say it's you? Now, open your mouth, and this is going to be very, very easy. Open your mouth! Open your mouth! Open your mouth! I told you not to fucking do it! Well, it's about time you showed up. And if I don't, what will you do?
1: Who brought the weapon? All right?
0: You know? Shut up!
1: I know she hurt you.
0: You don't know shit!
1: Trust me, Tracy, I know. I know she took your little girl away. Okay? But this little boy right here, he didn't do that to you. Okay?
0: She promised me she was going to save her, but she killed her.

0: face it. Now she's gone. All right? But this little boy is still here.
1: Help!
0: And you can save him. All right? You can give him a chance to live. Please, Tracy. Look at me. I'm dropping my gun.

0: All right? Let me help you.
1: Stop. I did not kill your child. She died. Twisted psycho bitch.
2: You killed my child. And now you're going to watch us die. Please. Just the same way you killed mine.
1: Please, will you? I swear to you. I tried all I could to help her. Please give me back this time. Please.
2: I told you.
1: You promised me you were going
2: to, but you let her die.
1: I didn't.
2: You killed her!
1: I didn't.
2: And now you are going to watch your child die in my arms the same way mine died in yours. And you are going to live the rest of your life knowing that you did this.
1: I told you to read your Bible. And strong. Burning for tooth, eye for eye, a life for a life.
0: No, it doesn't have to end like this, Stacy. Please listen to me, okay? And we can still all walk out of here alive, all right?
1: God did not ask you to kill my child. He's only a little boy. Okay, it's me you want to take him. Let him
2: go. No! You killed my child, and now you're going to watch yours die right in my arms the same way you took mine. And you're going to live the rest of your life knowing that you did this.

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0: Honey.
1: Yes, sweetheart.
0: My little sister, Lily, will be coming over in a few days.
1: Oh, really? Lily. Is she done with her youth service already?
0: Oh, yeah. Since last month.
1: Wow.
0: She's coming over to Abuja for her last interview. Yep, with one of the biggest banks.
1: Wow. Well, that's great news. Quite impressive. Good speed, too. Did you say the last interview? Oh, that means she must have gone through the most difficult phases. This life no balance, so... In a country where some people who had passed out are yet to get themselves a job, how much more a good-paying one? Irony of life. I'm happy for your sister, though.
0: Lily is super intelligent.
1: Sweetheart, of course I know. I mean, she's a combination of both beauty and brains. And also a go-getter. You know, sometimes she reminds me of my brother, Brian.
0: Oh, the one in the States?
1: Mm-hmm.
0: But when is he coming down? I need to start up his tech company because I always hear you guys talking about him coming down to start up a tech company ever since we got married.
1: Well, you seem not to know my brother, Brian. You know, he loves well-organized system. I'm not sure he'll be able to cope with the hustle and bustles of this country. I'm sure you know what I mean.
0: So he's been bluffing all this well. Well, if you're right about one thing, he really reminds me of my little sister, Lily.
1: Wow. Come on, hurry up and come to bed.

0: And look at what we have here. And here comes my darling angel. How about the kids?
1: Sleeping.
0: Really?
1: Yes.
2: It's good.
1: Should we make a toast?
0: Most definitely.
1: To us.
2: It's good.
0: Not okay.
3: Guys, stop it before you hurt your brother. Dave, come for juice. Good boy. How many times will I tell you guys to behave yourself?
4: Sorry, mommy.
5: I'm going to catch you.
3: Destiny, take care of your brother. Welcoming you.

0: Now.
1: Oh God, no! Just look at my body.
0: Ah.
1: Ah.
0: Please. You should get used to them.
1: Ah.
0: You're not serious, so.
1: No, please,
0: go and take care of your brother. I'll be right back. You should be expecting more.
1: No, what?
2: My dear brother, how are you? Yeah, I'm fine. I'm good. Oh, my wife and kids are doing pretty well. What's happening? Really? Well, that's because you've been saying this only God knows for how long now. Okay. Next week? Oh, fine. Whatever it is you'll be needing, please, don't hesitate to tell me. Yes. My family will be preparing for your return. No. No, we're not doing hotel. No. Yes, you'll be staying here with me till you get your own apartment. Okay. All right, blood. I'll talk to you later.
3: Your brother?
2: Yes. He'll be returning finally.
3: Really?
2: Yes. He sold, he proposed an idea to a multinational company. They bought into it and it'll be coming down to create their app and manage it for them.
3: Wow, that's huge.
2: Yes, it's a very big one. It is. And I think this is the push he needs because he's been wanting to come down home, but I think finally he's gotten the push he needs.
3: Yeah.
2: How are you?
3: I'm good.
2: How about the kids?
3: Oh, my sister is helping me tuck them into bed. They're sleeping by now.
2: Oh, that's good. Sorry. So that means you'll be getting a well-deserved rest.
3: Right. Go to sleep.
4: Okay.
0: Daniela, go and sleep.
4: My bedtime stories.
0: Hmm?
5: She finds it difficult to sleep without her bedtime stories. But I'm a big girl, so I'm good.
0: Well, tonight you have to sleep. Okay? You have to try and sleep.
4: No, you have to read me my bedtime stories.
0: Can you hear your brother crying? I need to attend to him, so sleep.

0: bedtime stories. I want my bedtime stories. Oh, I want my bedtime stories.
1: Just leave.
0: I need my bedtime stories.
2: Needed this help. Oh. What?
1: The baby's full. Change him now. You have a diaper. I tried, but I couldn't.
3: This is my sister, eh? So you're so irritated by things like this. How are you going to cope when you have kids of your own? And here I was thinking I was going to have some rest for the night because you agreed to help. Is that not Daniela's voice? What happened?
1: I don't know. I thought she was sleeping.
4: My angel, what is
5: I
4: it?
5: I can't sleep. I want you to read me my bedtime story.
4: Oh, no one has read it to you. Okay, I'll read it to you, okay? Up you go. Let me go put you to bed. Sorry. So what would you like to listen to? Rapunzel?
3: My dear sister. When at all would you learn? So you couldn't just tuck them in for one night?
1: Sister, please let me be. Your kids are too demanding and I've never changed the diaper before.
6: Really, you've been here for only one night.

0: started complaining about Daniela and Destiny. And here was I thinking I was about to rest for the night.
1: Give me the diapers and follow me. Come and watch out. Destiny, have you guys finished your homework? Huh? Okay, pick up everything. Pick up everything. Tidy up.
2: Hey! Don't touch me. Don't touch me. Okay? You ruined my dress the other day.
1: Lily.
2: Just imagine how the whole place is messy.
1: You're only doing this because you're not married yet. I beg. So tell me about it. How did it go?
3: Well, I got it.
1: Ah, congratulations,
3: sis. Thank you. So our posting letter will be coming out tomorrow. And I will know the branch I'll be posted here in Abuja. They also asked us to fill our address so they post us somewhere close to home.
1: Good. So did you use here?
3: Of course. Where else?
1: Okay, good.
3: Yeah, even though I'll be getting my own apartment later, it has to be somewhere around the neighborhood because it's quiet.
1: You're not getting any apartment. You will not leave this house until you get married. Fred and I are not having kids now, so we have enough room. You hear?
3: But what's with you and this marriage thing? Honestly, I'm not ready.
1: I hope this thing you've been saying is a joke. Anyway, you're not leaving this house until you get married, and that's final.
4: Cinderella or no Cinderella, take yourselves upstairs immediately.
5: Okay.

0: So, here we are.
1: Wow, bro. You got yourself a big house, man. Wow. Guy, I hope so.
0: Now you see why I told you that. Putting up in the hotel, putting up in the hotel. It's a waste of time and money.
1: Whoa.
0: There's enough space. So let's go upstairs and you do drop this stand down.
1: So how about our wife?
0: You are an expensive jokes.
1: Expensive joke.
0: You mean my wife.
1: Bro, our wife. Come on.
0: Hold on. Time will do.
1: Guy.
0: I mean, you're not getting any younger. You need to get yourself a wife.
1: Please, where's my room?
0: Oh, that's a way of silencing me, right?
1: Bro, I don't have time for women now.
0: But please, you need to think about it. I mean, I'm talking about your excesses. We'll find a woman that is suitable for you.
1: Bro, I wish I could find a woman.
0: We will definitely fix it. Come on.
2: So, I've moved your bags here. Your children's room?
3: Yes. It's about time you bond with your kids. You're my younger sister. These children are yours too. You need to be children friendly. I'm expecting wedding bills soon.
2: I can't stay here.
3: Practice makes.
2: I said I can't stay here.
3: Perfect.
2: Get used to your children. Your room will be locked until you bond with these kids.
4: How can you?

0: Hi. You must be Brian.
1: I'm really Clara's sister.
2: The one that got the new job, right?
1: Yes.
2: Oh, so how is it going?
1: Well, I have a very tight schedule, but I love my job.
3: Well, as long as one enjoys the job he or she is doing, I guess it's worth it, right?
1: Of course.
3: Okay. Nice to meet you, Lily.
1: Same here.

0: are you doing?
1: Can I see?
0: No, I want to see first.
2: What is this? Come on, stop this. Stop. Can't you see I'm working? Please go meet your aunt.
3: No, you know you can't. Go upstairs. Let's go to mommy and daddy's room.

0: Mine is finished. Let me have some.
1: No, go and get yours from the kitchen and I'm going to finish this.
0: Please let me have some. I'll get you another one.
1: No.
2: Listen, you're not leaving this house because of those kids. I mean, not because of those little children.
3: Little? Bro, your children. Little? Oh, come on.
2: No, listen. I know you've not been kids friendly. But let me ask you. If those kids were yours,

0: Won't you leave with them?
1: Girl, please. Allow me get my space. Please, they'll drive me crazy. Look, I'm going... I can't even think.
0: Brian. Listen, calm down, okay? We've been apart for 10 years. 10 solid years. And now that you're back, it wouldn't be a bad idea to use this opportunity to bond. Listen, I know you've been living all by yourself, this isolation and all of that, but come on.
1: I've been living alone and I've been...
0: And you're not fine. Yes, I know. See, this has always been my fear, you know, and come to think of it, you're not growing any younger. Yes, your mates are married with kids.
1: Now, come on. Now, this is not about me. This is about those adults, those grown women in little bodies. They're driving me crazy. I can't think. Come on, bro, help me out. I can't do anything.
0: Brian, I mean, you and this, your expensive jokes. Okay, now calm down, all right? Just take it easy. Look at you.
1: Stop.
0: It's okay, come on. Okay, you know what? I'll talk to those adults in...
1: Oh, come on, stop. Don't make me
0: young
1: laugh,
0: buddies,
1: bro.
0: Grown women.
1: I'm serious. Come on, I'm serious.
0: All right, yeah. I'll talk to them, okay? We'll get things fixed.
1: Listen with me, bro.
0: Look at you. You're all walked out. Calm down. And by the way, how has work been?
1: Fine, it's been good, but I've not gotten anything done because of them. They keep messing with
0: it's
1: my...
0: Fine. It's fine, it's fine. Calm down, come on. All right, have this. So calm yourself down.
1: Oh, I'm doing this just because I need to calm.
0: Please do, come on.

0: is that?
1: Daniela, I worked through the week. Huh? And today is Saturday. Why don't you want to allow me sleep?
0: Oh, sorry, Auntie. It's just that Destiny doesn't want to play with me. So I was bored.
1: Please. Huh? I want to sleep. Just leave me alone, okay?
0: Oh, boring.

0: Really? Wanted to talk to you. My husband and I have a wedding to attend next weekend, and the couple are really dear to us.
1: Please, I can't go with you.
0: No, I actually want you to take care of the kids.
1: What? For how long? How many hours are you going to be away?
0: Lily, why are you so scared? Come on, these are just children, okay? And you can control them as an adult.
1: If they are normal kids, yes. But these girls,
0: It's funny how you complain because you were just like them when you were a kid. They just took after you. How we dislike our reflection sometimes.
1: Okay, how am I going to do this now? I hope you're going with Dave.
0: Dave? He's the main reason I'm asking you this now.
1: Sister, how can you do that? How am I going to change him when he pulls?

0: The same way I changed you when you were a baby.
1: Yes. Just get a maid.
0: Maid? Those people have showed me pepper. When you have kids one day, try and avoid them, please.

0: bring a Nintendo.
1: Steve, poot.
0: Poot? So what do I do?
2: You seriously don't know what to do.
1: Change it!
0: Can you please help me change it?
2: Don't you know how to do it?
1: Like, seriously, just change the diapers.
0: Yeah. I'll change it. Okay.

0: Auntie, why are you crying?
1: Auntie, please stop crying. You'll be fine, okay? At least the bad order has stopped.
0: Yes, good job, sis. Auntie, consider Andrea's love. We got this.

0: Go get the diapers from Auntie. And wipes too.
1: Why do I have to get the wipes? You're older.
2: Auntie, can I please help us and get the wipes?

0: Going out?
1: Yes, we are. We're going to the SV Park for some preparation. We need to go play some football!
2: Yay! I'm going to beat you again, like I always do.
1: Did you hear about that? You don't laugh, that's because you're good at what you do. Alright, bye guys.
3: Alright.
4: Bye guys.
1: Bye.

0: tired. Ah. Tell me about it.
1: Honestly, sis, I think I'll have to start looking for my own apartment.
2: Why should you rent house live in Abuja? That doesn't make any sense. Wait, is it because of the kids? You're running away from your nieces and nephew?
1: I have a professional exam I need to prepare for.
2: Another one? I thought you wrote one and passed while waiting for JAMB. I remember you were on the newspaper as the youngest student to write.
1: Sis, there are other qualifications I need to acquire, and I'm just getting started. How do I achieve that in this house with...
2: With who?

0: With the kids?
1: Lily, pause for a second and think about it. If you were married and these kids were yours, would you not find a way to write your exams? I will not have you look for another apartment whilst I'm in this Abuja. Period.
2: I don't like this auntie and uncle.
3: Me too, they're so mean.
2: When are they leaving?
3: I don't know, but I wish it was tomorrow.

0: This is so frustrating.
1: I know, I just wish they were able to go right now. I'm so tired.
0: Me too, please.
1: It's super annoying. Ugh.
2: We're leaving now. How do I look, girls?
3: Mommy, you look beautiful.
4: Aww, really?
2: Thank you.
4: Just your mom.
3: Come
4: on, say that again.
2: All right, you girls be good, okay? Do not trouble your auntie so she doesn't move out before we get back. Really, bye. Take care of them. And Destiny, control your siblings. And always take care of them, okay?
3: Yes, mommy.
2: Love you.
3: And
2: me too. Oh. All right. Bye.
4: Come here.
2: Baby, take care of them.
4: Okay. Come here. Baby, come here. All right, bye.
3: Bye, mommy. Bye, daddy. Bye.
5: Hey, I hope you heard your parents. Huh? Be good girls and don't stress me. You heard that, right? Huh? Oh, yeah, now move there.
2: And what's this mess you are making on this table?
5: Huh? I said sit. And I don't want to hear any shout or see someone running up and down. Did you hear me?
3: Yes.
5: Destiny, did you hear me?
3: Yes. Mom said that we shouldn't give Auntie any trouble unless she will leave. What do you think? So shall we begin? Yes, we shall.
6: Detective Toby Idemudia from Police Rapid Response Team, Kubwa.
7: Okay, I hope all is well.
6: Am I in the house of Mr. and Mrs. Chude?
7: Yes, Mr. Chude is my brother.
6: Well, Mr. and Mrs. Chude were involved in a ghastly motor accident this morning around 10:15 a.m. by Kubwa Expressway.
8: What? Accident? Please, are they okay?
5: Are you sure they are the ones? Okay, please.
8: Can we see the bodies to be sure?
5: Let's go. Let's just...
7: Please calm down. You calm down and come with me to the police
5: station. Okay, please,
8: let's just go. Okay, let's just go.

0: Cease, I'm here. I'm here pondering so much. I'm still wondering how I'd like to talk to you again. There are so many things that I didn't get to see. I know how much you cared for me. And how much I cared for you too. I changed diapers today, you know. I even talked Daniela and Destiny to bed. Since the shoes you left, they are so big. They are too big for me to feel. How do I do this? How do I do this?
1: It's gonna be tough, Lily. We are the closest thing to a family these kids have. We have to be there for them.
0: How do we even
1: do it? I don't know. But I believe everything will fall into place.

0: Good evening, Mom. Good evening.
1: She's the new maid.
0: A maid?
1: Yes.
0: What's your name?
2: Ma, my name is Esther Ihowame. I have 5 kids, so, but I'm believing God for a husband, a handsome man. Yes, Ma, I love kids. I love taking care of kids. In fact, I'm already in love with your children. Yes! Esther Ihowamire. That's my name.
3: Esther.
2: Sorry, sir. Esther Ihowamire.
3: Sorry.
2: Thank you, sir.
3: Can you please go to the children's room I showed you earlier and clean it up?
2: Oh, right away, sir. Yes, sir. Ma, Esther. Thank you, ma. Thank you, sir.
0: I'm coming back.
4: Brian. How can you get a maid without informing me?
1: Look, I did say I was going to do something about it when we spoke. This feels like the right thing to do, considering the fact that we are pretty busy. And remember, there's a baby involved. Yeah. I also went to the kids' school to make arrangements so they can start using the school bus.

0: So where did you get the meat from?
1: There are agencies for that everywhere.
0: Brian, I would really appreciate it if you inform me before taking any decision, especially one that applies to these kids.
1: Yes, ma'am.
0: Thank you.

0: Now you two, listen to me. There will be no food for you this afternoon. That is after receiving strokes of care from me. Did you hear me? Stupid children.
1: What did we do?
0: What did you do? I will tell you. You insulted me that I gave you small portion of food. Do you know how to make food? Do you? Do you know the cost of food stuffs in the market? Do you? You don't know. The only thing you know how to do is to stay in a big house, stay in a big car, go to a big school. That is the only thing you know how to do. Eh? You insulted me, a homie. Now listen, if you tell your auntie or your uncle anything, you are finished. I will kill you! I will kill you! Do you understand? Did I miss something? My hands are clean, though! My hands are clean. Do you understand? Good. Keep kneeling down. Good children.
1: My brother is crying. I'm gonna carry him.
0: My employer. So, you are not the one to tell me when to carry your brother or not. Pippin! Silly you! Pippin! Pippin!
2: She's asking you.
0: Pippin!

0: What? Thank goodness you walked in on that girl. I mean, this is the reason my sister never liked the idea of getting mates. So this is how I would have lost my jewelry and that of my sister's. And who knows what this girl has been doing all this time we've been away?
1: I got to find out from the kids that she's been physically abusing them.
0: Oh no. We should get that girl arrested.
1: I already did.
0: So now, what are we going to do? What are we going to do with the kids, especially Dave?

0: I have to look for a good daycare for Dave. And then we'll work out a schedule to do the rest in turns.
1: Okay.
2: Sorry, what do you want? Aya, take this. Take. Sorry. Okay. You want to know? Where's Brian? Yes. Sorry.
1: Oh,
2: it's
1: so
2: your turn.
1: About that, can you help me do that? I have a meeting later in the
2: evening. No, you can't do that. You can't. It's your turn. What do you mean?
1: Look,
2: please.
1: Bob, at least I have
2: said
1: a meeting.
2: No way. You have to find a way. Please, just clear that.
1: Clear what? Come on, we didn't talk about this one. I have work.

0: Finally, some peace and quietness. God, what have they done? I don't know why you hate peace and quietness. Of all things to play with is my document.
1: Give it!
2: No!
1: You give it!
2: Hey! hey! You think this is funny, right? You think it's funny? Oh yeah, come and kneel down, both of you. Kneel down. Yes, with your hands up. Is that how to kneel down? Yeah. This is how you two will be anytime you misbehave. Next time when you see my stuff, you won't touch it. I have never seen or heard that you tore your mom's books. So why would you do that to my documents? Huh? What have I done wrong?
1: My teacher said that we should make paper mache for our assignment.
2: Okay.
1: I want to submit it tomorrow.
2: Exactly. And you decided to do that with my office documents, right? Why didn't you ask your uncle to give you papers?
1: I did, but he ignored me.
2: Fine. That's the same way I'm going to ignore you both for 30 minutes. You're going to be here. Don't give me that look, okay? Don't give me that look. Please stand up. If you touch anything that belongs to me, huh? You'll be sorry.
1: Thank you, auntie.
2: Don't thank me, I don't want it. Like I-

0: Uncle, sorry.
1: Sorry what? Sorry? Where is it? Get in now, fast! Down there, I want you to kneel down. What's this? What did I see, guys, for God's sake? You guys are going to Mama. You're going to the village to stay with Mama because I don't understand the meaning of this problem. Raise your hands. Where is it? What? Oh my God, my walk!
2: So what did you do this time?
3: Nothing.
2: Nothing, of course. You can't ever do anything, can you? Huh? You can't. So it's a beautiful position, so just continue. Exactly. Yeah, raise your hand. Good, good. Okay.
4: Joy left the river.

destiny. Daniela,

0: Thank God you're back. Please help me hold the baby.
1: Destiny and Daniela, what is this? Answer me, what is this?
2: It was Destiny.
3: It's a lie. It wasn't me, it was you.
2: It's a lie.
1: Just shut up. Now, both of you are going to serve some punishment so you don't do this ever again. Face the wall. No, come here, come here. Now, listen and listen good. You'll never play in this living room again. Am I understood? Just give me a minute.
0: Nonsense.
4: Sorry. Just imagine. I wonder what you were looking for inside the flower vase.

0: I want to go to the market so I can get some things for the house.
1: Okay, how long will you be gone?
0: Long enough to get the things we need. Dave is still asleep and I hope he doesn't wake up till I return.
1: Okay, money?
0: I'm good.
1: Okay.

0: Now you two, remember I said you're not allowed to play in this living room, right? Good. So this is how you guys are going to sit till it's time to eat and then sleep. Is that understood? Because failure to do so, I'm not just going to ship you off to the village, but I'll ship you to different grandmas. Yeah, imagine that. You, Destiny, I'll ship you to my mom. And you, Daniela, I'll ship you to Auntie Lily's mom. You know how she is. Do you understand? Good. I'm coming back. Peter!
1: Yes, sir.
0: What are you doing there?
1: Hey, madam just went out, so I'm closing the gate.
0: Okay. Please go get my clothes from the dry cleaner.
1: Okay, let me.
0: No, come. I mean now. I need it now.
1: Now?
0: Yes, just go now.
1: Okay?
0: Okay? All right, thank you. Hurry!

0: Let's go outside and play. Since we cannot play here.
1: What about uncle? I don't want to be shipped to the village. Different grandmas. Ooh.
0: Don't worry. Let's go see if it's something.

0: That's good.
1: Daniela!
0: Hey.
1: Destiny, hi. You're back.
0: Yes.
1: Okay.
0: Is Dave still asleep?
1: Who?
0: The baby.
1: Oh, yeah, he is. Please, where are they?
0: Who?
1: The kids.
0: Maybe in their room.
1: No, they're not there. I just came down from there. I told them to sit here.
0: How do you mean they're not in their room?
1: Because I just checked. Daniela! Destiny! Wow, this is serious.
0: Destiny! Destiny! Destiny!
1: Are they here?
0: They are not here.
1: God, where could they be?
0: Are you asking me? You were supposed to look after them.
1: Please.
0: Destiny!
1: Destiny!
0: But Brian, how can you do something like this?
1: I have more, I have to concentrate.
0: You have not more, but you're supposed to look after them.
1: Please, let's just concentrate on finding them first. Peter! Come, let's go check them outside. Peter! Where are you just coming from?
2: I want to get the cloth from the dry cleaner.
1: Clothes? Yes. Now! Since I sent it! What's wrong with you? And you left the gate open
0: so
1: since!
0: Where are the kids? Where are the kids?
1: Kids?
0: Where is Daniela and Destiny?
1: This guy, we're Peter, wasting our time with this guy.
0: How did you leave this gate open?
1: Let's go!
0: Oh, Jesus! Don't you dare leave this place open again! Where exactly are we going to go looking for them?
1: I don't know.
0: Now?
1: Let's just check everywhere.

0: Hi.
1: Good evening.
2: Good evening.
1: Sorry, please, I'm looking for two little girls between the ages of 4 and 7. I don't know if you saw them anywhere around the estate.
2: Two little girls?
1: Yes.
2: That's gay. One do like tall, the other is short.
1: Yes, yes, one is tall and the other is short.
2: I saw them.
1: For where?
2: The other estate.
1: The other estate?
2: Yes.
1: Please, where in the estate? Where in the other estate?
2: I think that's somewhere. She been at two boys.
1: Okay, I said two girls, not boys.
2: Okay, two girls. Like, I never see that one for my life.
1: Okay, thank you so much.
2: Wait, thank you.

0: Excuse me, fine boy. You enter my eye, you. Fine boy. Answer the little things. Shoe.
1: God.
2: This is so frustrating. Who knows where these children would be? How could they?
0: Please, let's keep, we have to keep working and we need to find them. You can't be tired because you were the one that were with them in the house. You were supposed to look after them.
2: How would I have known that they would walk out?
0: That's why you're supposed to keep an eye on them. Please just walk fast.
3: Destiny, can we do this every day?
4: Sure, why not? Did you enjoy yourself?
3: Yes, I miss mommy and daddy. They don't want to call me a real life princess.
4: I miss them too. But you are a real life princess. Now, let's get back home before mean auntie and mean uncle send us to the village.
3: Okay.
4: Let's go quick.
5: Go.

0: I think we are going to the village.
1: Where did you guys go to?
2: You said we can't play inside the living room, so we went to the estate park to play.
0: And our dad used to take us there once in a while.
3: Destiny, you had us worried. Please don't do this again, okay?
1: Listen, kids, you should never do this to us again. We'll take you to the park every weekend. We can even do better. We'll take you to the zoo for the movies, all right?
0: You promise?
1: Yes. Then you should never do this again. There are dangerous people out there that can hurt you. They can kidnap you and maltreat you. All right? Please.
3: Okay, let's go up so you can shower and eat. Let's go.
4: Ryan, I still have goosebumps. What could we have done if we lost these kids?
1: I wouldn't have been able to forgive myself.
4: They are being rebellious against us. That's exactly what these kids are doing. Now the question is, what did your parents do right that were doing wrong?
1: That's exactly what I was thinking of on our way back. These are kids, for God's sake. They need to play, explore, ask questions and get answers to them. But unfortunately, we are both not in the right frame of mind to give them that.
4: It doesn't stop them from wanting it. I know this is new to us. And we're finding it hard to cope. But I think we should put aside whatever it is we have against kids and create time for them so we don't lose them.
1: We've been selfish.
4: Very.
1: These children need us.
5: You like it?
6: Mm-hmm. Wow.
7: So kids, here we are. Don't stay.
8: Okay.
9: Hey.
8: Woo. There's so many activities to do.
9: I know, like jumping on the bouncy castle, looking
8: at... I want
9: the
8: bouncy castle.
9: I mean, I want popcorn. Yahoo! A jumping! Oh man, no jumping!
8: Yeah.

0: I miss mom.
1: I miss dad.
2: Oh, we miss them too, okay? Look, we might not be able to replace them, but I promise we are going to love you guys equally, okay?
3: Oh boy, what is this?
2: Yes, I promise. What's that? What? There?
0: Shall the phone continue?
2: Oh yes, of course. Yeah. Let's continue.
0: Yeah.
2: Don't go too fast. Okay.

0: Wow, I can't believe she just slept off like that.
1: Oh my God. Some of the things you can't see without her better spirit.
0: Imagine. Wow. We are one big family with a great big hug. Kiss from me to you. Won't you say you love me too? I love you. You love me. We are one big family with a great big hug and a kiss from me to you. Won't you say you love me too?
2: Okay, so I never knew you had different sides to you.
3: Says someone who was cocky all along. Oh, yes. Brian, please, you can't go to work now. Not when we have joint custody of the children. Brian, I need your 50% contribution here.
2: No. I don't talk like that. And I wasn't cocky. I just needed to set you straight that I have a job too.
3: Oh, yes, we all knew. I mean, you never joked with it. And I liked that about you. A hardworking and straight lady. I really admire you.
2: Okay. So, should I take that to be a compliment?
3: No, it's the truth. You know, you should be a mentor to this new generation young ladies. Career-wise, yeah. I think you'll be good at it.
2: You had to say career-wise because you think I'm not domestic, yeah? I saw what you did there.
3: Okay, look, if it helps, we are both not domestic. I'm not either.
2: Yeah. Well, I think we're both clumsy with this childcare-ish. And it's fine, we can laugh over it now.
3: Yeah, me too. Look, it felt as if you just was transferring all the aggressions of these children and their misdeeds to me.
2: Brian, yeah? You were freaking annoying. I thought I was going to run mad.
3: There was no way in this world I was going to make you run mad. And if it helps you, we are becoming good parents now. So, are you thinking of getting married anytime soon?

0: I just left a relationship of 2 years. We broke up last year.
1: Why?
0: Irreconcilable differences.
1: That sounds like divorce.
0: A heartbreak after 2 years of relationship felt like it.
1: Divorce what? I didn't know you had this sense of humor.
0: It wasn't funny. But I'm glad I can actually laugh about it now.
1: You're really a beautiful and a nice lady. With a good head on your shoulder.
0: A very good one.
1: I see no reason why a guy would want to break your heart.
0: Well, it happened. So, how about you? Are you not settling down soon? I mean, you have everything going for you already.
1: Well, in my case, I guess I've not just met the right woman yet. Yes, I've never been in a real relationship.
0: For real?
1: Yeah.
0: Why?
1: It just never happened.
0: That means you're a player.
1: Ah, come on. If I was, don't you think you would have noticed by now?
0: Well, that's true. I've never seen you with a lady here. But how can you say you've never been in love? I mean, you're dangerously handsome.
1: I've always been a hard worker, right? Ever since I was in school, it was all about my studies. Then when I started working, it was all about my work and research. So it always affected my affairs. Ladies will always break up with me just for no damn reason. They never got to understand me.
0: Or they never had the patience to see the side of you the kids have made you show.
1: They've made us. And I'm loving it.
0: The baby.
1: Don't worry, I should go get
0: it. No, I'll go. It's my turn, remember? I'll go.
2: You enjoyed the conversation we just had.
0: Me too.

0: Hey, Ryan.
1: Hey.
0: So, how did you cope with the kids alone?
1: Yeah, good.
0: Oh. Okay, so I had to just go and...
1: Look, what you do with your spare time is none of my business. I made pasta just in case you want to have dinner, even if I doubt you would. Excuse me.

0: Thank you.
1: You're welcome.
0: Thank you so much for today.
1: You're welcome. It was nice having you.
0: Same here. It's nice seeing you too.
1: Yeah, so

0: I will see you some other time, huh?
1: Okay. All right. So.
0: See, I don't feel like letting you go already. Oh, yeah. So, you're back. Okay, so this is Lily, my sister-in-law.
1: Hi, Lily. Good evening.
0: How's the day?
1: Is she okay?
0: Don't worry, she'll be fine.
1: Okay.
0: All right. See you tomorrow.
1: Yes, bye.
0: Yeah.

0: You.
1: Me what?
0: Don't you think you should keep your relationship away from here because of these kids?
1: Say someone who went to see her ex the other day.
0: Well, I went to see him. I didn't bring him here.
1: Well, it's better. It's better than running off to someone who clearly does not respect you the moment he as much as snapped his finger.
0: That wasn't what happened, okay? Most of you don't even have the moral justification to judge anyone because you are the irresponsible one.

Hey. Hey, Lily. Lily, please, can we talk? Please, can we stop this cold war already? Please, I can't sleep. Look, I can't. I tried the whole of last night, but I couldn't. Please. In the midst of the situation we found ourselves, I fell for you. Yes. Lily, I'm helplessly in love.

0: When did you realize that you loved me?
1: Well, I can't place my hands on a particular moment, but I always did feel something strong for you. And that's the reason why I agreed to share custody of the children with you. I wanted to be close to you.
0: Are you sure it's love this time? I mean, you have never been in love.
1: Yes, I am. The same way I'm sure that white is white and black is black.
0: Well, I felt the same way too. Yeah. I always wanted you around me. It felt so natural. It's something I never felt with my ex.
1: Ah, your ex. I'm so glad it's an ex now. Confession. I almost had a heart attack when you guys were talking.
0: No. There's no way I'm going back to him. Talking about me, how about you?
1: What about me? Ah, the girl you met.

0: My colleague, eh? Well, she was just a colleague, and I actually tried to use her a little bit to get you jealous.
1: Really?
0: Yes, and I see it worked, eh?
1: Mm-hmm.
0: So, will you be my girlfriend?
1: Yes.

0: Lily, I can't imagine growing old with anyone else.
1: Not that I want to. Fate has brought us together and given us three wonderful children. And I know my life will never be complete without you by my side. You make me feel brand new. And I want to spend the rest of my life with you, Destiny, Daniela, and Dave. I will cook for you, change diapers, plan my busy schedules with you. I just want all the craziness that comes with you. Please, Lily, will you be my wife?
2: Yes.

0: No, hold on. I need to take care of myself.
1: Hey, Miss Judy. Is there anything you want me

Greetings, massive! Welcome back to another exciting episode of your favorite entertainment and lifestyle program. I'm your boy Naldo, and it's your boy Eddie, and it's a road trip week here on Predis. Eddie,

0: Where are we coming from?
1: Mineral Heights, specifically Millennium Mall.
0: All right, people. One of the few times that we'll feature that side here at Clarendon. So we're going to have a whole heap of nice scenes just for you guys. So we're going to kick it off right now. Let's go.
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0: 33 ladies competed, but only one could take the crown of Miss Universe Jamaica 2026. Now I know you're asking, Naldo, who won? So that's why I'm going to cut the chat now and take you to the highlights from the grand coronation, because of course the Pre-Days team was on location.

0: Congratulations.
1: Thank you so much. Thank you so much.
0: How are you feeling right now?
1: I don't believe I can find a word to actually describe that. But a few are grateful, thankful. That's the biggest word, the feeling that fills my heart the most right now.
0: At what point did you think that you had the crown?
1: When it was placed on my head. I understand that I received a lot of sectional awards, but it was the moment when it was placed on my head that I really knew that I was Miss Universe Jamaica 2026.
0: Your journey began back in Portland when you entered Miss Universe Jamaica Portland. What was the reason for entering the pageant then?
1: Well, as a manager for 5 years, I understand what challenge is like. And as an advocate, founder of the Hummingbird Effect Foundation, I understand what challenges are like. However, I knew this space would challenge me more to grow into somebody, the absolute best version of myself. That is why I entered Miss Universe Jamaica Portland.
0: How would you describe the journey going to nationals and the training and the rehearsals for 6 weeks?
1: Honestly, it was quite hectic. It was a lot of work, but all worth it. I am not the same woman that entered Miss Universe Jamaica Portland a few months ago. I am a more confident, a more well-rounded woman. I never underestimate the power of this platform. And so said, so done.
2: Guys, today we're at Popeyes and today's menu item is their spicy barbecue chicken combo. Also, congratulations to Miss Universe Jamaica 2026. I had so much fun with the ladies over the past couple weeks and the judges must have had a very difficult decision. But it's time for the first break. More pre-dis when we return.
3: Double your limit.

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1: Wow, it is big.
0: Burger King, there's a new king, and it's you. Thank you very much.
2: Us Jamaicans love sports, but which sport do you think specifically brings a community together? That's a question that we're taking to the streets for our YPRE Vox Pop. 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
4: I would say, based on Jamaica's football, basketball for sure. I might be biased, but it's a sport that I play, and I've known a lot of people, and I have a lot of friends, and I've gained opportunities based on this sport. So I will say basketball. I'd probably be biased.
5: I would say football, because of the World Cup, many communities were having big funerals for the sides who lost, and I would say that's why.
6: Track and field for sure. I think football as well, but track and field, whenever we're at the Olympics, it's just a great turnout. Persons are stopping in halfway tree. I think it just brings everybody together.
7: I say football brings the community together. And why? Because, I don't know, everybody comes together to watch football, especially World Cup times. Everybody comes together to watch and support the different countries. So yeah, football.
8: Definitely track and field. We all love track and field. I remember growing up and watching Usain, Shelly.
9: That's a hard one. We have football and we have athletics, track. But if I should decide, it would be track and field, because just the anxiety and the rush, you know, the excitement that comes with who's going to cross the finish line first. Yeah, so tracks.
10: I think football definitely brings the community together. I'd say because if you go in any like community, especially on a Sunday, you'd see them have them Sunday ball game. Or if you go to like Duns, I'm not sure if you're familiar with Duns, you'd see them normally go there. Or even Barbican Football Beach, and everybody's more like happy to play football with each other, and they don't really feel like there's any fuss. So I think football is definitely one of those sports that bring everybody together.
11: Athletics is a powerful sport, and because Jamaica is known for athletics and our speed, I think that is something that the community would actually embrace.
8: Easily track and field. We've seen where the Safas, the Usains, we've come together in that time when they're running, when they go global. So definitely track and field. It does something to the people.
2: For me, it's a top two between track and field and football. You know, we as Jamaicans, we're also big organists. But what I want to say, let us know on all our social media platforms at Preda Show on Instagram, X, TikTok, Facebook, and of course, the comment section on YouTube. 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
2: Yo, there's a new number one song in the country. What is it? Let's find out right now on our Magnum Top 10 chart. Magnum, champion of that.

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I especially love their vegetarian and pepperoni flavors. Coming up after the break, we meet Carter Dan in our up next segment.

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1: Wow, it is big.
0: Burger King. There's a new king, and it's you. Thank you. Thank you very much.
2: He recently teamed up with dancehall artist Dovey Magnum for the ladies' anthem titled Motion. He is also the protege of dancehall artist Squash. We meet Cartadan in our up next segment.
3: From looking at your eyes, I'm a see it, girl. I've enough girl, but I do my one keep.
2: Cartadan, welcome to the show, my bro. How go on?
4: Yeah, man, I go on. Well, let me know.
2: First things first, we have to say a big thank you, because you left from a show way down at Mobile. You graced the stage with Dovey Magnum and the dance man Jamal, as I said, out of Mobile. Yeah, what was that? What was that performance like? How did it feel when you took the stage?
4: It is nice, you know what I mean? You don't know Dovey is a girl, she full of excitement. You know what I mean? So at first she was doing her thing and holding a good vibe with the crowd and thing, and then she called me on and thing, and we just smash up the place from there, so the woman them love the dance. You know what I mean? Yeah, man, so it's a great vibe, man. Love it. Love the music and thing, man.
3: Good behavior left that for your husband. Feel right.
2: For the people who don't know Cartadan now, well, I give them a little crash course in your history. You see? So first of all, stage name is Cartadan, but what the name of mommy and daddy give?
4: Richard and Tony Anderson.
2: Alright, and where little Richard grew up?
4: Mountain View, you know.
2: East side.
4: Yeah, Gerard Lane to be exact. You know what I mean? Yeah, so I grew up, man, you see me.
2: And which schools did you attend coming up?
4: I don't know. Clancarty, C-Bar.
3: Then now I'm gonna get the house or the building. You know them are never dirty and corrupt.
2: You also had a near-death experience in your own right with a shooting incident. You were already making music before the incident, but surviving that experience would have obviously changed your perspective. How did it, but how did it change Cartadan as a person?
4: I look at my life different now, you know what I mean? Not like somebody that grew up with life anyway, but I appreciate life, you know what I mean? I appreciate people, because it's like you can lay it today and tomorrow just gone and I blink of an eye. You know what I mean? It just vanish. So it just made me more like paranoid, of course.
2: Right.
4: You know what I mean? More reserved, just the same. And I just look my life in a different way.
3: Enough up in a pocket, fire rocket, can't catch it, bad mind can't stop it. Feds on the line, I seek for try tap it.
2: You also link with Squashman. Has he offered you any tips of surviving and succeeding in dancehall?
4: Yeah, man. The man always like I reach out to, you know, and I ensure say, yo, you know what I mean? Him tell me like things of do in terms of like keep myself out of trouble and them things and focus on them things. And there's a man where he may even read comments and that means usually do too.
2: Yeah, you always read comments.
4: So sometimes I say something bad, man.
2: Change your mood, show you off.
4: You gotta have the good and the bad. Yeah. Both of them good just the same.
2: Yeah.
4: What you gotta do?
2: Yeah.
4: You know what I mean? Yeah, man. What should I go do, man? I really for artists him. Help, see him, man.
3: Big house, big life, get a youth, stay alive. No, I make it take my pint, 17 from my side. Give me...
2: Now we are promoting Code. But are you trying to flood the market right now? Or are you strategically building towards maybe a bigger project?
4: Yeah, look a bit about.
2: Okay.
4: Yeah, look a bit about. Because you have a consistency. You understand? And the song that I have, I mean, a woman that is 90 years old can come in the dance and jump up on her foot, because I have songs for that.
2: Yeah.

0: we have song for the kids, we have song for the man with the downtown and push him care. Yeah. You understand? So we have song for everybody. The girl them same way.
1: Yeah, the boy them a fraud. Listen to your mummy dog and turn in your yard. Anyway,
2: ladies and gentlemen, this is DJ Renzo. You can catch him on Fire 105 every day except Sundays or at any one of your favorite nightclubs or events across the corporate area and by extension, the whole of Jamaica. Renzo, ready to start the show, bro?

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1: Hello, my bro.
0: Welcome back
1: again
0: to the show. Thank you for passing through.
1: Yeah,
0: there in your place today, Fire 105. First things first, my general. For those of us who are fans of the radio, when can we tune into Fire 105 to hear Renzo doing his best?
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0: Mm-hmm.
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0: over
1: there.
0: But so I've got change the station to Renzo.
1: Renzo 105, I don't know anything.
0: What has been the biggest lesson you have garnered so far being on radio?
1: Biggest lesson on radio? Slow down the juggling.
0: Mm.
1: I mean, a lot of people always tell me some juggle fast, which is true. Like, mm-hmm. People always tell me, like, you can be listening this song now, and by the time you read some mix the song and go on elsewhere.
0: Mm-hmm.
1: But with the radio audience that we have, they tend to want to enjoy the song in its entirety. So whereas I might mix a song or I might mix a three song in a 2 minute, you know, I've learned that, you know, you have to slow down the juggling, because some people want to hear the entirety of the song, and somebody's mm-hmm. favorite part of the song might be way down in the song.
0: Mm-hmm.
1: So slow it down a bit. Being that a member of Kapashat, you know, we're the most corporate zone you can find. Once government or any corporate brand is knocking upon, we're there. And I've been able to grace spaces like I did the Pepsi booth at Reggae Sum Fest this year.
0: Mm-hmm.
1: I also did it last year. I was a part of the Wisinko booth at the Jamaica Food Awards the other day. I was there last year for Pepsi as well.
0: Mm-hmm.
1: And when you talk about like weddings, because that also falls under corporate, you know, I've been doing a lot of weddings all the time. I'm always up on the North Coast, I do some sort of weddings.
0: Mm-hmm.
1: And where there's also corporate, you know, so we're still in the space doing a lot of things.
0: Right. So outside of the radio and the corporate gigs, them Christmas mm-hmm. party and all of them things there, you're also the man in the event space, because mm-hmm. you don't know, you're the resident DJ for Isle of Souls.
1: Mm-hmm.
0: You play a Soul Sundays, you play a 12 to 12, you play a Ribbies.
1: Mm-hmm.
0: Expound upon that some more. Where are some of the other places where, if we know outside of radio, we can come listen to Renzo in a real life?
1: All right, because, you know, the radio version of me is very smooth and very easy going, because it button up, because you can handle certain things on the radio. I respect the listeners.
0: Mm-hmm.
1: But as you say, Ribbies, very frequent at Ribbies. I'm at Ribbies at least twice per month. 12 to 12, same. Kenny's Cafe in Negril, I am there. Right.
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9: All right, how Fallen Soldiers came about? Fallen Soldiers came about at a time where me dey marvel, you know, and me see one bag of youth were there around me, just a drop out, you see me? Family members, all type of thing. It was a time where me just see people at drop. And, you know, me look at apartment. I do there my apartment and I always have my setup, you know, my drum machine and my keyboard them and them thing there. So I have it set up on the kitchen table. And we just did a vibe and a vibe and I build the rhythm. Cause I produce Fallen Soldiers as well. So I'm gonna say bam and build the rhythm and did it and I say, yo, this sound, the cards them, the thing them, it sounds sad like yo. I'm going to sing something about, you know, people will drop out. My friend them will drop out. But then I start thinking and I say, yo, I can't make it personal. I have to make it universal for everybody so them can sing it. So instead of me, I say, yo, my friend will drop out, Ray. I just say Fallen Soldiers because I consider

0: all of us soldiers on the battlefield, you understand? So say, yo, fallen soldiers, yeah. I'ma find the melody, I'ma find the chorus. And then that was history. Then I'm gonna record it down at King Jammy's studio.
1: Still we have to try the best to make it cross the border. But some boy show them big like old Kogan.
0: Fallen Soldiers Now was recorded one late night. Is in me at King Jammy's studio. Baby G record Fallen Soldiers for me. Yeah man. We have the chorus from my yard, and then we come at the studio, put on the chorus, Baby G record the chorus, and then Angel Dulas finish record the rest. And him help me write the verse them too. Yeah man.
1: This is for my fallen soldiers. We miss you. I know you got
0: Fallen Soldiers was the song that put me on the map. It changed my life completely. I went from broke to a millionaire. Is it? You know, in the space of a couple months, it changed my life. I've been all over the world. Australia, everywhere, Africa, Dubai, is it me? Name it. I've been there because of that song. You know what I mean? All of Europe, all of the Caribbean, everywhere. So that song changed my life. Yeah, man.
2: The summer heat is on and El Nino is certainly adding to the temperatures. So how do we keep our pets cool and comfortable? Dog breeder Morris Good is here to provide some tips in our True Tip of the Week.
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5: 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Because right now the dogs them are going under it tough. I lose about 3 dogs through this heat. So right now, persons, I'm begging them, please. The heat will go around now. The heat stroke at get the dogs them real, real, real out right now. They are panting very hard. They are going through the heat stroke. They are going through all of this. So what I would advise how to approach and dealing with your dogs, make sure your dogs them are in cool areas and they have enough water. And if you don't have them in that cool enough area, make sure your dogs them have water. You check on them very regular. Because if you don't check on them very regular, we're going to lose them. You understand? So the heat, our dogs sweat, dogs on a whole sweat from their paw. You understand? So imagine you're walking, or you're laying down on your skin basically on asphalt. You know what's going to happen? You're going to burn up. You understand? So people, me beg on you, please, keep on the dogs them cool through the heat, what the heat crisis that we have right now. Please, me beg everyone, take your dogs them out of the sun. If them they're in the sun, try put them on the veranda. If you don't have a veranda, find a tree somewhere and put them so them can keep cool.
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2: 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Until next time, I'm Naldo Addy, and that's Eddie, signing out. Son, hot man.
6: Fallen Soldiers.
2: Wait, do that from the top.
7: Pre-This was brought to you in partnership with the following partners: Magnum Tonic Wine, Champion of Dancehall, Ray and Nephew White Overproof Rum, Campari Red Passion, Newpack More Than Just Value, True Pet Food, Cal's Where Quality Meets Affordability, Sunshine Snacks, Burger King You Rule, Little Caesars It's Not Crazy, It's Little Caesars, Pizza Pizza, Popeyes Big Flavor, Real Value.

0: Trinidad and Tobago debates new crime-fighting powers as the government faces questions over safeguard for citizens. Jamaica on track for its lowest quarterly murder tally in more than 30 years, but police warn against complacency. And in sports, a last-over thriller delivers Guyana Amazon Warriors their first Women's Caribbean Premier League title. I'm Renee Sion, bringing you some of the big stories across the region in this Caribbean Week in Review. Following the end of its state of emergency at midnight on September 17th, Trinidad and Tobago's government is pressing ahead with new crime-fighting legislation as lawmakers debate expanded powers for targeted security operations. But the proposed powers for police and soldiers are drawing scrutiny, with opposition MPs questioning whether the legislation adequately protects citizens' rights. The bill replaces the government's earlier Zones for Special Operations proposal, which failed to pass in the Senate. It will allow targeted operations in designated areas with police supported by members of the Defense Force. The revised legislation includes new safeguards and provisions for laws to expire after 2 years. However, opposition members maintain the changes have not resolved their concerns about the reach of proposed powers. Ahead of the debate, Homeland Security Minister Roger Alexander defended the government's approach, assuring law-abiding citizens that they have nothing to fear.
1: If you are not involved in criminality, as a criminal element, or involved in any kind of criminality, there are certain initiatives that wouldn't affect you at all. Was any one of you all affected by the state of emergency? No. You came to work normal. You left normal. You went into your car. You went to see movies in the cinema and all that. Because it was only to target the criminal element. That's how we just put things in perspective. To target the criminal element.
2: Is it a change in terms of intelligence gathering? Why did this operation to specific areas? Is it a particular areas that they may be looking at or closed areas?
1: Let me send out this message early. The behavior of persons in your community will determine whether or not your area becomes a special operation area. So if you're behaving good, by all means. But if you're terrorizing the community and all of that, who knows what will happen next? So it's because of persons in the community and their behavior. Hold them accountable.
0: Gang leaders in Barbados now face up to 25 years behind bars under a new law aimed at cracking down on criminal gangs. The Criminal Gangs Prevention and Control Act is now in force, giving authorities additional powers to tackle gang-related offenses. Minister of Legal Affairs and Criminal Justice Michael Lashley says the legislation is expected to strengthen prosecutions. Gang members carry prison terms of between 10 and 20 years, while recruiting children can attract sentences of up to 25 years. Courts can impose lesser sentences under specified provisions. The law also targets people who knowingly harbor gang members. However, it makes clear that where a person lives cannot be used to determine whether they belong to a gang.
3: So persons cannot be charged under that piece of legislation. And I think that going forward from here, what we need to do now is, of course, engage the stakeholders in some training exercises. I believe that the police and, of course, the prosecutors undergo some training programs in terms of this specific piece of legislation, given the fact that there's now a new piece of legislation in the land. It, with that as a deterrent, persons cannot be charged on the anti-gang legislation. So it is there, and as I said before, it is an additional tool in the prosecutorial toolbox of the state.
0: Public outrage over the latest suspected killing of a woman in St. Lucia has renewed calls for tougher action against violent crime, bringing the death penalty back into focus. Prime Minister Philippe J. Pierre is reminding citizens that capital punishment remains on the country's law books and has never been repealed. His comments come amid growing demands for justice and stronger measures to protect women. Here's more in this NBC Prime News report.
4: When crime surges and violence becomes more brazen, the call for the harshest possible punishment is often renewed, particularly when women are victims of brutal attacks. At Monday morning's pre-cabinet press briefing, Prime Minister Honorable Philippe J. Pierre offered condolences to the family of the woman believed to be 22-year-old Marissa Ogiest, while stressing that her identity has not yet been confirmed. He also reminded the public that St. Lucia's death penalty remains part of the law.
5: And I want to remind the people of St. Lucia that the death penalty is still on the books. The death penalty is still on the books in St. Lucia. But it's not the Prime Minister or the government to initiate the death penalty.
6: So if we were to really consider and be steadfast in our commitment to bring back hanging in St. Lucia, what would that look like?
5: What would it look like? It would look like somebody being sentenced to hang in the courts and in the process taking his course.
6: And where would you fall in as the Minister?
5: No fall. I'm no say.
4: But the reminder prompted a deeper question. If the death penalty remains on the books, who is responsible for determining whether it should once again be carried out? Pressed on the issue, Pierre pointed instead to the role of government in ensuring the justice system has the resources and conditions necessary to function. The discussion comes amid renewed public concern over violence against women and growing calls for stronger action to protect them. Pierre also addressed calls for women to protect themselves, making it clear that that responsibility for their safety cannot rest solely on women. While encouraging women to take steps to protect their own lives, he says the systems designed to protect them must also function.
5: I think everybody should try their best to defend themselves. But I'm not going to make a government pronouncement. I'm not going to make a government pronouncement on that because it's going to be misquoted. But I think everybody should try to defend themselves, women as well as men. I agree with you, but my hands are tied.
0: Jamaica is on course to record its lowest quarterly murder tally in more than 30 years, but Police Commissioner Dr. Kevin Blake is warning officers against complacency. The country recorded 37 murders in August, one of its lowest monthly totals in three decades. With September closing out the third quarter, Dr. Blake says police are working to sustain that progress. In his weekly message to the force, he praised officers for responding to the renewed push for reduced killings, while cautioning that the gains cannot be taken for granted. He urged members to remain focused, uphold the force's values, and keep their responsibility to the Jamaican public at the center of the work.
7: This is when we have to be proactive. This is when we have to be most aggressive. Ladies and gentlemen, we are en route to witness the lowest number of murders in any quarter in more than 3 decades this quarter. Something serious has to go wrong. We can speak confidently that something serious has to happen, which is not going to happen. It was not to come below the lowest quarter that we have had so far. So I wanted that far. We're at 37, but we had some upgrades. We have 16 days left in the quarter. Average where we're going now. If we want to lower, if we have to lower, it must meet our survival. Average where we're going now, even if we don't lower that, this quarter is going to record less than 1.4, which is the lowest in more than 30 years.
0: Cuba is warning that the impact of ongoing United States sanctions could extend beyond its borders and affect the wider Caribbean. The country's ambassador to St. Lucia says the sanctions are worsening economic hardships at home while raising concerns about the possible consequences for neighboring countries. The ambassador is

0: drawing attention to the regional implications of continued economic pressure on Cuba. We get the details in this DBS News report.
1: In outlining the impact of the United States' fuel and trade blockade on Cuba, St. Lucia's Cuban Ambassador, Her Excellency Genielis Bilma Yere Fueros Linares, says the country has suffered an estimated $8 billion in damages. She says that the U.S. government has been suffocating the Cuban population on the pretext that Cuba poses a major threat to America. According to the ambassador, the effects of the blockade include postponed medical surgeries, shortages of medicine, hours-long blackouts, and other difficult conditions. She says these challenges are being experienced across the Cuban population rather than by just a minority.
2: We are facing, and I reaffirm this, we are facing a collective punishment because these sanctions affect the entire Cuban population. It is not against me or against someone in specific. It affects the entire Cuban population, children, the elderly, vulnerable people, pregnant women. It affects us all. It is a collective punishment. It has a multidimensional character because when you are unable of accessing to energy, then all the sectors, energy is a transversal. It's a transversal element for everything. You need energy in order to do whatever.
1: Linares says Cuba's current challenges could also have implications for St. Lucia and the wider Caribbean. She points to rising fuel prices, potential damage to the tourism sector, and the threat of increased American military presence in the Caribbean as issues of concern.
2: Imagine a context of military aggression to Cuba in the Caribbean, and we are part of the same Caribbean family. The region will become vulnerable. My question is, will tourists come as they used to come? Besides, if the world, not only the region, if the world allows this to happen to Cuba, which is a sovereign and independent nation, it can happen to any other nation in the world tomorrow or next week or at any other moment. It is like, you know, like a chain of results. If there is a war, economy, tourism, migration, all that will be affected.
0: Antigua and Barbuda is preparing to resume talks with the United States over a proposal to accept deportees who are not citizens of the Twin Island nation. Ambassador to the United States, Sir Ronald Sanders, says negotiations will restart at Washington's request. The discussions concern a limited number of third country nationals removed from the U.S. A framework approved by the House of Representatives in July allows the government to continue negotiations while retaining the authority to approve or reject each proposed transfer. It rules out an automatic or open-ended arrangement. ABS News has the details.
3: Sir Ronald says Antigua and Barbuda will enter the continued negotiations on the basis of the resolution adopted by the House of Representatives in July this year, which established the principles and safeguards governing the country's participation in any such agreement. Of course, that was also passed in Parliament's upper house, the Senate.
4: Well, among other safeguards, the parliamentary framework preserves Antigua and Barbuda's sovereign authority to approve or reject every individual proposed for transfer on a case-by-case basis. In addition, the resolution requires satisfactory legal, operational, financial, and administrative arrangements must be in place before any transfer can take place.
3: Well, Sir Ronald says the resolution of the resumption of the discussions will seek to determine whether terms can be agreed that are consistent with the parliamentary framework, Antigua and Barbuda's laws and international obligations, and the national interest.
4: Well, he also says the government of Antigua and Barbuda continues to approach the discussions in a spirit of cooperation with the United States while ensuring that the country's sovereignty, security, financial interest, and limited absorbed capacity are fully

0: Belize is preparing for two major legal battles before the International Court of Justice, with hearings involving Guatemala and Honduras scheduled for February 2027. The court will first hear oral arguments in the country's long-standing territorial dispute with Guatemala earlier than Belizean officials had expected. Just days later, a separate hearing will address the dispute with Honduras over sovereignty of the Zapatilla case. The government views the hearing dates as progress towards resolving both cases, which carry significant implication for Belize's territory and maritime boundaries. Prime Minister John Bresciano is outlining the country's preparations and what Belizeans can expect as the cases move forward.
1: For too long, our borders have been disputed by our neighbors. In keeping with our commitment to the peaceful settlement of disputes and respect for the rule of law, we have had recourse to the court. We are confident that all doubts will be removed by these two court cases. Belize will be vindicated. Belize has engaged a stellar team of international lawyers and experts to advise us and to present our case before the court. This team has worked diligently with Ambassadors Assad Shoman and Alexis Rosado, our co-agents before the ICJ, and with Senator Amon Courtney and Michael Perfit to settle our written pleadings. Their work will now focus exclusively on the oral presentations to be delivered next year. I am confident that Team Belize will be fully prepared to present the strongest case as we seek legal confirmation that from the moment of our independence, we have been and remain sovereign over all our territory, land, islands, and sea.
0: Drug use among young Barbadians is raising concerns about students' health and their ability to learn. Education Transformation Minister Chap Blackmon says while the problem does not affect all students, it cannot be overlooked. Speaking in Parliament during the debate on the Penal System Reform Amendment Bill, he highlighted the effects on young people's minds at a critical stage in their education. Minister Blackmon says his ministry is in discussions with the National Council on Substance Abuse about a joint approach to address the problem.
2: And only last week, Mr. Deputy, I had to speak with the National Council on Substance Abuse, and we've committed to have even further discussions because one of the things that we're confronting as a country, and we're seeing it, of course, not in across the entire system, but even one or two or three or four or 20 cases are 20 cases too many, for example. And the issue of addressing drug use by our students and the wider population is something, therefore, that the ministry is working with our stakeholders in addressing. The number of students who go into the court system, and oftentimes when there is strict instruction given as to what a student must do as part of helping them to correct their wrongs, we're still seeing too many parents not enforcing and helping to enforce what the court has asked to be done.
0: Stay with us. Up next is sports.

0: She's been watching, wondering, waiting for the sands of time to give way to a tide of change, when her seas can provide safe harbor to all who reach her shores, and her earthly embrace can soothe your soul. Let her sense of adventure set you free, and her everlasting stars twinkle in your honeymoon skies. She is Saint Lucia. Let her inspire you.
1: Time now for a roundup of some of the sporting developments in the region this past week. Guyana Amazon Warriors have won their first Limacol Women's Caribbean Premier League title, edging Trinbago Knight Riders by 2 wickets in a thrilling final at Kensington Oval. The contest went down to the final over, with the Warriors holding their nerve to lift the 2026 trophy. TTT Sports tells us more.
2: Trinbago Knight Riders won the toss and elected to bat first on a very dry Kensington Oval pitch, on which they posted 145 for 6 from their 20 overs. Sushma Varma led the way with 39, while Shikha Pandey's late blitz of 27 of just 17 deliveries gave the total some real firepower. The evergreen Shabnam Ismail was the pick of the Amazon Warriors bowlers, with figures of 2 for 18. Chasing 146 for victory, Guyana got a rapid 32 from skipper Chloe Tryon and 22 from Tasman Brits. But the pivotal moment came in the 18th over. A wayward throw from TKR skipper Deandra Dutton ran away for 4 overthrows, on top of the 2 runs already taken. 6 off a single delivery. That swung the momentum Guyana's way. From there, Shidi Nation took over. Playing her first innings of the tournament, she smashed 4 sixes on her way to an unbeaten 39, steering her side home with 3 balls to spare.
3: It's launched on the ground, and it's a 6. And the wait is over.
2: Guyana finished on 149 for 8, lifting their first ever Limacol Women's Caribbean Premier League trophy after finishing runners-up in 2025.
1: Still in cricket, Dwayne Bravo and Ian Bishop have become the first inductees into the Caribbean Premier League's Hall of Fame. The pair were honored at a gala ceremony at the Hilton Barbados. Bravo received the Sir Gary Sobers Award as the first playing inductee, while Bishop was recognized for his contribution behind the microphone. The event also supported the Sir Clive Lloyd Healthcare Foundation's prostate cancer awareness initiatives. CBC Sports has the details.
4: The red carpet was rolled out. The suits were sharp. The glamour was unmistakable. And for one night, the stars of Caribbean cricket traded the playing field for the ballroom at the Hilton Hotel. Cricket legends, former West Indies players, corporate sponsors, franchise representatives, CPL management, the Minister of Sport and representatives from his ministry, and members of the sporting community all came together for an evening designed to create a new piece of CPL history. This wasn't just another awards night. It was the birth of the CPL Hall of Fame, and there could only be 2 names to open the door. Dwayne Bravo, the first player to be enshrined with the Sir Garfield Sobers Award, and a man whose CPL legacy is packed with records, trophies, moments, and match-winning performances. Bravo is CPL's most decorated player, having won 5 titles as a player before adding another last year as the head coach of Trinbago Knight Riders. The honor is one that he had never envisioned.
5: For me, I just play the game because I love it as a child. And CPL bring that edge of competing against my fellow teammates and friends. And that in itself is a competition. And I just want to strive to be the best and have that competition going, that friendly competition to see who win the most championships. And I retired now, but as I said, you know, I think what I've done for CPL over the years speaks volumes, and to be acknowledged at this magnitude is very special.
4: But the Hall of Fame is not only reserved for those who take the field. The second name enshrined on this historic night belongs to a man who has helped millions experience the game through his voice, Ian Bishop. the voice of Caribbean cricket and one of the most recognizable broadcasters in the sport. From iconic international moments to the explosive drama of the CPL, Bishop has helped to give the tournament a soundtrack. And now he has become his first non-player inductee.
1: And that's sports. We'll be right back.

Let's take a quick look now at some of the other stories that made newspaper headlines. In the Bahamas, the Tribune newspaper carried the headline, Bahama offers 16 weeks of fully paid parental leave. The paper reported that Bahama is offering eligible full-time employees 16 weeks of fully paid parental leave. The benefit covers both mothers and fathers following the birth or adoption of a child, providing their full base salary during that period. It comes as the government considers wider labor reforms, including the introduction of paid paternity leave. In the Cayman Islands, the Compass newspaper published the headline, Cayman borrowing costs to rise following U.S. Fed action. It says that borrowing costs are set to rise following an interest rate increase by the U.S. Federal Reserve. Homeowners and businesses with loans tied to the prime rate can expect higher repayments. However, savers could benefit from improved returns on some deposits. Those were some of the stories that made newspaper headlines. And before we go, let's take a look on the lighter side. BIC, the company known for pens, razors, and lighters, is hoping its next bright idea will send profits higher. Quite literally, the company is targeting marijuana smokers in the United States, bringing back its old advertising slogan, Flick My BIC, and helping to light the way are Snoop Dogg, Willie Nelson, and Martha Stewart. Quite the gathering. One brings the music, one brings the country charm, and Martha presumably makes sure the ashtrays match the curtains. BIC's new boss says there's a sizable market to conquer for a company that already helps you write and shave. Apparently, the next step is helping you forget why you walked into the kitchen in the first place. And that's where we end Caribbean Week in Review. Join us again next week when we recap the stories making headlines across the region. I'm Renee Sion.

The state of Antigua and Barbuda says more discussions to come with the United States about third country nationals. A decision by Jamaica and the United States to withhold the full details of the controversial third country nationals agreement has been described as odd by a former diplomat. Cuba says 7,000 containers carrying food, medicine, and medical supplies remain stranded at ports around the world as Havana accuses the United States of pressuring international shipping companies to disrupt trade with the island. And Canadian Prime Minister Mark Carney welcomes a plan to make Canada the EU's first associate member. A production of the Carib Update News Service, this is Primetime Caribbean. And all the details of the major stories from across the Caribbean and beyond coming right up. I am Tahira Burke.

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1: Big Tonight. Antigua and Barbuda says it will resume discussions shortly with the United States on St. John's receiving third country nationals from the U.S., which has instituted an aggressively immigrant expulsion policy. Most countries in the Eastern Caribbean already have the agreement in place and have begun receiving such third country nationals. But in its latest update, Antigua and Barbuda says no agreement has been reached and no transfers have been authorized. Antigua and Barbuda's ambassador to the United States, Sir Ronald Saunders, said any deal will face strict safeguards approved by Antigua's parliament. Any transfer, he says, would require agreements covering legal status, documentation, housing, security, funding, and eventual return or onward movement. Meantime, a decision by Jamaica and the United States to withhold the full details of the controversial Third Country Nationals Agreement has been described as odd by former diplomat Byron Blake, who says similar deals have been made public in other countries. Blake, the former deputy permanent representative to the United Nations and former assistant secretary general of CARICOM, said it is strange that Jamaica, after committing to the country that it would make the arrangement public, has now agreed with the United States that this cannot be done. Foreign Affairs and Foreign Trade Minister Senator Kamina Johnson-Smith on Wednesday confirmed that the government will not release the MOU governing the arrival of TCNs into Jamaica following a reported refusal from the U.S. to make the bilateral agreement public. Johnson-Smith told journalists at a post-cabinet briefing at Jamaica House that while Cabinet Ministers Dr. Horace Chan and Dr. Dana Morris-Dixon had previously committed to publishing the document, consultations with the U.S. authorities resulted in a rejection of that.
2: I have in fact undertaken consultations, as I promised, with my cabinet colleagues and with the U.S. government. As indicated, this is not a unilateral arrangement. It is a bilateral arrangement, and one in which they have not generally released their agreements, and they have not agreed to release this one. So I just want to give you the assurance, though, that ministers who had indicated that they would be willing to made those indications in full good faith, and as a response to public interest. I give you every assurance as well that we have all shared all the relevant and material matters, provisions in relation to the matter. So there's nothing being hidden per se, but
1: Jamaica has agreed to receive 25 people every 2 weeks, which means it is willing to take up to 650 each year.
2: We have also not agreed to receive 10,000 individuals. We have negotiated guardrails to address capacity constraints and have therefore agreed to a maximum of 25 individuals per 2-week period, which the IOM will, of course, be on a continuous basis.

0: cases, making arrangements for their return.
1: The United States has imposed sanctions on Thursday on 11 Cuban entities related to nickel reserves and military enterprises that it said were part of a system that enriched the elite, hurting ordinary Cubans. U.S. Secretary of State Marco Rubio said four state-run enterprises related to nickel reserves, four military enterprises dedicated to research and development, including for weapons systems, and three military officials were being sanctioned. Cuba's top diplomat, Bruno Rodriguez, has previously said that U.S. sanctions were causing deaths in Cuba as the island's economy deals with severe shortages. And Cuba says 7,000 containers carrying food, medicine, and medical supplies remain stranded at ports around the world as Havana accuses the United States of pressuring international shipping companies to disrupt trade with the island. Foreign Minister Bruno Rodriguez made the claim in a post on social media this week, saying the shipments had been contracted and paid for under international trade rules, but were being held because of what he described as U.S. threats and pressure. He said the containers were part of the impact of Washington's economic and energy restrictions on Cuba. Still in Cuba, Cuba is warning that continued U.S. sanctions and military threats are deepening the island's economic and humanitarian crisis, while insisting it remains open to talks with Washington. Cuban Deputy Foreign Minister Carlos Fernandez de Cosio, speaking with Ana Nawaz on PBS NewsHour, said diplomatic channels between the two countries remain open and that meetings have taken place, but there has been no progress. He said Cuba is prepared to engage again, provided the talks are aimed at resolving bilateral differences through dialogue and respect.
2: What our position on contacts with the U.S. is that, first, we have diplomatic relations. So we have official channels of communication. And we've had several contacts and meetings with the U.S. that what we claim is that they had no progress. And we say that because you only have to look at the fact that practically every week or every 10 days or 15 days, there's a new announcement by the U.S. government of sanctions and coercive measures that punish the people of Cuba. Mm. So you could not claim that there's progress in any dialogue or any type of communication if hostility continues to happen. And that's our main point. But we continue to be ready to engage with the United States when they are ready to try to solve our political differences, our bilateral political differences, which are many. But we are firm believers that through dialogue, through respect between the two governments, some common ground could be found.
1: His comments come as Cuba faces worsening blackouts, food shortages, and water problems amid the U.S. oil blockade. De Cosio accused Washington of deliberately using economic pressure to create humanitarian crisis, which he says is an international crime. Pointing to families struggling to care for sick relatives, postponed surgeries, and the risk faced by newborns dependent on medical equipment during prolonged power outages, De Cosio said the impact is being felt across Cuban society.
2: First of all, it is very clear that the policy of the United States is to produce collective punishment, which is an international crime, to try to induce a humanitarian crisis in Cuba. Meaning that is to use the pain of each and every Cuban to try to achieve a political goal. That, again, is an international crime. The people of Cuba understand that. And when you see in the media normally the reports of what's happening in Cuba, they speak about the lack of energy, the blackouts, and people being irritated naturally, people being uncomfortable naturally. But that's only the surface. They don't take into account what it implies for a family that has a sick person at home and then doesn't know how to transport them to the hospital. They don't take into account what it implies for a person who needs an urgent surgery and has to wait in line because as a result of lack of energy, surgery has to be postponed. Mm-hmm. What it implies for a family that has a newborn whose life depends on a machine not stopping because of lack of power. What it implies for people having to take children to school, to do homework at night.
1: With sanctions continuing and military threats still being raised publicly in Washington.

0: Washington, Nicosio said Havana will not accept U.S. demands to dictate how Cuba is governed or how its economy and political system are organized. He called such a move treason by the Cuban government and said Cuba must determine its own path.
1: We'll have to cope with ourselves. And to some extent, the international community perhaps would say this is unacceptable for one superpower to be dictating what everybody having to do. But what cannot occur and what would be treason is for the Cuban government to tell our people, look, there's nothing else we can do. Let's ask the U.S. government what they want us to do and how they want to organize our country and how they want to organize the Cuban economy, the Cuban political system, Cuban property, and Cuban business. That would be treason by the Cuban government and the Cuban authority.
0: This is Primetime Caribbean. More news coming up after the break.
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0: Also big tonight, authorities in Antigua and Barbuda are pushing ahead with plans to publish a single comprehensive list containing the names and photographs of sex offenders. During the post-cabinet news briefing on Thursday, Director General of Communications Maurice Merchant said information about individuals is currently made public as cases progress through arrests, charges, and convictions. However, he said authorities are now working to compile a central list that members of the public can consult.
3: What the authorities are looking at is having a general list, a comprehensive list, and publishing that.
0: He described the initiative as a work in progress, but did not announce a publication date. Merchant also did not clearly state whether the proposed public list would include all people already on the registry or apply only to people convicted after new publication rules take effect. Trinidad and Tobago's Prime Minister Kamla Passad-Bisesa said she is not worried about previous report tensions between Port of Spain and Caracas. This as she gets ready to have a face-to-face with acting Venezuelan President Delcy Rodriguez at the sidelines of the United Nations General Assembly this month. Passad-Bisesa confirmed that arrangements for the meeting have already been finalized.
4: We're scheduled to meet later in the week.
0: The meeting will come less than a year after Venezuela declared Passad-Bisesa persona non grata, accusing Trinidad and Tobago of supporting U.S. military action against Venezuela. Passad-Bisesa said whether that issue is discussed or not is a responsibility that rests with the foreign ministers. The planned meeting follows a recent diplomatic push by both countries, including Foreign Affairs Minister Sean Sobers' visit to Caracas earlier this month. The two governments have since agreed on a roadmap covering energy, trade, agriculture, security, and other areas of cooperation. The UN meeting could now put the two leaders face-to-face as both sides seek to reset relations after months of diplomatic tension. Trinidad and Tobago ended a lengthy state of emergency on Thursday, with authorities on alert for a possible surge in violence as activists and lawyers decried the mass arrests stemming from the measure. The state of emergency allowed the government to detain people who were deemed threats to security, including a well-known businessman and his wife, who were accused of involvement in a plot to kill the prime minister. They were never charged and were later released. The measure was initially approved in December 2024 and was extended several times, most recently in early March. More than 5,800 people were arrested after that extension, with 2,250 suspects yet to be charged, according to the prime minister, Kamla Passad-Bisesa. It is unclear whether those not facing charges will be released. Credible threats against law enforcement that led to the emergency declaration were substantially reduced.

the Prime Minister told Parliament on Wednesday. Still in Trinidad and Tobago, as the government seeks to revive the controversial zones of special operations legislation, the country's president, Christine Kangalu, could be given sweeping new powers to close off crime-hit areas and impose curfews under the government's new special operations bill, marking one of the biggest changes from its failed zones of special operations.

0: believe escalating violent crime is threatening public safety and peace. The grounds include homicides, shootings, kidnappings, gang activity, illegal weapons, and gang intimidation, where ordinary law enforcement measures are deemed insufficient. Once an area is declared closed, the president could also impose a curfew, restricting residents to their homes during specified hours unless they fall under an exemption or have a permit. The new bill also abandons the previous ZOZO model and instead divides Trinidad and Tobago into 7 policing districts. This is Primetime Caribbean. Global news is coming up next.
1: 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We are EC Mill, the steel of the region.
0: In global news, Canadian Prime Minister Mark Carney has welcomed a plan to make Canada the EU's first associate member, but it hasn't gone down well with US President Donald Trump. Carney declared to the European Parliament that his country and Europe are stronger together as he tries to fashion a new world order. While Trump threatened to impose very serious tariffs if the partnership went ahead, Carney insisted that no one could tell his country who they could strike agreements with. Here is more in this report.
2: Yesterday, President von der Leyen spoke of moving beyond CETA to an alliance for the future, opening the door to Canada to become the European Union's first associate member.
3: Moving beyond CETA, the current Canadian EU trade deal. A new vision, a pan-Atlantic promised land, a free flow of resources, energy, and even people.
2: Deep cooperation in the full range of strategic capabilities, including critical minerals, defense industrial capacity, AI and compute, energy security, space and payments. We should move towards seamless digital trade in non-agricultural goods and a wide range of services. We should deepen our people-to-people ties, allowing our youth to work, study, and live where they want on either side of the Atlantic.
3: And here is Canada and the EU's potential problem number one.
4: Canada has been a terrible trade partner, and no, I don't see that. And if they do that, if I think it's at all a hostile act, I will put very serious tariffs or stop trading with Europe.
3: An American threat, a response delivered in French.
5: C'est une alliance, c'est un processus positif.
6: It is an alliance, it is a positive process. Now that is the response to the President of the United States. This is a positive thing, and a stronger, more resilient, more sovereign Canada will be a more effective partner for the United States.
3: In the genteel world of international diplomacy, Mark Carney's speech was a polite put-down of all things Trump without actually naming the US president. All met by rapturous applause. But speeches are the easy bit, trade deals can be tortuous, and hugs are delivered quicker than substance.
0: India has warned Washington that new measures to levy tariffs over the purchase of Russian oil could impact bilateral ties, the South Asian nation's foreign ministry said on Thursday, hours after the U.S. made a new move to punish such buyers. Earlier in the day, the U.S. House of Representatives passed a sweeping sanctions and tariff bill intended to increase economic pressure on Russia over its invasion of Ukraine. More details in this report.
7: India's foreign ministry said it had noted the passage of the U.S. bill, but that it remained firmly committed to ensuring energy security for its 1.4 billion people and would continue to do so through diversified sourcing and on the basis of evolving market dynamics. It added that it would take measures to protect its trade and industry bodies. New Delhi isn't just buying Russian crude for its own pumps, it's also processing it to export. In fact, India is the world's second largest supplier of refined fuel. Some of that petroleum is even flowing right back to Russia, after Ukrainian drone strikes crippled

0: its own refineries. New Delhi also said Thursday it had very clearly articulated the potential implications of the sanctions for India's bilateral relationship with the US. The new US threat comes after an earlier round of Trump tariffs on Indian goods, which peaked at 50% in 2025, before being reduced.
1: And South African police said Thursday a ninth woman's body has been discovered in an area east of Johannesburg and said it could be linked to a series of killings they are investigating. All nine bodies were found in the Ekurhuleni municipality over the last 2 months, raising concerns that they were carried out by the same person or people.
2: Some of the women were found naked or partially clothed, with police investigating possible sexual violence in some of these cases. But authorities are warning against calling these serial killings before investigators establish that the cases are indeed connected. A multidisciplinary team has been formed to investigate possible links between these deaths. Police are examining forensic evidence, the circumstances surrounding each death, and possible links between victims and suspects. Authorities have increased police visibility in the affected areas and are offering a 400,000 rand reward for information that could lead to an arrest. The deaths have renewed concern over violence against women in South Africa, where femicide remains a major issue. Investigators say they are treating the cases individually while looking for connections.
1: This is Primetime Caribbean. Let's take a break here, and when we come back, we'll take a look at sports.
3: If you want a paint that's tough enough to protect from the elements, if you want a paint flexible enough to survive the subtle cracking of time, only this can. Aura Exterior from Benjamin Moore. Paint like no other.
1: And now for sports. Sports Comps View compliments the Grenada National Lotteries Authority. In cricket, Guyana Amazon Warriors women were crowned Women's Caribbean Premier League champions after a thrilling two-wicket victory over Trinbago Knight Riders women in the finals on Thursday at Kensington Oval, Bridgetown, Barbados. Batting first, TKR struggled early, reaching just 27 for 2 in the power play. They recovered steadily, reaching 100 in 14.4 overs, before finishing on 145 for 6. Guyana made a strong start to the chase at 43 for 1 after 6 overs, but TKR fought back, reducing the Amazon Warriors to 55 for 4 by the 10th over. Guyana kept coming, reaching 100 in 15.1 overs as the chase went down to the wire. With wickets falling and the pressure mounting, the Amazon Warriors took the match into the final over. They eventually reached 149 for 8 in 19.3 overs, sealing a dramatic two-wicket win with three balls to spare. And in the men's CPL competition, Jamaica Kingsmen crushed Barbados Tridents by 9 wickets to storm into Qualifier 2 on Wednesday night, powered by a record-breaking century from 21-year-old Maz Sadakat. Sadakat smashed 112 to become the youngest centurion in CPL history, tearing apart the Trident's attack as the Kingsmen chased down 145 with 35 balls to spare. The Tridents were in deep trouble early, collapsing to 24 for 4 after losing 4 wickets inside 6 overs. Quinton de Kock and Chris Green rescued the innings with a 114-run partnership, scoring 95 of the final 144 runs. De Kock made 71, while Green hit an unbeaten 57 to lift Barbados to 144 for 6. But any hope of defending the total disappeared immediately. Sadakat tore into the bowling, with the Kingsmen racing to 79 without loss in the power play. He raced to his half century from just 22 balls before reaching 3 figures from 44, dominating an opening stand with Kirk McKenzie, who finished unbeaten on 22. He eventually fell for 112, caught by Daniel Sams off his own bowling, but the damage was done. A wide from Kevlon Anderson completed the 9-wicket defeat with 35 balls remaining. The Kingsmen now advance to Qualifier 2, where they will face the loser of the Amazon Warriors-Falcons clash for a place in Sunday's finals. Abhishek Sharma smashed a record 30-ball century the fastest in a T20 international between two full member nations, as India crushed Afghanistan by 127 runs to complete a 3-0 T20 series sweep on Thursday. The left-hander hammered 108 from 34 balls with 11 sixes and 9 fours, powering India to 221 for 7 after being sent in. He shared a blistering 142-run opening stand with Sanju Samson, who made 50 before falling to Rashid Khan. Afghanistan collapsed to 94 all-out in 14.4 overs, with Akshar Patel taking 2 early wickets and Nitish Kumar Reddy claiming 3 for 25. Ravi Bishnoi took 3 wickets as India completed a dominant series sweep. India now head to Japan for the Asian Games. And that's a look at your sports highlights for tonight. And this is where we end another edition of Primetime Caribbean, a production of the Carib Update News Service, the Caribbean's newsroom. On behalf of all our producers and writers, I am Tahira Burke at the Carib Update News Service News Center. Thank you for viewing, and do enjoy the rest of your evening.

0: Welcome to the Nevis Newscast for Friday, September 18th, 2026. I'm Donis Wilkinson-Keynes. Nevis's Gingerland Secondary School is soliciting your support in its bid to win the CARICOM Regional High School Youth in Agriculture video competition. The CARICOM Secretariat invited secondary schools across the community to submit one-minute videos showcasing student-led agricultural initiatives and the vital role agriculture plays in their community, country, and the region.
1: Welcome to the Gingerland Secondary School. Nevis, the home of the Panthers, where four ambassadors know that agriculture investments leads to sustainability and proliferation.
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0: To vote for the Gingerland Secondary School, visit CARICOM Caribbean Community on Facebook and like the video. Voting ends at noon on Monday, September 21st. The first place prize is $1,700. The initiative is expected to educate young people about the significance of agriculture to food security, sustainability, and economic development, and inspire interest in agriculture as a viable career option or business opportunity.

0: The Caribbean Agricultural Research and Development Institute, CARDI, hosted a two-day training workshop for crop and livestock extension officers in Nevis from September 10th to 11th at the Department of Agriculture. With the topic, Advanced Agricultural Extension Methodologies, the workshop was designed to strengthen the technical capacities of extension officers and enhance service delivery to agriculture stakeholders.
1: As our region faces increased climate changes, CARDI relies on your hands, which are you, the extension officers, to transfer adaptive, data-driven agricultural techniques directly to our farmers. For this training, by equipping you with these new tools and methodologies, we aim to strengthen regional food security, build resilient farming communities, and transform Caribbean agriculture from the ground up. And for this, you, the extension officers, you play a vital role.
0: Bronte Tucker, CARDI country representative for St. Kitts and Nevis. Randy Elliott is the director of Nevis's Department of Agriculture.
2: I'm indeed pleased to see CARDI here again this morning in terms of facilitating this workshop. And not just when we say extension, it is just not crop extension, but livestock extension also. Because again, those said principles can be shared to the livestock sector. We at the department, myself and the extension team, we have a responsibility to our farmers, and we have a responsibility to the people of Nevis, and that's to ensure food security here on the island.
0: The workshop was facilitated by Donowa Jackson, CARDI's country representative for St. Vincent and the Grenadines. The training focused on equipping participants with modern communication tools, data collection techniques, and sustainable farming strategies aimed at improving the efficiency of knowledge transfer to local farmers. Still to come.
3: With fantastic prizes up for grabs, get those creative ideas flowing. Good luck to all our schools, teachers, and students.
0: We'll give you the details after this break.
4: I'm Weekly Daniel, Permanent Secretary in the Office of the Premier. As Permanent Secretary, I wish to salute the vision of our fourth national hero, the Right Honorable Dr. Simeon Daniel. It was his foresight that led to the establishment of the Nevis International Financial Services Industry, an industry that has contributed tremendously to the overall socio-economic development of the people and island of Nevis. Today, I recognize the contribution of this giant of a man as the administration commemorates the resilience and fortitude of the Nevis International Financial Services Industry. Best wishes and congratulations.
0: Welcome back. The St. Kitts and Nevis Chamber of Industry and Commerce Nevis Division celebrated its 30th anniversary with a cocktail at the Malcolm Gishard Recreational Park on Saturday, September 12th. Chairman and Board Director of the Nevis Division of the St. Kitts and Nevis Chamber of Industry and Commerce is Stephen Hector.
5: Without going deeply into our independence theme, I find this theme to be highly relevant to my vision as the chairman. That is, we must develop an environment of inclusivity to co-create the vision of growth. When one reflects and understands the history, the culture, the success, the challenges, the nuances of the Nevis Division, I implore of the wider chamber and I urge the Nevis Island Administration with emphasis to be eager to be inclusive with the division in its decision making for developments and for the business health of Nevis. Let us, in partnership, harmoniously develop an appetite to create the vision of the Nevisian business landscape so as to have optimal and infinite possibilities. We are 30 years strong. We are honoring the legacy, and I am committed as the chairman of the Nevis Division, way beyond the miles of steel.

0: to continue building the future of New Vision businesses.
1: Senior Minister in the Nevis Island Administration, the Honorable Spencer Brand, urged those present to recommit themselves to partnership.
2: As we celebrate 30 years of the Nevis Division of the Chamber and 43 years of independence, let us recommit ourselves to partnership. 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Let us encourage a new generation of Nevisian entrepreneurship. 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And let us never lose confidence in what this small island and its people can accomplish. Our journey has brought us far. Our people have made that journey possible, and our future is ours to build. On behalf of the Nevis Island Administration, I congratulate the Singkitts Nevis Chamber of Industry and Commerce, Nevis Division, on 30 years of service to our business community. 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
1: During the ceremony, McLevin Truss, Janet Grell-Hull, and Patricia Claxton, three prominent business persons, were presented with awards for outstanding service to the Nevisian community. The awardees expressed gratitude to the Chamber for the awards. The ceremony was filled with various speeches and dramatic presentations. The chairperson of the event was Chantal Miller. The St. Kitts and Nevis Recycling Project continues to find creative ways to keep our islands clean. Coordinator of the Recycling Project, Sheila James, explains.
3: I am thrilled to announce the Inter-School Recycling and Art Competition running from September 21st to October 30th. This is a competition with a difference featuring two main parts. First, a focused effort on gathering recyclable plastics and metal cans, and second, the creative arts element, where we are challenging students across primary and secondary schools to transform those recyclables into stunning 3D artwork sculptures or models that celebrate our rich national heritage. It's a fun, hands-on way to practice waste reduction, spark creativity, and teach our youth the true value of upcycling. We're encouraging every single school to get involved and start brainstorming projects now. With fantastic prizes up for grabs, get those creative ideas flowing. Good luck to all our schools, teachers, and students. We can't wait to see what you create.
1: The Inter-School Recycling and Art Competition is sponsored by the Nevis Island Administration, Ministry of Environment, Taiwan ICDF, Nevis Solid Waste Management Authority, Solid Waste Management Corporation, and POMA. That's it for this edition of the Nevis Newscast. On behalf of all of us here with the Department of Information, thank you for viewing. I'm Donna Wilkinson-Keynes.

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1: Ahead in this week's presentation, stories from Jamaica, the USA and Canada. This speedy colt from the barn of champion trainer Jason Da Costa, too hot for Saturday's Jerry Skelton Memorial Trophy Field at Caymanas Park. In Florida, Barbadian super trainer Safi Joseph Jr. captures the $200,000 Princess Rooney Stakes for the fourth year in a row at Gulfstream Park, where ex-Jamaica champion jockey Wesley Callaloo Henry gives Deborah Donaldson her first win as a racehorse trainer. While in Canada, two stakes wins at Century Mile Racetrack for Barbadian jockey Rico Walcott, who also cops a stakes win at the Assiniboia Downs, where Jamaican jockey Siobhan Townsend snatches Wednesday night's Gold Cup win in a thriller. And Caribbean grooms secure stakes wins at the world-famous Woodbine Racetrack. Plus our weekly update on Caribbean victories overseas, our opening story coming from Jamaica.
0: Saturday's feature at Caymanas Park, the Jerry Skelton Memorial Trophy honored the Hall of Famer and multiple champion trainer who conditioned the first ever Derby winner at Caymanas Park, Blush, in 1959. An 11-horse field for the sprint over 5 furlong straight won Guyana Racing's Of a Revolution the favorite, with Ryan Lewis riding for trainer Anthony Nunes. Pretty competitive betting for almost half of the field, 5-1 for both number 3, Jason Da Costa's Speedball, Pepper Stepper, and this year's 2000 Guineas winner, Salute the Don, in the 4 box. Number 5, Of a Revolution, the 7-5 favorite, eyeing his third win since arriving in Jamaica late last year from Barbadian trainer Safi Joseph's barn in Florida. The 6-horse She's That Girl is at 6-1, 8-1 on Zulu Warrior in post position 7. On the outside, Commander Z with Gold Cup winning jockey Ian Spence, a 9-1 shot in post position 9, and it's 11-1 on number 12, Miss Moneypenny, whose last win was over the straight course in mid-July. Here's a race call with Kevin Burnside.
2: Now they're off and racing. Off a Revolution gets away smartly. Pepper Stepper has the speed and displays it right away. She's That Girl is also in the mix to the near side. Miss Moneypenny right under the fence as a Pepper Stepper right in the middle, showing up on that lead. Right there too, that Salute the Don traveling smoothly. Just beside Salute the Don, that's formally.

0: toward the near side. We see Miss Money Penny also there, Commander Z, Goodbye Firefly, but Pepper Stepper may just have the advantage to the near side over on the far side. That Salute the Don, as they're coming with just over a furlong and a half to travel. Pepper Stepper, Salute the Don. Pepper Stepper is keeping them at bay, keeping them honest. It's Pepper Stepper beginning to fly out of the grasp of these, and Pepper Stepper begins to pour it on. Pepper Stepper in the Jerry Skelton Memorial Trophy, pulling away and pulling away easily in the end. They're all tiling Pepper Stepper by about 3.5.
1: Under an efficient and confident ride from apprentice Shaheem Gordon, Pepper Stepper delivers a flawless win, giving Jason DaCosta his second Jerry Skelton win in the last three stagings, having scored with Luxol in 2023. Robert Thomas's three-year-old colt, favorably placed at the scales, gets his fourth win in his last six starts and passes his toughest test to date with flying colors.
2: Going into the race, I'm fully confident because I know the type of horses, and horses that my trainer have, and that type of horse specifically. He's a great horse.
3: He displayed what we've always thought of him. You know, he's really talented. I think once he settles down, he's going to be an A-class sprinter.
1: Pepper Stepper at 5-1 odds dominates the Jerry Skelton, three lengths better than the favorite Upper Revolution, with Salute the Don third. The winning time 58.46 seconds for the five straight course. Saturday's richest races to DaCosta as he added the $1.19 million restricted stakes seventh race to his Jerry Skelton victory, with Robert Halladine aboard Pura Sangue for the three-horse, one-mile trip. They shot to the front on the far turn, and the race as a contest ended there.
0: As they go past the three, Pura Sangue now assumes the lead and goes on. Goes on by about a length and a half, maybe two. Olivier de Oro switching the tail, switch toward the outside and coming back for more. Getting close to that community race. They're at the top of the lane, and it's Pura Sangue in front, kicking once again. Olivier de Oro out in the middle, not answering that well, but it's Pura Sangue in front. Olivier de Oro trying to get to Pura Sangue, but Pura Sangue looks to be doing the better. Coming to the furlong pole, and Pura Sangue looks to have this one all sewn up. Olivier de Oro trying to cope, still there battling on for second, but it's Pura Sangue beginning to pull away. Pura Sangue eased in the end by Robert Hardball Aladdin. Pura Sangue by about seven.
1: An 8.5-length winner, Solomon Sharp's Pura Sangue, much the best as a 2-5 favorite in this one-mile restricted stakes race with Aladdin aboard for champion and leading trainer Jason DaCosta. The winning time for the mile, 141.46 seconds.
4: 4 years in a row now, Safi Joseph Jr. has won the Princess Rune Stakes for fillies and mares at Gulfstream Park in Florida, the Barbadian Unstoppable in Saturday's renewal in rainy conditions.
1: After winning the Princess Rune in 2023 with Three Witches, then 2024 with Soul of an Angel and Holy Nights last year, Safi had three starters in Saturday's edition, including the informed four-year-old filly Keris Kiss, attempting to go gate to wire and watched in the comb box by super race caller Pete Aiello.
5: They run to the top of the stretch, a quarter of a mile from home. The leader, Keris Kiss, by 2.5. Simply Joking second, Anna Karina still third. Up on the outside, Indy Bay tries to get something put together through a 44.5 mile. Off the turn and the stretch drive, Keris Kiss showing no signs of fatigue. Wheels for home well clear. Simply Joking flat to the boards to try to make a late impression. At the inside, just a filly running the race of her life. They come past the 16th pole. Keris Kiss by three. Simply Joking lunging at her. Simply Joking is gaining. Keris Kiss is digging. And Keris Kiss wins the Princess Rooney.
1: Puerto Rico-born Edwin Gonzalez celebrates the win with a confident ride in the $225,000 7-furlong run. Keris Kiss on a four-race winning streak now, the last three all-stakes victories, scoring in Saturday's Princess Rooney as a 2-1 bet, topping the favorite Simply Joking by a length and a half and stopping the clock at 125.33. For Safi Joseph, who also had a win on Monday at Parks Racing and another Gulfstream Park win on Sunday with the Barbadian Rashid Hughes riding for him.
4: Ex-Jamaica champion jockey Wesley Callaloo Henry has not been having many winners in Florida these days where he's based, but he did pick up a significant win last Friday that gave Deborah Donaldson her first win as a racehorse trainer.
1: The maiden claiming second race at Gulfstream Park, and Henry was aboard the 6-1 bet Skyliner, who trailed the field for most of the mile and 70-yard trip until Henry chose to swing widest of all for his winning bid.
5: Skyliner might have a shot from there. He's hooked to the far outside. Off the turn and the stretch drive. Here comes Skyliner rolling for Henry down the center. Zenek is up the rail as they come past the 16th pole. It's Skyliner in front and going away. The pace meltdown gives Skyliner a maiden diploma at

0: 6-1. Good battle here for second. Zenik trying to salvage second. Maybe. It's very close.
1: First, Gulfstream Park win this for Henry since mid-June when he had scored a 44-1 upset victory. The 1997 Jamaica champion jockey delivers for trainer and former Rialta Donaldson. Her first win as a trainer in her 34th start since switching careers, saying she has retired from the real estate and commercial property business.
2: After two brain surgeries to remove threatening tumors, the Canada-based Barbadian jockey Rika Walcott continues to display the resilience and mental toughness of a true champion, highlighted last weekend by a pair of $60,000 stakes wins at Central Mile in Alberta, and then days later, another stakes success at Assiniboia Downs in Winnipeg.
1: The first of the two Central Mile wins came in the Alberta Oaks, where Walcott sent the unfancied 17-1 bet Luke Dinnett to lead down the backstretch and was never headed after that. Repelling fellow Barbadian jockey Kyle Carter aboard the favorite 6-6 in the home stretch for the victory.
3: It's Luke Dinnett still in front by 2.5. 66 is driven. Lil Miss Addy is making up ground now with 5/16 to catch Luke Dinnett at the top of the lane. Down the stretch. Luke Dinnett on the rail with a 3-length lead. Has to hold off the favorite, 66. 6 furlongs in 1/13. Luke Dinnett is all out for the drive. 66 trying. 8 to finish. Luke Dinnett. 66. Luke Dinnett needs the wire. 16th. Luke Dinnett. 66 for more. Luke Dinnett. 66 to the wire. Luke Dinnett. 17-1 for Walcott.
1: The favorite 6-6 closing, but not fast enough as Walcott takes the narrow win. Jamaican jock Dane Nelson closing fast 2 for 3rd. In a 17-1 upset, the Deanna Walper trained Luke Dinnett with just one win from her previous 7 starts, scores by a half length. Walcott not for the first time winning the Alberta Oaks. The even money favorite 6-6 second and Lil Miss Andy at 3-1 third. Caribbean jock sweeping the mile in 16th event, the winning time 1:47.12. Walcott, a 13-time champion jockey in Canada, would get his second stakes victory of the evening an hour later in the Beaufort Stakes. After pressing the pace, Walcott, who had also posted a double on Friday night in the yellow cap here aboard the favorite Kamal, challenging and ready to take the lead on the final bend.
3: It's Dura's Hawkeye still there. Kamal looks to put a neck in front. Raise money and Tranquil Tundra coming up high with Little Did We Know at the top of the lane. Down the stretch, Kamal in front, puts up 3/4 of 1/14. Tranquil Tundra's down for the drive. Kamal's trying to hold them all off. Little Did We Know. And coming from the back, Poorhouse with nowhere to go. Kamal tries to put them all away. Little Did We Know. First infantry from the back. Kamal driven. Kamal will close it out.
1: As a 6-5 favorite, Walcott gets home ahead of the 16-1 bet, Little Did We Know, with Dane Nelson riding. Great to see Walcott still having this level of success after his first brain surgery in 2019 and a second 5 years later. The 37-year-old was an 8-time champion jockey at Northlands Park before adding 2 Central Mile titles and 3 at Central Downs. His first time aboard Kamal, and the trip was a good one, he says.
4: She jumped out of there pretty good and I was close up there, so I just stayed there. And then coming around to like the quarter pole down there, I just say I'm going to try to sit as long as I could. And then I asked her down the lane and she kicked off. I could see somebody in the corner of my eye coming, but I just praying for the winning pole to come.
1: The favorite, Kamal, wins the Beaufort Stakes for trainer James Brown and owner Mohammed Khan. Second to Little Did We Know. The winning margin a length and a half and the time 1:47.91. The event closed the 4-month Century Mile season. No repeat jockey's title for Jamaican Dane Nelson, the 2-time champion. He finishes joint 5th with a Trinidad and Tobago pair of Brand Boodram Singh and Kemal Santo, each with 24 wins. TNT's Richard Balgobin and Barbadian Enrico Prescott at 8th and 10th also make the top 10. But it's the Mexicans sweeping the podium spots. Antonio Reyes, the new champion with 37 wins ahead of Jose Asensio and Enrique Gonzalez. And the Rico Walcott story continues. From Central Mile weekend tramps, he travels over 800 miles east to Winnipeg for more stakes success at Assiniboia Downs. Tuesday night's $50,000 Manitoba Matron Stakes in the red and white silks on the rail. He is aboard the front-running favorite, Don't Give Up the Fight, getting a challenge from the 8-1 bet Welcome to Hollywood with title-chasing TNT jock Charon Kelewan.
5: Don't Give Up the Fight, Welcome to Hollywood. Out too late. Still in a striking position, Yankee Doodle and Holy Bell.

0: trying to make up ground on the rail. Don't give up. The fight found another gear and opens up four. Out too late to the outside. Holy Bell on the rail. But don't give up the fight. At the 16th pole, we'll take the Manitoba Matron.
1: Don't give up the fight. Solid in victory as Walcott takes his career tally of stakes wins to a hefty 165. As the 1-5 favorite, the 4-year-old Don't Give Up the Fight takes Tuesday's Manitoba Matron Stakes by 3¾ lengths over Holy Bell for trainer Robertino Deodoro. The winning time, 153.04. Walcott was expected to win Wednesday's Gold Cup as well at the City Boyer Downs. After all, he was aboard the hot favorite Go-Go Boss for top trainer Deodoro. And when he collared the longtime leader on the rail entering the home stretch, things appeared to be going to script. But wait, Jamaican jockey Shavon Townsend in the blue silks aboard the 3-year-old Elston Gunn had some shots of his own to fire.
0: Three quarters, 1-12-4. Elston Gunn and Go-Go Boss. Go-Go Boss now takes over the lead. Elston Gunn fighting back on the inside. Gethsemane and Al Reichardt gonna try and blow up the tote board. Elston Gunn, Go-Go Boss, Al Reichardt, three at the wire.
1: What a finish. Townsend's brilliant rallying ride gets the narrow win over the favorite, the 5-1 bet Elston Gunn, sixth in last month's Manitoba Derby by a nose. Edging the 3-5 favorite Go-Go Boss in the tight Gold Cup finish, clocking a winning time of 152.54 for trainer Eugene Burns. One of three wins in the week for Townsend, who holds a top five spot in the jockeys table, where there's a tense battle for the crown. TNT's Karen Kellerwan with four wins this week and Antonia Whitehall with three. Whitehall leads by 139.38 over Kellerwan with 3 weeks remaining in the season.
2: Canada's joint richest horse race, the Woodbine Mile, highlighted Saturday's stakes-filled card at the Woodbine Racetrack, and a couple of Caribbean grooms grabbed some of the spotlight on the afternoon.
1: The Natalma Stakes, a Breeders' Cup Day win-and-urine event for 2-year-old fillies on turf, was one of the richest races on the card at $500,000, and it was Hall of Fame trainer Mark Cassie getting the win with a 7-2 bet Voyager in the hands of Javier Castellano in the red cap.
3: Voyager has raced away from La Mirada. De La Renta down the outside, finishing on and also out wider on the track is Bounce Back. Voyager's lead by a length and a half. De La Renta's finishing on pretty well, and out wider is Bounce Back on Bullet the inside, but Voyager wins the Natalma by a length from De La Renta.
1: Bob Geller on commentary as Voyager with Barbadian Anthony Reed as her groom takes the Natalma for a second win from four starts and punches her ticket to next month's Breeders' Cup Juvenile Fillies Turf at Keeneland, clocking 135.06 for this 1 mile run. In the $175,000 Ontario Matron Stakes on Saturday, the Ireland-bred 4-year-old filly Lupa was a big winner with

0: my God! Oh my God! Are you blind? Get your hands off me! Are you blind? Can't you see me? Just see me standing here?
1: I just said I'm sorry.
0: Who cares if you're sorry? Huh? Take the sorry and shove it down your throat.
1: Oh, you know what? You deserve everything that happened to you. You are a rude and crazy woman.
0: Hey.
1: Why the hell are you standing on the damn road?
0: You
1: when you see a car passing, get off the damn road.
0: Is this a-

0: do?
1: You are a stupid man.
0: Oh, Miss Weaver, you are a stupid
1: crazy
0: woman.
1: Idiot.
0: You are a crazy idiot.
1: Crazy?
0: Next time, get on the damn road. Get up.
1: You're a fool.
0: Could you say everything I would do right now?
1: You're an idiot.
0: Stupid girl.
1: Fool. That's what you are. No man is mannerless, idiotic fool. Now look at my sister.
0: You know what? Sorry.
1: You obnoxious, absolute idiot is what you are. Stupid fool. Goodness, Lord gracious. Did you see me? Idiot. Oh my God. Oh goodness. Oh. I'm gonna go find a taxi.
2: Wow. Here comes a lovely bride. Derek, this is the long-awaited young, beautiful lady that we promised you.
3: Yes.
2: Her name is Fiona. Is this some kind of joke? Mom, Mom, please tell me this is not the thing that I came here to see.
3: Of course, Fiona. This is the young man I've been talking to you about. And he's a very nice young man, you know.
2: Oh, God. Oh, God.
0: No. You hold him up, okay? Uncle, Mom, Mrs. Manny, I've been very quiet on this chair waiting, okay? She came late. And this right here, this thing right here is a very rude girl. Since I met her, I was doing this blabbing.
1: You have no idea what it means to be rude. You know what, Mom? I refuse to stand here and have a conversation.
0: No, I refuse to stand here. I am doing a favor by standing here talking to you.
1: Favor?
0: You should appreciate that.
1: Doing me a favor?
0: Yes.
1: Why don't you stand here and talk to yourself?
0: Okay, no, you didn't just do that. No, excuse me. I am living here.
1: Fiona! Derek! Fiona! Derek! What just happened here?
4: What just happened?

0: Well, you are all welcomed once again. Derek and Fiona, I think you guys should get off the phone for now.
1: Derek, Fiona, you guys should leave the phone for now and give the others in the room some attention.
0: Derek, your late father confided in me about an arrangement he made with his business partner, the late Mr. Maggie, which is for the two of you, you and Fiona, to get married, so as to run the business as they left it. And I made him a promise that I was going to see that that happens, which is the reason we're here today.
2: Uncle, Mom, Snaggy, with all due respect, I don't see myself working with her, let alone marrying her. I can't even connect it. It doesn't work in my head.
3: Derek,
2: I can't marry her.
3: I cannot marry a douchebag.
2: Oh, did you just hear that? She's a rude girl. You are as crazy as you look. I cannot marry you. Enough. It's the other way around. Okay? I cannot marry you.
1: Enough.
0: Anyway, we will let the two of you go your separate ways.
4: Thank you
2: very much.
0: On one condition, that you respect the wishes of your late fathers, which is to get married. At least try your hand in this marriage thing, which is why I have made arrangement for you, meaning you and Fiona, to live in my house, to spend 2 weeks in my house in Lekki, Lagos. Hopefully, that will give you the opportunity to know yourself better. There are two conditions, however. One, visitors are allowed. Two,

0: visitors cannot sleep in that house. And under no circumstances, under no condition, can either of you leave the house, sleep outside of the house.
1: And after 2 weeks, if the two of you still don't get along, we'll let you go your separate ways, if, you know, that's what you really want.
2: Fiona.
3: Fiona, aren't you going to say something about this?
2: Well, I mean, I don't know. If it's to respect Dad's wishes, then yeah, let's get it over and done with.
3: Okay, better.
1: What do you say, Derek?
4: Uncle, with all due respect, left out for me, I wouldn't even think about being in the same house with this girl. But just to respect late father's wish, I can manage her.
1: That's fine enough.
2: Manage me.
4: Yes.
2: You manage
4: me. Yes, I am going to manage you. You don't know what you should actually appreciate and thank me for trying to put up with you for 2 weeks.
2: I refuse to have a conversation with you.
4: Okay?
3: You can't stop this.
4: I refuse. Not you refusing this time.
3: Derek,
2: stop this.
3: We are here for peace.
4: You see that? See that? She's whistling because of you. Because of all of you, she's whistling. She's very rude.
0: That is enough. That is enough.
3: I didn't bring you up this way.
0: Having said all of this, you guys should get your drinks.
5: Yeah.

0: on, pick your drinks.
1: I guess toasting this union is not in order today.
2: Chill. I really understand how you feel, okay? But I still think you should give the two mixed in a try.
3: Oh my god.
2: I mean, that seems to be the only way out.
3: I can't even imagine spending a day's time, a second with that idiot.
2: Oh.
3: And now I have to spend 2 weeks? God! The only thing making me happy is that, you know what? After all this,
2: yeah,
3: everything will be over and done. And then we'll have no more crazy gist.
2: But let me just say something. What if this guy is nice, as your mom said?
3: Nice?
2: Yeah.
3: Even if he was the nicest guy on earth, I will not be interested and never be interested in him.
2: Maybe you guys just got up on the wrong foot.
3: We did? I doubt that. I swear, I don't even know how my father came up with such a ridiculous idea.
2: Hmm.
3: I bet you didn't know his friend's son would turn out to be such a beast.
2: You know.
3: What?
1: It's true.
2: Calm down.
3: You don't know him. Hola.
2: That was so harsh. So tell me, when are you leaving?
3: Left tomorrow.
2: Hmm. So soon.
3: I just hope I don't get to regret this 2 weeks and it's not wasted.
2: Oh.
3: Well, at least I can enjoy the sights and sounds.
2: Wow. I'm gonna miss all.
3: I wish you were coming.
2: Now you're gonna make me feel sad.
3: I'm gonna miss.

0: Sorry.
1: Good afternoon.
0: Good afternoon. Is this number 79 Admiral Adekun Avenue?
1: Yes, ma'am. You must be Miss Fiona.
0: Yes, I am.
1: Mr. Derek has been here since morning. No?
0: Who cares?
1: Let me help you get your bag.
0: Okay, thanks.
1: Sorry, I missed. Stop, mama.
2: Oh, that's okay.
1: Yeah, good. Okay. Each of my mommy will take a lot. Take a lot.

0: Sa. Miss Fiona is around.
1: Okay.
0: Fuck you.
1: This is not your room. It is Miss Fiona's room. I'm going to get her.
0: Young man, this is next to Imbeside. He's not even up to 30 yet. Leave with this.
1: I have to look for mommy water.
0: And an imbecile, same house for 2 weeks. You know,

0: Yeah, George, could you tidy up?
1: Oh, okay.
0: Oh, please, could you just help me clean that so I just enjoy it? Thank you.

Oh, yeah, I'm John. Could you just help me, like, you know, make sure, like, the furniture is clean? Just while I take a shower. Okay? Thank you.

0: God should not be the same place to them. Who does that?
1: No, I'm not going outside.
0: I don't know anybody in this town. I just got to.
1: Because you're carrying your bag now.
0: Hey, George, I need you to help me with something.
1: You need my help.
0: Need me? No, I was not mocking you. You understand? I was not mocking you.
2: You understand? I was under immense pressure. As a man, you understand? Eh? I was under pressure. Okay.
3: Okay. What is it?
2: It is Fiona. You understand? I mistakenly carried her bra. Mistakenly.
1: Hey!
2: No. Use your voice. Mistakenly. I didn't plan it. When I changed my room and I went back to carry my jeans, the bra mistakenly entered my jeans somehow. I don't know.
1: Okay, no, that is no problem. Just go back and give Miss Fiona her bra now.
2: No. That's the thing. I need you to help me and give it back to her yourself.
1: Mr. Derek, I would have loved to help you, but I was given strict instructions not to interfere in you people's business.
2: I know. I'll give you 5,000 naira cash.
1: Mr. Derek, I can even do this thing for you for free, but I can't help you. They told me not to interfere in your business. I can't. Eh? Please go and give me Fiona and her bra.
4: George! George!
1: Coming.
4: George!
1: Yes!
4: George, I know how this might sound, but I left my bra on the bed and I can't find it.
1: Oh. I don't know where your bra is. But you can check inside your room very well.
4: Oh, good. George, I have searched everywhere. I can't find it.
2: Hello.
4: Huh?
2: Hi.
4: Yeah?
2: I'm sorry, I am

0: Sorry, I mistakenly took on, no, your brand mistakenly got into my gene, you know. It's right here. I know what you're thinking, but what?
1: But what? What exactly are you going to say? That what, my bra just found its way into your room? I thought you left the room before I packed in.
0: Yes, I did. But what really happened is this, you know. I forgot my jeans in your room, so I came back to collect my jeans. And at that point in time, your bra was... I did not see it. I did not see your bra. You know, I was packing my jeans.
1: Oh!
0: And somehow, mistakenly just got...
1: So, I am supposed to believe that this is a mistake. Wow! Please tell me, why didn't you take my shorts or take my t-shirt? Okay. Why did it have to be my bra? Is that what you're interested in?
0: Fiona, it was a mistake. Like I said earlier on, I came in to pack my jeans and your bra got in the way.
1: And you took my bra too.
0: But Fiona, why would I want to take your bra? What would I want to do with your bra?
1: I don't know. You answer the question, Judge. Can you answer the question? I do not know what your perverted mind was to do with my bra.
0: You're actually very, very senseless. You are even more senseless than I thought you were.
1: Oh.
0: So what are you insinuating?
1: Ooh, I am insinuating that this grown-ass man took my bra. And I hope you're not going to take my panties to sniff on it too. Because I cannot.
2: You're crazy. You are very, very crazy.
1: Really?
2: You are even more crazy than I thought you were crazy. Right? This bra and I have no relationship.
1: You took my bra! You senseless, nasty, dirty man! And you have the guts to talk? You shut up!

First of all, put me in a room and a house with a stranger, the devil herself. Now I am stuck in a room with a socket that is not even working at all. No. Okay. That's it. I can't do this. I cannot do this. I have to pack my things and get out of here. I cannot do this.

0: Good morning, Fiona. Did you sleep well?
1: What do you think?
0: Oh, well, I'm actually using the socket for now. You might have to be patient or come back later. Basically, yeah, your charger. If I may ask, what happened to the charging spots in your room?
1: What's the meaning of this? Huh?
0: I'm just asking.
1: What does all this mean? What gives you the right? And if you must know, the sockets in my room are not working.
0: It's general, the one in my room is not working too. But the same person that actually gave you the same right to, take over the parlor yesterday, and you were asking me why I did not disturb you.
1: Well, today, you have to wait.
0: Oh, Fiona, Fiona, Fiona. Sorry, excuse me. I don't know why you always have to be unreasonable. I mean, it's pretty bad. At least you got 1% on your phone. It can last you for some.
1: Derek, is this a joke?
0: Sorry?
1: Is this a joke?
0: Sorry, huh? I can't hear you.
1: You know, excuse me.
0: Oh, sorry.
1: Nonsense, you're just a douche.
0: Fiona, you can come back in the next 2 hours. I should be done by then. Ships not. Rebecca is calling me.

0: Hey, but what's up? What? Are you serious? Get out, it's a lie. Tell the gate my jaw to open the door and show you ain't I'm coming. Oh my god, I'm so excited.
1: I miss you.
0: I miss
1: you.
0: Why didn't you tell me you were coming? You didn't even say you were coming to Lagos. What are you doing here? Wait.
2: How did you even locate this place?
1: Fiona, which one do you want me to answer first?
2: All of the above.
1: Okay, I came for a conference and I decided to breeze in to see my best friend. And besides, I just gave the cab man the address you gave me before you left. And he brought me here safely.
0: Really?
1: Yeah.
0: I'm so excited to see you.
1: Oh, hello.
0: Oh, it's so good to see you, Joe. You're spending the night, right?
1: No, have you forgotten the rules?
0: Oh, yeah.

0: not. Anyway, you're staying for the evening, right?
1: Yes, darling, but I'll be staying on the mainland in one of the hotels they reserved for me.
2: Oh, okay.
0: Yeah.
2: Okay. I'll take that.
1: So, how is your boyfriend?
0: Chris?
2: Oh my God, he's fabulous! I spoke with him yesterday.
1: I'm not talking about Chris. And besides, I've told you to forget about that guy. He doesn't deserve you. Anyways, I'm talking about Derek.
3: Sorry?
1: Derek? Are you for real? Is that some kind of joke? What's supposed to... God forbid! God forbid that nitwit be my boyfriend! Are you serious?
2: Fiona!
1: What? Excuse you!
2: Oh my God!
0: Anyway, listen. I have gist for you.
1: Oh. I can't wait. So that's the room we just passed before getting to your place.
0: Yeah, yeah, that's the gist room. But, well, before I give you the gist, let me go and freshen up, and then I can show you around.
1: And then I'll change into something else.
0: Yeah, check the wardrobe.
1: All right, then.
0: Yay!
1: Hey, yes, darling.
0: You know you're saying you came with my pants, you know yourself now? Fuck you.
1: You're not serious.
0: Tell this boyfriend you came
1: in to
0: see this time.
1: A lot. Very fine, my dear.
2: How's your mom? Have you heard from her?
0: You don't have to hear. I had a problem one day, I had a problem the next day. It's like, oh my God, mom!
1: I understand.
0: I've been so bored. It's like,
1: I can't imagine. Missed you!
0: I know, right?
1: Wow.
0: You know what? We should do something fun before we go back in the evening.
2: Like hanging out, right?
0: You always hang out.
2: Definitely.

0: Yes. Hello.
1: Hi.
0: Hello.
1: I'm Ola. Piano's friend.
0: Oh, okay. Yeah, I see.
1: Can you just help me plug this phone in your room?
0: Your phone. The thing is that I just have one socket in the room, and it's not working at the moment. I actually do charge my my phone. And hello.
1: Please, can you just show me the place?
0: It's just this. Yeah, sure. Why not?
1: So where am I gonna?
0: I can handle this for you right now.
1: Okay.
0: So yes. Here. I wish the one in my room was working, so I
1: can I understand.
0: It's the way the whole house is set up. It's charging now. Charging. So yeah, your phone is charging now, okay? I'm sorry my charger wasn't working in the room, so I have to bring it here.
1: No problem.
0: It'll be more comfortable for you.
1: Yeah, no problem. Yeah. So can you also help me with the TV?
0: Oh, TV?
1: Yeah.
0: Okay, it's a smart TV, it takes time to boot. Okay, I'm sure you want to watch Africa Magic.
1: One fifty-four.
0: Okay, Africa Magic. you are good.
1: Yeah.
0: Okay.
1: So, are you into modeling?
0: Why?
1: Your body looks fit and thin, no?
0: Well, I work out, you know.
1: Oh, really?
0: Keep it fit 100% all the time, yeah.
1: You know,

0: it when I'm on it. Sexy ass.
1: So you like
0: cute.
1: You like for the workout. You know, you need to be careful around the meat. Sensitive.
0: Oh, really?
1: Yeah. Oh, yeah. Yeah.
2: Hola. I have been waiting for you in the room.
3: Oh, sorry, dear. We're just getting to know Derek.
1: It's nothing to do.
3: Yeah. Let me just spend some time with my friend.
0: Okay.
1: Ooh, I'm touching the nipples. That's to you. All right. So when you're done, I'm in my room or hello, wherever you want me to be.
3: Hola.
1: All right.
2: I just don't get it. I really honestly don't understand how you can be just so comfortable with that thing in just a few minutes.
3: Wow, like seriously, we just got a connection.
2: And a connection?
3: He likes me.
4: Wow.
2: Really? You think he likes you? So now that you think he likes you, please enlighten me. Who's going to be your friend? Me or him?
4: Hey, slow down. Why are you sounding so angry?
2: Why would I be angry? Give me one good reason why you think I won't be angry. I come out here looking for you, and then I find you there sitting down
4: okay.
2: Crazy, idiotic, annoying. I don't even know what to
4: I'm sorry.
2: And you're not even thinking about what he will think about me.
4: You said you don't like him, and I thought hating on him won't be nice.
2: Oh, yeah. Mrs. Goody Two Shoes. I just said hating him too won't be nice. It won't be nice. So now he likes you.
3: Phew.
2: What?
3: Sounding jealous. So I hope you know what I'm thinking.
2: Jealous. What would I be jealous of? Of what? Of whom? Of who? Give me one reason why you think that I would be jealous.
3: Because he's super sexy.
2: You know, I am. That is the most disappointing thing that you could ever open your mouth and even say. That you would even think that he's sexy. What's sexy in that body?
4: Luna, calm down now. What is wrong? What
2: calm down for what?
4: What is wrong with you?
2: What is not wrong with me?
4: Huh? Boy, you shouldn't care about that since you have nothing on him. In fact, you're making me angry.
2: Oh, what's all this now?
4: Okay.
2: I'll just pack my things and leave here. Please, by all means, pack your things and leave. And since he likes you so much, why don't you just go outside and chill with him since he likes you so much? Excuse me.

0: Oh, hi.
1: Hi.
0: How are you?
1: I'm fine.
0: I see you came back and said you will.
1: Yeah, I did.
0: I just love seeing your smile. You have this very nice sensation. Smile good.
1: Thank you. So,
0: rice with some butter in it, trying to make it like Spanish rice kind of thing.
1: Yeah. Wow. Whoa! Now speak for myself. All the juice
0: of
1: feel sex about the sexy nature.
2: What are you talking about? When did I ever have a conversation like that with you? What kind of rubbish is that?
1: Oh,
2: are you crazy?
1: I forgot it was supposed to be a secret.
2: Would you shut up? What secrets? I don't get it. What have I ever done to you? Why would you lie against me?
0: Sorry. For the records, prefer you to okay? So think about it and please help me check my body wax so he doesn't get burnt, alright? See you, right? I'll be my room.
1: Jane, I'm sorry. I didn't mean it.
2: Just shut up! Just shut your mouth up! Listen, I don't want to hear anything from you. All I need you to do is just go into that room, get your things, and get out. Because it's either you go or you go to your new boyfriend's room and stay.
1: I'm sorry.
2: Listen, don't mess with me, Ola. I'm very serious.
1: At least allow me to put on this. Please.

0: Did you see the raging rat that has been meandering around the house?
1: Oh, no, calling your name. The rat!
0: I know, it's a big one.
1: Did you catch it?
0: No. Nice talk.
1: Yeah, thank you. Listen, the next time you decide that you want to watch free porn, the least you can do is ask a lady nicely. Not stand here looking for raging rats like a delusional teenager, okay?
0: It's not about
1: that. Oh, shush.

0: personal greens and the world's biggest stars. And you'll be glowing with pride as local boy Trevor Noah puts his African.
1: Hey.
2: I was watching the TV.
1: Did you take any drink from the fridge?
3: I asked you a question.
2: Well, I thought your friend was the one that brought the drink yesterday.
3: So what?
1: Did you buy any drink? Did you put any drink in the fridge? Or what, the drink now looks like my bra, right?
2: You know, it's funny how you bring this bra issue up, because if I was going for a bra, I'd be looking for the big size bra, and your bra is on the small size.
1: How the so small size bra.
4: Your friend's number.
2: She has a bigger size. How about that? Sexy, pretty looking girl.
1: You're such a stupid idiot. Sometimes I honestly wonder what goes on in this coconut head of yours. I am asking you a question, a logical question, and you are sitting down there asking me silly questions like a proper fool that you are.
2: That's it. Sorry, you just want to ask with all humility. Are you depressed?
1: Who wouldn't be depressed staying in a house with you for 2 weeks?
2: Because I'm really, really beginning to question your financial status. Because if your financial status was okay, you won't be arguing over a drink.
1: Oh, really?
2: A drink. You'll be wasting your drink on a drink. Let me tell you something, okay? You are in my uncle's house. My uncle's house. Which means you get free food and free drink for 2 weeks.
1: Oh, shut up. Why don't we talk about your own house and
2: As I was saying, you are in my uncle's house. You're enjoying everything free. So enjoy it. I will kick you out.
1: Kick me out.
2: I will kick you out.
1: Tell her that I'm in this house. You know what? I don't need to have this conversation
2: okay,
1: with you.
2: All
1: because
2: right.
1: Clearly you are a mannerless dude.
2: Alright, you're beginning to make me act like a psycho that I am not. I will not.
5: Well, Don, Mr. and Miss, Tom and Jerry. I was hearing your voice from my apartment, so I came here to find out if both of you are still
2: talk faster, my friend.
5: Mr. Derek.
2: Mr. Derek, yes. You know what? It's funny how you actually came in at the right time. Thank you very much, Mr.
5: George.
2: I will give you 3,000 naira, eh? Not for you. I want to use that money. Go to this market and go and buy a carton of drink.
1: You are an idiot. You are a stupid idiot.
2: I will give you a carton of drink so that you can get a refill.
1: If you take that money
2: George,
1: and buy anything.
2: I will give you money to go and buy a drink for her.
1: Keep your
2: and you will buy the drink for her. Okay? Okay, you know what? I will send the drink to your room.

0: It's like I was in hellfire's reception with the devil's agent. God have mercy. No. Man, thanks a lot. You know, it was such a relief when you called me. I was utterly shocked when you told me you were coming to Lagos.
1: It's okay. Thanks to my dad that made me come to Lagos for some sort of supervision. But bro, it's not yet bad. Like, seriously, you said you guys don't cook together.
0: Together. That girl is terrible. She is bad news. She is terrible in every literal definition of it. Terrible. I'm supposed to keep bad English. She is terrible. Look, I wonder how my mother and my uncle think that I can actually marry a girl like that. That's impossible. I can't. No. She has nothing to offer. I can't even say, okay, there's anything to marry that girl. Nothing to marry. Physically, nothing, just one small nipple hiding under her bra.
1: Terry, you're funny.
0: So how long are you in Lagos for though?
1: I'm just going to be 2 weeks in Lagos. Okay. Yeah. Just 2 weeks, I'll take off. But seriously, I think that girl is your perfect match.
0: Perfect. Never. Not that girl. No, not that girl. It's not possible.
1: Well, anyway, if you say so. But what really do you miss in her?
0: Missing her?
1: Like, what really do you miss about her?
0: I don't miss anything about her. Well, if you're asking me what I miss about every other thing, you know, I miss a lot of things, but not her, definitely.
1: Oh, really?
0: Yeah.
1: I think I'll have to stop by her house and see her. Maybe I really want to see who this mysterious chick is.
0: Bro, please, you can knock yourself out, yeah? Go and see her and spend as much time as possible. We are, but you're going alone. I'm not on that one with you.
1: No problem.
0: All right, this is Marcus. Yes.
1: Yeah, this is the market. Yeah.
0: Yeah. So, bro, you know the address now.
1: Yeah, sure.
0: I have to go.
1: Love, bro.
0: Yeah. So I'll keep you in touch. All right. Now, yeah.
1: Cool.
0: All right.
1: Cool.
0: Thanks. Yeah.
1: I'll get you posted.
0: All right, bro.

0: Wait, I'm coming.
1: Hi.
0: Hi.
1: My name is Emeka.
0: Okay.
1: Yeah, Derek's friend.
0: Oh, sorry. This is not his room, so.
1: I know. I was with him. I actually didn't come to see him. I came to see you.
0: To see me?
2: Yeah.
0: About?
1: But calm down. It's not like something is wrong.
0: Okay. Yeah. Well, hang on a second. Let me change into something appropriate.
1: Okay.

0: there, so...
1: Thank you.
0: You're welcome.
2: Actually, Derek wants me to help him apologize to you with this. He said he can't face you. And he's not sure if you would grant him permission.
3: Really?
2: Please just forgive him.
3: So he wasn't going to apologize if you weren't his friend?
2: I'm already his friend. And he says because of the level of affection he has for you, he's always heartbroken anytime you reject him.
3: He really said that?
2: Please, just forgive him. Understand the fact that he loves you and please accept.

0: he figured out also that you like pink. So that was why he gave you this.
1: Okay.
0: And he's actually hoping that someday you would make him egusi and okaze with chicken.
1: Really?

0: Yeah. That was what he said I should tell you.
1: I see. I think I have to
0: find my way now, because I'm trying to rush to somewhere.
2: Okay.
0: All right.
2: Thank you.
0: Have a nice day.
2: You too.
0: Bye-bye.
2: Bye.
3: Really? That iPhone has a little bit of taste. Okay.

0: Yeah.
1: Yeah, what?
0: I just wanted to say thanks for the gift.
1: What gift?
0: I mean, I appreciate it, but you could have just walked to my room to apologize yourself. Now you know you like me that much. Why do you always make us disagree all the time?
1: Like you. I'm sorry, but I still don't understand what you're saying.
0: Are you talking about this?
1: This?
0: Yeah.
1: When and how?
0: The gift you sent to apologize for your actions yesterday?
1: Whoa! Okay, this must be the joke of the millennium. is this your cheap way of trying to blackmail me to tender an apology? Because I mean, it's not working.
0: Huh?
1: Huh?
0: Wait. Hang on a second. I don't get this. What do you mean? Why do you always like pretending? Why can't you just be yourself for once?
1: Oh, okay. Yeah. That's it. You see, I have been trying to wrap my fingers around this. You know, every night I lie down on that bed and I sleep and I think, what is wrong with this girl? You know, I've been thinking about it and it's just...
0: Really?
1: It just clicked. Yes. Sweetie, you have bipolar. Yes, it's a psychological disorder, but trust me, it's not your fault, okay? And it does have a cure, okay? So nothing to worry about. And another thing again is I think you like me. I think you have interest in me. You want me to like you so
0: yes.
1: much.
0: Oh.
1: But you know what? Let me think about it for a minute and
0: gracious.
1: See if I... No, hold on, it's still loading. No. It's not working. No. I don't like you. It's not... I don't like you like that, okay? No offense, but I don't like you like that.
0: I have got to be dreaming. This has got to be a dream. Didn't you send your friend America to me?
1: Okay. Let's hear this. I still don't understand what you were saying.
0: You know what? I cannot do this. I can't.
1: You know what? Little advice, you need the rest and you need Jesus in your life. Jesus in your life. Yeah. And yes, you need Jesus, okay?

Father Lord, Jehovah El Shaddai, Father of Fedrak, Shidak, and Abednego, I pray over this food that was brought to me by Fiona Maggie. Father, whatever substance that has been put inside this food, be it love potion, be it kobnomiyo, be it juju, whatever it is, even poison, be it from the marine spirit or from satellite spirit, I rebuke it, I cast it, I divinely remove it and throw it away. Amen.

0: look at you. You're looking good.
1: Thank you. Girl, I'm still wondering how you found this place in this area. You're becoming a suspect.
0: Babes, I am Ola International. Mm-hmm. Now what for you? Mm. Have you forgotten the way we used to roll back in the States? There is no place Ola doesn't know.
1: No, tell me about it.
0: Anyway, one of my manga lives here.
1: Oh, okay. So what? Did you come here to see him? Because I'm still wondering why you didn't come to the house.
0: Babe, I was supposed to come, but I was with him.
1: Okay.
0: Yeah, he just left not quite long. And I decided to use the opportunity to see my pretty friend.
1: Mm-hmm. Yeah, right. Anyway, fair enough.
0: So, hi, Derek.
2: You know what? I don't get it. I honestly don't get it. Is that why you called me here? To ask me for Derek? Why didn't you come to the house and check up on him yourself?
0: That's true. Please, can you give me his number?
2: Are you mad? Is something wrong with you? Huh? Do I look like I have Derek's number? Yeah. Do I look like I want Derek's number? Yeah. Huh? What?
0: The way you attack me about this guy, I don't really understand. I'm suspecting something is going on.
2: Listen, Ola, I just need you to just stop it, please. Because you're beginning to annoy me.
0: I was only joking. Look at your face. Just look at your face. You look like my grandma.
2: Shut up. Like, seriously, stop.
0: So tell me, how is everything?
2: It's fine. Mm. God, I'm bored out of my mind in the house.
0: Oh, that guy. Ah, are you serious?
1: I'm serious.
0: So tell me, do you even cook for him?
2: Cook?
0: Uh-huh.
2: Me.
0: I never got time for that. You and I can never change.
3: Of course

0: goodness. George! Can you see? George, what's going on? George?
1: Mama, come, come, come, come, come, come, come, come, come, come, come, come, come, come, come, come, come, come, come, come, come, come, come, come, come, come, come, come, come, come, come, come, come, come, come, come, come, come, come, come, come, come, come, come, come, come, come, come, come, come, come, come, come, come, come, come, come, come, come, come, come, come, come, come, come, come, come, come, come, come, come, come, come, come, come, come, come, come, come, come, come, come, come, come, come, come, come, come, come, come, come, come, come, come, come, come, come, come, come, come, come, come, come, come, come, come, come, come, come, come, come, come, come, come, come, come, come, come, come, come, come, come, come, come, come, come, come, come, come, come, come, come, come, come, come, come, come, come, come, come, come, come, come, come, come, come, come, come, come, come, come, come, come, come, come, come, come, come, come, come, come, come, come, come, come, come, come, come, come, come, come, come, come, come, come, come, come, come, come, come, come, come, come, come, come, come,

0: I'm sorry, ma. You will not be able to pass the night here.
1: What? No. No, I'm going to have to help you mop it and clean it or something, but I don't get it.
0: No. Water is too much. It will not dry today. Besides, the tap is broken.
1: What? How did this happen? Huh? What the hell am I supposed to do now?
0: Just calm down. I'll try and fix it first thing in the morning. Right now, I'll try to fix it temporarily.
1: Oh, goodness.
0: You need to go and ask Mr. Derek to help you for tonight.
1: What did you say?
0: Sorry for the inconveniences.
1: Oh, goodness. Oh, goodness, my gracious, this is not happening. Oh, God, this is not happening. What am I doing to deserve this?

0: know, I went to the kitchen to get some water and I couldn't hear about Gnosis. He was sleeping in the parlor.
1: Yeah.

0: mosquito, you know.
1: Yeah.
0: Because malaria. Malaria is sometimes dead. When they bite you, that's your bloodstream. Anyways, you can come share my room with me if you want. You can have some water. Alright? I'll be inside.
2: You can turn up the lights before you come.

0: Fiona, what are you trying to do?
1: Sleep.
0: No. You can't do that. Go to the bathroom, eh? And then wash off all these things you got going on. Eye pencil and lipstick. No, you can't. Go and shower now. You know, here in the Ilemanya, you cannot sleep on the bed now. You spot like that going on.

0: Do you want some blankets?
1: Don't worry. I'm fine.
0: You're sure you'll be fine?
1: I said I am fine.

0: I just ask him to say I'm sorry.
1: For?
0: No, I shouldn't have been rude to you yesterday. About. But really, I didn't send any gift to you.
1: It's okay. What is that all?

Minha lá. 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My father used to tell me, he would say, Derek, my son. Never ever let a satellite meet you. Because you need your money. And if you are the seller, always try to convince the buyer on why he needs your product. I miss him so much. You know, I never really did believe in the ethics of the business. Still don't.

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So scared. Because I was

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0: He was the greatest artist that ever lived.
1: And I inherited that from him.

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0: this here.
1: It's... So, now? Now I have to avoid you guys. Because that is my last one. Little did I know that all the materials was coming from you guys.
0: It's so funny how it's just

0: Good morning. 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
1: Morning.
0: I made coffee for you.
1: Why are you suddenly being so nice?
0: I don't know. You know, I just
1: You know.
0: Yeah.
1: Well, thanks a lot, but actually, I am not really like a coffee person in the morning. I'll just, you know, go to the kitchen and make myself some tea. Okay? Yeah.
0: Actually, I made it for myself. I just thought I'd share it with you.
1: Okay. Wow. Thanks anyway. Yeah.
0: Yeah, so... I'll be in my room.
1: Okay.
0: Having my coffee.
1: Oh, yeah, your coffee.
0: My coffee.
1: Yeah, your coffee. Yeah.
0: Yeah.
1: Thank you.
0: No, don't thank me. You can keep your thank you for yourself, okay? I can thank myself for myself.
1: Okay.
0: Yeah. All right.
1: Yeah. Okay. Thank you. Enjoy.
0: Yes.

0: You care for some?
1: No, thanks. I had some coffee I made for myself earlier on. Yeah.
0: Oh.
1: Thank you anyways.
0: Okay.
1: Yeah.

0: Fiona, I'm just thinking, you know, maybe you need to, you know, tune down. What I'm trying to say is, yeah, probably it's kind of loud, the chewing sound.
1: Oh,
0: yes.
1: Oh, sorry.
0: Thank you.

0: I'll just be in my room.
1: I need to make a phone call.
2: Okay.
1: All right.
0: Enjoy your meals.
2: Thank you. All right.

0: Oh, yeah. George.
1: Mr. Derek.
0: How are you?
1: Mr. Derek, I am fine.
0: Fine, yeah. I just wanted to appreciate you. Because I noticed that you've been washing my clothes for me all this while. You know, and I'm so sorry. I've been rude to you. Right, so yeah. Just a little token of my appreciation. You can hold on to that and maybe buy some little Fanta or these small sweet and chewing gum things, huh? All right, thank you very much, yeah?
1: Yeah. Mr. Daddy, it is Miss Fiona that has been washing your clothes, so no, it's me.
0: What do you mean by Mrs. Fiona has been washing my clothes?
1: She's the one that has been washing your clothes. That's why I keep wondering why both of you keep quarreling like Tom and Jerry. For your information, see, Miss Fiona really loves you.
0: Well, are you very sure that you think she likes me?
1: I didn't say like. I said she loves.
0: Yeah. Just to be sure, yeah. Do you also mean that she's been the one washing my underwears?
1: Mr. Derek, instead of standing here complaining, just go inside, pick a brazier, and wash it.
0: Not be too fast, George. Since you had no hand in the washing of clothes, I take my sorry back, and you can give me back my money.
1: You started again, no? Eh? Because we again
0: dancing.
2: Yeah, I've been dancing for the last 1 hour.
0: Very busy.
2: Yeah. What's
0: okay, up? I actually came to talk to you.
2: Okay.
0: You know, yeah. I mean, you're obviously busy, so.
2: No, that's why. Just give me 30 minutes to freshen up.
0: Oh, 30 minutes, yeah. Perfect. I mean, 30 minutes, you freshen up, I freshen up, my weekend.
2: Yeah.
0: So you go back to your dancing, right?
2: Yeah.
0: Woo! All right.
2: I know, right?
0: Give it up,
2: yeah. Yeah, so you said you wanted to talk to me.
0: Oh, yes, yes, I want to talk to you. Are you comfortable?
2: Oh, yeah, I'm good.
0: Sure?
2: Yeah. Sure.
0: On the pillow?
2: No, it's okay.
0: Fine. Okay, nice moves you had down there.
2: No, wow.
0: Dance moves and everything.
2: Exercise and all.
0: Yeah. Actually, I
2: Yeah.
0: I don't know how to start, actually, but okay, I'll just hit the nail on
2: please
0: the
2: do.
0: Yeah. Right?
2: Yeah.
0: Yeah. So have you been washing my clothes for me?
2: Oh, I just take all the clothes that I see in the dirty washing basket and I wash them. I didn't know there was going to be any issues though.
0: No, not at all. I mean, I'm not complaining. Oh. Trust me. As a matter of fact, the thing is, all this while I thought George has been the one washing my clothes. And all of a sudden, voila, out of the blue, he tells me that you have been the one washing my clothes for me. You know, thank you. Thank you very much. I really appreciate it, okay?
2: Okay.
0: And the funny thing is to think that I missed our quarrels, our fights, and all of that. You were doing this one special thing for me.
2: Oh, hold up. Please, I'm sorry, but you're welcome. We ain't nothing special in it. I'll do it for anybody, so hey. Besides, the stench that comes out from the washing basket when your clothes are in it, ooh, yuck. But it's all good, okay?
0: Yeah, yeah.
2: That all?
0: Thank you.
2: You're welcome. Oh, just a piece of advice. Maybe you need to change your deodorant because, ooh, sigh, your clothes stink.
0: Thank you for that.

0: Mrs. McGee, how are you?
1: Mama!
2: Good to see you.
0: You're eating too much food.
1: I hope you've been a good girl.
3: Yes. You guys look good.
0: Oh, yeah. You're good, right?
3: I miss you.
0: Well, I'm doing my best.
4: So how are you two doing?
1: Fine.
0: Well, I can speak for myself. I am, give or take, I'm fine. Okay. Yeah.
4: And how are you enjoying your vacation and the apartment?
1: Fine.
0: Yeah.
4: Good. Now about this 2 weeks vacation. I want to hear from the both of you what you think of yourselves. We'll start with the woman of the house. But first, can you get us some cola?
0: Yeah, please, some cold water when you're coming, okay? Very chill, please. Thank you.
1: What's in the fridge?
3: Fiona, haven't you been cooking a decent meal?
0: Oh.
3: I hope you have not been starving this fine young man.
5: Well, Mom, it's not my responsibility to cook for him. He's not my husband. So.
3: Really?
5: Yeah.
3: Really?
5: Mom.
0: Well, thank God you all are here to witness this act of rudeness and the fact that a woman cannot care for a man she is planning to marry. You say, I can't even consider it. I can't even conceive the idea of marrying a woman that doesn't show care.
5: What exactly are you talking about, please? Didn't I cook for you the other day? That you used your tongue to clean the whole pot?
0: So it's not bright. Right, you cook food just once in this house.
5: Oh, wow.
0: Once.
5: Derek.
0: Bravo.
3: Derek, if you wanted her to cook for you, why didn't you buy some foodstuff into the house?
0: If she showed a little bit of care and concern, I would have done that. But no, she hasn't shown any bit of care. She hasn't shown that she cares. Maybe she cares for other people outside, which I still doubt because this is who she is, a rude girl.
5: Mama, me rude.
0: If you ask me, I think we should just call this whole
5: me rude. What exactly do you mean by rude? Mom, what? Because I asked you to beef up your hygiene.

0: Yuna.
1: I thought I was only doing him a favor.
0: Can you see what's going on here? You see, I think what she needs is special care. She needs to visit a special facility. You know, when someone doesn't know she's rude, it means that she hasn't identified a problem, which is a mental problem she needs to address. She's a rude girl.
2: So this is how the two of you have been living together for the past 9 days?
3: Fiona, this is something. Can't you just live in peace with this young man just for 1 week? Just 1 week! You guys should say something.
4: Oh, God. Well, Mom, if you're asking me, honestly speaking, for peace to reign in this environment and every other place, let's just go back. You know, let's call this whole 2 weeks thing off and let us just go back our separate ways. You know, let's go our separate ways.
5: Thank you, God! That is the first thing he has said that we have in common.
4: Mama, Fiona, darling, we have nothing in common. There is no common between you and I. The only common thing here is my common sense. So allow me stay in my common sense, in my common space, okay?
5: Jeremy.
4: Handle your common, let me handle my common, okay? You don't need to reiterate. They understand very well what I'm saying. So do not reiterate.
5: Reiterate will be talking to an idiot.
4: Fiona, I cannot marry you.
5: I will not marry you, okay?
4: So stop.
5: No,
4: give it to my. I don't marry you. It's my boss. I will not marry you.
3: Do you guys realize we are here?
4: Sorry.
3: Happening.
4: Sorry.
2: Enough.
4: I want to marry you.
2: We have heard you both, and it is quite obvious that you two people cannot even give yourselves the decent opportunity to like each other. Mm-hmm. We'll send a taxi to come pick you up to go to the airport. Your flight is by 4 p.m.
4: 4 p.m.?
2: On that day. Yes, 4 p.m. Is that too early?
5: Late?
4: Uncle, please, I beg you in Jesus' name. I beg you with everything gracious. All I ask for is, can I get an earlier flight on a different plane heading back to my different
5: that
4: location from this different person? So she can be in her different world while I'm in my different world. That's what I'm asking for. Is it too much to ask for?
3: Derek, couldn't you just do this for your dad? For your dad. Dad.
2: I am sorry to disappoint you guys, but we can't change this system. You two will just have to be patient till that day. Thank you. And where is the jaw guy?
6: We have to do something for him. For him, it's too late.
3: This is too disappointing. So the memories of your late dad mean nothing.
5: Does not count.
2: John! John!
7: Sir!
2: John, what is this? What happened? What he told us and what happened in there are two totally different things. They're even worse than when you first came.
8: Sir, I don't know what to say, actually. Actually, I've been monitoring them right from the first day they got into this house. And I think from the second week, they started getting along. Even the day I flooded Miss Fiona.

0: She ended up spending the night in Derek's room.
1: Really?
0: Yes. And when I got into the apartment later in the day to later that night to check up on them, they were fast asleep and they were cuddled to each other. Yes. So I think they're getting on along fine. You just probably need to give them a little more time.
1: All right then. Continue the good work.
0: Thank you.
1: Got me, Mrs. Maggie. She's wasting my time.
0: Oh. Okay.
2: Take it in. Take it in. I used to have, right?
1: Yeah. I believe.
2: Yeah, believe.
1: Let me show you. You're not doing it right. Like that. You know, stretch. It's called stretch.
0: Okay. You don't put the parts of my face.
1: Exercise.
2: Okay.
1: Exercise, right?
2: Exercise, just exercise.
1: So you can build the muscle and the
2: Well, no, but you don't have, you know, to.
1: Yeah. So here we go. You go. Up, like this. Green. Everything, all that you have.
2: Okay.

0: Yeah.
1: Ooh.
0: Yeah. All right. Yeah.
1: Good workout,
0: right?
1: Yeah.
0: All right.
1: Adjust now.
0: You understood the next position?
1: No, no. We're good.
0: All right.
1: Ooh,
0: the next one is supposed to bend down.
1: No, it's okay. It's okay. Oh. Later, okay?
0: Okay.
1: All right.
0: All right. Woo!

0: 不理耶。
1: What happened to where?
2: What happened to the water I was boiling?
1: Didn't you see that the gas is almost finished and I'm boiling water? Why can't you just wait for my water to boil? What's wrong with you?
2: I don't get this. So you turned off my burner without my consent because you are boiling water?
1: Mm-hmm.
2: What the hell is wrong with you?
1: Don't you have manners? Why are you so empty?
3: You are the empty vessel. You are the empty vessel, making a hell of a lot of noise because of boiling water. Listen, you either wait for my water to boil or you could go to hell.

0: turn off my burner again, and I am sorry for what I will do to you in advance. Even your ancestors in your village would attest to the fact that I would really deal with you. Try it and see.
1: Absolutely nothing that you can do. You understand?
0: You turned off my burner.
1: Yes, I did.
0: No. How do you fall so deeply and madly in love with me like this that you have lost control of yourself?
1: Who? Me? Oh my goodness! Darling, you are nothing but an ant compared to my boyfriend. The plan of yours? Well, news flash. It's not gonna work. Because I'm onto you, okay?
0: You are trying to quench fire by adding burning agents. I hope you know that.
1: Really?
0: And I hope you can handle what comes from it. Okay? I'll leave you. I'll leave the kitchen. Everything here. But one little advice before I go. Before you engage in an argument with me, brush your mouth. Use your toothpaste and your brush, okay? You can have this too, idiot.

0: silence is the best answer for a fool.
1: Someone?
2: Yes. So this is the place.
1: The place. Place for?
2: Kundeko. Oh, so you never wanted me to know.
1: I don't.
2: So tell me, what is it for you in all of this?
1: I don't understand. What are you talking about?
2: You just go ahead and answer me, okay? I don't want to lose my temper here.
1: Lose your temper? Is something wrong? Do you know me from anywhere?
2: Maybe you want me to...
3: Get out of here! I will kill you for this! Get out of here! Get out of here!

0: I didn't use that. I didn't use those ones, but reserve them for next time.
1: Okay. Mm-hmm. Well, you don't look too bad. You can take out your hands on that, so it's okay.
0: You just say I'm handsome. Wait, seriously, David Beckham kind of handsome.
1: You know what? That's my cue to go.
0: No.
1: Seriously, I guess.
0: Diesel handsome. What kind of handsomeness are you talking about?
1: I need to go. I hate this. Where is my.
0: You know, you remind me so much of my ex.
1: Huh?
0: Sorry, I'm bringing up my ex. You know, that's history. History passes. But you guys share lots of similarities in character and.
1: Okay.
0: Wow. It's one of the best relationships I ever had in my life. She was. We were so connected. It was like heaven on earth. I felt so safe with her, you know. All of a sudden, it just went.
1: Hi, well. What happened?
0: Well, I found out she was AS, and I am AS, so it just couldn't happen.
1: Sorry.
0: But that's history, though.
1: Mm-hmm. Sorry to hear about that. Sorry. Right?

0: Yeah.
1: Guess who's hungry?
2: Who's the cookies?
3: Oh my god.
2: The cookies. The chef. Chef.
0: Because I made something wonderful. Lovely.
3: Let me see.
0: I didn't say. Noodles.
1: They all spiced up very well. Sorry, I couldn't get sausage, but two eggs. It looks like eggs.
3: I don't know about that, but
0: big eggs. Massive eggs. But the eggs are for you.
3: You have one, I'm sure.
0: No.
3: I'm sure guys eat eggs too.
0: No. Eggs are ladies' things.
3: Let's see what this tastes like.
0: Cheers.
3: Cheers.
0: Mate.
3: Mate.
0: Yeah, let me first. Lovely food. I mean, not you without, right?
3: What? Did you put the spice?
0: I'm just, you know, tasting.
3: It's nice. The food is nice.
0: You love it?
3: I love it.
0: I knew you would love it.
3: Yeah.
0: Ah. There you go.
3: I go?
0: Ooh.
3: Really?
0: There you go. Take it in. You love it, right? Beautiful meal.
3: Did you put the spice?
2: I don't support this one.
4: What's going on here?
5: How are you guys?
3: Oh, wow.
5: No. Wow. Are you guys not ready yet? There's a cab waiting outside for you.
2: Actually, is it 4 p.m. yet?
5: It's 4?
3: Mm-hmm.
5: Yeah.
2: We totally forgot. Sorry about that. Sorry about that.
5: We came here. You guys had issues with time. So we thought we would come in earlier.
3: Oh, yeah. But we haven't taken a shower yet. And we were.
2: What we are trying to say is that we are trying to thinking if we can, you know, extend the vacation a little bit.
3: Yeah.
2: More. Yeah.
5: Are you guys joking?
3: No.
2: Joking? Joking things like this. Come on, you don't joke.
5: Wow. Wow. This is interesting. Can we make this official?
2: Alec, I wasn't expecting you. You didn't call me, you didn't tell me you were coming.
5: Well, telling you wasn't a plan for today.
3: Oh.
5: It wasn't a plan for today.
0: I don't understand. What do you mean for?
5: Meaning, it was supposed to be a surprise.
3: Ooh. Yeah. Hey.
2: Yeah. Okay.
5: Wow.
6: I am so happy it was successful.
3: Hola. Yeah. I didn't know you knew Rebecca.
0: Surprise license?
6: Yes. I knew him from the Sioux together.
0: Quite a small world, you know.
7: Wow, yes. Actually, he called me in and said I should, you know, help facilitate on his own side of the game. I'm sorry, okay? But I celebrate you.
0: That was a free punch, right? Okay, all right, okay.
3: Wow!
0: You have feelings?
5: Yes, it all started like this.
8: Yeah, hola, I'm the Emeka. We want to thank you for honoring our invitation. And just as we have briefed you, we actually want you to help us bring Derek and Fiona together because their union is very important to our families.
5: Yes, yes. What do you say, hola, and Emeka? Will you help us?
8: I have a plan.
5: Okay, let's hear it.
8: I will go in as a distraction to make her believe I have interest on Derek. That will stir her jealousy. Because I noticed something from our conversations that she has feelings for him without her knowledge. And she's fighting it.
5: Oh.
8: That's a very clever idea. And

0: Emeka, what do you have to say to that?
1: If what Ola said is right, then I don't think my work will be difficult at this time. Because I know she will be craving for acceptance. Then this is where I will step in and I will be sending her gifts on behalf of Eric. Then I will equally make her believe that the gifts are coming from Derek through me.
0: Brilliant.
2: That's a brilliant one. It's a brilliant one.
3: I'm very hopeful that this is going to work and we are going to try our best.
1: Sure, we will.
2: Mm. It sounds like a perfect idea.
3: Mm.
2: And we really appreciate this kind gesture from both of you.
1: Thank you.
3: Yes.
1: What a friend. So.
0: Yeah, thank you so much. Now that we have all done that, I want to tell you guys that we'll foot your bills, all expenses paid, all the way to Lagos.
3: Wow!
0: Oh, yes.
3: Thank you.
0: Let's toast.
3: Yeah.
0: To Derek and Fiona.
3: Cheers.
4: To
0: Derek and Fiona.
4: The day your room was flooded, Fiona, that was me. That was just to make you sleep in Derry's room.
5: You don't stop.
4: Oh, no.
5: So, no,
4: no, no, I don't.
5: So all this while you've been playing with me?
4: Acting school paid off. I just did that so you could spend the night in Derek's room.
5: I am so impressed. You were a fabulous actor.
3: Yeah.
5: God have mercy.
4: No, no, no, so
5: You did it again. What an actor. You should get an Oscar, you know.
4: You all deserve an Oscar.
3: I'm telling you, I
5: see that coming. I was expecting.
3: Somewhere.
5: Love you, sir.
6: Sorry for the punch.
3: I'm good, all of you. Collectively, you all thought it worked, right? I mean,
4: yeah.
3: All your cunningness and your
4: sensible diversion.
3: You thought it worked, right? Didn't you?
1: Yeah, it did.
4: Okay.
3: Wow. Well, don't you think you guys were like a little bit too obvious?
4: Yeah, more like they didn't screw with the right screwdriver.
3: Exactly.
4: Right. Yeah. Like when you're trying to screw something, you tighten it up well so you don't leave holes.
3: Exactly.
4: Water can still pass through the screw.
3: Tell me about it, baby.
2: What are you guys talking about?
3: I started suspecting all of you. When you, Mr. Nice Guy, came bearing gifts. That was obviously from my mom. Right?
4: Mm-hmm.
3: I knew something was up. And the final straw was when the both of you, Mom and Auntie, you showed up here.
4: Together.
7: Fiona.
3: Yeah?
7: In the village where you come from.
3: Yeah?
7: Didn't they teach you how to knock on people's door before you come into their room?
3: Listen, I'm not in the mood to have any argument with you.
7: It's not about an argument.
3: All I am here
7: for... There's a door there for you. For you to lock before you come.
3: I just need you to sit back and listen. Can you do that?
7: Talk.
3: Listen, I have been thinking. Don't you think this is some sort of game that our parents is trying? They're trying to play on us? The visits, the pranks, the gifts. Think about it. How would your friend know what to get me if my mother hadn't told him?
7: And to think that... the thing that he told you to cook egusi and okazi soup.
3: Mm-hmm.
7: Because I told him.
3: See?
7: I was missing it.
3: Exactly. And then my room mysteriously floods. But the next day, no plumber comes, nothing gets fixed, it's just done. Something is going on.
7: You know, Fiona, in your whole full life, This is the first time that you

0: are actually being sensible, using your little brain.
1: You're the dumb one. I'm smart. I don't know about you.
2: So what do we do? Do we, you know, meet them, approach them straight up and call this whole thing off?
3: Heck no! What are you talking about? They want to play a game, we're going to play exactly the same game they want to play what? Are you a chicken?
4: No way.
0: Okay.
1: Yeah. And I just wanted to put it out there, because I'm honest like that. I need you to remember that this is just a game. Mm-hmm. Ain't nobody got time for emotions, okay? So put a check on it, a rain on it. Yeah.
0: You feel I'll catch feelings for you.
4: For you. Like,
0: nah, you know. All right, your time is up. You can go back to your.
3: A round of applause.
2: How come we're the only ones clapping now?
3: You're right. Oh, wow.
2: We were all clapping the other year, and now it's just you and I. Come on.
3: Right, right.
5: Fiona, I know you're mad at me right now. I'm so sorry. I thought all we were doing was for your own good. Your mom, Derek's family, we all want the best for you.
3: Oh, shut up! Just shut up! If you have nothing decent to say, just shut up! And to think that I trusted you as my friend, and you will do me like this. You know what? This is over.
4: Over.
3: Like, this is over and done with. I don't want to ever see you in my life again.
2: Same goes for you too.
3: Yeah. And you, Mom? You? All this doesn't for you to apologize.
4: No, no.
3: Don't apologize to me. Don't say anything to me. I mean, you could have just let us be. Maybe something good would have come out of all this instead of manipulating us and treating us like puppets. What is wrong with you people? Shut up! I'm gonna tell you the results of your work. We will tell you. All right? Well, newsflash, it didn't work. None of this worked. So you take me home right now.
4: Fiona,
3: leave me alone.
4: Wait.
3: Excuse me. Fiona, Fiona. Fiona.
0: Sorry, ma'am.
2: I got this.
6: Amma, please, how do I get my balance?

0: Driver.
1: What?
0: Can you please take me to Wuseitu now? Sorry, just a slight change, of course.
1: I will increase your fare.
0: I'll pay you.
1: But you said, but don't talk these things since now.
0: I said I'll pay you. Sorry.

0: Yoda. How are you?
1: Yeah, stranger.
0: How are you?
2: Thank you.
0: Nice seeing you again.
2: It's good to see you.
0: So how come you came over? You said that.
2: I know what I said, but...
0: You know what you said. Nice to see you, though.
2: Nice to see you, too, Liz.
0: You stole this, yeah.
2: This past 1 week has been good. Why didn't you call me?
0: So this past 1 week, I started feeling things that I probably haven't felt in a very long time. This past week, I sat down so many times with my phone and I tried to call you, and I just couldn't find myself dialing the number because I was scared. But I
2: understand. And that's why I'm here. I need to talk to you. I just wanted to say a very, very big thank you for teaching me how to be open, for teaching me how to trust, for teaching me how to bring out all my defenses. I am truly, truly, truly very grateful for that.
0: I just say all of this because I actually feel the same way, you know. I have not been in love with anyone in a very long time, and I think I'm in love with you, yes. I am in love with you. And since the feeling is mutual, why don't we just start afresh? We can start afresh, we can go back to the beginning and...
2: I can't.
0: Why can't you?
2: Oh, God. You remember when you said that you couldn't be with your ex-girlfriend because she had AS?
0: Yes, but what does that have to do with anything?
2: I'm AS too.
0: That doesn't mean anything. We can't.
2: You know we can't.

0: going to do. You're just not going to say a word. Derek!
1: What do you want to say? What do you want me to say?
0: Anything!
1: Anything, like I love you! Like I've fallen in love with you. I have not been in love with any woman in the past. God knows how many years.
0: I'm sorry.
1: I begin to fall in love with you. I begin to find a place in my heart to love you.
0: Oh, God.
1: And what you do is come here. Tell me that we can't be together.

0: finished that sin too. I've stayed away from love. I have left everyone I love. I don't put down because I was scared of my emotions building up for anybody. I'm still in love with you. I'm still in love with you. Can't you see it?
1: Can't you see it?
0: I love you. And what you do is take my heart and throw it to the damn God's house. Is that what you want to do to me?
1: No!
0: Is that what you want to do to me?
1: No.
0: Leave me like that!
1: No, that's not what I want to do. I'm sorry. I'm so sorry.

0: out with you, bro.
1: Yeah.
0: I could have rolled out with you. Right? How's it right? I don't get our sister fail on his. You're rude. Right?

0: Go to the cinema, go online, go to the DVD, anywhere you see the movie, buy it.
1: Okay.
2: My name is IQ Ogun, I play Derek.
1: Oh shit, man. You know who I am? My name is Sebi Charles Sumi. You stay here.
3: How far we've come. And I'm not leaving unless you tell me we are done. And I swear right.
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and welcome everybody to Miami Beach for the first race of the 2004 Superboat International season. It's been a long winter since the rough waters off Deerfield Beach at the World Championships, but we come right back to it, the rough waters in Miami, Florida. It looks like we got a big list of entries, 30 boats here at Miami for the first race of the season. A couple big boats, including Bacardi Silver and Callahan, JEM Companies Limited, and a few boats in the Super V class. It looks to be an exciting race. The wind has been blowing all week, and everybody that's been out testing has come in a little bumped up. Here's a good shot of Bacardi Silver, the crew getting ready for it for the big weekend. Dave Scott and John Tomlinson have always been the boat to beat with their 46 skater and their Sterling Power. They had a few drive issues last year with the Arneson drives, but it looks like they fixed everything all winter and they're ready to go. Here we see Rio Roses after setting the world's fastest V-bottom SBI record in February, right before the Miami Boat Show. Rich Tropoli still out of the boat. We'll have Jeff Harris and Bane Robertson in the boat this weekend, throttling that. Here's Reggie Fountain dictating where the decals go on his team's boat, graphic installed by Kinetic Animation. Reggie, the leader in V-bottom technology. There's the team from Firewater, Wes and Rich Wyatt. A few changes in their crew this year. Herbie Stotler is going to be driving now that Bob Oliver's retired from racing. Here's Bill Gazelle's old Sutphin, the Great Adventure, back at it in the P5 class. Mark LaFleur along with him in the boat this weekend. That's a great old boat that's won a lot of races in its time. Here we see Callan Marine's entry. They've taken the turbines out of this boat, and now it's got the Sterling Torque V12s in the boat. It's the Tinkara, formerly raced in Europe as the Jolly Motors boat. You see the wild exhaust system they got on there, two headers for each three cylinders. And they expect to do well this weekend. Beautiful boat, it's always been very fast, but they're new to having the gas engines in the boat instead of the turbine engines. John Cosker and David Callan looking to start the season off right here at Miami Beach. Here's another new entry for SBI. This is the Pour It On boat. It used to be run by the Bahamian brother and sister team. Now it's been bought by a team from the Maryland area. Jim Anselmo and Kurt Rosenberg, who previously raced, they're looking to come to SBI and race with the stock class, which is a very competitive class. They have six boats here registered at Miami. Another old boat that's been racing forever in SBI, the Pittman Photo boat, now based out of Sarasota. Always runs well. Here we see Joe Scrow and Peter Meyer. Another old boat that always runs well.

the Instigator race team. Jerry Haney there on the boat, prepping everything for him. These guys have been doing it a long time and know how to get it done in all types of water, looking for a great rough water race here at Miami. For those of you that don't know this boat, this is the former Dragon Lady boat. Then it turned Shockwave. And after Peter Meyer and Joe Scrow had a little problem with their boat getting wrecked on the freeway a few years ago, they purchased this boat to make some races. Now they're back to racing it as their main boat. Here's the Campbell Racing entry of Screaming Eagle. It's a 29 Warlock. Here's the pit area of JEM Motorsports. These guys, a little shakedown run here in Miami. Back racing now is the Bermuda Barracuda. They just purchased this boat from Harry Clack. This is the old Blondie boat. Dennis Barry and Chris Marshall from Bermuda, all the way down from Illinois. It's their first race of the season, and they look to do well in the highly competitive stock class in SBI. This is a 30-foot AMT. Here's the class national champion from last year in their new boat that they debuted in Deerfield. This is the MAP-A boat. MAP-A Cito, run by Gary Ballou and Mike Mahies out of Boca Raton. This has been the boat to beat, and everybody looks to beat these guys. They always seem to run well in rough water. Here we have Callan Marine getting ready to go in the water for some test runs. This is the 43-foot Tinkara that they formerly raced with, the Turbine Power. Now they're running the big V12 gasoline engines. This will be quite a difference for them. The boat seems will have slowed down a lot compared to running the turbines, but they're legal to run in the superboat class, and they'll have a lot more competition against Bacardi Silver in the superboat class and several other teams that'll hopefully run later in the season. There you see the big radical V12 engine systems. Never been run in offshore racing before in Callan Marine. And Sterling have teamed up to do this program with the V12s and try to make it a viable engine in the superboat class. Something normal from the departure of the normal, and we'll see how it works for them. There's Jay Muller's JEM Companies Limited. It's a 40-foot motion supercat running uncontested here in Miami, but they're here for the shakedown run for their big season ahead. Jay always runs hard. He's had a couple problems in the last two races, but the boat's been running great. Grant Brugman from Grant's Custom Rigging really has the boat dialed in and cleaned up nice. And they're just looking here to make sure it's running right and take it to Biloxi. There's the Rodriguez Group, a 38-foot fountain, last year's national and world champion, the team all the way from France. And as you can see, some of the other entries. Rio Rose is another beautiful 42-foot fountain. Up in the chopper now, we're getting ready to go racing. Beautiful Miami Beach in the backdrop. Here you can see the rough waters heading out to the ocean. Big swells, several boats turning around after going out the inlet, some boats stuffing, but big water just getting out the inlet. Here we see Liquid Assets, a 28-foot Challenger out of Sarasota, Florida. This is their first race, and we want to welcome them to the world of offshore racing. This boat was formerly raced out of Sarasota by the D-Range racing team. Now they're running in SBI's P4 class, hoping to do very well with it. On to Jay Muller. You can see that big 40-foot motion getting bounced around, heading out the inlet. Jay's running the Supercat set up against a couple other boats with super boat engines in them, the blower motors and the V12s. As you can see, many people said it was 4 to 6 to 8 foot heading out that inlet. A lot of people had problems with it. Here we have Jay Muller and Stan Prokrosky from Delaware heading out the inlet. That 40-foot motion doesn't have any problems. Look at the stock boats roll out of this. Alan Christie making it out, stuffing it, going out the inlet. Several boats having a hard time. There's the pace boat of Tim Gallagher heading out. Many boats having big problems. 38 Cigarette having trouble getting out. And Taboo, the 42-foot V-bottom, barely get out with the Arneson drives and the diesels. Look how rough it is just getting out the inlet. Treacherous waters off Miami here today. Hopefully it'll calm down a little bit when we get to the racing, but it's looking really rough here now in the chopper. On the outside, the Fountain Mercury entry from North Carolina, the Knight Osley team. Here we're going to go with the Taboo team, the P3-7 boat. It's a 42-foot fountain with twin 414.

horsepower Yanmar diesels and Arneson twin disc surface drives. This was the national world champion last year in the P4 class. Now they've stepped it up to the P3 class. Here we go, we're all lined up now, getting ready to go at the start with the Super Vs and the Super Boats and Super Cat Limited. Looks like it's gonna be a rough race. They've already dropped the green flag. Immediately, we're gonna head down on Rio Roses right at the start here. Jeff Harris and Ben Robertson seem to drop off the pace real quick right there. Moving out to the early lead, it's Firewater and Miccosukee Indian Gaming. On board Miccosukee Indian Gaming is Todd Easton and Brett Firshman out of Miami, Florida area. On the outside, shot out of cannon is Firewater V1. That's Rich Wyatt and Herb Stotler taking to these big seas like they're not even bothering their big 40-foot Fountain D bottom. Herb Stotler is the engine builder on this boat, and he's at the wheel, replacing the retired Bob Oliver. Rich Wyatt throttling. They seem to have no problems heading through this big water, even ahead of the big superboats right now.

really looking strong early on here in Miami Beach. He seems to be on it on the throttles, really strong. Rich really has learned a lot in the last few years, really learning how to run this boat. Running strong here in the early start of the Miami Offshore Grand Prix for SBI's inaugural race. On board now with Rich and Herbie at the start. Just listen to the boat run. It sounds so strong. The engine's performing flawlessly and hitting the throttles just perfect every time. They seem to have it in control and running well at the beginning of the race. Looks to be a little miscommunication now where they want to turn, whether this is the first turn or not. And I think they're going to figure it out here in a second. And stay on course heading for the first turn up the north end of Miami Beach.

still running hard. Big water today off Miami Beach. This 40-foot fountain with the Stotler Power seems to be handling it pretty well. First overall so far in the race today.

heading into the first turn on Firewater. Now on board, Instigator at the start of the race, Joe Scrow and Peter Meyer in their 38-foot fountain in the Super V Limited class with the 525 Mercuries. Other boats in this class are Rodriguez Group, the Fountain Mercury Knight Osley entry, and the Miccosukee Indian Gaming Group. As you see Miccosukee off to your left there at the start, head off big, big water here in Miami Beach today. Peter Meyer here on your left and Joe Scrow on the wheel on the right side. Just a little bit behind here at the start, but looking still strong to head on to the victory here in Miami. Off to your right there, you'll see Firewater still running strong. They took off to the early lead here in Miami, but the big water will take its toll on the boats today no matter what happens.

can see the big water aboard the Instigator National Marine entry here. Now on to Jay Muller's boat at the very start of the race. This is a 40-foot motion with Stan Prokroski and Jay Muller aboard. Right at the start, getting a little hose down behind Bacardi Silver. Maybe a little confusion with the pace boat here in the beginning, but this is a super cat here running against the super Vs and the super boats. But rough water here, taken off at the start. Looks to be maybe 3 to 4 to 6 foot here. Pretty big water for the first race of the season. After the ending of the Worlds last year with big water all 3 days in Deerfield, these guys are right back into the thick of things with rough water racing, superboat style.

We got two cameras aboard JEM Companies today. We have one looking forward here. We have another one looking back. Straight back here off the stern of the boat. It looks even rougher this way. This is a 40-foot Motion rigged by Grant Brugman, powered by Ken Fluke Racing Engines. Always runs well. Had a little problem at the end of the Worlds last year, but still running strong, put back together, and looking to run strong all year here in 2004. It's definitely getting big here in Miami. Just going to take its toll on these boats. Rough water beats up boats, but these guys are out here to race. It's offshore racing, and sometimes it's what we like to see. Back to the helicopter shots, Firewater still out front.

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On the outside, coming up strong is the Party Silver Boat, Dave Scott and John Tomlinson. Still just a little bit behind the big V-bottom of Team Firewater, heading towards the first turn. Big water in the turns here. This can always be tough in the V-bottoms. The swells push you around a lot. As you see, Firewater having a little trouble in the turn. Oh, here they go, and a big hook from Team Firewater as they head off course a little bit.

see Herb Stotler working the wheel there, but in those big swells, there's just nothing you can do. They recover quickly and still stay in the lead in the Superboat V bottom class. You can see Picard Silver off to the right side there, passing him now, heading southward down Miami Beach. Here's another replay of the little hook in the first turn, and you can see Bacardi go by on the outside. On to Bacardi Silver now, Dave Scott and John Tomlinson in this beautiful 46-foot skater. Always one of the boats to beat in the Superboat class. There's a beautiful top shot of the Firewater 40-foot Fountain D-bottom. Trying to play catch up after holding the lead early in the race. Now Bacardi Silver's moved to the lead, taking the first place overall race away from Team Firewater. Rough water today here off Miami Beach, but the boats are still running strong in

Rich Wyatt and Herb Stotler still running strong in this 40-foot Fountain V bottom powered by Stotler Racing Engines with the Mercury number 6 drives. Trying to play catch up after holding the lead early on. Bacardi Silver's gotten by him to the first place overall. Still pretty impressed to see this V bottom with 750 horsepower engines keeping up in this rough water.

back onto Picardy Silver. Dave Scott and John Tomlinson eating the rough water up. 46-foot skater, twin 1,400 horsepower Stirling engines with Arneson surface drives. This boat has a rudder on it, steers with the rudder, unlike the turning number six drives. This boat's always one of the ones to beat. Was the world and national champion last year in Superboat class and world champion also in APBA. Here today off Miami Beach in the SBI Superboat class. Callan Marine did not make the start, so they're running out by themselves today in Superboat class, but still putting on a show for the fans and putting on a show for Superboat International. Running well off Miami Beach, John Tomlinson's hometown.

Cardi Silver still running strong here, as they always do. This is their 46-footer. Their 36-footer is one of the world's fastest boats at over 200 miles an hour, holds the kilo record for the fastest piston-driven boat in offshore racing in their 36-foot skater. This is their 46-foot Douglas skater powered by Sterling Power. Some of their sponsors include Naughty Marine and TNT Custom Rigging. Here we see the Instigator Motorsports National Marine entry. Joe Stroh and Peter Meyer eating up the rough water. Look at them go through it. These guys have been doing it for 20-something years and aren't stopping now. Still ahead of the class in Super V Limited with the 525 Mercuries in the boat. Running very strong ahead of Miccosukee Indian Gaming, the Fountain Mercury boat of Knight Osley, and the Rodriguez Group Fountain also. This is the old Dragon Lady boat with the number 6s on it, running strong as ever here in Miami Beach.

Peter Meyer and Joe Stroh aboard the boat. Do an excellent job on the water, on the land. I know they have Joe DeMola and Jerry Haney that take care of a lot of the on-land boat maintenance. Jerry Haney always doing a great job. Look at that hatch. It looks like it's starting to shake loose there. Hopefully that'll hang on, but this rough water is going to take its toll on the boats today. These guys are beating the boat up, but still running in the front of the pack.

Instigator Motorsports National Media Group. We're now on board with Joe Stroh and Peter Meyer. Peter Meyer at the throttle, Joe Stroh with the wheel. This is towards the start of the race. Big water here in Miami Beach.

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Back to the helicopter action. Here we have JEM Companies Limited, Jay Muller and Stan Petrosky aboard. This is a 40-foot motion powered by Ken Fluke engines with Mercury No. 6 drives. Grant Brugman, the crew chief, did all the rigging on the boat. Beautiful 40-foot motion. Running strong here today, unopposed in the Superboat Limited class. Miami Beach on the backdrop. What a beautiful sight. Beautiful color water, even if rough it is, it is. Jay Muller and Stan Petrosky running well in the rough waters off Miami Beach.

takes a lot of help to get a boat like this to the races. I know Jay Muller relies on Grant Brugman from Grant's Custom Rigging to do a lot of the work. Offshore out drives, Brian Jackson does the drives for the boat. And Ken Fluke from Ken Fluke Racing Engines does the motor work. Kinetic Animation does all the vinyl work on the boat. Gordado Marine does a lot of glass work for them. Motion Powerboats helps them out as much as possible. Everybody that helps the team out, I know Jay Muller appreciates it.

running well off Miami Beach, heading south with the skyline in the background, still running strong. JEM Companies Limited.

Off to the left, you can see the Miccosukee Indian Gaming Super V Limited boat running beside the 40-foot Motion in the rough waters off Miami. Looks like one of the turn boats got pulled out of place. The Fast Cat Ferry floated in the middle of the course at one point here. Jay Muller has no problem getting out from the JEM Company Limited. Stanford Crosby and Jay Muller running really well off Miami today.

shot heading that southbound Miami Beach. Great shot here off the back of this 40-foot motion. The Ken Fluke engine running really strong today. Catching some big lumps here and there, but moving right across the top of it.

back to the helicopter shot, still running strong. JDM Companies Limited, a 40-foot motion in the Superboat Limited class. Jay Muller and Stan Petrosky running great.

On to some Super V limited action, a little bit more. Coming on down on top of Star Wars. This is a 38-foot Phantom driven by Will Smith and throttled by Ken Doyle out of Lexington, Kentucky. He's the boat owner. Will Smith is the boat builder and designer. This is the 38-foot Phantom with Bravo drives and Mercury 525 power. This is the first race for the boat, the shakedown run. The number 10 boat is looking strong. Custom paint on this boat was done by Bobby Oops in Sarasota. He painted a few other boats, including Fury and the new Reichman Motorsports entry. This boat looks good, moving along strong. This is the Star Wars boat, Ken Doyle and Will Smith aboard. Right next to him there, you see the 48 Fountain, the Mercury Racing Fountain Lake Cumberland boat. Roger Austin and David Knight aboard. Good little Super V battle side by side. I believe both these boats have the Merc 525 in them and the Bravo drives. Running side by side here off Miami Beach, running a little bit behind the Miccosukee Indian Gaming 38 Fountain and 38 Fountain Instigator, but these guys have a great race going on by themselves.

This big Phantom's running really well off Miami, eating up the big water. Mercury Power, Mercury Drives, Phantom Rig, Will Smith and Ken Doyle going at it here in Miami Beach in the inaugural SBI race of the 2004 season. Ken Doyle would especially like to thank Julie and Matt from Throttle Up Propellers for all their help in setting this boat up. Endless hours of propeller testing has been going on. The boat's been running for about a month now, and I know they've spent a lot of time trying to get the setup right, and Julie and Matt have been much help to Ken Doyle and Will Smith. Moving now to the 38 Fountain, Brett Freshman and Todd Easton aboard. This is the Miccosukee Indian Game boat, the number 30. They've still got last year's Mercury 525s in the boat. I'm sorry, they've got Vortec 550s in the boat. This boat is owned by Bad Apple Racing out of Coral Springs, Florida. Brett Firstman on the wheel, Todd Easton on the throttles, running strong here in Miami at the middle parts of the race. In second place now, just behind the Instigator boat. Both boats running very well in the big water.

Miccosukee Indian Gaming, a big sponsor aboard here based in Miami. Other sponsors include Marshall Painting and BFI Companies. Brett Firstman and Todd Easton doing very well here off Miami Beach.

south end of the course with no problems. Moving on to some of the stock class action, Bermuda Barracuda and Mapei have a little battle going on here. Gary Ballou and Mike Mahies aboard the Mapei boat. This is a 32-foot Doug Wright design, built and designed by Doug Wright, powered by twin Mercury 280 horse, 2.5 EFI motors. 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Sea Tow, everybody knows, that's what you want to have when you're out boating. Last year's national and world champions, the Mapei team of Gary Ballou and Mike Mahies, doing well here in the rough waters off Miami.

swells heading through the turn at the south end of the course. You can see Bermuda Barracuda having trouble in the big swells as well. These 30-foot and 32-foot cats are eating it up though.

this team for the past few years has pretty much been untouchable when it came to big rough water races like this. Unless something happened and the motors broke, they were unbeatable. Still showing that dominance here today. Gary Blue and Mike Mahey still out front right now. Eating up the rough water, still hot on their tails, is Chris Marshall and Dennis Berry and Gary's old boat, the Bermuda Barracuda, but originally was the Blondie boat.

running at the front of the pack still the Mapei boat, the 32-foot Doug Wright design out front of the stock class. Five other entries in this class were at the front of the pack with Mapei and Bermuda Barracuda just behind them. Other stock boats trying to chase him down are Oceans 2, 3, 4, Pour It On, Racing Frenzy, and Barracuda, and Deep V Cats. Now you can see the Bermuda Barracuda just a little bit behind. Chris Marshall and Dennis Berry, after taking a few years off, just purchased this boat from Harry Clack, and they're out running a very strong, beautiful new paint job by Dan Patterson. The boat's as pretty as ever, a long history in racing. This boat's 4 or 5 years old, looks brand new. And these guys are putting it through paces in the rough water off Miami Beach, trying to catch up to the lead boat in the class as they go past the P5 boat of Bill Gazelle and the Great Adventure.

glad to see these guys back racing after taking a few years off. This class is going to be very exciting to watch this year. 6 entries at this race. There's supposed to be 8 at the next race. Taking a slight advantage, Barracuda boat pulls ahead a little bit of the Mapei boat now. Rough water off Miami Beach. Running side by side, battling it out. Pretty much identical boats, twin 280 horsepower Mercurys. One's a 30-foot AMT, and the other's a 32-foot Doug Wright design. As we just go past, we saw Star Wars sitting dead in the water.

going through the turn at the north end of the course. Mepe slowing down and even stuffing a little bit, but still holding on to the lead as Barracuda swings the turn wide. Heading to the little calmer western side of the course, going down the beach. Drag race down the beach for these two boats in the beautiful colored waters, but ever rough and snotty Miami Beach. Tough way to start the season, a long season ahead, and go out in this first race and beat your boat up like it is. Looks like a big hole in the side of Cowling already in the Barracuda boat on the starboard side engine. Took a hard hit already and put a big hole in the Cowling. Proves how well the Mercury motor's running. Still running with all this rough water and spray.

onto the Pittman photo entry. The 28-foot Manna powered by Mercury with a Mercury outdrive. This is a P4-7 boat owned and driven by Ed Tamburino, throttled by Dennis Bilodeau, navigated by Pat Cross, all of the Sarasota area. This boat, long history in racing. Ed purchased it 2 years ago and has been racing it for the past couple of years. Running well today off of Miami Beach. Had a great start, really paying attention to what was going on. A little confusion at the start of this class, but these guys took off at the start and never looked back. Running really strong here. I know they won one of the races last year in Deerfield at the Worlds. Didn't come away with the World Championship, but still running strong here off Miami Beach. Start the season off right with a victory here.

28-foot Manna running first in class in the P4 class. A good class today with those guys running well. Heading back to Instigator, looks like we got big problems here. National Marine, the number 11 entry, missing a hatch, still running first in class. And if you count there, there's only three headers, but there's two headers per engine. They got one header laying down in the build. You can see it laying there. Boat's still running with the header laying in the build. The boat's still first in class. Joe Stroh, Peter Meyer beating their equipment, still out front here in Miami Beach. Going through the south end of the course, still beating the boat, but running in the lead, the National Marine boat. On to another stock class entry. This is the S77 boat. Alan Christie, the Ocean's 234 boat, running strong. Took a second place at the Worlds in Deerfield last year. Boat runs good. The only open cockpit boat in the class. They ran in the second place at the beginning of this race, faded back a little bit. I believe they're in fourth place right now. Alan with the new driver, Damon Morata out of Coconut Creek, Florida. Alan Christie out of Boca Raton. Ocean's 234 running strong. This is a 30-foot AMT rigged by Lake X with Mercury Racing Power. Running great here today off Miami Beach. Beautiful shot there with the helicopter in the background. Alan doing a great job on the throttles. Running strong.

Damon Murata at the wheel. Alan Christie under throttle is doing a great job here, as they probably lost communication. You can see the cord for the intercom bouncing around there, but they're still keeping it together and running strong. 30-foot AMT powered by Mercury, 280 horse outboards, running in fourth place in Superstock class. Other competitors in the class include Mappe, Barry Kuda, Racing Frenzy, DB Cats, Pour It On, and Ocean's 234. Great class here in SBI for 2004.

north end of the course. We're picking up the Simply Awesome team, Al Chowston and Bruce Suroff. Al out of Tampa, Florida, and Bruce Suroff out of New Jersey, running strong in their single engine 28 Pantera here in the Q4 class. They bumped Bruce up a class, but they're running strong here in Miami. Heading south down Miami Beach. There's another chopper in the background. Pantera boat built right here in Miami. Simply Awesome running very well. They ran a few weeks ago in the St. Cloud season opener and had a couple problems there, but they look to be running pretty well here in Miami. Just behind the Pitman photo boat, other boats in this class include Screaming Eagle. And they're running strong. Hopefully we're gonna keep up with them for a little bit here. Well, that doesn't sound good. There they go. They're dropping off the pace, looking back. They seem to have an engine problem there. Back on the Firewater. Just a little bit of time left in the race. Not a lot of boats running. The rough water really took its toll on the boats today. Still running strong as they have since the very beginning of the race. Rich Wyatt and Herb Stotler in these 40-foot Stotler-powered fountains. Mercury's number 6 drives. BF Young is one of the big sponsors for this boat, the D1 boat, the national champion from last year. Really put it together today to bring home the bacon in the Superboat B class. Running strong in the big water. Left everybody else in their dust today. Some of the other boats in their class, the Gentry Munyard boat, never even made it to the start line. And these guys running great. Real Roses did run very long. They took off at the start. We'll never look back. Two Firewater, Rich Wyatt, Kirby Stotler running a great race today. Heading north on the course here off Miami Beach. I believe this is their last lap.

aboard with Firewater. These guys put it together all day long to run well here off Miami in the first race of the FBI 2004 season. Long season to go, but it's always good to start the season with a win.

down towards the finish line on the last lap of the race with Firewater here. They're going to take the first overall victory in the race. Firewater, 40-foot fountain, running strong all day. Herb Stotler, Rich Wyatt, and Stotler Racing Engines bringing home the win off Miami Beach here today.

Mountain looks wide in the Firewater boat. Beautiful Miami Beach is the backdrop. Running great. SBI put on a great race here for the first race of the season. 30 boats strong. Great turnout. Hopefully the rest of the year will go just as well for SBI and all the race teams that attended the race here. Firewater, your victor today. First place overall. First place in Super Boat B. Running great. Beautiful waters off Miami Beach. A little rough, but you can't beat the color of the waters in South Florida.

Well, there you saw it. Super Vote victor and first place overall was Firewater heading down Miami Beach here. Rough water took the toll on a lot of votes today. Miami Beach, always a beautiful backdrop. If you look close there, right in the middle of the screen, you can see the Doten Blink P4 boat, the 26 Velocity, Pat Mumper and Doug Sutherland on the beach. I'm not sure how they got there or how they got off, but we know both boat people in the boat were okay and they're all right. In the Superboat class today, the winner overall in Superboat class was Bacardi Silver, Dave Scott, and John Tomlinson. Superboat Limited, the winner was JEM Companies Limited. Jay Muller and Stanford Trusky had a great run today for a shakedown run for long season ahead. A lot of spectators today off Miami Beach for the annual race here. Always one of the first SBI races of the season. Everybody getting ready for a long year. And beautiful water, beautiful city. Winners in your Super V class include, first overall, the Firewater boat. Rio Roses took the second. The Gentry Bunyer boat did not make the start. In the Super V Limited class, first place overall was National Marine Instigator. Mikasuki Indian Gaming took the second, and Mid-American Offshore Star Wars was third. In the stock class, after Mappe came out a little light and underweight, Bermuda Barracuda was awarded the win. Mappe took second, and Racing Frenzy was third. On to the P4 class, was a highly contested class. Pittman Photo taking the win, Screaming Eagle in second, and Simply Awesome bringing home the third. Was a great race for the first race of the season in SBI. Got a long season ahead. Next race is 2 weeks in Orange Beach, Alabama. Everybody looking forward to that. Rough water here today off Miami, but still a great start to the season for Superboat International. Jeff would like to thank a couple people for all their help here in Miami Beach. Russell Kilpatrick, always our great helicopter pilot, and Glenn McCursey for all his help installing all the onboard cameras. This is Ryan Beckley wishing you all a fond farewell from Miami. We'll see you all in 2 weeks in Orange Beach, Alabama for the next stop on the Superboat International Tour.

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offshore Paraboat Blowout coming to you from beautiful Galveston, Texas. Hi, everyone. This is Vince Lapari on behalf of Jeff Girardi and the rest of the Freeze Frame Video production crew. This is the fourth and final national race for the 1994 APBA racing season, and also the final race in the $100,000 Prop Series. Now, we've had great racing at the other nationals, which included South Padre Island, Texas, Sarasota, and unbelievable

racing in Jacksonville, Florida. We have nearly 60 boats in this event in classes Super, Open, Modified, Pro, Outboard, Stock, Offshore, D, C, B, and A. Now, some of the sponsors include Landry's Seafood House and Willie G's, the Harbor House, Texas Powerboats Events, Vedacom Communications, Pirates Beach & Co., Pier 21, Coca-Cola, and many, many more. This event is a little unique in that there are two preliminary races. One involves the S boats on Friday, and on Saturday, the A boats. These two preliminary races count for half points toward the final event on Sunday. Now, the dry and wet pits are at the Harbor House, the drivers meeting at the Tremont House. This event also features a props party at Willie G's, an evening wear and bikini contest, which we know you will enjoy, and many other festivities behind the Harbor House. A great place to enjoy a race. Now let's take a look at the national point standings in the APBA. In Super V, INXS leads in the Super V National Point Standings, followed by Spirit of Houston and Republic of Venice. In Supercat, it's Alcone Motor, followed by Jaws. In Open Class, Recovery has a big lead there in first place, followed by Shooters Waterfront and then Brooks in third place. In the Modified House, Sweet It Is, an edge over Gone Again, and in third place, Flying Tiger. In the Pro Outboard Class, it's Patriot in a close battle with Auto Palace in second place. In third place is Hurricane. In Stock Class, it's Mobile One and Cutting Edge in a duel there. And in third place, Vision Video. In Offshore D, Ragamuffin, followed by Airborne and Phantom. In Offshore C, Harris Zuba in first place, followed by Change Order and 7-Up the Uncola. In Offshore B, Triton in first place, then Tsunami and Everglades Express. And finally, in Offshore A, it's Frank's Marine in a close battle with Archer Marine Special, and then in third place, Team Honk's Breath. Those are your current 1994 National Point Standings for the APBA. Now here are your current standings in the $100,000 Prop Series after three races. First, in Superclass, it's INXS, then Spirit of Houston and Republic of Venice. In Open Recovery, then Shooters and Brooks Athletic Shoes. In the Modified, a close race between How Sweet It Is 2 in first place, followed by Gone Again and Flying Tiger. In Pro Outboard, it's Harmsco Hurricane, then Patriot and Auto Palace Performance. In Stock Class, Mobile One, then Vision Video Bermuda and Team Florida. 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In Offshore B, a close race there between Everglades Express in first place, followed by Dragon Lady and Heartbeat. And finally, in Offshore A, it's Frank's Marine, Archer Marine Special, and Team Hog's Breath. The Prop Series, just a terrific event for this 1994 racing season. And those are your current Prop Series standings after three races for this 1994 racing season. Now, as we wait for the first preliminary race of this 1994 National Offshore Championships here in Galveston, Texas, there are some of the boats tied up at the dock. Team Gentry, Alcone Motorsports, Spirit of Houston, and Recovery. Waiting for the first preliminary S boat race, and there it is. We're going to have an Indy start all lined up, ready to go, and there they are. They're off. Five competitors in this S competition here in this first preliminary race. Team Florida, Chiller, Mobile One, Cutting Edge, and Taz. They'll be going six laps for a total of nearly 30 miles. This, of course, is the first of two heats, and half of the points that they accumulate will go towards the final event, the final race here in this 1994 National Offshore Championship Finals in Galveston Bay. Now we see the boats coming into Galveston Bay on their first lap. Once again, Team Florida, Chiller, Mobile One, Cutting Edge, and Taz in this first of two heats in S-Class. Beautiful day here in Galveston, Texas. And there you see a nice shot there, tunnel of the boat right underneath. See some daylight under some of these powerboats. There's the first one. That's Team Florida going by. Then Chiller and Mobile One. Followed by, there's Cutting Edge. And finally, Taz. Six laps, almost 30 miles in this first of two heats. Once again, there they go. Team Florida, Chiller, Mobile One, Cutting Edge, and right behind is Taz. As we said, half of the points that these boats accumulate in these two heats will go towards the final event
in this 1994 National Offshore Championship here in Galveston, Texas. We're on board Taz now with the two crew members. Taz crew members Bill Scott, the driver, throttle man Todd DeRiba of Isla Mirada. We're going to show you what it looked like here at the beginning of this first of two heats in S-Class. And there we go, away from the docks. As we said, it's an Indy start, which means all the boats are lined up straight across. And they just go with the start as it is. And there's Todd and Bill Scott aboard Taz S69. 24-foot skater. All right, now we're going to give you the results of the two heats here in S-Class. In the first heat, it was Team Florida, followed by Mobile One, Chiller, Cutting Edge, and Taz. In the second heat, Team Florida in first place, followed by Mobile One, Cutting Edge, Taz, and Chiller. Now, the combined total winners of the two preliminary heats included Team Florida in first place, followed by Mobile One and Cutting Edge. Those are the winners of the combined total for the two preliminary heats in S-Class. And very shortly, we'll be going to the preliminary heat in A-Class. But right now, we are aboard Taz, 24-foot skater with Mr. Bill Scott out of Miami, Florida, and Todd DeRiba from Isla Mirada, Florida, aboard Taz. Now, we should tell you that the reason that the second heat was shortened was because the Chiller boat flipped over, and there it is, courtesy of Mr. Hank Harms. There you see a shot of the Chiller race team flipping over, but Steve Page and John Christensen, they're okay. No injuries. Everything is fine. All right, you can see lots of people watching these preliminary races. We're right behind the Harbor House, and these races are great because the spectators can get real close to these boats. And now we're going to watch the preliminary race involving the A boats. Competitors include Frank's Marine, Pittman Photo Express, Archer Marine, Slippery When Wet, Team Hog's Breath, Gone Again, Nasty Habits, Spinoffs, and Fountain. They'll be going 7 laps for a total of nearly 30 miles here in Galveston Bay. Getting ready for the first of the two heats in A-Class. And there they are. They're off now, as you can see. Heading into Galveston Bay, Hog's Breath, Arch Marine, Slippery One Wet, Frank's Marine. Off to a great start here in this first of two heats in A-Class. And now we can tell you how they finished in the first and second race. In the first race, it was Archer Marine, then Slippery When Wet, followed by Hog's Breath and Frank's Marine. In the second heat, it was Archer Marine, Slippery When Wet, and Frank's Marine. And of course, if you combine the totals of both heats, we have Archer Marine coming in first, followed by Slippery When Wet and Frank's Marine. As we said, half of the points that these boats accumulate in these two heats we'll go towards the final race of this 1994 Offshore Championship Finals. These preliminary races are really an exciting and unique way for the spectators to get close to the boats and, of course, the drivers, because these races, as you can see, happen so close to the shoreline, and they take off right from the docks. And there are some of the spectators along the dock area there listening to some of the motors there of the boats, Spirit of Houston and some of the others. And it's a really lot of excitement and a lot of activity that goes on around these boats and the drivers, as you can see. And it's really a great treat for the spectators. And as a result, these preliminary races are very popular here in Galveston, Texas. Fans getting a real treat here listening to this unbelievable power of these motors on these power boats. And as you can hear, the fans love it. And we've got a great race coming up. Nearly 60 boats entered in this 1994 Landry's Redadare Powerboat Blowout, coming to you from Galveston, Texas. And they're seeing many of the spectators there watching the boats. And we have five onboard cameras for you in this race. And very shortly, we will be airborne to bring you the beginning of this 1994 race, this fourth national and final national race for the 1994 season for the APBA. And there now you can see we are airborne and we are over the area of Galveston Bay. There's the Harbor House and many of the boats that are docked in their slips, and just a beautiful area here in Galveston, Texas. Great place to have a race. And now we are in the milling area. We can tell you there'll be four starts in this race. And the first start will be the Super Open and the Modified. And the second start, Offshore C and the Pro Outboard. And the third start, Offshore B and D. And then the fourth start, A and Stock. And there we are on board B-29 Everglades Express with our
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0: Express. 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Our second onboard camera aboard Heartbeat with Rodney Riddell, Curtis Harper, and Steve Day. Third in the Prop Series for Heartbeat, a 33-foot fountain. This is an all-Texas crew there from Clear Lake and Seabrook, Texas. Great spectator viewing today from the seawall of this race. Just a beautiful day here. Little bumpy waters in the Gulf of Mexico. 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
1: Todd, we're going to go right. This is the milling area. We're going to go right up there, and then they're going to throw it. There goes the pace boat across for the other one.
2: Where?
1: Right there. See it? The white flag? See the white flag going straight across?
2: Yep.
1: Okay, that's the next ones.
2: No, that's a medical boat.
1: Yeah, but it went by. No, was the race boat. That's the start.
2: They're gone.
1: Okay.
2: That was a B-class.
1: Okay, now B goes.
0: Yep. Our fourth onboard, P9, Harmsco Hurricane. Let's listen.
3: Can you see the slot down there?
4: Yeah, I sure can. I don't see the inside buoy, but I see the...
3: As long as we can put it on the outside buoy, we're fine. Where is it?
4: Way down there.
0: And our fifth onboard, aboard How Sweet It Is, with Mr. Carl Myers and Terry Ayers, our fifth onboard camera. How Sweet It Is, first in national point standings in the APBA and first in the Prop Series. How Sweet It Is, powered by United Racing Engines. And now, as you can see back to our helicopter shot, we're over the milling area. As you can see, the pace boat turning around now. The boats are beginning to line up as we get ready for this 1994 National Offshore Championship Final coming to you from Galveston, Texas. All right, now we're going to go with the first start, which includes the Open, the Superboat, and the Modified. In the Open and Super, they'll be going 9 laps for 109 miles. In the Modified, 7 laps for 85 miles. Now we see the boats lining up there, and we see Alco Motorsports on the inside, followed by How Sweet It Is, and Flying Tiger, Brooks, and Spirit of Houston. Here's the initial lineup here just before this race. On the outside, they see Gentry moving in on the outside. Gentry Eagle. Just a few moments now before this race, there's the lineup once again. Alcone, How Sweet It Is. Here's How Sweet It Is now sandwiched in between Alcone and Flying Tiger. How Sweet It Is, you can't even see. Sandwiched in between these two boats, wakes on either side. Coming up through the pack now is Utterly Fantastic and Brooks. Now on board our How Sweet It Is, too, with our onboard camera. Let's see that one more time as How Sweet It Is was sandwiched in between Alcone Motorsports and Flying Tiger. Once again, this is the fourth and final fourth national race for the APBA this 1994 season. We are aboard How Sweet It Is, number one nationally and number one in the Prop Series. We're going to see that one more time there just before this start as the boats are lining up. How Sweet It Is, too. There you see now the wake coming on. How Sweet It Is between Flying Tiger and Alcone Motorsports. How Sweet It Is in a bad position there. You can see a lot of the water going on the canopies. Mr. Terry Ayers and Carl Myers trying to get out of this situation as they are. There's In Excess on the right side. How Sweet It Is now in the clear away from Alcone Motorsports and Flying Tiger. A little bad positioning. Back to our helicopter shot now. We've got the green flag, and the 1994 National Offshore Championship Final is underway. Now to look downfield, there is Flying Tiger, Brooks, and Gentry. Looking upfield is Alcone Motorsports now dominating with Utterly Fantastic and Spirit of Houston right behind. And behind Spirit of Houston, we've got Gentry, Brooks, and Flying Tiger. Early moments of this race. Now there's Utterly Fantastic, followed by Gentry, Spirit of Houston, Brooks, and Flying Tiger with Alcone Motorsports in the lead. Once again, Utterly Fantastic, Gentry, Spirit of Houston, Brooks, and Flying Tiger all off to a good start. There's Utterly Fantastic. Off to a great start in M-Class, Utterly Fantastic, a 35-foot motion. On the inside is Brooks Athletic, a 46-foot skater powered by two 900-horsepower Mercury inboards, driver Bjorn Jeltsin and the throttle man James Dyke. Brooks Athletic. There's Brooks and there's Alcone Motorsports are out front and Gentry on the outside. Gentry Eagle with Brooks on the inside.

Brooks Athletic. And their utterly fantastic 35-foot motion. Brooks Athletic powered by Mercury Inboards with Mercruiser Drives. Here on the outside, utterly fantastic with Mr. Rob Stevenson and Andy Trout aboard. Utterly fantastic and Brooks on the inside. Of course, many spectator boats in the background in the early moments of this race. On the inside, M00 Moo, utterly fantastic, the leader in M-Class. 35-foot motion powered by two 500-horsepower Hawk inboards with Mercruiser Drive. There's Brooks on the outside. The driver is Rob Stevenson. He's from Cincinnati, Ohio. Throttleman Andy Trout from Cold Spring, Kentucky. Utterly fantastic. Now, Andy Trout owns a major milk processing ice cream facility in Kentucky. This is Andy's second year racing. He was 1993 Divisional Rookie of the Year and High Points Champion Division 6. Rob Stevenson was the driver. He owns a major color separations business in Cincinnati. There's Brooks on the outside. And of course, utterly fantastic on the inside. Brooks on the out. Andy and Rob have built and rigged their 35-foot motion cat, and together with the help of Dave Lewis and Andy's son Adam, they maintain utterly fantastic themselves. During this 1994 season, they won 6 divisional races on the Great Lakes in Geneva, Lake St. Clair, Port Clinton, Monroe, and back-to-back races in Cleveland 1, U.S. Offshore 1, 8 PBA. You're looking at utterly fantastic M00 Moo, your current leader in M-Class. Some of the other competitors in M, House Speeder to Stu, got hung up a little bit early in the race, but is in there and coming up fast. Also, Flying Tiger and Supercharged Systems. Sweet Generis, we believe, is out of the race. We're not sure if it actually started, but if it did, it is no longer in the race. Utterly fantastic. M00, your leader in M-Class in the early moments of this National Offshore Championship Final.

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The driver, Ted Savarese, navigator, Rich Savarese, throttle man, Tress Martin. They're all from Fort Lauderdale, Florida. In excess, number one, your current leader in Superclass and dominating Super right now. In excess is your current leader in the Prop Series, also first in the National APBA. In excess, number one. Alcone Motorsports, other competitor in Super, is out of the race. Spirit of Houston still in there, but right now the leader is in excess. Let's listen to those Mercury power plants. Three 1,000-horsepower Mercury inboards.

Ted Savarese, Rick Savarese, and Tress Martin, all doing a fine job there from Fort Lauderdale, Florida. As we said, NXS is your current leader in the $100,000 prop series, and it's been a very unique and exciting series, racing series, for this 1994 racing season. And some of the companies who have contributed money and have helped create the $100,000 Prop Series Award include Fountain Power Boats, Uton Marine, Marine Machine Mayfair, and VP Racing Fuels. And this is the final race in the $100,000 Prop Series. And at the end of this race, of course, the points will be tabulated and the winners will be decided. And they'll receive their trophies and checks at the APBA year-end banquet in February. Another great idea added to the world of offshore racing, the $100,000 Prop Series.

series. And it's been a very unique and exciting series, racing series, for this 1994 racing season. And some of the companies who have contributed money and have helped create the $100,000 Prop Series Award include Fountain Power Boats, Euben Marine, Marine Machine Mayfair, and VP Racing Fuels. And this is the final race in the $100,000 Prop Series. And at the end of this race, of course, the points will be tabulated and the winners will be decided. And they'll receive their trophies and checks at the APBA year-end banquet in February. Another great idea added to the world of offshore racing, the $100,000 Prop Series. There's Utterly Fantastic on the inside, In Excess, of course, in the Super on the outside. Utterly Fantastic in the Modified. Utterly Fantastic, 35-foot motion. There's how sweet it is now in the middle, passing up A176 Fountain with, on the outside, Spirit of Houston. How sweet it is, too, now, making up some of the problems it had earlier. Got a little hung up. How sweet it is, too. Running top of the pack in M-Class. This 32-foot skater will be retired at the end of this race. It has been very good to Mr. Carl Myers and Terry Ayer. This how sweet it is, too. This racing team will have a brand new 40-foot skater in open class coming up in the World Championships in Key West. But right now, this 32-foot skater is doing very, very well this year. It has dominated. It took a first place. Right now, it is in first place in the APBA National Points, first place in the Prop Series. It was first in Sarasota overall. It holds the world record, the world kilo record in M-Class at 134.999 miles per hour. It also took a first place and overall in Laconia.

Hampshire, and a first in South Padre Island. Just a great year for this How Sweet It Is 2 racing team. There we are now on board M39, How Sweet It Is 2 with Mr. Carl Myers and Terry Ayres. Carl Myers, of course, the driver, Terry Ayres, throttle man. Carl from Canada's New York, Terry from St. Charles, Missouri. 32-foot Skinner powered by two 750-horsepower United Racing engines with Mercury drives. The How Sweet It Is 2 racing team, of course, we'd like to thank the Keenan Sports Management for public relations. Also, the Comfort Inn in Galveston, Texas for the accommodations. Also, special thanks to Don Schwebs at Lake X, Chuck Cece from United Racing Engines, Domino Sugar, Sweeteners Plus, Corbell Champagne, and Reebok. Those are the sponsors. How Sweet It Is 2. M39 on board right now with Mr. Carl Myers and Terry Ayres. How Sweet It Is 2 got into that sandwich situation at the very beginning of this race when it was right between Alcon Motorsports and Flying Tiger, but was able to get out of it and now is running at the top of the pack and doing a great job. Those United Racing engines sound excellent. By the way, we'd like to thank Mr. Carl Myers, Terry Ayres, and the rest of the How Sweet It Is 2 racing team for helping to transport our equipment during this 1994 racing season. It's very much appreciated. Other competitors in M-Class include Utterly Fantastic, Flying Tiger, and Supercharged Systems. Sui Generis has not been seen. Nice rattling job by Terry Ayres. Driver Carl Myers doing an excellent job aboard this 32-foot skater, as we said, which will be retired at the end of this race, this 1994 National Offshore Championship Final. To a helicopter shot, How Sweet It Is 2, passing Pittman Photo Express. There it is, Pittman Photo on the inside, How Sweet It Is 2 on the outside. Let's see that again here with our onboard camera aboard M39, How Sweet It Is 2. There's a helicopter, of course, on the right side. There's Pittman Photo Express being passed by How Sweet It Is 2, Carl Myers and Terry Ayres.

There's the shoreline of a little bit of Galveston, Texas in the background. Running in second place in Superclass is Spirit of Houston. 45-foot Apache powered by 3 1,000 horsepower CNG motors with Mercury Drive. Driver, Alan Feingold from Philadelphia, Pennsylvania. Throttle man, Bill Westbury from Nassau Bay, Texas. Navigator, Bennett Blocker. He's from Houston, Texas. Spirit of Houston currently in second place. They're also in second place in the national point standings in the APBA, second in the Prop Series. Had a very good year. They took a first in Sarasota, second in Miami, a second in South Padre Island, third in Key West. There's Backer on the inside being passed by Spirit of Houston. Backer is a Beepo. Spirit of Houston's throttle man, Bill Westbury, is one of the chief organizers of this event. Of course, also the Texas Powerboats events, both very instrumental in the success of this 1994 National Championship Finals here in Galveston, Texas. Spirit of Houston, let's thank Mr. Darrell Scott from Venus Swimwear, one of the sponsors. Here on the inside is Whitson and D-Class being passed by Spirit of Houston. So Darrell Scott from Venus Swimwear gave a bunch of really pretty swimwear to Alan Feingold, who will be presenting them to some of the bikini contestants after this race. I'm sure he'll enjoy that very much. And we will be there as well to cover that and

0: hope you will enjoy, because we certainly will. Other sponsors include American ECO and Green & Green Modeling Agency out of Miami, Florida. We're watching Spirit of Houston, 45-foot Apache. Currently in second place is Superclass. Those CNG motors sound excellent. Free 1,000 horsepower. Here's Spirit of Houston on the outside in second place in Super. There's Cutting Edge in S-Class on the inside. Spirit of Houston, Mr. Alan Feingold, Bill Westbury, and Bennett Blocker. There you see many of the spectator boats there in the background in this 1994 National Championship Finals APBA, the last national race of this season before the World Championships. And there is the 45-foot Apache, Spirit of Houston. There's Flying Tiger on the inside, top of the pack in M-Class. As we look upfield, the leaders, there's Recovery on the inside. Looking downfield again is Flying Tiger and Wits End. Flying Tiger at the top of the pack in M-Class. Wits End in D-Class. Flying Tiger at 30-foot Chris Craft, powered by two 500-horsepower Tiger Marine inboards. There's Team Florida there. In the middle of the screen, Team Florida, 24-foot skater, Mr. Ed Spath and Tad Kimes aboard. Team Florida, Flying Tiger, and Wits End. Wits End in D-Class, a 32-foot skater with Mr. Bobby Whitco and Ken Ellis aboard. Wits End, Flying Tiger, and Team Florida there in the picture. Flying Tiger, a 30-foot Chris Cat, powered by two 500-horsepower Tiger Marine inboards with Mercruiser drives. Aboard Flying Tiger, driver is Sonny Hawkins. He's also the navigator. Throttle, Tina Blizniak. They're all from Elma, New York. Flying Tiger, M9, top of the pack in M-Class. There's Restore on the inside, Restore in P-Class. Now coming up on Flying Tiger, there's Wits End on the outside. Restore, Flying Tiger, and Wits End on the outside. Restore in P-Class. There's Flying Tiger in the middle. Now we've got Harmsco Hurricane, some P-Traffic coming up. Harmsco Hurricane, they're coming up on Restore in P-Class. Restore leads in P-Class, followed by Harmsco Hurricane. There's Flying Tiger, Wits End on the outside. There's Harmsco Hurricane now in P-Class. Coming up on Flying Tiger, Harmsco Hurricane in P-Class. So it's Restore, Flying Tiger, Harmsco, and Wits End on the outside. There's Restore out front, Restore in the lead in P-Class. Let's go aboard Harmsco Hurricane. Let's listen to the crew members. Great onboard camera shot of Harmsco Hurricane.
1: Alright. Okay, go to the outside. There you go. There you go. There you go.
0: There you see Restore on the left side of the picture. Out in front on the right side is Flying Tiger.
1: Flying Tiger.
0: Great onboard camera shot. This onboard camera aboard Harmsco Hurricane was installed by Mr. Willie Schultz, and we love these cameras because they bring you some exciting pictures, and freeze frame video will have seven of these onboard cameras during the World Championships in Key West. Flying Tiger M9 30-foot Chris Cat, powered by two 500-horsepower Tiger Marine inboards with Mercruiser drives. Once again aboard Sonny Hawkins. He's the driver. Navigator throttle is Tina Blizniak. They're from Elma, New York. They're in third place in the prop series, third in the national point standings in APBA. Now, Sonny and Tina Hawkins of Flying Tiger Racing Team is pleased to welcome Cinemobile as their title sponsor. Cinemobile provides mobile dressing rooms, lighting, and a wide variety of equipment to the motion picture industry. Flying Tiger Racing Team would like to also welcome BUM Equipment, a major clothing manufacturer, as a new sponsor. Flying Tiger would also like to acknowledge their other sponsors, DuPont Automotive Finishes, Anchor Marine Great Electrical Products, Oliver Billet Rods, New Tech Dyno Engineering, Mobile Oil, and BDO Instruments. And a special thanks go to their crew, Troy Armburst, John Barsh, Chris Overcamp, and Richard Graham. Flying Tiger Racing Team M9.

0: Sonny and Tina doing a great job here at this National Offshore Championship Finals in Galveston, Texas. This is the Landry's Red Adair Powerboat Blowout. Final national race for the APVA. Flying Tiger running on the top of the pack. Some of the other boats in M-Class include How Sweet It Is, Utterly Fantastic, and Supercharger Systems. Right now you're watching Flying Tiger M9. In second place in P-Class, P9 Harmsco Hurricane with Restore in the lead. There's Flying Tiger, top of the pack in M-Class. Flying Tiger. Back to Harmsco, Harmsco Hurricane. It's a 32-foot skater powered by 3 2.5 EFIs. Harmsco's Hurricane P9 is driven by Steve Page of Fort Myers and throttled by John Christensen of Winter Haven. This Florida team has really brought some fierce competition into pro stock the way these guys have manhandled this 32-foot skater through the turns in Sarasota, Jacksonville, and Miami. Was really amazing. Hank Harms, the owner of the Hurricane, has a mission to raise the awareness of the need for water safety and swimming lessons for all children. Wins in Sarasota, Jacksonville, and Miami have been used to provide swimming lessons for over 200 children to date at this point. Harmsco Hurricane in second place in P-Class behind Restore. Harmsco Hurricane on the move here in this 1994 National Offshore Championship Final in Galveston, Texas. Harmsco's Hurricane is currently in first place in the Prop Series and in third in the National Point Standings for APBA. Now in just a few moments, we will be going aboard Harmsco's Hurricane with our onboard camera to see what it looked like and what it sounded like at the very beginning of this race.
1: Just watch where you're going. Okay. I'm watching the flag.
2: All right.
1: There it is.
2: Okay, let's rock. Notice they didn't say roll. How we doing, buddy? There's Patriots.
1: Get over to your left a little.
2: Okay.
1: All right, straight. You're all right.
2: How we doing?
1: We're doing great.
2: Here, Patriots right alongside of us, man. He's running with us. God damn, hard to believe.
1: That's all right. I'm trimmed down still. We're starting to walk him. Here we go.
2: He's right next to me, man.
1: All right, we're pulling him. Don't worry. Watch out for Alex. Watch out. Next door, you're coming over on you.
2: I didn't see him over there.
1: Take it to the left some. You're drifting in.
2: Okay.
1: See the turn up here?
2: Yep.
1: Okay, we're going to be first to the turn.
2: Okay, how do you want to do it? Same way?
1: Just hold on. I'll tell you, when we get up here, I want to see how much we're ahead. Hold your lane a little bit.
2: I got it. I'm holding right on.
0: Back to our helicopter shop, but we're going right back on board to recapture some competition going on between Harmsco's Hurricane Restore and Patriot. And we'll listen to the crew members and how they tackle it. Let's listen.
2: Is that our turn boats up there to the right?
1: Or not? To the left. Start coming in. They're going to come in on you.
2: Okay, I got it. I'm there. I see him now.
1: All right. Yeah, there you go.
2: Damn it.
1: You're all right. All right. We're going to become a motion sandwich. Hold on. Come in to your left a little bit. Now you got Charlie over to your left, so be careful. Whoa, whoa, whoa, whoa. Watch out. You got Charlie right beside you. That's all right. Let him. I'm going to let him go ahead of us.
2: Okay. We're going to cut in tight.
1: Yep. Okay, come on. Come on around. Bring it around. There we go. Okay, turn inside of him.

0: Okay, we're all right. All right, we'll just run them down.
1: Open up.
0: Hold on now.
1: Open it up. Let's go.
0: Goodbye, boys.
2: Back to our helicopter shots, some exciting competition that we just saw. Here's a note from Hank Harmsen, Harmsco's Hurricane. He says the value of our race coming into town could not have been more dramatic in Galveston. On Wednesday, the hotels, restaurants, and streets were empty. On Saturday and Sunday, the island was jammed, he says. We've got to thank the Friday S-Class races and the tremendous cooperation between the community and the Texas Powerboats events, not to mention the professional way all racers prevented this great sport. Harmsco Hurricane, racing to teach all children to swim. Harmsco's Hurricane in second place right now in B-Class behind the store. Some of the other competitors in B-Class include Patriot, Auto Palace, Locomotion, Venus Swimwear, and Full Throttle. Aboard Harmsco's Hurricane, we've got John Christensen and Steve Page. 32-foot skaters.

0: There's Restore. Upfield, Restore in first place in B-Class, but Armsco Hurricane right behind in second place right now, picking up some room. Armsco's Hurricane. Steve Page and John Christensen doing a great job. In Excess on the inside, coming by In Excess in Super Class. Currently number one in Super. Armsco's Hurricane Winnies in Sarasota, Jacksonville, and Miami have been used to provide swimming lessons for over 200 children to date. Armsco's Hurricane. As we look upfield, there's Restore and In Excess. As we're going around the turn now. There's In Excess on the turn with backdrop of Galveston, Texas. This is the National Offshore Championship Final, 1994. We're going on board Armsco Hurricane once again.
1: See the turn marker?
2: What?
1: See the turn marker?
2: I'm right on it.
1: That boat's pretty fast, you know. That Restore.
2: Oh, he just stood up.
0: There's B4 Restore in the lead.
2: We got a little ground on him that time. Okay, you're doing perfect for this turn. Ooh, Ted's gonna screw up his turn, I think. Yeah, he is.
1: But stay inside, okay?
2: All right.
1: But stay real tight inside. All right? Hold on. Pull it back. Pull it back. Pull it back.
2: Get it around there.
1: Hold on. Hold on.
2: All right, get behind Ted. Stay
1: okay.
2: Right in his way.
1: Okay.
2: Because I'm going to trim up.
1: Okay, let's go. Get going. Get going.
2: Stay right in the middle of his way.
1: I'm sorry, Jadon, I didn't hear it.
0: The current leader in P-Class, it's P4 Restore. 35-foot motion, powered by 3 2.5 EFIs. Driver Alan Steele of Jacksonville Beach, Florida. Rod man Charlie Haynes, he's from Fort Lauderdale. By the way, Alan Steele is the race director in that Jacksonville, Florida race, and which was a terrific event. He did a fine job. Now, the Restore Racing Team would like to thank everyone in Texas for a great time. The Restore Racing Team would also like to thank their sponsor, Restore Marine Products, for their support of the 1994 racing season. Restore is an engine additive, not an oil additive, specifically designed to restore four-cycle inboard gasoline and diesel marine engines with 100-plus hours to near original performance levels. 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The Restore Racing Team would also like to thank their other sponsors.

Sierra aftermarket parts, NGK spark plugs, Sportif clothing, Redline Oil, Interstate Batteries, Ritchie Compasses, the Pain Clinic, and especially Mariner Outboards. They would like to give the Victorian Condo Hotel a special thanks for some great talk to Texas hospitality. And also like to thank their crew chief, Ron Voorhees, and to Paul Petito of Precision Boatworks, who rigged and maintains the restored boat. Last but not least, they would like to thank their wives and girlfriends of the team.

0: with them throughout the racing season. Restore currently in first place in P class. You're watching the 1994 Landry's Red Adair Powerboat Blowout coming to you from Galveston, Texas. Restore in first place in P class. P4. There have been some problems in P-Class on this course, and we're going to find out more about that as we go back on board Harmsco's Hurricane with Mr. John Christensen and Steve Page.
1: I'll tell you one thing. I do not like right-hand turns. I did not like being on the... Yeah, he is over, too. Somebody's over.
2: Is everybody okay, think?
1: That's Auto Palace is over.
2: Okay, hang on.
1: Come on, bring it around.
2: Okay, it's around. Okay.
1: Well, Auto Palace just joined the submarine club.
2: Yep.
1: All righty. They got a new setup again.
2: Okay, here we go.
3: Line them up. Let's roll. Patriot went over.
1: Patriot went over,
3: hold
1: too.
3: Hold on, hold on. Patriot's over.
1: You're kidding!
3: Nope. Auto Palace guys are all right. That's great news. John, give us a shot on now. Make sure that the guys from Patriot are all right, will you? Give us a shot when you can.
0: Here's some video now, courtesy of Mr. Hank Harms, just before the Patriot race team flipped over. And as we heard just a little while ago, the Harmsco's Hurricane racing team concerned about the Patriot crew members. And as we watch this video and watch Patriot flipping over, we can tell you there were no injuries. Everyone is okay, as was everyone in the Auto Palace Performance Racing Team as well. There you see the Patriot race team. Crew members are okay, and that's the important thing. Safety first here at this 1994 National Offshore Championship Final. And there you see the Patriot racing team there partly submerged. Now, of course, how will this affect the national point standings? Well, we believe that since Auto Palace, there's another shot of Patriot, since Auto Palace Performance flip first and Patriot second, well, possibly that's the way they'll finish. There's Auto Palace Performance being towed in. We believe now that Patriot will probably finish in first place in the national point standings, followed by Auto Palace. At this point, that's our speculation. There's Auto Palace Performance being towed in. The important thing, everyone is okay. The crew members, no injuries involved here. Auto Palace and the Patriot racing team out of the race in P-Class.

One of the boats that is not having any problems is Full Throttle P98, running very well right now in P-Class. It's powered by three 2.5 EFIs, a 35-foot action cat. Aboard is Jack Barch. He's the owner, throttle man. He's from Jacksonville, Florida. Ray Leach is the driver. He's also from Jacksonville. Full Throttle. Now, the Full Throttle Racing team would like to thank their sponsors, including Deluxe Laundry and Dry Cleaners, Maxwell's Fine Food Market, Little Champ Food Stores, and Pro Water Sports. We'd also like to thank Legex and the Mercury crew. Special thanks to their own crew, Mike Muldrow and John Eric Bergstrom, for their help and support. Also, Jack Barsh would like to thank Heather Farrell, Karen Barsh, and the rest of his family for their support and understanding during the building of the boat. Also, Ray Leach would like to thank Selena Massey and his family for their support during the building and running of the boat. Full Throttle P98, 35-foot action cat.

There you see some of Galveston, Texas in the background, some of the shoreline there and spectators. This is the final national race of the 1994 APBA season. There's Ragamuffin, Ragamuffin D69, a 32-foot skater powered by two 500-horsepower TCM inboards with Mercruiser drives. The driver, Mr. Paul Whittier from Sultan, Washington, throttleman Ricky Ford, he's from Kingston, Washington. Ragamuffin is currently in first place in the Prop Series, first in the National Point Standings, and in first place in the Western Division APBA. Ragamuffin. Ragamuffin would also like to thank Craig Archer, Tom Stagliano, Dan McNamara, and Gary Whedon of Archer Marine. Bob and Norm Teague of T Custom Marine, Crew Chief Thad Finley and Thad Finley Jr., Don Schwebs of Mercury Marine as well, also for the help that they've given the racing team during this season. Paraboat and V8 Power Magazines for their support. Precision Silicones, South Valley Specialties, Pennzoil, and Johnny Hawthorne of the Sign Shop. Ragamuffin, D69, currently in first place in D-Class. Some of the other competitors in D-Class include Airborne, Whitsand, and Phantom Offshore, but right now it's Ragamuffin in first place in D.

Paul Whittier and Ricky Ford. Sultan, Washington, Kingston, Washington, both doing a fine job. There's Flying Tiger on the outside. Flying Tiger in M-Class. Some of the spectator boats in the background for this Red Adair Landry's Powerboat Blowout here in Galveston, Texas. Ragamuffin in first place in B-Class, D69. Flying Tiger on the outside, Ragamuffin here on the inside.

currently in first place in S-Class S1 Mobile 1, a 28-foot skater powered by two 200-horsepower Mercury outboards, driven by Tom Russell and throttle man Robert Loeffler. They're both from Fort Lauderdale, Florida. Now, this is a brand-new 28-foot Douglas skater powered by two 200 Mercury outboards. It's also the first race for their new driver, Tom Russell. Now, Tom has been a Freeze-Frame Video production crew member for many, many years, has flown with us many years, and has been our spotter, has done a great job. And he's also raced before, so he really knows the world of offshore racing. Now, Bob Loeffler, owner and throttle man, goes into this race with an 18-point lead towards the national championship. He's the defending 1993 national champion in stock class and also won the 1992 national championship. In Fort Myers last year, he won his first world championship title along with an induction into the most coveted Hall of Champions. He also set a kilo record earlier this year in Sarasota. This team would like to thank Mobile for their support at the race and also SunMart, the local mobile distributor, also locally Best Western Hotel, along with Mario's Italian Restaurant on the Seawall, and Timothy Wall Nationwide Insurance. And this new boat was built with the help of Rex Marine, VDL Marine, Quality Machine Steering, Blue Water Performance, Fast Track Communications, CMC Powerlift, and Ron Muller of RM Rigging and Graphic Effects. Also, special thanks to Mr. Albert Ensweiler, the crew chief. Now, if Mobile One continues to run the way it's running, it will be your national champion, its third national championship in a row. Also, special thanks to the ladies of the crew, Cindy and Delaine, from the Mobile One racing team. Now, in the preliminary races before the main event, Mobile One took a second place in the first heat, a second place in the second heat, and combined totals for the finals were a second place finish for Mobile One in the preliminary races. Mobile One currently in first place in S-Class. In second place in S-Class is S9 Cutting Edge, a 30-foot motion powered by two 200-horsepower Mercury outboards. Driver Alan Butler from Corpus Christi, Texas.

Texas rattleman Gary Ballou from Boca Raton, Florida. Cutting Edge took a first place in South Padre Island, currently is in second place in the national point standings in the APBA. The Cutting Edge Racing Team would like to thank Mr. Larry Butler, their crew chief. In the preliminary heats before this main event, in the S-Class category, Cutting Edge took a fourth place in the first heat, a third place in the second race. Final combined points brought it into third place for Cutting Edge. But right now, in second place in S-Class, right behind Mobile One. Other competitors in S-Class, of course, in addition to Mobile One, we've got Team Florida and Taz. Look at right now, Cutting Edge right up there in second place behind Mobile One. In this 1994 Landry's Red Adair Paraboat Blowout in Galveston, Texas. Nice throttling job by Mr. Gary Ballou. Driver, Alan Butler.

On the inside, Team Florida, S2, currently in third place in S-Class. On the outside, Wits End in D-Class. Team Florida, 24-foot skater, powered by two 200-horsepower Mercury outboards. The driver, Tad Kynes from Key West, Florida. Throttle man, Ed Spaeth from Lakeland, Florida. Team Florida took a first place in Sarasota, a third in the Prop Series, currently in fourth place in the National Point Standings, but with two checkered flags in the preliminary races of this event, has a really good chance and probably very well will move up in the National Point Standings. Team Florida, currently in third place. Now, Team Florida would like to thank its corporate sponsor for this race. That's Powertron Batteries. 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Powertron takes great pride in the fact that Powertron batteries are built tougher to last longer and are made in the USA. Now, the Team Florida Racing Team would also like to give special thanks to all of its crew members, including Pat Moreland, Tony Griffith, Kim and Barbara Scott, Steve DeGrave, Corey Totoli, Sandy Harper, and Lisa Baval. Team Florida currently in third place in S-Class. Team Florida, 24-foot skater. There on the outside, Frank's Marine in A-Class, currently in first place in a Frank's Marine. Team Florida, though, moving up on Frank's Marine on the outside. Team Florida now picking up some ground and just about even with Frank's Marine in A-Class on the outside. Team Florida. S2, 24-foot skater in third place in S-Class, running excellent. Tad Kynes and Ed Spaeth, both from Florida. Frank's Marine in A-Class. Team Florida, S2, third place in S. There in the distance, you see Spirit of Houston apparently has some problems, is out of the race now. It's down. Spirit of Houston in Superclass out of the race. There's Frank's Marine in A-Class. Leader in A-Class right now. Frank's Marine. There's Frank's on the right. Team Florida on the left. Frank's Marine, a 24-foot Scorpion powered by one 600-horsepower Chevy engine with a Mercruiser drive. Aboard Frank's Marine for Richard Queso and Frank Iroa and George Aaron Sibia. Currently in the lead for the national championship and currently the leader in A-Class with Hog's Breath in second, we believe, and Arch Marine back in third as well. Now, A1 Frank's Marine Racing has many accomplishments, including

the 1992 and 93 World Cup and National Championship. Frank is doing an excellent job throttling, jumping to the lead from the first turn up of this race. We can see he really wants that third consecutive national title. The driver is George Arancibia, who has done an excellent job this year. Richard Queso is the navigator, as we said. Richard is the owner of Reprographia, Inc., a blueprint and digital imaging company that just opened a vinyl sign and graphics department with locations in Miami and Coral Gables. Frank's Marine Racing team would like to thank Juan Carlos Vila of Vila & Son Landscape Contractors for his support and for purchasing 5 boats at the Children's Charity Auction. We'd also like to thank DMI, Marine Pistons, Webon Trailers by Torino Trailers, and Rumar Electric. A special thanks to the crew at Frank's Marine Corporation, which includes Raleigh, Carlos, and Eric for the preparation of this race boat. And don't forget the team manager, Pepe. You're looking at Frank's Marine, your leader in A-Class, A1.

0: S69 Taz, a 24-foot skater powered by two 200-horsepower Mercury outboards. Driver Billy Scott from Miami, Florida. Throttle man Todd DeRiba from Isla Mirada, Florida. S69 Taz. Now, the racing team would like to thank Scott from Intense Marine for rigging and maintaining this 24-foot skater. Also, Debbie's Tavern out of Miami, Florida, and Terry, Todd's lovely girlfriend, for helping out with the Taz Racing Team S69. Other competitors in S-Class, Mobile One, Cutting Edge, and Team Florida. But right now, you're watching Taz. Very shortly, we're going to go on board the Taz Racing Team to listen to some of their conversation.
1: Fucking A-boat out. We're getting ready to right now. We're going to turn right here, Todd.
2: I don't know. I'll tell you in a second when I see someone else turn.
1: Yep. Okay, you got the inside, baby. Do it. Not yet. Okay, turn. Just follow these guys, that's all.
3: That wasn't the idea.
1: Well, I...
3: Get some fresh water.
1: You got it.
3: All right, let's go.
1: Let's do it.
3: Let's rock and roll.
0: Billy Scott and Todd DeRiba enjoying this race.

0: keep it pegged. No, thank you. I've got it going, but I'm not...
1: Little Bumpin' and Bangin' are doing a great job.
0: Come on, baby. Come on, baby. It's only 24 feet long here, bud. Get to the inside.
2: Okay, I'm going.
0: Turn, dive.
2: Go.
0: Billy, if I hear go one more time from you,
2: okay.
0: Thank you. I'm the guy who gives it the go. You steer.
2: Okay.
0: See what I mean?
2: Yes, I'm on it.
0: Okay.
1: Great conversation here between Billy Scott and Todd DeRiba. Some of the up-close and personal conversation that you hear with these onboard cameras. We will have 7 onboard cameras for the World Championships in Key West. Now, Taz, S69, took...

0: fifth place in the preliminary race in the first heat. In the second heat, it came in fourth. Came into this race in fourth place from those two preliminary heats before this big event. Right now, you're watching S69 Taz in S-Class. Nice throttling job by Todd DeRiba with those two 200-horsepower Mercury outboards. Billy Scott, the driver. A little bumpy out there in the Gulf of Mexico. All right, there's B-29, Everglades Express, B-29. Now, it's a 33-foot fountain powered by twin 460-horsepower Carolina Racing engines. Now, the owner throttle man is George Arellano. This is his rookie year racing with South Padre Island as his first race ever and finished in fourth place. Through the season, his team has proven to be a driving force in offshore B and has earned the respect of all the offshore racers. George has owned a number of high-performance offshore powerboats and finally decided to pursue his dream to be a racer. Now the driver is Glenn Martin. He's the son of Ralph Martin, the owner of Everglades Marina, and the brother of Tress Martin, the throttle man on the Superboat NXS. Working at Everglades Marina, he's been a test pilot on many of the race boats that have come out of the high-performance shop. In his off time from racing and working, he's an avid musician playing bass and guitar for local bands in Fort Lauderdale. We're on board now, B-29. This is just moments before the beginning of the race. This is as their boats are beginning to line up. On the left side is Heartbeat. On the right, very shortly, we will see Power Play. We are on board B-29 at 33-foot fountain. As we said, powered by twin 460-horsepower Carolina Racing engines. And there's the Heartbeat on the left, Power Play on the right. Now, the power is delivered through two Mercruiser 5 Speedmaster drives and Mercury high-performance propellers. This boat was race-rigged and is maintained by Everglades Marina under the supervision of Tress Martin. Everglades Express has had an impressive first season with consistent finishes, including fourth place in South Padre Island, a first place in Miami, a fifth at Sarasota, a close second in Jacksonville, and a close second also at the SBR National Championship in Miami, making the national champions in SBR Sport Class. We've got the green flag now for B-29 Everglades Express in this 1994 National Offshore Championship. Of course, this was taped a little bit earlier with an onboard camera, as you can see. With George Arellano and Glenn Martin aboard this 33-foot fountain, Everglades Express. There's the Heartbeat there on the left side as B-29 Everglades Express begins to pull away from the field at the beginning of this 1994 National Offshore Championship. B-29, Glenn Martin and George Arellano. Currently, they are in first place in the Prop Series for Offshore B and in third place in the APBA National Point Standings. Now, the support crew consists of Doug Mitten and Gary Mitten, who also work on Taz Racing Team. They would like to give special thanks to Tammy, Todd, Terry, Tracy, Chris, and Mom. Also, Mayfair Steering, VP Racing Fuels, Gill Marine Exhaust, Mercruiser High Performance Group, Trimble Navigation, and the NXS Racing Team. Now, all of Everglades Express win purses are donated to the Make-A-Wish Foundation to make unfortunate kids' dreams come true. In June, George was named Vapor Trail's Throttle Man of the Month for his underdog victory in his second race. He's the most likely contender for Rookie of the Year. You can tell that Everglades Express.
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0: And Glenn Martin aboard this 33-foot fountain, Everglades Express. There's the heartbeat there on the left side as B-29 Everglades Express begins to pull away from the field at the beginning of this 1994 National Offshore Championship. B-29, Glenn Martin and George Arellano. Currently, they are in first place in the prop series for Offshore B and in third place in the APBA National Point Standings. Now, the support crew consists of Doug Mitten and Gary Mitten, who also work on Taz Racing Team. They would like to give special thanks to Tammy, Todd, Terry, Tracy, Chris, and Mom. Also, Mayfair Steering, VP Racing Fuels, Gill Marine Exhaust, MerCruiser High Performance Group, Trimble Navigation, and the NXS Racing Team. 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In June, George was named Vapor Trail's Throttle Man of the Month for his underdog victory in his second race. He's the most likely contender for Rookie of the Year. 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

George Arulato and Glenn Martin. Looking comfortable there in their 33-foot fountain?

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Onboard B-29. We'll have 7 onboard cameras for the World Championships in Key West. We'll bring you some exciting pictures of the race. Galveston, Texas in the background there. And we go around the turn. In third place in B-Class Everglades Express. Number 1 in the Prop Series in B-Class.

There they go around the turn, B29. Nice view with our onboard camera. Little bumpy in the gulf. Hot and nasty in second place in C-Class, C-18. There you see Harazuba out front. Harazuba in first place in C-Class. There you see the distance between Harazuba and Hot and Nasty. Hot and Nasty is a 30-foot Cobra, powered by two 2.5 BFIs. Driver, Bill Mouth from Isetawket, New York. Brattleman, Rich Massetti from Neskonset, New York. Hot and Nasty. Currently in fourth place in the Prop Series, fifth in the APBA National Point Standings. The Hot and Nasty Racing Team would like to thank their sponsors, including Amsoil, Cody Marine, Rapid Shape Auto Repair, S&S Propeller, Greenart Plumbing, D. Lilly Marine, Pro Marine, WHM Plumbing and Heating Contractors, Sir James Signs, and Nix from CNJ Auto Collision. Currently in second place, Hot and Nasty, C-18. As we watch Hot and Nasty now, this 30.

8-foot Cobra, we are now drawing to a close in this final national race for the APBA in this 1994 season. Hot Nasty currently in second place in C-Class. Rich Massetti and Bill Mopp doing an excellent job. Rich Massetti, throttle man, of course. Bill Mopp, the driver of this 30-foot Cobra.

As we go around the turn now, we slide left, we see Zuba. Harris Zuba in the lead in C-Class, a 34-foot Suffin. And there's Harris Zuba now going around the turn. Harris Zuba, 34-foot Suffin, powered by two 700 horsepower Innovation inboards. Aboard Harris Zuba, driver Max Selig, throttle man Jason Selig, and navigator Jerry Selig. They're all from Atlantic City, New Jersey. Harris Zuba took a first place in South Padre Island and a first in Sarasota. Currently, he's in first place in the national point standings for APBA. Now, Joe Theismann and Max Selig are partners who own the race boat. Winning races have become a tradition with the Selig family. The boat is a culmination of Suffin Marine and Innovation Marine's commitment to being able to have a V-hull outrun the catamarans. This has been a three-year plan by the team, Innovation and Suffin, and they've finally proven a point that V-hulls can navigate as quickly as catamarans in flat water. Special thanks go to their sponsors, Harris Casino Hotels, who have been a sponsor for the past 8 years, Zuba Clothing Manufacturers, Megabucks, Progressive Jackpots in New Jersey, Nevada, and all gaming jurisdictions, Sunoco Racing Fuel, Zymol Waxes, and AC Coin and Slot Service Company, Incorporated. You're watching Harris Zuba currently in first place in C-Class. Harris Zuba, C1. Your national champions for APBA for the second year in a row. Harris Zuba, number one. Mac, Jason, and Jerry Selig, a family affair. They're doing a great job. All from Atlantic City, New Jersey. In first place in B-Class, it's B2, a 33-foot Fountain Heartbeat, powered by two 600-horsepower Troy Dennis inboards with Merck Cruiser drives. Aboard Heartbeat, Kurt Harbor on throttles, Rodney Riddell, he's the driver, Jack Carmody, the co-driver. They're all from Texas. Heartbeat in first place in B-Class. Now we're going to go on board Heartbeat. Heartbeat is owned and throttled by Kurt Harbor. Kurt has an aggressive nature that makes him an excellent competitor with anyone that he's competing with, along with his co-drivers Rodney Riddell, who has been competitively racing since he was a teenager in drag boats and motorcycles. They have the edge for offshore racing. Well, the newest member of the race team is Jack Carmody, owner of Ranger Excavating and Carlos and Charlie's out of Austin, Texas. Jack is pumped. He can't wait to go to Key West, Florida to do it. Again, he is fearless, according to Kurt. Well, the Galveston race hosted by TOPS, that's the Texas Offshore Powerboat Performance Squadron, and TPE, Texas Powerboat Events, had a special fundraising auction Saturday night before the race, which Heartbeat participated in to help raise money for the Children's Center in Galveston, Texas. All of Heartbeat's ABA winnings goes to Texas Children's Hospital, the largest pediatrics hospital in the country. Now, as you can see, we're on board Heartbeat at the very beginning of this race. We do have a green flag now, and Heartbeat is off to a great start at the beginning of this National Offshore Championship Final in Galveston, Texas. Now, the Heartbeat Racing Team would like to thank Southwest Refractory of Texas, Carlos and Charlie's in Austin, the Hassan Miller family, Marie Dynamics in Seabrook, Texas, Harbor Financial Offices in Houston, Austin, and New York, the Crossed Eye Seagull in Clear Lake, Texas, the Seabrook Beach Club in Seabrook, and the Ocean Grill in Galveston, Texas. Heartbeat currently in first place. It is your leader in B-Class. And these are the early moments of this race. Now we're back for a helicopter shot. Heartbeat. Kurt Harbor, Rodney Riddell, and Jack Carmody doing an excellent job aboard this 33-foot Fountain. There's Airborne on the left side here. This 33.

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A lot of Texas fans watching Heartbeat, Heartbeat Racing teams, all of these guys, Kurt Harbor, Rodney Rudell, and Jack Carmody, they're all from Texas. So they got their locals, and they've got their fans right here rooting for them in this 1994 National Offshore Championship, and they're doing very well. They are in first place in B-Class, dominating B-Class.

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Also, Dragon Lady, Banker, and Triton, and Tsunami. Houston City Limits and Pier 45 are out of the race. Back to our helicopter shot now. Heartbeat in first place in B-Class. There you can see the guys are pumped up. They know they're going to get that checkered flag. They know they're going in for a victory here in B-Class, dominating that class. And back to our onboard camera now. Kurt Harper, Rodney Rudell, Jack Carmody have done a fine job in this race. B2, Heartbeat. Now you can hear them slowing down. Those Troy Dennis inboards cranking down. And there you see the helicopter in the background. And now we're going to go in for our checkered flag. And there's Mr. Kurt Harper on the bow, getting ready for his well-deserved checkered flag victory in B-Class. Heartbeat. And there it is. And there he waves it proudly. Mr. Kurt Harper, throttle man aboard Heartbeat. Number one in B-Class in this 1994 National Offshore Championship in Galveston, Texas. Very happy man there. Now we're on board M39 with Carl Myers and Terry Ayers, number one in M-Class. And very shortly, M39 and crew members will be going in for their checkered flag as well. They're slowing down as this race winds down here in Galveston, Texas. And there they are, opening up their canopies, Carl Myers and Terry Ayers. All right, we're going to give you the final standings in M-Class. Of course, we know how sweet it is, too. Getting ready to get its checkered flag in first place, followed by Utterly Fantastic and Flying Tiger. There's Mr. Carl Myers and Terry Ayers congratulating themselves on a well-deserved checkered flag, a great victory for M39. How sweet it is, too. Now, the rest of the standings here in this 1994 National Offshore Championship Finals include, in Superclass, we've got INXS, followed by Spirit of Houston and Alcone Motorsports. In the Open, Recovery, Brooks Athletic and Team Gentry. 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In Offshore A, finally in first place, Archer Marine, then Slippery When Wet, and Gone Again. And there's the checkered flag. Mr. Carl Myers waving it as he's going back to the docks. And those are your final results on the National Offshore Championship Finals in Galveston, Texas, the Landry Redadair Powerboat Blowout here in Galveston. And now here are the final national point standings for APBA for 1994 racing season. In Super V, INXS, followed by Spirit of Houston and Republic of Venice. In Supercat, Alcone Motorsports and Jaws. In M-Class, it was How Sweet It Is, then Flying Tiger and Gone Again.

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In A-Class, Archer Marine, then Frank's Marine and Hog's Breath. 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And now here are the final standings in the $100,000 Props Series. 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And finally, in Offshore A, Archer Marine, Frank's Marine, and Team Hog's Breath. And those are your final standings in the $100,000 Props Series. Now the winners will collect their trophies and checks at the APBA year-end banquet in February. Okay, just a little recap on this Red Adair race. We have great competition, though we had some problems. The important thing was there were no injuries. Now, in Superclass, NXS just surely dominated. Recovery took a checkered flag in Open. How sweet it is. Another great run in M-Class. Just a great run for this 32-foot skater. Carl Mars and Terry Ayers doing a great job taking the checkered flag. In P-Class, Restore getting its first checkered flag, followed by Full Throttle and Venus Swimwear. Auto Palace Performance and Patriot did flip over, but once again, there were no problems, no injuries. And as Mobile One, national champions once again, second time, Team Florida in second place. Ragamuffin ran flawlessly in D-Class, and in C-Class, Harazuba, Hot Nasty, and Change Order, great competition among those three boats. In B, Heartbeat, Power Play, and Everglades Express, just a great battle there. And finally, in A-Class, we had Slippery When Wet, Gone Again, and Archer Marine, all really giving some good competition in A-Class. And that's just a little recap of today's racing. Now, before we go, there are a few people that we would like to thank. On behalf of Jeff Girardi and the rest of the Freeze Frame Video production crew, this is Vince Lipari wishing you a fond farewell from Galveston, Texas, and wishing that we see you October 8th for the club race at OPBRA in Miami, Florida. Also, October 15th at Isla Mirada for the U.S. Offshore race. If not, well, we hope to see you at the World Championships in Key West in the first week of November. We will have 2 helicopters and 7 onboard cameras to bring you all the excitement of the World Championships in Key West. Hope to see you there. In the meantime, we hope you enjoy the bikini contest and also evening wear. Bye, everyone.

Big disgrace, waving your back.

Hello, everybody, and welcome to the 2005 Suncoast Offshore Grand Prix. 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Lots of great participants here for this event. There you see Bacardi Silva running the Superboat Unlimited class. Before that, we just saw Team Warpaint making their first appearance on the offshore circuit. The third Superboat here in Sarasota is the DF Young Platinum Cat with Rich Wyatt and Herbie Stotler aboard. It should be a great event. 14 Super Vs, including Rio Roses here in Sarasota. There you see Team Lone Shark, a local team from here in Sarasota, Mark Granite and Dan Lawrence. 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

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Beautiful 38-foot Apache Cat, formerly raced by Lauren Leibel. Warpaint, this is their first race with their new boat. Running in the Superboat Unlimited category, they'll have Kurt Berger on the throttles. There's Team Taboo, Bill Mazzoni and crew. 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Augie Penzas, Team AMF, Nesquik P413, it's a 38-foot Scarab. Team What's Up, there's John Hagen from AMF aboard Team What's Up.

We have two onboard cameras on What's Up today to provide lots of action and onboard camera footage from the race here at the 21st Annual Suncoast Offshore Grand Prix. John Hagen and crew clowning around during the very exciting parade here in Sarasota. One of the highlights of the whole event is the parade through downtown Sarasota. Here you see all the boats staging for that parade. There's Greg Reichman's CMS Mechanical Services Super V Phantom entry, along with driver Jim Bull. There's number 30, Mikasuki Indian Gaming, Brett Fershman and Troy Hannon at the controls of this 38-foot fountain. There's Bill McCombs, Patron, Joe Boxer, Corona Extra, Marine Tech. Well-sponsored boat there, local entry from Sarasota.

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another local entry, that's Twisted Metal Motorsports. Billy Glick and Lisa Matthews at the controls of Twisted Metal Pier 57. The compound of AMF Offshore Racing with their 51-foot outer limits, turbine, record-setting sport yacht.

the dry pits here in Sarasota this year, or moved away from the Van Wassel to the Sarasota Fairgrounds. Everybody has adjusted properly. Special thanks to Corey Chantry and crew for bringing in lots of shell to fill in some grass areas that were going to create mud here in the pits, but everybody's fared well here. You can see we're out on the race course now, getting ready to go. Looks like we're going to go with the Super V start first here. Very exciting class. 14 boats in Super V class. Lots of fountains in this class. Always run at the front of the pack. Should be a very exciting race. Several hometown teams in this Super V class. All the way right in the middle of the screen there is the Black Pearl from here in Sarasota. On the far outside is Love Muscle Racing, another Sarasota team. Rio Rose is all the way on the inside. Bill McCombs, Patron Tequila, another Sarasota entry, as well as Pier 57 Twisted Metal Motorsport. But at the start of the race, with the green flag down, Love Muscle Racing and Mikasuki, two identical 38-foot fountains going head-to-head so far. Right between them is the 42 fountain of Instigator. Rio Rose is another 38-foot fountain, as well as Black Pearl. All at the start of the race, Mikasuki Indian Gaming, Troy Hann and Brett Firstman pulling out to the lead now. David Knight and Mike Siebold giving chase in the number 15, Rio Rose's entry. Mikasuki and Indian Gaming and Rio Rose's and Love Muscle going head-to-head. Three very similar 38-foot fountains, all mercury-powered, heading towards turn one here at the 21st annual Suncoast Offshore Grand Prix.

Rio Rose's Fountain Mercury Racing and Miccosukee Indian Gaming side by side, heading south down the back stretch here in Sarasota on the first lap. Great side by side racing here in the Super V class. See Miccosukee getting hosed down a little bit in the first turn here. 11 boats in the Super V class. Very competitive racing. There you see Siesta Key in the background. These two boats have gained a little bit of ground on the rest of the fleet. Heading towards Lido Beach now. So you can see some of the spectator fleet in Big Pass there in the background. A lot of spectator boats out for this weekend's race. Watching all the exciting action here at the 21st Annual Suncoast Offshore Grand Prix. Right now we're with Miccosukee Indian Gaming. Brett Firshman is the owner and driver. Troy Hannon is the throttle man. These guys have just came off a win in Marathon, Florida, doing a great job in their 38-foot fountain. Miccosukee Indian Gaming from Miami, Fort Lauderdale, Florida. Miccosukee Indian Gaming, your home for all your gambling while in South Florida at Chrome Avenue and 41 in Miami, Florida.

see. Bumpy ride there aboard Mikasuki Gaming. Running south here at the start of the race towards turn one. Rio Rose is just out to the port side. Turnbow just off the bow there, just to the port side, just a little bit, heading at turn one.

exciting footage there. Going around the first turn there, these guys knew the line they wanted to take there. Now we'll go on board with Team Taboo here.

deck camera shot on Ford Instigator racing number 22 at the start of the race, where you can see Muscle and Mikosuke closing in on Instigator here. Not leaving them much room, but get out of the way and head to the inside of the course.

Back to the helicopter footage, and out front right now, it's Mikasuki Indian Gaming, number 30, the 38-foot fountain. Brett Fershman, the owner and driver, Troy Hannon on the throttle. Troy Hannon maintains Mikasuki Indian Gaming at his shop in Fort Lauderdale, Supreme Marine. This boat has run very strong all year and been out front many times. Coming quite dominant. Mikasuki Indian Gaming number 30 in the Super V class.

There you can see him giving chase a little bit to Rio Roses there. David Knight and Mike Siebold with a slight lead over Miccosukee Indian Gaming at the end of the first lap here in Sarasota. Right behind them, Muscle Racing, Love Muscle with Dave Branch and Bruce Kruglick aboard the 38-foot Fountain. Team Love Muscle through the mother of all parties last night in Sarasota with Skid Row playing live. Muscle Racing has been sponsored by Budweiser for this event here in their hometown. Diamond Dave Branch and caveman Bruce Kruglick at the controls of Love Muscle Racing. Mercury Power, 38-foot Fountain, currently running third place in the Super V class.

These guys have done a great job, and all their crew has done a great job to keep them on course after rolling the boat over in Marathon to make the next two races. The crew's done an unbelievable job to keep K-Man and Diamond Dave in the hunt. Hasn't slowed them down one bit. Love Muscle Racing currently running third place in Super V class. Here's the 21st annual Suncoast Offshore Grand Prix, hometown to Love Muscle Racing.

On the outside, you can see Bacardi Silva running in the front of the pack in the Superboat Unlimited category. Myrick Coyle and John Tomlinson aboard Bacardi Silva.

at the south end of the course, going around turn one. You can see where we're at here. There's Siesta Key in the background, Rio Roses, and Miccosukee Indian Gaming still battling for the dominant position in the Super B class after a lap and a half, still side by side. Running right down the front of the spectator fleet there in big pass, very close action there. Troy Hanna and Brett Firshman in Miccosukee Indian Gaming. Eleven boats in this Super V class, already a little bit spread out after the end of the first lap. These guys in the middle of their second lap right now. And Rio Roses and Miccosukee Indian Gaming have pulled out a pretty commanding lead already. There you see the new MTI Sism Cat of Bacardi Silver, Myrick Coyle in his first race driving for Dave Scott's Bacardi Silver race team. John Tomlinson, as always, on the throttles. This beautiful marine technology, Sism design, Mercury Power, Mercury Drive, rigged by TNT Custom Rigging in Miami, Florida. 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

Lots of spectators there on the beach at Lido Beach here in Sarasota, Florida. Beautiful weather, beautiful event. The rain stayed away for the first time in many years. Awesome racing off of Sarasota, Florida and Lido Beach.

Ricardy Silva and Mikisuke Indian Gaming running side by side. Coming down now onto 22 is the Super V Instigator, owned and driven by Joe Scro, throttled by Peter Meyer of the Instigator Race Team. Fountain Mercury Instigator, 42-foot fountain. Mercury 525, this boat running the number six drive, one of the few boats here in the Super V class running the six drive, should prove to be very reliable, especially in these rough waters off of Sarasota, Florida. Crew Chief Jerry Haney, as always, does a great job in setting this boat up and having it properly race prepared

There you can see Instigator having a little trouble in that corner there. It was a very rough corner in Sarasota, very tight turn. Having a little trouble spinning out maybe just a little bit there in the corner at the south end, heading around Big Pass there between Siesta Key and Port Lido Beach. Just ahead of Instigator is Muscle Racing. Coming on down now, that's Team Taboo and Pier 57 Twisted Metal battling in Super B class. Two more fountains, two more 42s, one's the older design, the Pier 57. The newest design is the Team Taboo with the Arneson surface drives on it. On the outside of them is CMS Mechanical Services in the Super Cat Light category. Greg Wilson and Bill Mazzoni aboard the number 44 Team Taboo, doing a great job. Mercury Power, Arneson surface drives, different combination, but seems to work well for these guys. Number 44, Team Taboo.

There you can see the turn buoy very close to the beach. Great action for the spectators here, just off Alito Beach here in Sarasota, Florida. On board with Team Taboo again.

Moving up just a little bit now, just ahead of Team Taboo is Pier 57 Twisted Metal Motorsports. This is another local team. This is Billy Glick and Lisa Matthews in the number 57 boat. They have a guest driver, Clayton Kirby, from the Fountain Factory driving today. You can see their roof hatch is bouncing around a little bit. These guys doing a great job. Took a bunch of third place finishes and second place finishes early in the season. Still learning the new boat. Billy Glick on the throttle is doing a great job here in his home waters off of Sarasota, Florida, 21st annual Suncoast Offshore Grand Prix. Sponsors for Pier 57 include Twisted Metal Motorsports, Glick's Automotive Group, and Matthews Curry Ford. These guys did a ton of work between the Fort Myers Offshore Super Series race and this, the Suncoast Offshore Grand Prix, to prepare the boat to be here. And it's showing now all their hard work is paying off, running it towards the front of the pack in the hotly contested Super V class. Just ahead of them is another local entry. That's the Black Pearl.

There you can see Twisted Metal Motorsports making the south corner there. Very tricky corner. The turnboat might have been a little bit out of place where it was sitting. And the buoys a lot closer together than what many teams thought they would be, making this corner and heading towards Lido Beach here.

There you can see the 42 fountain rolling up on the 38-foot fountain of Black Pearl here. There's bumpy waters along the backstretch. The 42 definitely has a little bit of advantage. The Black Pearl, owned and throttled by Dave Peterson of Venice, Florida. Bob Oliver is the driver.

owned and throttled by Dave Peterson of Venice, Florida. Bob Oliver from Philadelphia is your driver. It's Mercury powered with Mercury Imco Bravo Drive. Pete Sharkey, the crew chief, always keeps the Black Pearl in top racing form. Number 16, running strong here at the start of the race in Sarasota at the 21st annual Suncoast Offshore Grand Prix.

Black Pearl running very strong in their home waters off Sarasota, Florida. Dave Peterson and Bob Oliver. We can see Team Taboo moving up the challenge. Another Super V entry to number 42. Team Taboo going by Black Pearl here.

coming down now on number 69. This is Showtime. Mark House is the owner and throttle man. James Shade is the driver. Both from Virginia. The boat is maintained by John Vanderstel's Offshore Concepts in Sarasota, Florida. Running in the Supercat Light category. Trying to chase down CMS right now. Showtime running strong here at the Suncoast Offshore Grand Prix. Just recently converted from a Bravo Drive boat to number sixes. First time running the boat for these guys with the number six drive. Still trying to work the bugs out, but doing a great job. It is Mark House and James Shade in Showtime.

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Showtime began life as In Motion Again, then became White Knuckles, and now is Showtime.

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This is Rich Wyatt and Herb Stotler running in the Superboat Unlimited category. Still trying to work the bugs out, get used to the new boat. These guys raced D-bottoms for many years, stepped up to the big cat class, have a beautiful boat, great team, running very strong here now. Stotler powered, Stotler's on the wheel. 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

Very cool shot. Looking down onto the powertrain, you can see the exhaust rattling around, the propeller running halfway out of the water. Great setup on the number 21 DF Young, Rich Wyatt, and Herb Stotler in the Superboat Unlimited category.

coming down now to the leader in the Supercat light class. This is CMS Castaway. Bob Bull is the owner and throttle man. Mitch Miller is your driver. CMS Castaway runs very strong in the Supercat light class. Always a front runner. These guys always do a great job with their whole crew from CMS Castaway. Benji Brooks, the crew chief, always makes sure everything is spot on, ready to go. Currently leading in the national point standings in the APGA SBI series is CMS Castaway, looking for national championship this year.

beach lines with thousands of spectators here to see all the exciting offshore action at the 21st annual Suncoast Offshore Grand Prix put on by the SBI and APVA.

swinging on down now to war paint number 4, Bob Vespers and Kurt Berg aboard this 38-foot Apache Cat. First race for the new team here, sponsored by Viking Yachts and Swipes. This boat, formerly campaigned by Lauren Leibel for many years as Labatt Genuine Draft, always been a very strong boat. Looking to do battle here in the Superboat Unlimited category, facing off against Bacardi Silver, as well as DF Young. Working the bugs out of a new boat. The first, like I said, the first race for these guys. Doing a great job here at the 21st annual Suncoast Offshore Grand Prix. Freeze frame video would like to welcome Bob Vespers and family to the offshore racing fraternity. We look forward to seeing many more events throughout this season. War Paint is powered by a pair of twin 1200 horsepower Keith Eichert inboards with Merck Cruiser number 6 surface drives.

See the 38-foot Apache Maelstrom Cat run very strong in the bumpy waters off Sarasota. Kurt Berger and Bob Vesper are still getting used to the new boat, but doing a great job here.

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1: All right.
0: So you go karting.
1: All right.
2: Yeah,
1: I'm good.
2: Straight.
0: You got a problem there or what?
1: Huh?
0: Was that a problem or what?
1: Yeah, it felt like it was pulling over. It's all right.
0: Really?
1: Yeah.
3: Interesting conversation between Kurt Berger and Bob Vespers there. First race in the new Apache Cat. These guys did a great job early on here. You can see CMS Mechanical right beside them on the right.
0: This is the first turn here. It's tight, supposedly, right?
1: Yeah.
0: Take the inside. Take the inside. Take the inside.
1: You got it. You got it.
0: See you right ahead of us.
1: I got it.
0: Go ahead.
1: Got it.

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Coming down now, B211, this is What's Up. Ed Smith, Anthony Smith, and John Hagen aboard What's Up in the T2 class. It's a 32-foot Viper with twin Smitty Marine engines. T21, What's Up. These guys trying to chase down Team Firewater DF Young today. DF Young with Johnny Stanch aboard is leading T2 class, the former Super V entry, running SuperCat engines, running very strong with the 32-foot Viper of What's Up trying to play catch up here.

Team, what's up? AMF running very strong here. AMF, big supporter, many different teams. I know everybody would like to thank John Hagen for all he's contributed to offshore racing so far this year. There you see John Hagen waving to all the crowds, Team AMF. John Hagen, the navigator for What's Up Racing.

0: Ed Smith on the wheel, Anthony Smith on the sticks, and John Hagan in the navigator seat. All doing a great job. Very strong runner. P2-1, what's up, AMF?
1: Watch the motor, Shelton. Hard turn, hard turn. Go off, go off. These motors don't pull for shit. All right.

to John Hagen, making sure everybody knows AMF at the front of the pack. Smitty and Son Anthony doing a great job at the controls. What's up, AMF? Run very strong in the P2 class.

in P2 class. It is AMF, what's up? Trying to chase down DF Young. And D and K Auto Body did not start today in P2.

coming down now on F-246 AC Delco Fast Eddie Donzie. Ryan and Wilma Ross always do a fantastic job all the way down from Canada. Haven't seen them in a few races, but they're back in action here at the front of the pack in Factory 2 class. The only other competitor is a very similar Factory 2 Donzie, the Fisher Racing Donzie 38. Ryan and Wilma Ross were the national champions a couple years ago in this Factory 2 class. Fast Eddie AC Delco Donzie running at the front of the pack here in Sarasota for the 21st annual Suncoast Offshore Grand Prix presented by the SBI and APBA.

There you can see the second place boat. The 238 Donzi's battling side by side. That's Fisher Racing Donzi. Coming down now onto the 30-foot Scarab. This is Marine Tech, another local Sarasota team, P3-2, owned and driven by Ed Tamburino, throttled by Dennis Bilodeau. Marine Tech, your home for all your supercharged engine needs here in Sarasota, a full-service engine dyno facility in Sarasota, Florida. Marine Tech running at the front of the pack in P3 class. You can see they're passing the war paint boat broken down on the course. Marine Tech running in P3 class, very competitive class here in Sarasota. Doing a great job. Pollo Tropical also in this class. As well as the other local team, JSJ Racing, and their 38-foot Founding. Both those teams dropped out early, and Marine Tech running at the front of the pack now in P3 class. Great to see a local team doing so well in their hometown race. Dennis Bilodeau and Ed Tamburino from Sarasota, Florida, in Marine Tech, leading the way in P3 class off Lido Beach.

Passing by on the beach side there, CMS Castaway, Bopple and Mitch Miller running at the front of the pack in the Super Cat class. CMS Castaway is an MTI powered by Mercury 525 horsepower EFI engines with Mercury number 6 drives. The number 3 CMS Castaway pretty much been unbeatable so far this season, running away with the national points lead in the Supercat Light class. Showtime put on a charge for the lead early on in the race, but now CMS has pulled away and has a commandable lead in Supercat Light. Bopple and Mitch Miller are doing a great job.

heading south down the backstretch here in Sarasota, Florida. There's the other CMS entry. This is the number two Super V. This is Greg Reichman and Jim Poole aboard this 38-foot tandem. It's also powered by the Mercury 525 horsepower EFI engines with the Mercury number 6A Speedmaster drive. These guys took the win early on in the season at Miami Beach, the season opener. Still running strong here at Sarasota off of Lido Beach here.

currently running in fourth place here at Sarasota in this 11-boat field in the Super V class. Other Super Vs include Muscle, Pier 57, Twisted Metal, Black Pearl, Lucas Oil, the Rodriguez Group, who failed to start, FountainRacing.com, Joe Boxer Patron, Team Taboo, Mikasuki Indie Gaming, and Instigator. Greg Reichman and Jim Bull doing a great job in the number 2 CMS Super V, 38-foot Phantom.

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This is F2-22. 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Chris Katerna and Bobby Fisher. Bobby Fisher, the owner of the boat, from Houston, Texas. Chris Katerna, the throttle man, is from Fort Myers, Florida. These guys have racked up a string of first place finishes on the SPI circuit this year. Now they're doing battle with the Donzi AC Delco boat. There you can see the Super V light entry of Extreme Vortec. Shane Barrett and Gary DeSoucy's at the front of the pack currently in Super V light class. Other Super V lights include Extreme Liquid Assets and Hometown Mortgage. Guys seem to be a little bit off the pace right now, maybe. Maybe they're having some type of problem. The Vortec Extreme boat always has run strong all year, taking several first place finishes and leading the points in Super V light category. There you can see Angel 2. That's a good friend of Freestream Videos. That's David Clark piloting that Jet Ranger. Going off to navigate the course and make sure everybody's safe. Racing here at the 21st annual Suncoast Offshore Grand Prix. But right now we're on top of Super V Light number 7. This is Extreme Vortec. Gary DeSoucy and Shane Barrett.

Extreme Vortex heading towards Lido Beach right now. All the fans are lining the beach there at Lido Beach. 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

1997 Marine Tech Corona entry, owned and throttled by local doctor Bill McComb. Jimmy Von Hubert is the driver here. Also sponsored by Snap-on for the local races here. But was towed around all weekend by the local Snap-on truck. Running very well for a local team. Number 11, Patron Tequila, Pier 57.

like they may be having some problems now. 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Definitely looks like they're having some problems right now, but still trying to keep it on course and keep it moving along.

We can see one of the many spectator fleets here in Sarasota in Big Pass here between Siesta and Lido beaches. A lot of spectators out today on the water. Definitely a great day of exciting racing at the 21st annual Suncoast Offshore Grand Prix.

coming back down now on number 21. 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

D.F. Young doing a great job in the Superboat Unlimited category. Rich Wyatt and Herb Sottler in their 40-foot platinum. We saw Twisted Metal Pier 57 broken down on the course earlier. Let's see if we can see their onboard camera footage and figure out what went wrong. Looks like we're heading south here, down the backstretch, into turn one. You can see Team Taboo just to their outside there.

you can definitely see lots of problems there. Missing propellers or drives. Not a good sign for Pier 57 Twisted Metal Motorsports. Abrupt end to their day.

back to the front of the pack in Super V class, still running strong. Mika Tsukiyini in gaming, been towards the front of the pack all day. Number 30, Brett Firshman and Troy Hannon doing a great job aboard. Mikasuki Indian Gaming. Other sponsors for Mikasuki Indian Gaming include BFI, Marshall Painting, and Supreme Marine. But Mikasuki Indian Gaming at the front of the pack doing a fantastic job. Their smaller boat won the P4 class earlier today, and now they're at the front of the pack in the big 11-boat Super V field. Mikasuki Indian Gaming, number 30, 38-foot fountain.

making the corner at the south end of the course between Siesta and Lido Beach, heading towards Lido Beach in Big Cast, Miccosukee Indian Gaming, front of the field in Super Z.

down now on a number 22. This is Instigator Motorsports. Joe Stroh and Peter Meyer, Fountain Mercury sponsors, as well as AMF sponsors, running in second place now in the Super V class, just behind Mikasuki Indian Gaming. Team Instigator, Fountain Mercury, second place in the 11-boat field of Super V class here in Sarasota. Good showing for these guys. Joe Stroh and Peter Meyer have been doing a long time. He's doing a great job to be at the front of the pack here in Sarasota at the 21st annual Suncoast Offshore Grand Prix.

You can see one of the deck hatches bouncing around just a little bit, but that's not going to slow these guys down. Running in second place, trying to catch up with Miccosukee Indian Gaming. Team instigator Joe Stroh and Peter Meyer from Long Island, New York. Instigator Motorsports.

still front of the field, Mikasuki Indian Gaming with the commanding lead in Super V class. Doing a great job as always. Brett Firshman and Troy Hannon aboard number 30, Mikasuki Indian Gaming. Boat is maintained by Supreme Marine, which the Throttle Man Troy Hannon owns in Fort Lauderdale.

is the last boat we'll be covering for you here as we go to the finish line with Mikisuki Indie Gaming taking the checkered flag in the largest field here in Sarasota. 11 boats in the Super V class. Mikisuki Indie Gaming, Brett Firshman and Troy Hannon doing a great job to win Super V class here at the 21st annual Suncoast Offshore Grand Prix.

As always, Sarasota turns out to be one of the best races of the year with spectacular weather all weekend long. No rain. You can see beautiful Lido Beach in the background, along with St. Armand's and Sarasota. A great race was put on by the Suncoast Offshore Grand Prix Festival. SBI and APBA did a fantastic job orchestrating the whole event. We'd like to thank our helicopter pilot, Russell Kilpatrick, for doing a great job for us, as well as Phil Adamo for helping out with all the camera duties aboard the helicopter. We look forward to seeing everybody in a couple weeks at the next race in Dania Beach. Looking for more ocean racing here with SBI and APBA. Nearly 60 boats were competing in this weekend's event, which was one of the largest races of the year so far. We look forward to keeping those numbers up all year to bring you guys all this fantastic coverage from Freeze Frame Video. You can see the beaches, North Lido Beach actually, here in Sarasota, off of St. Armand's at Lido Beach. In Superboat, the winner was Bacardi Silver, followed by DF Young, and third place was Warpaint.

0: In Supercat Light Class, CMS Castaway was the winner, with Showtime placing second. Super V Class, Miccosukee Indian Gaming ran away with the win. Instigator placed second, and Team Taboo placed third. Suki has two wins on the season now. In Super V Limited, Hometown Mortgage was the winner. Extreme Vortech placed second, and Extreme Liquid Assets was third. Factory 2 was the battle of the two Donzies. Talkin' Tools AC Delco was your winner. Team Fisher placed second. P2 Class, DF Young was your winner with What's Up finishing second. In P3, Marine Tech took the hometown victory. Hoya Tropical finished second. And
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Hello, everybody. Welcome to Deerfield Beach for the National Championships of Superboat International and APBA for the 2004 season. It's been a while since we covered a race for you here at Freeze Frame Video, but we're happy to be back in the air and going to bring you some exciting racing action here with APBA and SBI together. Lots of great racing here today. This first tape we'll be doing will be stock class as well as all your P classes and the A class. Should be a very exciting race here this weekend with the national championships up for grab in the super stock class. It's a three-way battle between the Hulk, Bermuda Barracuda, and Mapé, with the Bermuda Barracuda currently holding a slight lead over the rest of the boats, but with a nine-boat class, should be very exciting in the super stock class. Lots of boats here, a few OSS boats here in attendance, surprising people. There you see In Motion again. This is the first race they've shown up to this year in APBA or SBI. Here for a little shakedown run with new throttleman Alvin Heathman aboard. Beautiful pit facility here at the Quiet Waters Park in Deerfield Beach. The city really went all out. It's beautiful to see when a city supports a race as much as Deerfield Beach has, with the use of Quiet Water Park as well as Pioneer Park and any amenities we needed, the city provided. It was a great weekend for all. Should be great racing action here in just a little bit. There you see Team CRC, it's 39 MTI in the Supercat Light class. Jeff Harris and Mike DeFries aboard. One of the few boats in the Supercat Light class with the number six Speedmaster drive. There you see CMS, Bob Bull, and Mitch Miller's ride for the weekend in the Supercat Light class. Bob Bull, the president and CEO of APBA Offshore, currently leading in the national points class in APBA in the Supercat Light class. It's another 39-foot MTI with IMCO Bravo drives with the Mercury 525 engines.

There you see Slug Hefner's Dirty Duck with Matt Rice aboard. The 7-Eleven, another OSS entry that's made a couple stops on the APBA circuit this year, trying to get ready for the Battle Royale in Key West this year. Sure to be great racing down in Key West, and we're going to have great racing here in Deerfield Beach. Here's the RMS Super V. Greg Reichman and Mike Gordon aboard. It's a 39-foot Phantom with Merc Cruiser 525 power, as well powered with the number 6 drives. There's the Pier 57 Super V entry of Bill McComb, Lisa Matthews, and Billy Glick. Number 5 drive, this is the former Joanna boat from years past, the XB class boat. Still runs strong. Looking for the rough water, should run very well this weekend here in Deerfield. Shane Barrett and Gary DeSoucy's in the Extreme Vortec, all the way out from California. Looking for, I believe, the 3rd consecutive national championship for this boat. Always runs strong. There's Lightning Strikes, Michael Flanagan and Alan Green. TK O'Shea's Obsession, P28. That's Harry Turner and Walter Collins from the Massachusetts area. Beautiful 42-foot outer limits with MRD power and Merc Cruiser number 6A racing drives. Extreme Liquid Assets out of the Sarasota area. Corey Chantry and Richard Davis aboard. This is your national champion in the P4 class in their first year of racing, looking to move up for their Super V Light class with a new 30-foot Phantom next year. Beautiful setup. The new guys did great racing their first year, looking to do even better next year. There's your APBA P4 national champion, Herbot Swipes Racing. It's a 33-foot Scarab out of the Pennsylvania area. Keith Herbot aboard as the owner and driver. A boat all the way down from Michigan, Conrad Fountain of Youth, P433 is a 33-foot fountain.

There's Miccosukee Indian Gaming, a 38-foot fountain. Owner, driver, Brett Fershman. Gary Ballou going to be throttling that this weekend in a Super V Limited class. Currently in second place in the national points in SBI, Miccosukee Indian Gaming. There's a beautiful 24-foot Pantera, Scott Begovich's P512, Keene University Cougars. Always a strong runner in a little boat, Keene University. There's Pour It On in the Super Stock class. 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Twin Mercury 2.5 outboards. Strong runner out of the Maryland area, Jim Anselmo is your throttle man and owner. Bermuda Barracuda, all the way from Bermuda. Hometown Mortgage is a 25-foot Motion P333 out of the Georgia area. There's the pace boat. We'll see it in the water just shortly, getting ready to go airborne at the start of the race now. You can see the lineup, everybody getting ready to go. The blue label pace boat there in the background. Right at the start here, this is going to be the P3 class, the stock and the stock class here together. Lots of boats, and nine boats in the stock class, several boats in the P3 class as well. Team Taboo right in front of us here, 42-foot fountain. Bill Mazzoni and Craig Wilson aboard. Next in line there is the MAP A boat. Pace boat all the way in the background. I believe just dropped the green flag. We have the green flag out front in stock class. Early on, racing frenzy right there. But you can see Gary Ballou and Mike Mahison, the MAP A, just taking off right at the start. Team Taboo here all the way on the inside. Big 42 fountain in this rough water. Really likes the rough water. Just on the outside of them, there's Team Fortress, 30-foot Phantom all the way down from Michigan. Great start, lots of boats, lots of action here early on in Deerfield Beach National Championship Offshore Grand Prix for SBI and APBA. Team Taboo running out of the Delray Beach area in Palm City, Florida area. Bill Mazzoni and Craig Wilson aboard. This is a 42-foot fountain.

powered by twin Yanmar diesels with harness and surface drives. Very rare combination, but always runs very strong. This is your 2004 SBI National Champion in the P3 class. Pretty much unbeatable when it runs. But they're going to get a lot of competition with the Fortress all the way down from Michigan here. And the Castaway Racing Boat also running strong. There you can see Applegate Trucking there on the far right. And right under us now is Deep V Cats in the stock class. Lee Austin and Steve Quick battling early on in this Grand Prix. On board now, Team Caboo. Craig Wilson on the right of the screen and Bill Mazzoni on the left, your driver. Craig Wilson on the throttles, running strong here early on in the rough waters off of Deerfield Beach at the SBI APDA National Championship Race. There you can see our helicopter. Russ Kilpatrick's your pilot there, right on the right. Bumpy ride early on here at the start in Deerfield Beach. You can see the hatch bouncing around a little bit. They forgot to latch that down. Not slowing them down at all here in Deerfield.

Taboo's run strong all year and put together the national championships in SBI for the P3 class. Your national champion, Team Taboo, P3-1. The diesel-powered fountain with the Arneson drives. You can hear the turbos hum on the diesels. Listen on in. Back to our aerial shot. Team Taboo doesn't even look like it's quite bouncing around as much as it does from the onboard camera. Running well in the beginning of the race here in Deerfield Beach. P3 starting with the Super Stock class. Some other P3 boats there. The Fortress is right in the middle of your screen. It's a little 30-foot Phantom. Tyler Crockett and Mark Slater aboard out of Michigan. Focusing on now, that's Applegate Construction S111. Entry in the Super Stock class. You can see Oceans 2, 3, 4 in the Super Stock class, as well as Racing Frenzy right there. Just ahead of them is Bermuda Barracuda, one of the national championship contenders in Super Stock class. But out front so far in Super Stock is the Hulk and Mappe. Heading south now on Deerfield Beach towards the first turn. Great racing early on here at the national championships. DP Cats, beautiful 32-foot LA Marine. The owner and builder is Lee Austin, and the driver is Steve Quick. Focusing now on Racing Frenzy, it's a 30-foot AMT, driven by Grant Brugman of Grant's Custom Rigging, who also rigged the boat, throttled by Brian Huff out of Missouri. Here's your battle early on in stock class for the national championship, the Hulk and Mappe. Just behind them is Bermuda Barracuda, who's also involved in the battle for the national championship, a three-way battle, with the winner taking home the national championship. Bermuda Barracuda, all the way from Bermuda, the boat stays in Illinois. Dennis Berry out of Morrow, Illinois, is your throttle man. He takes care of the boat, the rigging, and the engines. Your driver's Chris Marshall from Bermuda. Beautiful 30-foot AMT, the original AMT, formerly Blondie, and then Miccosukee Indian Gaming, the Aqua Toy Store, and now Barracuda. Beautiful paint job out of the St. Louis area. S19 Bermuda Barracuda, currently leading your national points here at the national championship, powered by twin 2.5 Mercury outboards.

You can see the escape hatch on the top of the boat there bouncing around just a little bit. Must have come loose at the start there. Clean in shot there, the Mercury 2.5 outboards.

Currently in third place in the Superstock class, Dennis Berry and Chris Marshall in the Bermuda Barracuda. Going around the corner at the north end of the course here in Deerfield Beach near the Boca Inlet. Going to be going by the Deerfield Beach here pier, and it's just the second here, and they're completing the first lap. Looking back just a little bit, see who's coming up. Currently in fourth place in the Superstock class, Deep V Cats, and right behind them is a P3 belt. That's Team Fortress out of Michigan. Tyler Crockett, your engine builder and throttle man, and Mark Slater's the driver. Coming down now on top of Racing Frenzy, it's 30-foot AMT. Brian Hupps, your owner and throttle man. Grant Bruggeman is your driver today. It's a 30-foot AMT twin 2.5-liter Mercury outboards, running in the stock class, currently in fifth place. Running well early on here. This boat was rigged and maintained by Grant's Custom Rigging in Fort Lauderdale. 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Took a first place earlier on in the flat waters in North Carolina, taking the commanding victory in North Carolina at the Fountain Grand Prix. Running a little bit behind here today in Deerfield Beach, but it's bumpy waters here today, and everybody's trying to survive.

Moving forward here, we're at the south end of the course here at Deerfield Beach. That little battle between a stock class, Deep V Cats, and a P3 class, your leader, is Team Fortress Racing. Leading in APBA, leading in SBI is the P3-7, the Team Taboo, but leading in APBA, P3 class, in first in P3 on the race course, is Team Fortress. 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

big water here at Deerfield Beach at the SDI APBA National Championship for 2004. That little 30-foot Phantom really eats it up, though. Single 850 horsepower motor really keeps it moving.

Quite a contrast in boats here, a 32-foot, 560-horsepower Cat against a 850-horsepower, 30-foot V-bottom. But this rough water equals it out, and they run pretty much side by side here. Slide back a little bit, there is Taboo with Applegate Construction in the background. Taboo, your leader in the SBI P3 class, Craig Wilson and Bill Mazzoni aboard, 42-foot fountain out of Delray Beach, Florida. Diesel Yanmar powered with the Arneson surface drives. Wilson Custom Marine, the rigger and maintainer of this boat, running very strong, has all year long. It's your SBI National Championship. Going to be quite interesting to go to Key West with all the different classes combined. There will not be an APBA, an SBI, an OSS classes. There will be P3 class, winner take all, not I won the APBA or I won SBI. They're all going to be racing together to see who's the champion of the world. Freeze Frame Video will be very happy to be in Key West this year. Over 130 boats expected to be competing. We're very happy to look forward to going down there to cover the racing action for all you fans out there.

some side-by-side racing again. Like I said, it's amazing to see two very different styles of boats running side-by-side. 42-foot fountain with twin 450 horsepower inboards and a 30-foot AMT with twin 280 horsepower outboards running side-by-side in this bumpy water off of Deerfield Beach. S111 in the background, that's Applegate Trucking out of Cranberry, New Jersey, a sponsor for the Double Edge Motorsports Racing Team. Mark Hanna, the driver, Ryan Beckley on the throttles in the Super Stock class, now moving up after a bad start, running strong now, trying to chase down the leaders. It's a 30-foot AMT with twin 2.5 Mercury outboards, pulling away from the 42-foot fountain with the 420 horsepower Yanmar diesels.

Very bumpy ride in the corners with all the swells here in Deerfield Beach. Probably the roughest part of the course was going around the corners here in Deerfield, trying to keep control in the swells. Coming down now on top of Applegate Trucking, S111 is owned by Double Edge Motorsports out of Orlando, Florida and Sarasota, Florida. Mark Hanna is the driver, Ryan Beckley's the throttle man. Sponsors include Kinetic Animation, Yellowfin Yachts, AMT Powerboats, Offshore Concepts, Colabella Performance,

Akon Marine, Innovation Marine, several other sponsors. Everybody pitches in to help Double Edge Motorsports make it to the races. Here's some onboard camera footage right at the start of the race here when the green flag goes down. Onboard S111, KineticAnimation.com.

can see Bermuda Barracuda just off to the right a little bit there as they go by the pier in Deerfield Beach. Definitely a bumpy ride early on in Deerfield.

heading southward at the start of the race, getting ready to go around the south turn in Deerfield Beach. You can see Team Fortress just off to the left there at the start of the race in the P3 class.

heading into the corner now. You can see it's very bumpy, especially at the start of the race with all the boats confusing the waters. KineticAnimation.com Double Edge Motorsports would like to thank Jonathan Smith for all his help throughout the year, as well as Roxy Hanna for being our crew chief, and Thomas Beckley for helping in everything he does with the team.

Definitely bumpy water for a 30-foot cat here, but Applegate Trucking, KineticAnimation.com, running strong so far during this race. Had a rough start, but moving forward quickly in this race. They've already made it past Oceans 2, 3, 4, and now they're setting their sights on Racing Frenzy and Deep V Cats. See the big freeze frame video decal there. They're one of the main sponsors as well for Double Edge Motorsports.

Moving on to your current leader in the P4 class, it's P433 Conrad Fountain of Youth. 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The driver's Jim Lejana out of Harrison Township, and the throttle man is Brian Bunch out of Gibraltar, Michigan. 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Strong runner, Team Ultra, Conrad Fountain Racing out of Michigan. Runs most of the Great Lakes Series races, running strong here at the SBI APVA National Championship. This 33-foot fountain's handling these bumpy waters quite well here at Deerfield Beach. Other P4 class boats, Extreme Liquid Assets, and Herbot Racing also in the class. Bumpy waters as they head around the corner at the north end of the course near the Boca Inlet here in Deerfield Beach. Brian Bunch and Jim Lejana doing a great job in the cockpit of Conrad Fountain of Youth.

can see the older style 10-meter fountain, no steps in the bottom, but still runs very strong. P433, Conrad Fountain of Youth, all the way down from Michigan, battling the waters off Deerfield Beach. There's the Deerfield Beach Pier in the background. The city of Deerfield does a great job promoting this race and getting behind every aspect of the race. Look at all the spectators in the background there on the beach. Coming on down now to Pittman Photo Express, you just saw Extreme Liquid Assets go by on the inside, as you can see there, battling now. One in P4 class, one in A class. Pittman Photo Express is an older 28-foot Manta with a single 510-horsepower engine with a Mercury Bravo drive. The boat's located out of the Sarasota-Inglewood area. 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Ed Tamburino and Dennis Bilodeau running strong at Pippin Photo Express here at the National Championships in Deerfield Beach.

Moving up now on extreme liquid assets in the P4 class, P496. 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Corey Chantry is your owner and driver. Richard Davis is on the throttle. These guys are your P4 class national champions in Superboat International in their rookie season. Running very strong here, getting bounced down around a little bit in Deerfield Beach in the rough water, but still running strong, doing great for their rookie season. This boat's currently for sale, and these guys are moving up to a new 30-foot Phantom Super V Light style boat. Taking a big jump there, not missing, doing a great job on the throttle. Richard Davis out of Northport, Corey Chantry out of Sarasota on the wheel. Harold Castle's their crew chief, fills in sometimes throttling, but right now Richard Davis on the throttle doing a great job.

This is the former deranged boat running really strong now as extreme liquid assets in the T4 class here at Deerfield Beach in the National Championships. Here's some onboard footage off of extreme liquid assets. See the freeze frame chopper just behind Russell Kilpatrick, your pilot, just off to the right there, covering a boat right behind liquid assets. Taking a bit of a bump there, but still running strong.

Back to the helicopter footage. You can see the boat going over the big swells here at Deerfield, but running strong. In P4 class, your national champions, Extreme Liquid Assets, in their rookie season. 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It's a 25-foot motion running in P3 class. Scott Gallagher is the owner and driver. On the throttle today is Bob Mazkowski. Running very strong in these bumpy waters for being a little boat here in Deerfield in the P3 class. 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It's a 25-foot motion with twin 225 Pro Max outboards on it. Scott Gallagher and Bob Mazkowski running great here in Deerfield Beach.

So you can see Racing Frenzy S18 going by on the inside towards the beach there. Oh, standing it up, almost stuffing it there. Hometown Mortgage kept on going. Moving on to P5 class, this is Keene University. It's a 24-foot Pantera P512. Scott Begovich is the owner, driver, and throttle man. 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

Rocking and rolling in the bumpy waters here off Deerfield Beach at the SDI APBA National Championship Race. The north end of the course here by Boca Inlet, very rough, very bumpy. Running along Deerfield Beach now, heading south. Keene University always runs strong. Quite the bumpy ride, a little bit different setup for a Pantera V-bottom like this to be sitting down in it, but these guys got a pretty good ride going. Oh my God, there went the navigator there. That was Monty Palma getting thrown out of his seat, and then you see him standing there, and he falls back into the cabin. What a wild ride that would be. P512 Keene University Cougars, Monty Palma going for quite the ride into the cabin right here.

There you see it again in normal vision. Not the ride you want to take during a boat race. You usually don't want to try to get in the cabin in the middle of a race. I'm sure these guys will get back up and get going again once Monty finishes whatever he's doing in the cabin.

coming down on Extreme Vortech number 51, right by the Deerfield Beach Pier here. Gary DeSoucis and Shane Barrett. Shane Barrett out in Northern California. Gary DeSoucis out in Newport Richey. Gary's always been the driver of this boat with Steve Miklos, and then Shane bought it this year and still driving for him. And these guys did a great job winning the national championship in APBA for 2004 in the Super V Light class. It is a 29-foot Extreme hull with a 525-horsepower Vortech HP3 engine with an IMCO drive. They haul it back and forth to California for a lot of divisional races, and I know these guys are really looking forward to going to Key West to battling with all the rest of the Super V Light boats.

running great in a little bit of swell here right off the beach. These guys don't miss a beat and running very strong here in Super V Light class. Extreme Vortec, number 51, Super V Light.

Big swell here at the south end of the course here in Deerfield, but these guys handle everything great. Shane Barrett and Gary DeSoucy's in an extreme vortex.

There you can see another super stock class catamaran. That's the S1 Mappe boat. Gary Ballou and Mike Magus aboard, running very strong. Way out front in super stock class here. These guys are trying to win the national championship here at Deerfield at the SBI APDA National Championship. Mappe, home for your grout and caulk needs. Also sponsored by Dish Mount Products and Cito and Max's Grill from here in Boca Raton. Gary Ballou, one of the aces in the throttle man seat in these twin outboard boats, will also be throttling the Miccosuk Indian Gaming boat later in the next race. But currently out front in the super stock class, leading their way, trying to win their third consecutive national championship, the Mappe 32-foot Doug Wright design with twin Mercury 2.5 engines.

Mepe battling along with the Hulk and Bermuda Barracuda for the national championship, currently leading on the race course, doing whatever they can to try to win the national championship. Word has it the Hulk has already broken down, so that's one down. They just have to stay ahead of Bermuda Barracuda, and with a little luck, they could win their third consecutive national championship. Mike Magus and Gary Blue together. There you see him going by the Extreme Vortec boat of Shane Barrett and Gary DeSoucy's. Mepe running very strong here in the choppy waters off Deerfield Beach.

This is the hometown race for these two guys. Mike Magus is a firefighter here in Deerfield Beach, and Gary Ballou has a landscaping business right up the road in Boca Raton, but both guys live right by here, doing very well in their home waters off Deerfield Beach. Sliding back currently in second place in super stock class is Bermuda Barracuda. It's a 30-foot AMT, trying to stay with the Meth A boat to win the national championships. Chris Marshall and Dennis Berry aboard the Barracuda as they go by Extreme Vortec. Taking a little bumpy there, ride off of Deerfield Beach. Bermuda Barracuda right by the pier here, getting close in shot for all the spectators and fans that are lining the beach. Trying to stay ahead of the competition to win their national championship this year, ahead of the Hulk now.

coming down on F110. Team SV Ballard Construction was your national champion last year and will be this year in the F Factory 1 class. Has taken a lot of time off this year. The owner, throttle man, Mark Kowalski, has been throttling a Supercat Light, David Bryan Jewelers. Done quite well with it, had some mechanical issues, but runs strong when it runs. And his F1 boat here, this 26-foot activator with a single 525-horsepower Mercury with a Mercury Bravo drive, always runs strong. Last year's world and national champion, Mark Kowalski and Gino Maroney out of Virginia Beach, Mark out of Medina, Ohio, running strong here at the national championships in Deerfield Beach for APBA and SBI.

can see that activator just eating up the rough water. Runs extremely well in the rough water. These guys beat all competitors last year in their very competitive Factory 1 class and are running solo here, but running strong. Getting ready to go to Key West and race for the World Championships in Factory 1, where there's room

see quite the F1 class going to make a resurgence and a few boats show up and race that championship race for the title of overall world champion. Mark Kowalski and Gino Marone doing a great job in F110, a 26-foot activator.

coming down to a super stock entry. This is S12 DB Cats. Lee Austin and Steve Quick aboard. It's a 32-foot LA Marine built by the throttle man Lee Austin. 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DP Cats will be the last boat we're covering for you here. It was a great race here. Lots of fans on the shore and at the pier in Deerfield Beach. You can see the beautiful Deerfield Beach Pier right here. It's just a city that really stands behind a race. A lot of fun. Superboat International and APVA got together. Superboat International really put on a great race here. And the city of Deerfield really stood behind it. Getting ready to go on to the next race here. But there you can see all the fans in the background. Lots of people here enjoying the beautiful beaches of Deerfield and Boca Raton and Pompano Beach area here. Just great race for Superboat International in their national championship. You went on to see Extreme Liquid Assets here win the national championship. Bill Mazzoni and Taboo win the national championship here. And Gary Ballou pulled out a miracle and won the national championship in the super stock class after one of his main competitors, Hulk, broke down, which you can see right here. Hulk broke down early on, and as did Barry Cooter, broke down later in the race. And it was just what Gary Ballou needed to do to win the national championship for the third consecutive year in super stock class. There you can see Hulk with one of their engines broken off, hanging off the transom, running a little too hard, trying to keep up with Gary Ballou. And Mike Majors in the Map A boat, your winners. There's the Hulk's engine laying in the water. And you can see the surf here off Deerfield Beach. A little bumpy today, but overall it's great racing weather for the national championships of Superboat International. Your winners in stock class, Matt Hay, first overall. 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Third, DV Cats. In Performance 3, Taboo was your winner in SBI, and Team Fortress was your winner in APPA. 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In P4 class, Liquid Assets was your winner in SBI and your national champion. Herbot Racing was your APVA winner and national champion. Fountain of Youth came in second in APVA. P5 class had two different winners. Carrabba's Team Blythe was your APVA winner, and the Keene University Cougars was your SBI winner. There you have all your winners and all the different classes we've covered here. We'd just like to say thank you to Superboat International and APVA for putting on a great race and getting together to put on their national championships. Really looking forward to Key West, where Freeze Frame Video will be covering all 3 days of racing, all the races each day. And it's going to be a great show for the true world championships of SBI, APVA, and OSS. Very special thanks to our helicopter pilot, Russell Kilpatrick, for always doing a great job. He's the best pilot around, and we love having him fly for us. Jimmy Fisher for coming and helping us install all our onboard cameras. Really looking forward to seeing everybody in Key West. Thanks a lot from Freeze Frame Video.

Trinidad and Tobago debates new crime-fighting powers as the government faces questions over safeguard for citizens. Jamaica.

0: on track for its lowest quarterly murder tally in more than 30 years, but police warn against complacency. And in sports, a last over thriller delivers Guyana Amazon Warriors their first Women's Caribbean Premier League title. I'm Renee Sion, bringing you some of the big stories across the region in this Caribbean Week in Review. Following the end of its state of emergency at midnight on September 17th, Trinidad and Tobago's government is pressing ahead with new crime-fighting legislation as lawmakers debate expanded powers for targeted security operations. But the proposed powers for police and soldiers are drawing scrutiny, with opposition MPs questioning whether the legislation adequately protects citizens' rights. The bill replaces the government's earlier Zones for Special Operations proposal, which failed to pass in the Senate. It will allow targeted operations in designated areas with police supported by members of the Defense Force. The revised legislation includes new safeguards and provisions for laws to expire after 2 years. However, opposition members maintain the changes have not resolved their concerns about the reach of proposed powers. Ahead of the debate, Homeland Security Minister Roger Alexander defended the government's approach, assuring law-abiding citizens that they have nothing to fear.
1: If you are not involved in criminality, as a criminal element, or involved in any kind of criminality, there are certain initiatives that wouldn't affect you at all. Was any one of you all affected by the state of emergency? No, you came to work normal, you left normal, you went into your car, you went to see movies in the cinema and all that, because it was only to target the criminal element. That's how we just put things in perspective. Target criminal elements.
2: Is it a change in terms of intelligence gathering from wider SOE operation to specific areas? Is it how particular areas they may be looking at or proposed areas?
1: Let me send out this message early. The behavior of persons in your community will determine whether or not your area becomes a special operation area. So if you're behaving good, by all means. But if you're terrorizing the community and all of that, who knows what will happen next? So it's because of persons in the community and their behavior. Hold them accountable.
0: Gang leaders in Barbados now face up to 25 years behind bars under a new law aimed at cracking down on criminal gangs. The Criminal Gangs Prevention and Control Act is now in force, giving authorities additional powers to tackle gang-related offenses. Minister of Legal Affairs and Criminal Justice Michael Lashley says the legislation is expected to strengthen prosecutions. Gang members carry prison terms of between 10 and 20 years, while recruiting children can attract sentences of up to 25 years. Courts can impose lesser sentences under specified provisions. The law also targets people who knowingly harbor gang members. However, it makes clear that where a person lives cannot be used to determine whether they belong to a gang.
3: So persons cannot be charged under that piece of legislation. And I think that going forward from here, what we need to do now is, of course, engage the stakeholders in some training exercises. I believe that the police and, of course, the prosecutors will undergo some training programs in terms of this specific piece of legislation, given the fact that there's now a new piece of legislation in the land. It, with that as a deterrent, persons cannot be charged on the anti-gang legislation. So it is there, and as I said before, it is an additional tool in the prosecutorial toolbox of the state.
0: Public outrage over the latest suspected killing of a woman in St. Lucia has renewed calls for tougher action against violent crime, bringing the death penalty back into focus. Prime Minister Philippe J. Pierre is reminding citizens that capital punishment remains on the country's law books and has never been repealed. His comments come amid growing demands for justice and stronger measures to protect women. Here's more in this NBC Prime News report.
4: When crime surges and violence become

0: more brazen, the call for the harshest possible punishment is often renewed, particularly when women are victims of brutal attacks. At Monday morning's pre-cabinet press briefing, Prime Minister Honorable Philippe J. Pierre offered condolences to the family of the woman believed to be 22-year-old Marissa Auguste, while stressing that her identity has not yet been confirmed. He also reminded the public that St. Lucia's death penalty remains part of the law.
1: And I want to remind the people of St. Lucia that the death penalty is still on the books. The death penalty is still on the books in St. Lucia. But it's not the Prime Minister or the government to initiate the death penalty.
2: So if we were to really consider and be steadfast in our commitment to bring back hanging in St. Lucia, what would that look like?
1: What would it look like? It would look like somebody being sentenced to hang in the courts, and then the process taking its course.
2: And where would you fall in as the minister?
1: I have no say.
0: But the reminder prompted a deeper question. If the death penalty remains on the books, who is responsible for determining whether it should once again be carried out? Pressed on the issue, Pierre pointed instead to the role of government in ensuring the justice system has the resources and conditions necessary to function. The discussion comes amid renewed public concern over violence against women and growing calls for stronger action to protect them. Pierre also addressed calls for women to protect themselves, making it clear that that responsibility for their safety cannot rest solely on women. While encouraging women to take steps to protect their own lives, he says the systems designed to protect them must also function.
1: I think everybody should try their best to defend themselves. But I'm not going to make a government pronouncement. I'm sorry. I'm not going to make a government pronouncement on that because it's going to be misquoted. But I think everybody should try to defend themselves, women as well as men. I agree with you, but my hands are tied.
3: Jamaica is on course to record its lowest quarterly murder tally in more than 30 years, but Police Commissioner Dr. Kevin Blake is warning officers against complacency. The country recorded 37 murders in August, one of its lowest monthly totals in three decades. With September closing out the third quarter, Dr. Blake says police are working to sustain that progress. In his weekly message to the force, he praised officers for responding to the renewed push for reduced killings, while cautioning that the gains cannot be taken for granted. He urged members to remain focused, uphold the force's values, and keep their responsibility to the Jamaican public at the center of the work.
4: This is when we have to be proactive. This is when we have to be most aggressive. Ladies and gentlemen, we are en route to witness the lowest number of murders in any quarter in more than three decades this quarter. Something serious has to go wrong. We can speak confidently that something serious has to happen, which is not going to happen, was not to come below the lowest quarter that we have had so far. So we're not far. We're at 37, but we had some upgrades. We have 16 days left in the quarter. Average where we're going now. If we want to lower, if we have to lower, it must meet our survival. Average where we're going now, even if we don't lower that, this quarter is going to record less than 1.4, which is the lowest in more than 30 years.
3: Cuba is warning that the impact of ongoing United States sanctions could extend beyond its borders and affect the wider Caribbean. The country's ambassador to St. Lucia says the sanctions are worsening economic hardships at home while raising concerns about the possible consequences for neighboring countries. The ambassador is drawing attention to the regional implications of continued economic pressure on Cuba. We get the details in this DBS News report.
5: In outlining the impact of the United States' fuel and trade blockade on Cuba, St. Lucia's Cuban ambassador, Her Excellency Genielis Bilma Yerefuero Solinaris, says the country has suffered an estimated $8 billion in damages. She says that the U.S. government has been suffocating the Cuban population on the pretext that Cuba poses a major threat to America. According to the ambassador, the effects of the blockade include postponed medical surgeries, shortages of medicine, hours-long blackouts, and other

0: difficult conditions. She says these challenges are being experienced across the Cuban population rather than by just a minority.
1: We are facing, and I reaffirm this, we are facing a collective punishment because these sanctions affect the entire Cuban population. It is not against me or against someone in specific. It affects the entire Cuban population, children, the elderly, vulnerable people, pregnant women. It affects us all. It is a collective punishment. It has a multidimensional character because when you are unable of accessing to energy, then all the sectors, energy is a transversal. It's a transversal element for everything. You need energy in order to do whatever.
0: Linares says Cuba's current challenges could also have implications for St. Lucia and the wider Caribbean. She points to rising fuel prices, potential damage to the tourism sector, and the threat of increased American military presence in the Caribbean as issues of concern.
1: Imagine a context of military aggression to Cuba in the Caribbean, and we are part of the same Caribbean family. The region will become vulnerable. My question is, will tourists come as they used to come? Besides, if the world, not only the region, if the world allows this to happen to Cuba, which is a sovereign and independent nation, it can happen to any other nation in the world tomorrow or next week or at any other moment. It is like, you know, like a chain of results. If there is a war, economy, tourism, migration, all that will be affected.
2: Antigua and Barbuda is preparing to resume talks with the United States over a proposal to accept deportees who are not citizens of the Twin Island Nation. Ambassador to the United States, Sir Ronald Sanders, says negotiations will restart at Washington's request. The discussions concern a limited number of third country nationals removed from the U.S. A framework approved by the House of Representatives in July allows the government to continue negotiations while retaining the authority to approve or reject each proposed transfer. It rules out an automatic or open-ended arrangement. ABS News has the details.
3: Sir Ronald says Antigua and Barbuda will enter the continued negotiations on the basis of the resolution adopted by the House of Representatives in July this year, which established the principles and safeguards governing the country's participation in any such agreement. Of course, that was also passed in Parliament's upper house, the Senate.
4: Well, among other safeguards, the parliamentary framework preserves Antigua and Barbuda's sovereign authority to approve or reject every individual proposed for transfer on a case-by-case basis. In addition, the resolution requires satisfactory legal, operational, financial, and administrative arrangements must be in place before any transfer can take place.
3: Well, Sir Ronald says the resolution of the resumption of the discussions will seek to determine whether terms can be agreed that are consistent with the parliamentary framework, Antigua and Barbuda's laws and international obligations, and the national interest.
4: Well, he also says the government of Antigua and Barbuda continues to approach the discussions in a spirit of cooperation with the United States, while ensuring that the country's sovereignty, security, financial interest, and limited absorbed capacity are fully protected and that its legal and international obligations are respected.
2: We'll have more news right after this break.

0: Belize is preparing for two major legal battles before the International Court of Justice, with hearings involving Guatemala and Honduras scheduled for February 2027. The court will first hear oral arguments in the country's long-standing territorial dispute with Guatemala earlier than Belizean officials had expected. Just days later, a separate hearing will address the dispute with Honduras over sovereignty of the Zapatilla case. The government views the hearing dates as progress towards resolving both cases, which carry significant implications for Belize's territory and maritime boundaries. Prime Minister John Bresciano is outlining the country's preparations and what Belizeans can expect as the cases move forward.
1: For too long, our borders have been disputed by our neighbors. In keeping with our commitment to the peaceful settlement of disputes and respect for the rule of law, we have had recourse to the court. We are confident that all doubts will be removed by these two court cases. Belize will be vindicated. Belize has engaged a stellar team of international lawyers and experts to advise us and to present our case before the court. This team has worked diligently with Ambassadors Assad Shoman and Alexis Rosado, our co-agents before the ICJ, and with Senator Amon Courtney and Michael Perfit to settle our written pleadings. Their work will now focus exclusively on the oral presentations to be delivered next year. I am confident that Team Belize will be fully prepared to present the strongest case as we seek legal confirmation that from the moment of our independence, we have been and remain sovereign over all our territory, land, islands, and sea.
0: Drug use among young Barbadians is raising concerns about students' health and their ability to learn. Education Transformation Minister Chap Blackmon says while the problem does not affect all students, it cannot be overlooked. Speaking in Parliament during the debate on the Penal System Reform Amendment Bill, he highlighted the effects on young people's minds at a critical stage in their education. Minister Blackmon says his ministry is in discussions with the National Council on Substance Abuse about a joint approach to address the problem.
2: And only last week, Mr. Deputy, I had to speak with the National Council on Substance Abuse, and we've committed to have even further discussions, because one of the things that we're confronting as a country, and we're seeing it, of course, not in across the entire system, but even one or two or three or four or 20 cases are 20 cases too many, for example. And the issue of addressing drug use by our students and the wider population is something, therefore, that the ministry is working with our stakeholders in addressing. The number of students who go into the court system, and oftentimes when there is strict instruction given as to what a student must do as part of helping them to correct their wrongs, we're still seeing too many parents not enforcing and helping to enforce what the court has asked to be done.
0: Stay with us. Up next is sports.
3: She's been watching, wondering, waiting for the sands of time to give way to a tide of change. When her seas can provide safe harbor to all who reach her shores and her earthly embrace can soothe your soul, let her sense of adventure set you free and her everlasting stars twinkle in your honeymoon skies. She is Saint Lucia. Let her inspire you.
0: Time now for a roundup of some of the sporting developments in the region this past week.

0: Guyana Amazon Warriors have won their first LimaCall Women's Caribbean Premier League title, edging Trinbago Knight Riders by 2 wickets in a thrilling final at Kensington Oval. The contest went down to the final over, with the Warriors holding their nerve to lift the 2026 trophy. TTT Sports tells us more.
1: Trinbago Knight Riders

0: while Shikhar Pandey's late blitz of 27 of just 17 deliveries gave the total some real firepower. The evergreen Shabnam Ismail was the pick of the Amazon Warriors bowlers, with figures of 2 for 18. Chasing 146 for victory, Guyana got a rapid 32 from skipper Chloe Tryon and 22 from Tasman Brits. But the pivotal moment came in the 18th over. A wayward throw from TKR skipper Deandra Dutton ran away for four overthrows, on top of the two runs already taken. Six off a single delivery. That swung the momentum Guyana's way. From there, Shiddy Nation took over. Playing her first innings of the tournament, she smashed four sixes on her way to an unbeaten 39. Steering her side home with three balls to spare.
1: It's launched on the ground, and it's a six. And the wait is over.
0: Guyana finished on 149 for 8, lifting their first ever Limacol Women's Caribbean Premier League trophy after finishing runners-up in 2025.
2: Still in cricket, Dwayne Bravo and Ian Bishop have become the first inductees into the Caribbean Premier League's Hall of Fame. The pair were honored at a gala ceremony at the Hilton Barbados. Bravo received the Sir Gary Sobers Award as the first playing inductee, while Bishop was recognized for his contribution behind the microphone. The event also supported the Sir Clive Lloyd Healthcare Foundation's prostate cancer awareness initiatives. CBC Sports has the details.
3: The red carpet was rolled out. The suits were sharp. The glamour was unmistakable, and for one night the stars of Caribbean cricket traded the playing field for the ballroom at the Hilton Hotel. Cricket legends, former West Indies players, corporate sponsors, franchise representatives, CPL management, the Minister of Sport and representatives from his ministry, and members of the sporting community all came together for an evening designed to create a new piece of CPL history. This wasn't just another awards night. It was the birth of the CPL Hall of Fame, and there could only be two names to open the door. Dwayne Bravo, the first player to be enshrined with the Sir Garfield Sobers Award, and a man whose CPL legacy is packed with records, trophies, moments, and match-winning performances. Bravo is CPL's most decorated player, having won five titles as a player before adding another last year as the head coach of Trinbago Knight Riders. The honor is one that he had never envisioned.
4: For me, I just play the game because I love it as a child. And CPL bring that edge of competing against my fellow teammates and friends. And that in itself is a competition, and I just want to strive to be the best and have that competition going, that friendly competition to see who win the most championships. And I retired now, but as I said, you know, I think what I've done for CPL over the years speaks volumes, and to be acknowledged at this magnitude is very special.
3: But the Hall of Fame is not only reserved for those who take the field. The second name enshrined on this historic night belongs to a man who has helped millions experience the game through his voice. Ian Bishop, the voice of Caribbean cricket, one of the most recognizable broadcasters in the sport. From iconic international moments to the explosive drama of the CPL, Bishop has helped to give the tournament a soundtrack. And now he has become his first non-player inductee.
2: And that's sports. We'll be right back.

Let's take a quick look now at some of the other stories that made newspaper headlines. In the Bahamas, the Tribune newspaper carried the headline, Bahama offers 16 weeks of fully paid parental leave. The paper reported that Bahama is offering eligible full-time employees 16 weeks of fully paid parental leave.

The benefit covers both mothers and fathers following the birth or adoption of a child, providing their full base salary during that period. It comes as the government considers wider labor reforms, including the introduction of paid paternity leave. In the Cayman Islands, the Compass newspaper published the headline, "Cayman borrowing costs to rise following U.S. Fed action." It says that borrowing costs are set to rise following an interest rate increase by the U.S. Federal Reserve. Homeowners and businesses with loans tied to the prime rate can expect higher repayments. However, savers could benefit from improved returns on some deposits. Those were some of the stories that made newspaper headlines. And before we go, let's take a look on the lighter side. BIC, the company known for pens, razors, and lighters, is hoping its next bright idea will send profits higher. Quite literally, the company is targeting marijuana smokers in the United States, bringing back its old advertising slogan, "Flick My BIC," and helping to light the way are Snoop Dogg, Willie Nelson, and Martha Stewart. Quite the gathering. One brings the music, one brings the country charm, and Martha presumably makes sure the ashtrays match the curtains. BIC's new boss says there's a sizable market to conquer for a company that already helps you write and shave. Apparently, the next step is helping you forget why you walked into the kitchen in the first place. And that's where we end Caribbean Week in Review. Join us again next week when we recap the stories making headlines across the region. I'm Renee Sion.

0: Pretty massive. Welcome back to another exciting episode of your favorite entertainment and lifestyle program. I'm your boy Naldo, and it's your boy Eddie, and it's a road trip week here on Pretty's. Eddie, where are we coming from?
1: Mineral Heights, specifically Millennium Mall.
0: All right, people. One of the few times that we'll feature the side of Clarendon, so we're gonna have a whole heap of nice scenes just for you guys. So we're gonna kick it off right now. Let's go.
2: Pretty's is brought to you by the following partners: Magnum Tonic Wine, Champion of Dancehall, Ray and Nephew White Overproof Rum, Campari Red Passion, New Pack More Than Just Values, True Pet Food, Cal's, where quality meets affordability, Sunshine Snacks, Burger King, You Rule, Little Caesars, It's Not Crazy, It's Little Caesars Pizza Pizza, and by Popeyes, Big Flavor, Real Value.
0: 33 ladies competed, but only one could take the crown of Miss Universe Jamaica 2026. Now I know you're asking, Naldo, who won? So that's why I'm going to cut the chat now and take you to the highlights from the grand coronation, because of course the Pretty's team was on location.

0: Congratulations.
1: Thank you so much. Thank you so much.
0: How are you feeling right now?
1: I don't believe I can find a word to actually describe that. But a few are grateful, thankful. That's the biggest word, the feeling that fills my heart the most right now.
0: At what point did you think that you had the crown?
1: When it was placed on my head. I understand that I received a lot of sectional awards, but it was the moment when it was placed on my head that I really knew that I was Miss Universe Jamaica 2026.
0: Your journey began back in Portland when you entered Miss Universe Jamaica Portland. What was the reason for entering the pageant then?
1: Well, as a manager for 5 years, I understand what challenge is like. And as an advocate, founder of the Hummingbird Effect Foundation, I understand what challenges are like. However, I knew this space would challenge me more to grow into somebody, the absolute best version of myself. That is why I entered Miss Universe Jamaica Portland.
0: How would you describe the journey going to nationals and the training and the rehearsals for 6 weeks?
1: Honestly, it was quite hectic. It was a lot of work, but all worth it. I am not the same woman that entered Miss Universe Jamaica Portland a few months ago. I am a more confident, a more well-rounded woman. I never underestimate the power of this platform. And so said, so done.
2: Guys, today we're at Popeyes and today's menu item is their spicy barbecue chicken combo. Also, congratulations to Miss Universe Jamaica 2026. I had so much fun with the ladies over the past couple weeks and the judges must have had a very difficult decision. But it's time for the first break. More pre-dis when we return.
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1: Wow, it is big.
0: Burger King, there's a new king, and it's you. Thank you. Thank you very much.
2: Us Jamaicans love sports, but which sport do you think specifically brings a community together? That's a question that we're taking to the streets for our YPRE Vox Pop. Listen up.
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4: I would say, based on Jamaica's football, basketball for sure. I might be biased, but it's a sport that I play, and I've known a lot of people, and I have a lot of friends, and I've gained opportunities based on this sport, so I will say basketball. I'd probably be biased.
5: I would say football, because of the World Cup, many communities were having big funerals for the sides who lost, and I would say that's why.
6: Track and field, for sure. I think football as well, but track and field, whenever we're at the Olympics, it's just a great turnout. Persons are stopping in halfway tree. I think it just brings everybody together.
7: I say football brings the community together.

0: because, I don't know, everybody comes together to watch football, especially World Cup times. Everybody comes together to watch and support the different countries. So, yeah, football.
1: Definitely track and field. We all love track and field. I remember growing up and watching Usain, Shelley.
2: That's a hard one. We have football and we have athletics, track. But if I should decide, it would be track and field. Because just the anxiety and the rush, you know, the excitement that comes with who's going to cross the finish line first. Yeah, so tracks.
3: I think football definitely brings the community together. I'd say because if you go in any like community, especially on a Sunday, you'd see them have them Sunday ball game. Or if you go to like Duns, I'm not sure if you're familiar with Duns, you'd see them normally go there. Or even Barbican Football Beach, and everybody's more like happy to play football with each other, and they don't really feel like there's any fuss. So I think football is definitely one of those sports that bring everybody together.
0: Athletics is a powerful sport, and because Jamaica is known for athletics and our speed, I think that is something that the community would actually embrace.
1: Easily track and field. We've seen where the Safas, the Usains, we've come together in that time when they're running, when they go global. So definitely track and field. It does something to the people.
4: For me, it's a top two between track and field and football. Okay, no, we as Jamaicans, we're also big organists. But what Una say, let us know on all our social media platforms at Preeti Show on Instagram, X, TikTok, Facebook, and of course the comment section on YouTube. And tune in next week for more YPRE.
5: YPRE was brought to you by Campari Red Passion.
4: Yo, there's a new number one song in the country. What is it? Let's find out right now on our Magnum Top 10 chart. Magnum, champion of that.

Guys, me and Little Caesar's Pizza are a very dynamic duo. I especially love their vegetarian and pepperoni flavors. Coming up after the break, we meet Carter Dan in our Up Next segment. Mm-hmm.

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1: Wow, it is big.
0: Burger King. There's a new king, and it's you. Thank you. Thank you very much.
2: He recently teamed up with dancehall artist Dovie Magnum for the ladies' anthem titled Motion. He is also the protege of dancehall artist Squash. We meet Cartadan in our up next segment.
3: From looking at your eyes, I'm gonna see it, girl. I've enough girl, but I do my one keep.
2: Cartadan, welcome to the show, my bro. How go on?
4: Yeah, man, I go on. Well, let me know.
2: First things first, we have to say a big thank you, because you left from a show way down in Mobile. You graced the stage with Dovie Magnum and the dance man Jamal, as I say, out of Mobile.
4: Yeah,
2: what was that? What was that performance like? How you did feel when you took the stage?
4: It did nice, you know what I mean? You don't know, Dovie is a girl, she full of excitement.
2: Mm-hmm.
4: You know what I mean? So, at first she was doing her thing and holding a good vibe with the crowd and thing, and then she called me on and thing, and we just smash up the place from there, so the man them love the dance. You know what I mean?
2: Mm-hmm.
4: Yeah, man, so it's a great vibe, man. Love it. Love the music and thing, man.
3: Good behavior left that for your husband. Feel right.
2: For the people who don't know Cartadan now, well, I give them a little crash course in your history. Mm-hmm. You see? So first of all, stage name is Cartadan, but what the name of mommy and daddy give you?
4: Richard Anthony Anderson.
2: Alright, and where little Richard grew up?
4: Mountain View, you know.

0: East Side.
1: Yeah, Gerard Lane to be exact. Mm-hmm. You know what I mean? Mm-hmm. There's some grew up, man, you see me?
0: And which schools did you attend coming up?
1: I don't know. Clancarty, C-Bar.
2: Them know I'm gonna get the horse or the belly. Two of them are never but the young corrupt.
0: You also had a near-death experience, mm-hmm, in your own right, with a shooting incident. Right. You were already making music before the incident, right, but surviving that experience would have obviously changed your perspective. How did it? Mm-hmm. But how did it change Carter Dan as a person?
1: I look my life different now. You know what I mean? Not like somebody that grew up with life anyway. Mm-hmm. But me appreciate life. You know what I mean? Me appreciate people. Mm-hmm. Cause it's like you can live today and tomorrow just gone in a blink of an eye. Mm-hmm. You know what I mean? It just vanish. Mm-hmm. So it just make me more like paranoid, of course.
0: Right.
1: You know what I mean? More reserved, just the same. Mm-hmm. And I just look my life in a different way.
3: Enough up in a pocket, fire rocket, can't catch it, bad mind can't stop it. Feds on the line, I seek for try tap it.
0: Mm-hmm. You also link with Squashman. Mm-hmm. Has he offered you any tips of surviving and succeeding in dancehall?
1: Yeah, man. The man that always like, I reach out to him and I ensure, say, yo, you know what I mean? Him tell me like things I do in terms of like keep myself out of trouble and mm-hmm, them thing and focus on them thing. Mm-hmm. And there's a man where he may even read comments, and that me usually do too.
0: Yeah, always read comments.
1: So sometimes I say something bad, man.
0: Change your mood, sure you have.
1: You got the good and the bad. Yeah. Both of them good just the same.
0: Yeah.
1: What you got to do?
0: Yeah.
1: You know what I mean? Yeah, man. What you got to do, man? I really for artists him. Help, see me and...
3: Big house, big life, get a youth, stay alive. Now I make it take my pint, 17 from my side. Me...
0: Now you're promoting code. Mm-hmm. But mm-hmm, are you trying to flood the market right now? Or are you strategically building towards maybe a bigger project?
1: Yeah, look a bit about.
0: Okay.
1: Yeah, look a bit about. Because you have a consistency. You understand? And the song that I have, mm-hmm, I mean, a woman that is 90-year-old can come in the dance and jump up on her foot. Because I have songs for that.
0: Yeah.
1: I have songs for the kids. I have songs for the man with the downtown and push him care.
0: Yeah.
1: You understand? So we have songs for everybody. The girl, them see me.
3: Yeah, the boy, them afraid. Listen to your mommy dog and turn in your yard. Anyway,
0: ladies and gentlemen, this is DJ Renzo. You can catch him on Fire 105 every day except Sundays or at any one of your favorite nightclubs or events across the corporate area and by extension, the whole of Jamaica. Renzo, ready to start the show, bro?
4: Right now.
0: All right, forward. Let's go.
5: 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Double the energy, double the vibe.
0: Renzo.
4: How are my bro?
0: Welcome back
4: again
0: to the show.
4: Thank you
0: for passing through.
4: Yeah, man.
0: There in your place today, Fire 105. First things first, my general. For those of us who are fans of the radio, when can we tune into Fire 105 to hear Renzo doing his best?
4: So that would be every day, except Sundays. So Monday to Friday, Beam Show from 6 a.m. to 10 a.m. alongside Jade and DJ Bambino. Mm-hmm. And on Saturdays, you can catch me on the Fire 40, which is 10 a.m. to 1 p.m. And sometimes we take over the other show, them, and I'm like, no, I'll be running things
0: over. Yeah. So I've got to change the station to Renzo.
4: Renzo 105, I don't know what
0: What has been the biggest lesson you have garnered so far being on radio?
4: Biggest lesson on radio? Slow down the juggling. Mm. I mean, a lot of people always tell me some juggle fast, which is true. Like, mm-hmm, people always tell me, like, you can be listening this song now, and by the time I look great, so mix the song and go on elsewhere. Mm-hmm. But with the radio audience that we have, they tend to want to enjoy the song in its entirety. So, whereas I might mix a song, or I might mix a three song in a 2 minute, and you know, I've learned that, you know, you have to slow down the juggling, because some people want to hear the entirety of the song, and somebody's favorite part of the song might be way down in the song. Mm. So slow it down a bit. Being that a member of Kappa Shot, you know, we're the most corporate zone you can find once government or any corporate brand is knocking upon. We're there, and I've been able to grace spaces like I did the Pepsi booth at Reggae Sumfest this year. Mm. I also did

0: last year, I was a part of the Wisinko booth at the Jamaica Food Awards the other day. I was there last year for Pepsi as well.
1: Mm-hmm.
0: And when you talk about like weddings, because that also falls under corporate, you know, I've been doing a lot of weddings all the time. I'm always up on the North Coast, I do some sort of weddings.
1: Mm-hmm.
0: And radio is also corporate, you know, so we're still in the space doing a lot of things.
1: Right, right. Give me up So outside of the radio and the corporate gigs, them Christmas party and all of them thing there, you're also the man in the event space, because you don't know, you're the resident DJ for Isle of Souls. Mm-hmm. You play a Soul Sundays, you play a 12 to 12, you play a Ribbies.
0: Mm-hmm.
1: Expound upon that some more. Where are some of the other places where, if we know outside of radio, we can come listen to Renzo in a real life?
0: Alright, because you know, the radio version of me is very smooth and very easy going.
1: Because
0: you can handle certain things on the radio, I respect the listeners.
1: Mm-hmm.
0: But as you said, Ribbies, very frequent at Ribbies. I'm at Ribbies at least twice per month. 12 to 12, same. Kenny's Cafe in Negril, I am there. Right.
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3: 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Delicious. 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

0: When you talk about our curry goat, not to mention our jerk chicken. 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
2: Following the passing of his friends and family members, DeMarco wrote and recorded his 2007 breakthrough hit, Fallen Soldiers. 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
4: From my fallen soldiers, we miss you. I know you.
5: All right, how Fallen Soldiers came about? Fallen Soldiers came about at a time where they are marvel, you know, and I see one bag of youth were there on me. Just a drop out, you see me? Family members, all type of thing. It was a time where I just see people at drop. And you know, me there look at apartment. I do there my apartment and I always have my setup, you know, my drum machine and my keyboard them and them thing there. So I have it set up on the kitchen table. And we just did a vibe and a vibe and I build the rhythm. Cause I produce Fallen Soldiers as well. So I'm gonna say bam and build the rhythm and did it and I say, yo, this sound, the cards them, the thing them, it sounds sad, like yo. If we sing something about, you know, people will drop out. My friend them will drop out. But then I start thinking and I say, yo, I can't make it personal. I have to make it universal for everybody so them can sing it. So instead of me, I say, yo, my friend will drop out, right? I just say Fallen Soldiers because I consider all of us soldiers on the battlefield, you understand? So I say, yo, Fallen Soldiers, yeah. I find the melody, I find the chorus. And then that was history. Then we go record it down at King Jammy Studio.
4: Still we have to try the best to make it cross the border. But some boy show them big like Hulk Hogan.
5: Fallen Soldiers now was recorded one late night. You see me at King Jammy Studio. Baby G record Fallen Soldiers for me. Yeah man. But they have the chorus from my yard and then we come at the studio. Put on the chorus, Baby G record the chorus, and then Angel Dulas finish record the rest. And him help me write the verse them too. Yeah man.
4: This is for my fallen soldiers. We miss you. I know you got we with.
5: Fallen Soldiers was the song that put me on the map. It changed my life completely. I went from broke to a millionaire. You see it? You know, in the space of a couple months, it changed my life. I've been all over the world, Australia, everywhere, Africa, Dubai. You see me? Name it. I've been there because of that song. You know what I mean? All of Europe, all of the Caribbean, everywhere. So that song change my life. Yeah man.
2: The summer heat is on and El Nino is certainly adding to the temperatures. So how do we keep our pets cool and

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2: How do you treat the dogs at this time when it's so much heat is around?
3: All right, so right now, that's a good question. Because right now the dogs them are going under a tough. I lose about 3 dogs through this heat. So right now, persons, I'm begging them, please. The heat will go around now. The heat stroke get the dogs them real, real, real out right now. They're panting very hard. They're going through the heat stroke. They're going through all of this. So what I would advise how to approach and dealing with your dogs, make sure your dogs them are in cool areas and they have enough water. And if you don't have them in that cool enough area, make sure your dogs them have water. You check on them very regular. Because if you don't check on them very regular, we're going to lose them. You understand? So the heat, our dogs sweat. Dogs on a whole sweat from their paw. You understand? So imagine you're walking. Are you laying down on your skin basically on asphalt? You know what's going to happen. You're going to burn up. You understand? So people, me beg on you, please. Keep on the dogs them cool through the heat. What the heat crisis that we have right now, please, may I beg everyone, take your dogs them out of the sun. If them they're in the sun, try put them on the veranda. If you don't have a veranda, find a tree somewhere and put them so them can keep cool.
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0: All right, Mineral Heights Massive, that is how we're going to close the curtains on this week's episode of Pre the Show. Until next time, I'm Naldo Addy, and that's Eddie. Signing out. Son of Hotman.
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0: Hello, friends of On The Go Puerto Rico. This is your host, Maricel Rivera, welcoming you to a new show. And as per usual, there is so much going on in our little Isla del Encanto. We're just going to take this show on the road. Prisa Group, developers of the Puerto Rico Convention Center and District T-Mobile, announced the launch of the Puerto Rico Next Generation Sports Complex, the District Sports Hub.
1: We're excited. More than a sports complex, it's really a place for human connection, for people to get together, have fun, using sports as the base, right? I think people want to go out and enjoy and connect with other human beings in a setting, you know, good access, good security, fun environment. And so that's what we're trying to create. We're expanding a little bit on the Distrito T-Mobile concept that has worked so well. We're getting over 3.5 million visitors a year there. And now we're actually extending it over to sports and entertainment. So again, much more than a sports complex that will be open to all Puerto Ricans and all visitors so they can enjoy and connect and celebrate our triumphs and compete, obviously, and enjoy life.
0: The mayor of San Juan was here today and he announced some developments, mainly doing boardwalks and making everything more pedestrian friendly. How important is government participation for you as a private entity?
1: It really is. You know, we can't do what we do without the support of state government or central government.

0: government, municipal, as well as the district authority, which is really important because they enable a lot of the stuff to happen. Very critical. So the infrastructure, they develop the infrastructure, and then we build over that infrastructure. And they've been extremely supportive of projects like these, of everything we've done in the Distrito area, which is over $520 million of investment in the past 12 years. Over 2,100 jobs we've created, full-time direct employees in the area. So again, you know what? More than a sports complex, this is a whole ecosystem that is designed to improve the quality of life of everyone who visits, who has fun and comes to be part of this Distrito for the benefit of all Puerto Ricans and visitors. So very excited.
1: Please tell us about how important this sports hub in the district is to San Juan and about all the projects that you have planned for the future.
2: Well, specifically, this project is about improving our capacity to have more tourism in Puerto Rico. This is an investment of about $20 million that is going to make an impact in the city in terms of sports tourism and also experience tourism, which is very good for us. In San Juan, we have like almost 38 to 40% of the hotels rooms are in San Juan. So in a way, this helps us to expand the offer that San Juan can have to the tourists.

0: The fine people at Jeep, Wrangler, Chrysler, Dodge are celebrating 85 years of Jeep and their new models with a massive event at the Coca-Cola Music Hall at the District T-Mobile. Come with us and check it out. And we're here with Ricardo Garcia. Ricardo, this is quite the event here at Coca-Cola Music Hall. You're celebrating 85 years of Jeep and, you know, it's worth it. Tell us all about this special event.
1: Well, we're super happy and proud to have everybody here. It's the 85th anniversary of Jeep, a worldwide brand, an iconic brand, and that people love so much. And they love it so much that they sometimes even tattoo the Jeep grill on themselves, okay? So we've seen how the Jeep brand has been supported for so many years, and we wanted to do an event to have all our business partners, our dealers, our agencies, you know, all our friends to come and celebrate the 85th year, because we have here physically the versions of the Wrangler and the Cherokee for the 85th anniversary.
0: Which are some of the favorite, of course. And speaking of iconic vehicles, you're launching numerous cars, models in this year. So can you tell us a little bit about those?
1: I'm going to give you a little hint. Right. So we're starting, see, our company is not only for vehicles, right? We also are developing the micro mobility. So we're starting with Fiat, which in Europe, they sell a lot of these, and now we're gonna bring to Puerto Rico the Fiat Topolino, which is a two-seater, fully 100% electric vehicle, and we're super excited because of that, you know, for all these areas where people live that they can put in their car, plug it in, 46 miles, up to 19 miles per hour. So it's just a micro-mobility vehicle that we're gonna bring. Topolino means little mouse. So obviously we're super excited with that. We're also gonna bring vehicles for Ram, for Chrysler, for Dodge, we just launched. And we're also gonna announce two new campaigns that are locally made here in Puerto Rico for Ram and for Jeep.
0: So let's talk a little bit about the Jeeps that you have here in the party.
1: Absolutely. So here we have the Jeep 85th Anniversary Cherokee, which is a hybrid vehicle. All the models are hybrid and all the models are 4x4, of course, because we're Jeep, right? So it's more spacious, more comfortable for the people. And also, it's the first time that we have a fully hybrid vehicle for our lineup. So that's here. Then we also have the new 85th anniversary Wrangler, which is an iconic vehicle for so many years. You know, the history of Jeep is so special. So that's also here. Then we have the Dodge Charger, which is a vehicle that gives up to 555 horsepower. And it's rear-wheel drive, and with one button, you can make it all-wheel drive. So it's that simple. And obviously, it's a vehicle that's the muscle car of our lineup. And then speaking of muscle car, we also have a muscle truck, which is the Ram RHO. That Ram vehicle, up to 777 horsepower, it's just a monster. And we're super excited because we can offer everything from the really tiny vehicle from the Fiat Topolino all the way up to the Ram, you know, a Ram RHO with 777 horsepower. So we have the range of power, ability, and obviously we're super supported by the Puerto Rican community. So we're super grateful for that.
0: Yeah, that's Jeep, Ram, Chrysler, Dodge covering the whole of Puerto Rico. Thank you.
1: Thank you. Thank you.
2: ¿Quieres mejorar tu fuerza, flexibilidad?

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3: Thank you for having me.
2: We're going to speak about my favorite subject today, and it is about investments. And there's a big misconception that people think that if they don't have a large amount of money to invest, that they cannot start. What do you have to say to those who think that?
3: That's absolutely incorrect. There's never a right or wrong moment. Starting is the most important moment. And the amount, you can actually start setting aside some money before you have minimums or maximums that you wish to put, but starting is the most important thing.
2: Right. It's like a fundraising. There's no amount small enough or large enough to donate. So if you're going to invest in your future, I think the most important thing is doing it. So you don't need a large amount of money to invest. Why is consistency often the most important thing when people are investing?
3: Consistency creates discipline and it creates habits. It creates a mindset. It creates something that will become normal to you on an everyday basis as the more you achieve it with a commitment to yourself. It's in the intention. So it's not the same as discipline. Commitment, consistency is really important. It creates actually the discipline and the habit.
2: I think actually the biggest problem is that people delay taking action.
3: And then when you delay taking action, you miss the opportunities. You always think that there's going to be a better moment or a better time in life or there's going to be a better situation. And before you know it, I know all of you might have been through this. My goodness, 5 years has passed and I've been talking about doing this and I haven't done it. And all of a sudden you are 40 and then you're 50 and then you want to retire and you never started.
2: Right.
3: And it happens so often. So often.
2: And that's why time itself is one of the most important factors.
3: It's the most important factor. I think it's the biggest asset we all have in life.
2: Time. So what is the biggest mistake people do when waiting too long?
3: Saving is not the same as investing. Saving is putting the money aside from your everyday expense routine or habits. Investing is actually putting it to work. Putting it to work so it beats inflation. Because your dollar is going to have less purchasing power and it's going to be worth less every year as time goes along. So time, again, just to make it a very important point, is very important.
2: Of course, and that's why we're having these conversations. Why can starting early can make such a big difference in the future?
3: For the same reason, you will have more time in the market, more time to benefit from the different alternatives that the market has to offer you, depending on what asset class you're in, of course, but the time is very important. And always you need to have in mind your risk tolerance, obviously, and your lifestyle in order to that. So again, it's a very personalized approach. Everybody will have their own personal plan to go into investing. There's no two plans alike for every situation, family, organization, business, marriage, etc.
2: I was going to ask about that. So you would treat completely different a person who is older and has less time to move along with their investments.
3: Of course.
2: As to a person that is in their 20s and thinking about investing
3: exactly.
2: already.
3: Because a person that is older and has little time for retirement, I mean, is always in a disadvantage because you will have less market cycles and less opportunities to have that capitalization happen with your investments.

0: those need to be more conservative. And the more conservative you go with an investment plan, the lower your return. So it's important that time will give you that opportunity to really benefit from higher returning investments.
1: So sometimes the most important step is simply to begin, right?
0: Yes.
1: Thank you so much for watching and for being here with us. Anything else? This is my favorite subject. Anything else you want to add?
0: It is my favorite subject too, because this is exactly what really at the end of the day we do. It's very important to understand that understanding your goals and dreams and what it is that you want is very important. It might sound a little bit cursy, but it's not. No? It's having that conversation with yourself so that you understand what it is that you want, what it is that you want it for, so that really that purpose and that intention of going into investing really goes along with what you really want. And it's going to be very different depending on the different stage of life. And to be flexible, your life will change. Your investment plan needs to be able to be modified and rebalanced to the time and frame of life that you will be at.
1: Right.
0: So having a financial advisor is really important to help you navigate that.
1: And grow with you.
0: And grow with you.
1: Thank you, Raquel. Stay tuned for more from On The Go Puerto Rico.

0: The presidential suite at Fairmont El San Juan plays host to the second edition of The Edit. They play host to designer Luis Antonio to showcase his collection amongst friends and clients. Luis Antonio, congratulations. You're the second local designer here in Puerto Rico to be part of the Edit edition of Fairmont El San Juan at the Presidential Suite, which is a beautiful space for your collections. Yes. You've been going around the world, but you started at the Choli, like Bad Bunny. Yes. Tell us about it.
1: Yeah, my first show was a month ago at the Choliseo, which was a great opportunity, the third time that I present there. Then I went to Casa de Campo, to the first Casa de Campo Fashion Week, and then here in Puerto Rico, to more a different way to see the collection. More personal, more with my people, with my clients, my brand new clients, so I'm really glad to be here.
0: What I really love is that you also, you sold from the Casa de Campo collection, so you made more pieces,
1: yes.
0: But you have brought commercial, you have brought nightwear, you have brought new pieces. Tell us about those.
1: Yes, and the collection is very, it's full of different, it's like a big collection with what am I? So I have the formal collection, which I inspired by art. So I use like different fabrics. I do more rich fabrics to do it. And then I also do my men's collection, which is very special because I have the prints are mine. I do all the visuals. I know the messages. So it's like a little bit of everything to my people.
0: The quality is great. You can feel it in the fabrics of the printing and whatnot. And you were the first designer locally, I believe, who made these fantastic fabrics,
1: yes,
0: with printed. You will continue to do so?
1: Yes, I'm designing all my fabrics. None of them are commercial. So I made my fabrics. I do it in the old fabrics that I want. So everything is mine, so it's more special and it's more exclusive.
0: And this is wonderful that we're at Fairmont El San Juan. A lot of senior proms take place here, and gala events. And you have this wonderful evening wear collection. What can you tell us about it besides the wonderful fabrics and prints you have?
1: Yes, I'm designing my formal fabrics with a line in Israel. So I'm customizing them. I change the colors. I change the fabrics. I change the backing. I change the tools. I change everything. So they're also mine because I do a special thing with that fabric. So you can see here beadings with macrame in the back instead of tools. So I can do more modern things, but with my classic look.
0: So where can people find all the wonderful things we're watching on screen?
1: Yeah, I have my new store in Calle Uruguay, corner Esquina Mexico, and also have my online store, www.luisantoniomora.com. So you can find everything there.
0: Beautiful. Thank you very much. Much success.
1: Thank you.
0: Adriana, this is the second edition of The Edit right here at Fairmont El San Juan. What can you tell us about the event?
2: We are so excited to be celebrating our second edition of Atelier Ina Suite. So excited to be with Luis Antonio for the first time in the presidential suite. This beautiful space, I think, was made for him.
0: This is the who's who, and I'm sure our viewers are going to be like, I want to be there. I want to see the presidential suite. So besides renting the presidential suite for their stay, how can they get invited to these special events?
2: These are private events that we work curating the list with the designers. The idea is that his top clients are top VIPs. We want to give them something super special.
0: Well, thank you very much. The view is amazing, and we can't wait to see what next venue you're going to bring us to at Fairmont El San Juan.
2: Thank you. Thank you for being here with us.

0: ¿Qué es esto?
1: Ravi.
0: ¿Qué hace?
2: Llegó la RAV4 GR Sport, parte de la nueva generación RAV4.
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Waterfront living begins right here in Palmas del Mar in San Miguel 69. This is the kind of property that immediately captures your attention. From the moment you arrive, you feel the connection to the water, the marina, the boats, and the relaxed resort lifestyle that makes Palmas del Mar so special. Inside, San Miguel 69 offers approximately 1,691 square feet of living space, plus terraces and balconies that extend the home outdoors. The open concept kitchen and living area flows naturally towards the terrace, creating an easy indoor-outdoor layout for entertaining, relaxing, and enjoying the marina views. Just steps from the property, this private community also offers its own pool, adding another layer of comfort and convenience.

0: You may remember the cameras of On the Go Puerto Rico were here at the launching of the Weekender Hotel, and now we're back to check out Son, the new cocktail, breakfast, and brunch place. It is located on Ismael Rivera Street between Loíza Street and McCleary. We're here at the Weekender Hotel. We're with owner Jose Sosa, who's going to present us today Son. I love this hotel. We were here from the very beginning, and now they're launching Son. Tell us all about it.
1: Yes, thank you for being here. Son is our new restaurant, which we just opened here at the Weekender Hotel. It's a restaurant based on breakfast and brunch. We also have our signature cocktails, and we're very excited about the space.
0: Super conveniently located is between Loíza Street and McCleary on Ismael Rivera Street. And how many rooms is it that you have here?
1: We have 23 rooms. We have our restaurant, we have a gym, and as you said, we're very close to a lot of restaurants, coffee shops, bars, everything you could need staying here.
0: The gym is beautiful. We'll show some of that on the screen. So one question that I always like to ask, this is a boutique hotel, so it's very private, but Son will be open to the public.
1: Yes, that's right. So the concept is open to anybody who wants to join. Obviously, if you're staying here, you're going to enjoy it. But if you're around the area and just want a quick bite or a drink, this is a place to be.
0: So what would you call Son's

0: signature cocktail.
1: So we have a really, really nice cocktail called Santini, and it's based on rum and a pineapple infusion. You need to try it. It was designed here with a chef and a mixologist, and it's absolutely delicious.
0: Of course, it has a Puerto Rican essence of rum and pineapple. What's better than that?

0: And it's with mushrooms, and it's this artisanal bread that is just delicious. We also have our fried chicken waffle sandwich. All these familiar dishes, but there's a twist, so if you need to come here and try it.
1: What will be your opening hours?
0: So we're open from Wednesday through Sundays from 8 a.m. to p.m., and we're going to open for dinner soon with our own dinner menu, and that's coming soon.
1: Awesome. Well, I can't wait. We'll be here after. We'll be celebrating Mother's Day. I'm sure you'll be open on all special occasions. Yes. And it's a beautiful location to bring your family and friends and bring them over to the Weekender. This is Sun.
0: Thank you so much. Thank you so much.

0: What If Your Grocery Shopping could help support more than 400 local farmers. We're here at Produce Market in Santurce, where locally grown produce fills the shelves, supplies their popular weekly produce boxes, and even inspires the cafe's seasonal menu, making sure nothing goes to waste. Let's meet co-founder Cristal to find out more. We're here with co-founder Cristal Diaz. As I said before, thank you and congratulations. I know this is a long time coming. You've been doing a lot of stuff before getting here, and now you've got your brick and mortar store. How do you feel?
1: Well, we are very excited to be able to welcome people to our place. Yeah. You know, we have been around 8 years, but it was always a warehouse. So being able to see our warehouse in a store and that people can actually see and touch the products for us has been an amazing experience.
0: Cristal, you now have a local network of more than 400 agriculturers. How did this come about? I mean, it's quite the endeavor.
1: Well, this has been the nurture of relationships for the last 8 years and trust building with all of these farmers and food producers. So the idea is that they see us as their partner of marketing and selling of their products. And then we see them as our partner of the local food production. So it works both ways. And we are very excited to support all these farmers and food producers that at the very end, I always like to remember people that food is human. Food is made by humans, and connecting our consumers with the human aspect of food is one of the most important values and principle of our company as well.
0: That's right. I mean, it's alive and it's medicine. Food is medicine, and people should see it like that. There are quite a lot of young people, right, in your network of agriculturers?
1: Yes. We have been collaborating with farmers of all ages, but there is a really nice group of young adults that are turning into agriculture as a sustainable way of having a business. It's their passion, but it's also their way of living, and we are super privileged to serve them as business partners in this endeavor, and at the very same time make something more that gives results against all these import dependency that we have on the island. So being their business partner and bringing local food with convenience for consumers is a win-win situation for everybody as well.
0: And let's talk about the coffee. I was walking around the store and I saw that Produce has its own coffee. It comes from Mayagüez, or the beans in that particular bag. Tell us about that project.
1: We have been selling our coffee since, like 4 or 5 years now. It is in tandem with a local producer that has his own farm, but we did a private label with him. A lot of people love that coffee, but we also in our coffee here in a cafe, we serve 100% locally sourced coffee as part of our menu. Many coffee-based drinks and whatnot are served in the store. So the whole idea is like pick your grain. We have a bunch of labels and different brands here from different farmers of all over the island. Try different coffees from the island. And the same goes with the different products that we have here. Everything says on the label what town is it from. So the idea is to connect again food with a human, that you know that a person

0: actually made this for you.
1: Heredamos un paraíso que produce en abundancia por manos que día a día salen a trabajar, pues deciden mejorar el presente y el futuro de quienes llaman a esta isla su hogar. Puerto Rico produce.
2: Thank you so much for watching week after week. We couldn't do this without you, our faithful viewers, and of course our sponsors. This is your host, Maricel Rivera, saying farewell. We'll see you next time on another On The Go, Puerto Rico.

0: on this episode of American Travelers.
1: Terry Hope, born and raised here.
2: And you have a daughter?
1: No, that's my niece.
2: Your niece?
1: Mm-hmm. Yeah, she's already the big boss. Everyone's by the back, just watch your step. Did you hear it? No. Kush kilo? Hey, boys. 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An anaropi with him, huh? Wow.

0: right, so everyone, before we start the execution, maybe let me first introduce myself to you then. If you have any question during the day, guys, you can just call me by my name, huh? So for any question. But before that, guys, everyone, repeat after me. Yo Ranna!
1: Yo Ranna!
0: You guys know what does that mean? Yes? Hello, yes, there's no trap, guys. You can answer me. So yeah, Yo Ranna is our hello nowadays. If you'd like to know, guys, the real meaning of it, Yo Ranna means long life in Tahitian. So this is why we turn it to hello, then we wish long life to everyone every day. And for sure, guys, so welcome on my island, welcome to Rayatea. So in Tahitian, we say, Maiva e manava e to tatone farere e te ni mana chunani ni mono ra ia te. All right, your turn.
2: Yorana.
0: All right, guys. So welcome. Oh, my name is Tereho.
1: Tereho.
0: So guys, for any question, you can just call me Tereho. So if you forget it, anyway, guys, you know every Polynesian name have a meaning. And about Tereho, Tereho means the most beautiful and humble man on the island of Rayatea. Yeah, nice to meet you, y'all. Now, guys, you know, Tere in Tahitian means go and ho is peace. About our program of the day, so today we go on Taha. Taha'a and Rayatea, we call them sister island. We have two islands which share the same barrier reef. Taha'a is also called the Vanilla Island. And the reason, guys, because she was, and she's still the biggest producer of vanilla of French Polynesia. First stop of the day for us will be the vanilla plantation. Second, we do coral gardens, some snorkeling. After snorkeling, guys, last stop of the morning will be the pearl farm. So the place that make

Woman happy, and man poor. Guys, this is why most of us are wearing this. Not enough money to buy shorts anymore, huh? Pearl Farm, then we move on our private motu for lunch. Well, guys, better know that the lunch with us is gonna be tables in the water. So keep the swimsuit on yourself until the end of the day. Because if you would like to swim a bit more, it's possible over there, guys. We do have a small black tip shark. Small black tip shark. Well, you can swim with them, no problem, huh? They don't bite. Yeah, they are vegan, huh? Yeah, they bite only vegan people, or they want to save. Yeah, guys, we see that, you know, right now it's the period of the Heiva. This is how we call it. This is a Tahitian dance competition. It happened every July. All right, let's go.

0: right. French Polynesia gets its 5 archipels. So our is called Society Archipel, and it's divided in two. So we have some island who are called Wind Island, and here it's Tahiti and Mo'orea. And where we are already, we are called Under Wind Island. Because guys, you know, dominant wind here blow from east. Tahiti and Mo'orea, their location, east coast. So guys, if, example, on Meteo, they say tomorrow strong wind will come. First come to Tahiti before they arrive on ourselves. This is what we decided to call them, Wind Island. They are the first one who got the wind. And we are under Wind Island around here. So this is where, after Tahiti, it goes to us. And guys, on the Under Wind Island, Taha'a is the third biggest island. So the tour is 70 kilometers. And it doesn't seem like when you, because there's not that many houses, but guys, there's 7,000 people who live on this island. You have only two choices here about work. It's tourism and agriculture. There's not that much vanilla plantation around the island anymore. And the production of vanilla just goes down.
1: Our first stop, Vanilla Island.

0: special vanilla process and also the visit?
1: Yes.
0: And also the first, the vanilla is the orchid family, that's the vine, is not the tree. Just we're looking at the plant here, this is the vanilla plantation, that's the traditional. Also, just we're looking at the skin, that the beginning of the vanilla you harvest on the tree. Just we're looking like that, the size, and also just the skin, is this ready for the dry process? You make it on the cloth, you put on the table outside on the dry, every day for 3 months, 6 months for the dry.
2: This is a vanilla plantation.
3: Yes, it is.
2: But these trees are not vanilla.
3: No, they're not.
2: Okay, so explain, why is the vanilla happy amongst the trees?
3: Okay, yes, true. Well, you know, these trees, they're actually a support system for the vanilla lianas. Now, they need a tree to be able to crawl upwards and retrieve the sunlight. So they need something to hold on to, yeah. And the lianas, these trees are actually good for shades. And at the bottom of those trees, you can see coconut husks. And they are good for water storage, but also for composting. So yes, and these trees are very robust. And that is why we use them. That's okay. Why we plant them.
2: So this tree is called a...
3: Candle nut tree.
2: Candle nut, you probably said that. Yeah. Candle nut.
3: Why candle nut?
2: Yeah.
3: Because you see the fruits that you see on them?
2: Yes.
3: The nuts that is inside, the nuts?
2: Yes.
3: They were used as candles during my ancestors' time.
4: This is why, guys, nobody wants to start vanilla anymore because it's very hard.

0: nasal flute. So usually when it's gonna be flat, we call it motu. Yeah, and Finua is the Tahitian word which means earth, which means island, which means country. So Finua is a high island mostly, huh? This is why, guys, one of our archipel is called Tua Motu. So you have the word Motu on it. There's no mountain over there. It's all flat. And here, guys, you need to know, Motu is owned by people, huh? It's like, you know, time of our ancestor, they were kings who owns island. And sometimes they give land to people. If they do something great to themselves, they give it as a gift. So it was like that before. And then it passed down generation to another. So this is why we own. So guys, we are lucky about that. We don't have any taxes about it. So Tahaga is better to have a boat than a car. So at my church, guys, you know, on Bible it's written, God create everything. So it means, the priest say to us, it means all the thing that you eat is the body of God. And all the thing that you drink is his blood. So guys, here we do with taro roots, any type of roots of food, natural, no? And then we drink coconut water. Le Taha'a by Pearl Beach Resort. Now, during the high season, so we are around 1,500 US per night. That's the cheapest bungalow you can have. And it goes up to 4,000. Or cheapest bungalow, high season. So low season, it turned to 700. And the most expensive will cost maybe 2,500 per night. And I guess the most expensive rooms are always the one in the sides. So this left side, you have the sunset. This is quite expensive. And right side, you'll see, guys, between the Motu, you have the view of Bora Bora.
1: Next spot is snorkeling at Coral Garden.
0: About the snorkeling, if you have water shoes, guys, you can put them on. If you don't have them, take your flip-flop. That would be enough. Of course, guys, where we go, it's going to be shallow water. So we can step and walk at some places. And just because you have to be careful, almost everywhere there is some pieces of dead coral. Where we're gonna go, so it's that big separation between the Motu, that's our coral garden. And it's also a drifting coral garden, it means there's a current who's gonna push us. So guys, I'm gonna come with you because on our way back down to the boat, so there is only one channel. So channel the same wide as the boat. So I will go first to show everyone the way. And we just have to follow each other one by one by leaving about a meter between each of us. And I just have two things to tell you about the water, guys. First, please be careful about the coral. So don't step too much on themselves. And be careful of yourself, guys. Coral are very sharp and full of bacteria. So if you got cut, sometimes it takes only 2 days to get infected. And after that, like it happened to me, it takes over a month to heal.

They also use it in Cook Island, Samoa, Fiji, New Caledonia nowadays, all around, huh? But here, what we call ukulele, it's the one that I use. So guys, the tiny guitar, so here, we call it kamaka. It's only in Hawaii that they call that ukulele. And it's Christmas song, because it's winter right now. This is the Polynesian winter, July, yeah? So we mostly play Christmas song, yeah?

0: Wow. The name of this place is Love Hiri Pearl Farm. It's a place where you have to show your love, huh?
1: We prefer the pretty pearls, like a round shape, it's really perfect. And also with a beautiful luster. Yeah.
2: Well,
1: the
2: baby,
1: last time it's really important.
2: Baby lobster there.
1: This also make a pearl. You can see the pearl here inside. This also make a pearl. What happened? Let me show you the pearl sock. Pearl sock? Alors, it's a pearl sock over here.
3: So they're making cultured pearls, and this man right here is seeding them, and then they go back to the ocean, and they get bigger and bigger as time goes on.
0: This is gonna be our place for lunch, huh? So as I told you guys, tables are in the water. You need to know your plates are a bit special. So what we did, we took some coconut palm trees leaves, and we just braid them to create the plates. We eat like local people, so fork, and knife, huh?

0: Mes amis, guys, before he start, all together we're gonna say whatever. Whatever means let's go. Donc les amis, on va répéter whatever quand je vais le dire. 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All good for everyone? Whatever, 1, 2, 3.
1: Whatever.
0: Okay, you are ready. Okay, good. Take your picture for the calendar, my friend. Pour le calendrier des photos, calendar picture. January, janvier.
2: Février.
0: February. March. March.
2: April.
0: April.
2: May.
0: May. June.
2: Et juillet.
0: And July.
3: Wow.
0: And for the rest, come back next year, huh? Pour le reste, les amis, revenez l'année prochaine, hein? But you have to know, on every coconut, we have the front and we have the back. Coconut, it's like a man. Donc c'est comme un homme. It's pointy in the front. C'est pointu à l'avant. And you have a tiny hole in the back. Donc un petit trou à l'arrière. Every coconut around the world, you have that. Second thing you need to get yourself this. Donc vous allez avoir besoin de cet outil-là. Nous, à Tahiti, on appelle ça un O. We call it O. So everyone say O.
1: O.
0: Louder.
1: O.
0: Okay. And this, we call it in Tahiti, on appelle ça O.
1: O.
0: What is this?
1: O.
0: What is this?
1: O.
0: You can touch it free today, yeah? Donc les amis, le O, en français, ils appellent ça bâton. In English, they call this stick. Everyone say stick.
1: Stick.
0: Bâton.
1: Bâton.
0: Et la troisième chose, mesdames et messieurs, tout simplement, un gratteur. So, you need a grater like this. Donc ça, les amis, c'est une râpe, hein? 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C'est un morceau de coquillage, it's a piece of shell, and we paint a gray color on it, hein?
4: Gray color.
5: Made in China,
0: hein? So, we peel it the husk of the coconut. Watch carefully, first step, première étape, on va tuer la coco, kill the coconut. Ok, coconut is died, it's ok. Donc la coco est morte, hein? Maintenant, on va utiliser la main gauche, la main droite, poids de corps, on pousse vers le bas. Left hand, right hand, push it down. 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Okay, just left hand, right hand, and you push down to peel the husk, it's easy. And you keep going, planting outside. On continue à planter à l'extérieur, et on répète le geste. Wow. Wow. No. Hey, don't worry, guys. Be happy, yeah?
6: Oh, my God.
0: Are you ready?
7: Any dentist?
0: Not yet. So if you were looking for a job, you get paid well here.
6: Oh, my God.
8: That was so good.
0: Clap your hands.
8: Wow.
0: Are you ready?
7: Yes.
6: Oh. That's it?
0: Manuya, Manuya, Manuya, Manuya, Manuya.

0: sige, kasi lang tutaw. Which it means goodbye in Tahitian, ha? Say 1, 2, 3. Nana!
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0: boating activity increased significantly during the pandemic, and with increased exposure, there is greater risk of accidents, injuries, and deaths.
1: Dealers report 15-year highs in boat sales and a dramatic increase in first-time boaters taking to the waterways.
2: With new boaters on the water, accidents are also increasing, often due to avoidable mistakes. Boating under the influence, failure to pay attention, improper lookouts, and excessive speed.
3: For experienced boaters, it's time to think more defensively at the helm, even if it means changing favorite habits until incident levels normalize. Take a lesson from defensive car drivers. Watch out for the other guy.
0: For new boaters, it's never too early to take similar steps to minimize your risks on the water.
1: 3 out of 4 fatal boating accident victims died from drowning, and most were not wearing life jackets.
2: At least 4 out of 5 deaths occurred on vessels whose operators had not received boating safety instruction.
3: So, how can you become a defensive boater? Priority one is to keep a safe distance from other boats.
0: Practice the rule of threes. Keep at least 3 boat lengths away from other vessels while underway.
1: If you're experienced, plot an out-of-the-way route that new boaters won't likely take. Untrained operators usually aren't comfortable far from their launch ramps or docks. Exploring new destinations can be a stimulating way to increase your own enjoyment of boating and reduce the stress of navigating in crowded waterways.
2: Cruise at times when newer boaters are less likely to be out on the water. 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
3: Slow down, especially in high-traffic harbors where human-propelled watercraft can emerge suddenly from behind a pier and cut in front of your boat. 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
0: Choose to take angles to the sun. Avoid heading directly into the sun so as not to miss seeing a smaller craft in the glare.
1: If you have passengers, assign a lookout on board. It's a great defensive boating strategy. But keep in mind that as boat operator, you are the one responsible for your vessel's safety.
2: Where possible, keep your boat behind other boats. Regardless of the experience of the boat operator in front of you, this will give you the ability to react to the other boat's changes in course and use your skills to reduce the risk of impact.
3: Make use of the full waterway. Instead of joining a cluster of powerboats in the center of the channel or running too close to the edge of the waterway where there are likely to be paddle craft, choose a course between the two where you will be safer from boat traffic.
0: Finally, advocate for boater education. 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Ask marinas and dealers in your area to host boating education seminars for new boaters.
1: Now for newbies, some easy-to-take additional tips and suggestions.
2: Never assume that other boat operators can see you. Avoid high traffic areas whenever possible, and proceed with caution when you must cross a channel or busy waterway.
3: Choose and wear a brightly colored life jacket and clothing that will make it easier for others to see you on the water.
0: Be aware of environmental factors like chop or waves, fog or glare that make your vessel more difficult to spot.
1: When meeting another watercraft head on, take a moment for a 360-degree look around to ensure no other boats will be impacted. Then make a turn decisive enough to show your intentions to the right or starboard so that you pass the other vessel on your left or port side.
2: When being overtaken from behind, hold your course straight so as not to surprise the passing boat.
3: When navigating in areas with restricted movement, give way to less maneuverable larger vessels.
0: Learn how to tell if you're on a collision course by watching an approaching boat's movement relative to a fixed object on shore. If the other vessel doesn't move relative to the fixed point, you're on a collision course and should slow down and make a clear and obvious turn out of the path of the other boat to cross behind it. But once again, first, do a 360-degree scan to ensure you won't be turning into the path of yet another boat.
1: There's a lot more to learn to fully and safely

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0: The place to be on Sundays is right here on the Signal 284. 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
1: That's how we end though.
2: No, that's okay.
3: It's too early.
1: Mm-hmm. She wants everybody tonight.
2: My singing buddy is back.
1: All right, guys. This is your weekly show. The Loveling Show. This is your girl, Lola, alongside.
2: So which way are we going now? Are we going this way? Or are we going to leave her for last? We should leave her for last?
1: Yeah, we can leave her for last.
2: Okay. So this is your girl, Hennessy, alongside.
4: Your boy, T to the E to the J. Finally alongside.
3: Of course, the one, the only delicious D in the house. Good night, everybody.
2: Delicious.
1: The gunshots in the room.
3: Oh, round of applause. Yeah.
2: It's been so long.
1: Welcome.
2: Yes. Welcome back.
1: Sorry.
2: Look at her face.
3: What's happening? I bring all this energy back.
2: You sure did.
1: It's not that. She just trained sliding a song.
3: Okay.
1: That she knows she's not allowed to sing. You know, we can
2: it's okay.
1: Move
2: the way. That's why I look at her face. You know?
1: But it is, we are complete tonight. We're just missing our youngin.
2: The youngin. Mr. Arif.
1: Yes. Hefner. Mr. Hefner, we are missed, but we understand why you're not here.
2: Definitely. Hello, make sure you come back. You come next, you can.
1: But it would have been nice to have him
2: on
1: this
2: topic. To hear his side of things.
1: Yeah, it would have been nice.
2: Yes.
1: So we're actually doing part two, just to bring Des, Delicious D, sorry.
2: Up to the speed.
1: Up to speed. Just to bring Delicious D up to speed. And everybody else, if you're listening to us for the first time, we welcome you. But please remember, we are not experts. I am not an expert at all. I think I'm probably the lead. Anyway, so I'm not an expert at all. And I just basically wanted persons to know we're still involving the public, so you can call in.
2: You sure can. That's 284-544-6677.

0: 7, that's 284-544-6677, and you do all the I stuff. Whoever have iPhones, do all the I stuff, other than the FaceTime call itself, like the face, yeah. But yes, Androids, we know what's going on, right? Androids,
1: right.
0: Good.
2: Yes. And all of that good
0: There's,
2: stuff.
0: You're being welcomed back from our Facebook peoples. So we have good night and welcome, Des.
3: Yes, thank you.
0: We have
3: you.
0: Good
3: thank
0: night, guys. You. And Des, come for action.
2: I'm telling you. All right. But before we begin, I just want to say a very happy birthday to my cousin, who is an avid listener. So we're going to say
4: happy birthday.
0: Oh, I thought we were singing, so I remember. I was ready to sing for cousin. Okay, like, hold on. Version? You know what I'm saying? Which version? Okay.
2: Well, happy birthday, Windy.
0: Happy birthday. Happy birthday. The lovely Windy. Crew. Right. And, it's the Latinos, uh-huh. Latin mothers. It's Mother's Day.
2: Oh.
0: So happy Mother's Day
2: happy
0: to you.
2: Happy Mother's Day.
0: Yes, happy Mother's Day.
2: I don't know
0: what
2: to say in Spanish. Día de Madre. I don't know.
0: Well,
2: I don't know.
0: Oh, you go say it again.
5: No, you don't.
3: She don't know.
2: Día de Madre?
0: I can't help you.
2: Anyway,
0: I really can't help you. Yes, but happy Mother's Day to you,
2: but
0: lady.
2: Yes, mm-hmm. So definitely we're going to get straight back into it. Remember, we are not experts. I have to keep stressing that because please don't come for us. But we're going to get straight into it. If you missed last week's show, which was part one, they can find us. But we need to know, what are we part two of? What's the name of tonight's topic?
5: Bedroom Myths.
2: And yes. Listen,
5: myth.
0: Yeah.
5: Myth. Listen.
0: You won't remember.
5: Listen, all I know is the bedroom path. And this myths. Yes.
0: Listen, path one is on Facebook, the Signal Tweet 4 page. You can find it there or on Lola. It's Lola Link, right?
2: Yeah, Lola Link.
0: Yeah, share it to your page.
2: I sure did.
0: I didn't share it to Hennessy page. I share it to my personal Facebook page. I know which way is on the single to a four page.
2: Yes.
0: Okay? Good watch.
5: All right.
2: Yes. And you would see that last week TJ did not behave. He was super duper excited.
0: And passionate at that.
2: Don't do that.
5: Man.
2: You were very
0: not me. You. What you mean?
2: He was really excited. So we'll see if it continues. Mm-hmm. So we did general. We started the women. We're going to finish with the women and go to the men. Of course, believe it or not, men have more myths.
0: Imagine that.
2: Than anything else.
0: Imagine that.
2: So we're going to have fun tonight. That's why I wanted Hefner to behave.
0: Mr. Irish. No, man, don't worry, man. TJ can hold his own.
2: TJ can hold his own?
0: Yeah. And then he might get some car to help him.
2: Oh, yes.
0: For usual.
2: So please call in and assist.
0: Again, the number is 284-544-6677. If not, she could just leave a comment under the Facebook Live. We'll see it there as well.
2: Mm-hmm. Yes, that is correct.
0: If you don't want your voice to be heard over the radio, the waves, or the Facebook Live, we got you.
2: All right. So just to remind you what we're going to do, I will say the myth.
0: Yes.
2: And then you will say if you've heard it and if you believe if it's a myth.
0: Yes.
2: Okay. Because some of the things that we discussed last week, they're not myths. They're actually true.
0: Yes.
2: So they will be removed from the myth list.
0: Yes. Right.
2: Okay. All right. So once that is understood that it might be a myth, before the show, but after the show, we would have separated and stated. Yes.
0: I have a question.
2: Sure.
0: So TJ still going first?
2: Yes.
5: Listen to me.
0: Mm-hmm.
5: We're going according to the feeling. Let's go.
2: So that means he going first.
0: Yeah.
2: You're going first. Just to let you know, TJ used to piggyback off of all answers and answer.
5: Okay. Hello, don't be nodding your head.
0: So...
2: So we're making him come first.
0: Tell him no.
2: All right, so let's go straight into it. The one myth, the we have three more myths on the women, and it's saying that squirting is fake. Have you heard it? And do you believe it's a myth?
0: Sir.
5: They're literally pointing it out at me.
0: Yes, sir. Go right ahead.
5: I heard it.
0: Is it a myth?
5: It is not a myth.
0: Okay.
2: It is not a myth. Okay.
0: Okay. Oh, I'm next? Oh, my bad. I have

0: not heard that it's fake, but it's not a myth.
1: Okay.
2: It's not a myth.
1: You've heard it before?
2: I've heard about it before.
0: I've never heard that.
3: I've never heard that in my life.
0: I've heard other things.
3: That it's fake?
0: I've never heard that. I've heard other things.
3: Yeah. So we're going to get there.
2: How could you fake that?
3: But they're saying that it is very much real, and 10 to 54% of women have experienced squirting.
0: Must be nice.
4: 10 to how many?
3: 54.
0: Must be real nice.
3: Percent.
4: You need to stop it.
0: I'm sorry. It must be nice.
3: Now, to be honest with you, these are conversations, as Henny loves to say, we have off air, but we're having them on air. So we might be a little candid tonight, and we...
0: Not a little. We're going to be candid, and we're not apologizing. Okay. So if you have your children around you, this is not a conversation for them to listen to. Of course, we're always promoting safe sex here on the Lovelink crew, the Lovelink show. We're promoting safe sex no matter what.
3: No matter what.
0: Right? But sex is a topic, as we mentioned last week. It's taboo. It's not spoken about anywhere. It's not spoken in public, often. Yeah.
4: Correct.
0: You know, it's looked at like, ew, that's cat back in the bedroom. Like, just
3: that's very personal.
0: We always being shushed about it. And it's time to have a conversation. We're in 2024, you know. Yeah.
2: And that it is a learning process for some.
0: Yes, it is.
3: I just wanted to piggyback because, you know, since I've shifted a little bit and I'm now on a certain floor where things are more vocal.
0: Oh, yes. Took some time, but she's here. She has arrived at least on the same page.
3: On Friday at work, we were having a conversation and we pulled in a young man. Mm-hmm. Well, he's not young. He's younger than me. But and I asked the question. I was like, be honest with me. Who taught you about sex? And he laughed. Because, of course, I'm at work. What kind of
0: question you really asking in the workplace? Like, what is what?
3: You know, so, you know, after he got over that, he indicated, like, well, not my father for sure. Mm-hmm. That was his first response.
0: Mm-hmm. And that's sad.
3: And that is sad.
0: It is.
3: You know, and then I said, so who teach you how to treat a woman?
0: Right.
3: You know, who teach you what? And he's like, experience, you know, and I know that I'm saying all of that to piggyback off of what Henny said earlier. We really and truly, we have to stop pretending like this doesn't exist.
0: Exactly. Yeah.
3: We have to talk to our children.
0: Yep.
3: We have to talk to our loved ones because we want them to know what to do, what to expect, what not to do.
2: Exactly.
3: Sure. You know, so we have to, and if it's going to involve Lola coming out of her shell to do it, then so be it.
0: So be it.
3: You know, just please note that some of the things that we're discussing, it's general. It's textbookish. Mm-hmm. It does not reflect the views and opinions of the person on the panel, the people on the panel. But we are going to be stating facts, data, and as we say, textbook information. Mm-hmm. Not that we, you know, there's going to be exceptions to the rule. We know that that will happen. But at the end of the day, guys, we do need to stop pretending like this doesn't exist.
0: Yeah,
3: we have to talk about it.
0: It's about time.
3: All right. I say all of that to say, now I'm going to treat this like me and Henny and Dez and TJ just at my house and we're chilling, we're having a conversation.
0: No facts.
3: But I want to know. Wouldn't this want you to find out what squirting is as a woman? Like, if you hear your friends talking about girl.
0: Right.
3: You know, and then persons are going to tell you crap like, oh, it's actually fake. So it's like, what do you believe? Like, what do you believe and what you don't believe? Should we experiment and see if it's fake? Is that what we're saying?
0: That is what we're saying. Experiment. No. Please bear in mind, not all females have the ability.
3: Correct.
0: Some people will disagree with me, I promise you, but not

0: All females can achieve a squat. Okay? All right.
1: But you could have fun trying.
0: You can have fun trying safely, but not all of us can achieve.
2: Okay. And that's okay.
0: And that is fine. Yeah, yeah. And that is fine.
1: That's fine.
0: Yes.
2: It is.
1: All right. So the other myth they're saying is that squirting orgasms are always high volume.

0: And do you, so it's not a myth?
1: Yeah, I forget what this myth thing is. No, it's not always high volume.
2: That's it's not always high volume. Because when you actually see the score, then it'll just be this thing gushing out, and that's not true.
0: All the time.
2: All the time.
1: All the time.
0: You have to say all the time. Because they have people who could all the time.
2: I think
3: it depends on how aroused you are. Mm-hmm. It would be the level of, correct?
0: I think it's how hydrated you are as well. Because you have to be hydrated for to get a... Yeah, so yes, we have to drink water.
2: So it can actually be a small trickle.
0: Yes.
2: Mm-hmm. It doesn't have to be coming out with this force. So you might have actually been squatting and don't even know.
1: The thing about it is, persons just have to let go. A lot of people hold back when that intensity, that real flood of emotions hit you, and they're like, stopping everything, but you just gotta let go.
0: Let it flow. According to T, I'm gonna piggyback off of TJ and Dez, right? And what happened is,
3: I let it flow.
0: The feeling that you feel, you don't feel like you want to pee. So this is what he's saying, let go.
1: Let go.
0: Let it go. Do not hold it because you feel as though you want to pee. Don't hold on to it.
2: And that actually is the last myth for the women. It says squirting is pee.
0: Partially. Pee. Piece of. So a little bit of.
2: Is it a myth?
0: Partially?
3: I would like having it.
0: Kinda sorta? In between?
3: TJ.
0: Tell for TJ. Because.
1: I don't know everything, but. I mean. There are juices. I'm not saying that in the experiences you won't have a release, a drip or two of some urine, but other than that, you know.
0: It does contain urea. It does.
2: Yes, it's a small percentage.
0: A little bit, a little tiny bit.
2: Because the fluid, they're saying, does come from the bladder. Mm-hmm. So that's right. Why persons feel that it's pee. But when you actually, you know, speak to persons who have experienced squirting, they're saying it doesn't look or taste.
1: Right.
2: Don't ask me why they taste it. But it doesn't look or taste like pee.
0: They probably have to taste to answer the question. I don't know.
1: Listen, all I'm going to say to that is explore. There's nothing wrong in exploring your body.
3: Mm-hmm. Agreed.
0: With your partner safely. I have to make sure. Tack it on. With your partner safely.
3: Correct.
0: Okay, good.
2: All right. Mm-hmm. So that's it for the females, believe it or not. We're done with the females. Mm-hmm. We're going to go into the men now. Mm-hmm. I know everybody under the face of this.
0: The sound, the face of the sun,
2: everything.
0: Okay.
2: They have heard this myth. It says, mm-hmm. men don't like going down on women.
1: You know what? Let me hear this on that first.
2: What? Why you said that?
3: Why you said this?
1: I could have called anybody else name.
0: But okay, remember, so the rule is you have to answer.
2: You got to answer first.
1: That's a rule?
3: Yeah. Yes.
1: That's a rule.
3: You're trying to run away.
0: That's protocol, that's actually. Rule. That's protocol. You answer first.
3: Is that a myth?
0: And then we go from there.
1: Look, all I'm going to say is that mm-hmm. some people like and some people don't.
0: All right.
2: So then it's not a myth.
3: It's not a myth. I think it's culturally.
2: Oh, did I say it right? I'm confusing myself.
0: No. Yeah, is it a myth or is it not a myth? It's confusing, but anyways.
1: If you're generalizing the culture, men,
3: yes. some right. men would prefer, I mean, guess based on whoever upbringing they have. Mm-hmm. And no, it's enough for them. Mm-hmm,
0: mm-hmm, but then mm-hmm. they also have some men that do and lie about it because of their culture.
3: Correct.
1: And because for some, it's none of your business. But, yeah, some people don't.
3: That's none of your business.
1: What is it? Kiss and tell? Some of us don't kiss and tell, but some of us are real, you know?
2: No, but there are some people, as we're saying, that will tell you they don't do it, and they do.
0: Yeah. I have so much comments for you, but I refuse, Jesus. I refuse this day to, but
1: give
0: yes.
1: Give me a break.
0: A lot of, I'm sure you have some men who love to. And yep. they have some men who probably just do it because
2: you say
0: you want me to do it, and then they have some men like playing up like, nah, I pass. We could do any other, not that. I'm not doing that. I'm sure.

0: thoughts on this?
1: That would be interesting.
2: I actually do, to be honest with you.
0: Is it,
3: we should have known.
0: I sensed it.
3: We should have known. She's a steps lady.
0: Because I'm thinking that there are more men who engage in doing that versus those who don't.
3: I doubt that. Is it?
1: I think so.
3: Okay.
2: Yeah. So they're saying that the survey of 900 heterosexual college students stated that 93% of the men said that giving oral sex was somewhat very pleasurable.
0: Mic drops.
3: Lashing dog say, you got to eat, even though you don't like it.
2: So that means they don't like it.
1: Well, for some people.
3: They say, you're more, you're eating.
1: Because again, at the end of the day, you might be faced with them also, you know, I'll do it to pleasure, but it's not that I really care to do it.
0: I hear you on that, but this is just my perspective.
3: Yeah, but it's a difference, though.
0: For me, I think if a man recognizes that his woman loves it, and that...
2: You have to drink this. You have to drink.
1: I know, but...
0: We haven't done that just for a while, right? If a man recognizes that, you know...
3: TJ.
0: Look, he's going to do it. You gonna do it.
3: So if you're new to this, to us, right? Whenever you hear TJ say recognize,
1: you drink some water.
3: You have to drink some water.
2: Yeah, because he overkills.
3: Yes, he does.
2: Oh my God.
3: So you'll hydrate easily within that. But yeah, but I think there is a difference though. There's a difference for, you know, men who love to do it, and then some who just do it because, and then don't.
2: It's not true, and I don't think that it's fair to make it a blanket statement.
3: Yeah, it's not.
2: It's not fair to make it a blanket statement because unfortunately, it's just I don't know. It's like I feel like when men were their friends, it's different. They're different. They would say, "Oh, I want to do this."
1: You know you're lying.
3: Yeah. Especially if the girl there, you can just keep elbowing the girl like, shh. That's nothing. That between me.
2: How about
3: you
2: not saying anything,
0: we
2: period?
0: We ain't saying nothing at all.
2: That's what I'm saying.
0: Especially if she there.
2: How about not saying anything? You know, but it goes back to what I said at the beginning of the show. Who teaches you these things?
3: Yeah, probably your friends, the internet.
2: Because I'm hoping it's not Pornhub.
0: Partially.
3: Well, what had happened was a hell of a lot of people who think that Pornhub is real life, so...
2: They can't think that that's
3: could
2: real.
3: Could be. Yes.
1: Don't say that.
3: Yes.
0: What, you want to put in that question? Myth or not?
3: You know what I'm saying? Especially duration and stuff. Like, people really think that that's a thing. Yep. I mean, I'm not saying that persons cannot achieve these things, but it's not regular.
1: It's not,
3: yeah,
1: it's not practical.
3: Yeah, it's not, yeah. So... Sadly, sad to say.
2: All right. Yes. So that's not true. So we are not. Wait, am I saying it right? Men don't like going down on women. Myth or not a myth?
3: Myth.
1: Myth.
2: It's a myth. That's a myth. Correct. Because that's not true.
3: Right.
2: All right. The next one. Men who like or fantasize about anal sex must be gay.
3: Jesus. Come, TJ, where is that?
0: Read that one again.
2: Men. Who like or fantasize about anal sex must be gay.
1: What's happening?
3: Where the crickets, miss on? Crickets?
0: I put in a
2: bit and TTT to JJJ.
1: The crickets there.
3: Is it a myth or not? And have you heard it?
1: I've never heard it.
2: You've never heard that?
0: I've never heard that.
1: I've never heard it. I'll be honest.
3: I've heard it partially.
0: Okay, I'm just going to say that is a myth.
2: Okay.
3: Yeah. excuse me, what's your name? I've heard it. I have heard piece of
2: what's
3: piece of it. Piece of it. I've heard it. But my darling, I can't help it if it's a meet

0: what I can tell you that on the street, everybody gonna say that's gay. It's on the street.
1: If you
0: without even self blinking, thinking about it on the street,
1: you're right. That's what it
0: you
1: is.
0: You got to be gay.
1: You're right.
2: And that is not true. I'm just putting that out there. That is not true.
0: Right. But a lot of people ain't gonna confess to that or open up to that.
1: That is very true too.
3: Yeah.
1: You make a good point. You do make a good point. Well, yeah. On the streets, people, because I don't know, it's like we saw
0: No.
1: We're homophobic bad.
0: No, I'll tell you. There was this one guy on the block.
1: On the block?
0: Said that he really and truly, you know, he didn't go for that.
1: Mm-hmm.
0: But his girl did something around that area.
1: Mm-hmm.
0: And when he said that blew him out of his mind. And then hearing another guy say, that happened to me too.
1: Mm.
0: You know, the whole thing about cunnilingus, you know, it was like, never did it before, but when it happened, blew his mind, their minds. I'm like, okay, fine, cool. But a lot of people are not going to be open,
1: it's true,
0: honest, and dirty about it.
1: Mm-hmm. It's true. Not as you said that, that's true.
2: It's so funny because I come from... My friends are very vocal, unfortunately. Maybe a little too vocal.
1: It's not unfortunate.
2: It's unfortunate.
1: For you? That your friend's so open?
0: Can't like, her mind just be like, what?
2: No, I mean like, listen, I really G. Me ain't even PG. Like, what the what? You know, but anyway, Trey, so they say stuff, and I remember specifically when that conversation actually came up, right? One of the my male teacher friends, he was like, who, me? Nah, never that. And then he going on. My other male friend who was there, he was like, I really support my Panaman saying, my issue is, I can tell you, I cannot get an erection from a man. But you see a woman, her nose, hole, her ass.
1: Okay, friend.
2: Listen.
1: Tell them.
2: I
1: every hole is available.
2: I can't promise.
1: Every hole is available, okay?
0: It does happen sometimes. It does happen sometimes.
1: Sure.
2: So I think what makes it, you know, why people feel a way is that they just associate it as gay, period.
1: Mm-hmm. Yeah.
2: But what makes it gay is that it's with the same sex.
1: Right. You know? So I mean, it's good to try stuff. You know, good to try stuff safely with your partner. If you don't like it, you don't like it. But it's good to try stuff with your partner.
0: The physiological part of it is just like the glands, penis or the, you know, clitoris. Back there has a lot of sensitive nerves and. You know, so really and truly, that's why when the good doc was talking about it, we were talking when he was online last week, you know, he spoke about, listen, the thing about sex is that you just got to explore because you never know where those triggers are.
3: For you.
0: Yeah. You never know. Everybody's different.
1: Everybody's different, that's true. That's very true.
3: And with experimenting, you will know what will work for you, what you're comfortable with.
1: Right.
3: But you say, okay, no, this is not for me. Let's try something else.
0: Right.
3: And again, once you're with your one partner safely doing and exploring,
1: safely,
3: then you go from there.
1: Right.
0: I wouldn't say it's a documentary or anything, but there was this one time I was watching something. And, you know, it was hard for this guy to ejaculate. You understand?
1: Mm-hmm.
0: But through experimenting, you know, around his anus part, that is something, and the ejaculation was more powerful.
1: Oh,
0: you know, okay. So look, stuff happens.
2: I don't know if I was going there. I thought it was the male that was doing.
1: But anyone
2: was getting.
1: Mm-hmm.
2: The male was doing, not getting.
0: Anyone.
3: I take it. Yeah.
0: Anyone. I mean.
3: Whatever floats your boat.
1: At this point,
3: correct.
1: It's 2024.

0: Which means what?
1: I like you.
2: You have some things.
0: Which means what?
2: Oh, you think you G?
0: No, I G.
2: Open yourself to the wall and you'll see how G you are actually are. Because I don't know, we could be G if you open this wall.
0: But yeah, I'm not going to. I have to speak from a host of a show. I cannot, you know, put on my personal feelings pertaining to that. So I just feel that, you know, you shouldn't really judge individuals.
2: Oh, no, if we're not judging.
0: I'm not talking with you. I'm just speaking in general, you know, because a lot of persons do not want to be under that label.
1: Mm-hmm.
0: And I'm not going to, you know, make it seem as though, oh my God, that label is so hard, you know. So I just wanted to put that.
2: We mean being gay?
0: Yes.
2: Oh.
0: Being, you know, because persons are like, oh, me, none, I would never want to do, you know. And, you know, I just had to interject that part.
2: Definitely.
0: At the end of the day.
2: You have to respect persons and their feelings and their thoughts.
0: I'm definitely going to put that very clear.
2: Yeah. We do have our feelings and our thoughts, but that don't mean we have to judge anybody. So
0: correct.
2: I agree with you, Lola. We're not judging anyone. Please.
0: Yeah. No, we're just having an open conversation. We don't like the persons who would attack because once they hear the word gay, they're already on a defensive mode and they want to kill anybody, you know, who wants to label them as being gay or anything along that line. I think that's where it actually, you know, and because people are afraid to be labeled, they will not want to even experiment with that.
2: Yes.
0: So
2: that's true.
0: It still comes back to society. Listen, unfortunately.
2: Whatever you do in your bedroom, your closed doors, darling, you do your thing. Just be safe about what you're doing.
0: Agreed.
2: That's all we are saying.
3: All
2: just
3: I know.
2: Be safe about what you're doing.
3: I'm gonna drink my water and
2: mind your business.
0: Yeah, but once it's your business, you know, leave it as your business. Everybody don't have to know what you out there
2: doing,
0: experimenting. You know?
2: It's
0: so it's okay. As my friends say, once it is what you're into, you do your thing.
2: Safely.
0: Safely.
2: Behind your closed door.
0: All right. We comfortable with that?
4: Yes.
2: Yeah.
0: All right. So, moving on. The next myth. The longer and wider the chocolate, the better a man can please a woman.
2: It depends.
3: Hold on.
0: Let me come again. The longer and wider the chocolate, the better a man can please a woman.
3: The love muscle we talking about.
2: Yeah. Correct. Yeah.
3: Okay.
2: Yeah. It's myth. A face for me.
3: Myth. All a myth. Half the time that thing that takes so long to get up. It's a myth.
2: First of all, it depends.
3: But for some people, that's what they love.
2: Exactly.
3: That's what they get.
2: Exactly.
3: You know, and what I have learned is that what's more pleasurable for some is the girth versus the length.
2: Yes.
3: So,
2: thanks.
3: Hey, I can just leave it there.
2: Well. I'm lying. I'm sorry. I'm lying.
3: What's happening?
5: You just couldn't let that go.
3: Some people want it 12 inches and
2: no,
3: 7 inches
2: wrong. We want a whole foot instead of there. We just need to have decent enough length.
3: From there to
2: and
3: there.
2: And decent enough girth.
3: Anyway.
2: You understand?
3: Yeah.
2: So, what the question was, if it's a myth or not?
5: The longer and wider
3: is better.
5: Yeah.
2: I don't think it's a, no.
0: Okay.
2: Not it's necessarily. It is a myth.
0: Of course it's a myth.
2: It's a myth.
0: I'm not going to read what we have here, but I just want persons to understand that since I've started this show, I've overkilled this term, but I believe that things should be Goldilocks. Too big is a problem.
5: Too small is a problem.
0: It has to be just right.
2: Oh, because when it just right, it hits perfectly.
3: Is based on a woman's preference.
0: And that is based
2: it's
0: on
2: true.
0: A woman's
2: Correct.
0: Preference.
2: It's true.
0: So, I'm sorry, but too big is a problem. I don't need to feel you in my brain.
2: For

0: people. Big. Some people like that big. That.
1: That dong.
0: You know, the dong. They like that dong. It's like, listen to me, if I can't, well, if I'm not limping.
2: Friend. I'm going to say something. Yeah, Lord Jesus me. Will life.
3: Facebook life though. Facebook life though. Everybody see my face.
1: Yeah, I'm Facebook life. So.
0: Yes, man, you can't hide now.
2: But I'm just saying for those who talk about the extras. Mm-hmm. Well, how deep y'all?
0: Deep how and deep. Wide.
1: It's a well. It's a well.
0: Deep and wide.
2: How deep is your well?
0: There's a fountain.
2: What?
1: You hear what I want to say? Mm-mm.
0: Some people just like it how they like it. But yeah. Too big is,
3: I mean,
0: definitely.
3: Physiologically, we know a 11-pound baby comes out for a bit there.
0: Right.
3: So we know that there ain't much you could do to really mash up in there. But I'm
2: not doing that because your body to adjust and readjust for this.
0: We're saying, and then you're adding in a
2: child to come out, you know? And then it comes
3: all
2: back.
3: Right, fine. I'll accept that.
0: But
3: everybody does has
1: pay for it, right?
3: Everybody has their preference, and it's whatever. Cause what you may consider, some people are different. Mm-hmm. That's the word I would use. Mm-hmm. But some people are different. They like pain. I may not be into
1: have a high threshold
3: the
1: for that.
3: Pain.
0: That's true.
3: Situation.
0: That's true.
3: So that's why I say I would stick with being Goldilocks.
0: Yeah, and
3: I agree with you.
0: Yeah, because
3: I think it should be a wonderful experience.
0: Listen, hey, if you like too big, you go right ahead, darling.
1: That's for you.
0: That is all you. But I don't know. I don't have one out there. We walk and I'm talking about, oh, yes, it have to be this size. Okay, friend, go right ahead. God bless you. But no, sir. All
3: right, so they're basically saying that. Mm-hmm. Longer can also mean flaccid.
0: Mm-hmm. Correct is right.
3: Correct. Mm-hmm. So TJ was basically talking about the girth is still what actually comes in.
0: Correct is right.
3: Comes in clutch. Mm-hmm. The girth would make it, so it's about the circumference at the end of the day. But I don't know. I don't know how to answer these kind of questions, honey, because for me, I always think, and again, I am G-minded, but I always think like sex is more mental
0: it is.
3: Than anything else.
0: Doctors have said that.
3: I don't care. Once that connection is there, I mm-hmm. think the
2: everything else goes.
3: Yeah, I.
1: But you're right.
2: I agree.
1: You're right. It is because when you look at the physiology of a woman, mm-hmm. and you look at most times where those erotic zones are, mm-hmm. it's not really the long shaft that gets those zones. You know,
3: but you don't need it.
1: Exactly.
3: That is why when you're finding the G-spot and they're talking about just doing the
1: right.
3: that motion, so your finger small, so your finger short.
1: If you know how short your finger goes in there
3: yeah.
1: versus this 2x4, you understand? I mean, the reality.
0: 2x4. I just wanted to repeat what he said. 2.
3: But there's really no need.
1: There's no need.
3: Because when you're, if you are going to be, I don't want to say tickling the clitoris, but you don't have to go far to do that.
1: It's literally not
0: but,
1: that.
0: But,
3: you know.
0: There is statistics
3: uh-huh.
0: that not all spots are right day.
1: True. True.
2: And that's exactly what we said.
1: And that's why we always tell people, the reality is, you know, shift up your position. Mm-hmm. You know, touch those spots. If certain things don't work, there is the tongue, there are the fingers, there's those erogenous zones, you know, be explorative.
0: See?
1: My God.
0: We tell you, TJ has been passionate, very about passionate this about these topics.
3: I agree.
0: But yes,
1: when you tell me one thing topic. don't work, you sure bet I can
2: try something else.
0: But it does have spots that fat in there. So I just say.
1: And guess what? We could get there.
0: You need to have the tools.
1: We
0: together.
1: Could get there. Listen. I'm going to say this for those individuals who don't have that tool to get there.
2: That's happening,
1: right? For those individuals who don't have that tool to get there, there are add-ons.
0: See, so I tell her, you know, passionate. Let's go.
1: Mm-hmm. Add-ons.
0: No.
2: Add-ons.
3: Add-ons.
1: Add-ons.
3: What's an add-on? educate the ignorant.
0: Educate the G-minded persons, you know, out there.

0: you're adding on.
1: Yes, yes. You
2: there
1: can
2: things
1: buy a
2: you
1: product.
2: Can purchase and put on to the
1: and
2: end.
1: Put on to the to your
2: of the shaft.
1: To your shaft that and will either give it more girth or give it more length.
3: I know.
2: And then they have it have textures as well.
1: Various textures.
2: Different textures.
0: How is it latch
1: you
0: on
1: could even sell
2: silicone.
1: Yes.
2: So
1: you're doing a great job, my dear.
2: Sorry. It goes. How
1: it, it could be. It could be. It is silicone, and it can be fastened to your testicles.
2: Oh,
1: yes. So, and okay. They are called. And they are those who that you know. If you want to really strap it on, you strap it on. You know, harness the whole nine yards. Listen.
2: Well, clearly, I've been out of the game a long time.
1: The reality of
2: the reality is, yo, listen.
1: This whole thing about he ain't got this and he ain't got that. Listen, it got thing called magazine. Go and look at them, sort it out.
2: It's 2024. Tell them so.
1: It's 2024.
2: Mm-hmm.
1: You ain't got going away.
2: Well.
1: Besides on the internet.
2: You can roll up
1: shop for that. Bye, bye.
2: Google it.
1: Google it. GTS. Google that. Mm-hmm.
2: Lola.
1: So if you did not know,
2: now you know.
1: Then why me talk first?
2: Well, it's the big show. No, that's I don't know about all of that stuff, but I just know you have a one. That's all I know.
1: Yeah, with got plenty of varieties
2: different
1: now.
2: Textures.
1: Plenty.
2: Yeah, that's all I know. Oh, back when I
0: where you would play, like, would you play with your chocolate like that?
1: If you would what?
0: Play, like, I thought that you wouldn't want anything added on that.
1: Hello. Explore, my dear. Anything to please.
0: I'm not.
1: I understand.
0: A man.
1: Anything to please.
0: I think we have people scared.
1: You want to talk in America a little bit?
0: The number to call.
2: Nobody is scared. I think it's just. It's reality. They have a lot of things up there on the market.
1: Mm-hmm.
2: Really
1: plenty
2: talk.
1: Things.
2: I mean, I don't know half, like a lot of it, but I'm just saying I'm sure
3: there's
2: having
3: always a
2: common
3: fix
2: sense,
3: something.
2: There's always a fix for something, especially now we're in 2024.
1: When you talk about erectile dysfunctions and you talk about all these things, mm-hmm. you know, listen, there are products on the market.
2: Mm-hmm.
0: That's if you're into that stuff.
2: There you go. But you don't have. But you have to. You have to try things every now and again, safely with your partner.
1: Mm-hmm.
2: Safely with your partner. But I'm sure you know. I'm sure.
1: I remember this one thing where you know people were relationships. You know, talking about divorce and stuff like that.
2: Mm-hmm.
1: This thing just too big. You understand? It's just too big. You know, I can't handle this thing at all. The doctor tell him straight up. Have you tried using KY? Have you tried using? And they're like, huh? What is? Well, let me show you this product. And then you just sort it out, you know? Take your time.
2: Take your time.
1: So we're going to move on to the next myth.
2: That's interesting. It's good to know
0: they
2: have
0: a lie. Then people really running scared of this topic.
2: It's interesting to know you have things that can help, you
1: sure
2: know?
1: Bet.
2: Since that's good.
1: Stock room.
2: That's if you're willing to, you know, I guess, explore and experiment.
1: Mm-hmm.
2: But, hey.
0: All right.
1: You see, sometimes you got to just walk into the dark side a little bit.
2: Oh, Lord. All right.
1: All right,
2: Uncle.
0: Let's move on. They're saying that a proper erection is a straight one.
2: Myth.
1: Erection is an erection.
3: Correct.
2: Myth. Right. So it's a myth.
1: Yeah.
2: That's a myth.
1: A proper erection.
3: It's a straight. Actually,
0: that's elaborate. The myth. That's what it's I'm reading here.
1: The
2: myth. Basically, if it's not straight,
1: erection.
2: It's not proper. It don't work.
0: Some might move to the left. Some might move to the right. Some might curve at a 90 degree angle.
3: Lean this way.
1: I don't like how you're.
3: Just lean.
1: Listen. Just lift up the hip a little bit.
3: Yeah, a little bit.
2: How you walk a curved one? Like what? Listen.
1: It gonna work. It gonna work.
2: I'm not saying it wouldn't work.
1: Gonna
3: That's
1: work.
3: Why she just got to lean.
1: She gonna get
3: lift.
1: Mm-hmm. We can't
4: lean and lift.
3: Yeah.
4: Okay. Lean and lift, ladies. Lean.

0: and live.
1: Okay.
0: Okay.
2: But we know that they have different angles.
1: So definitely.
2: You know, and that, it doesn't shapes, necessarily ripples. Require medical ripples. Attention.
1: Facts.
2: You know, because, but some persons, again, who teaches you? So people feel as though that it's supposed to be this particular way. Mm-mm. And if it's not that particular way, you're not considered to be proper.
0: Proper. Well,
2: that's what they're stating here.
1: What I will say is God made us all unique.
0: There you go.
3: There you go.
1: Everyone
0: there
1: unique.
0: You go. Everybody's made unique.
1: Mm-hmm.
2: All right, so that...
0: that was a quick one.
2: It says... No. It actually... No, I'm coming to... I'm continuing. It says that chocolates come in
0: love
2: all
0: muscles.
2: Size, sorts of fun shapes and sizes.
0: Mm-hmm.
2: And a curved chocolate mm-hmm. is generally no big deal.
1: Nope.
2: Okay. But they're saying some even say the curve is more effective in hitting the G-spot during sex.
1: According to where that curve is.
2: That's what I hear reading what people them say.
0: Are you listening to TJ?
1: Yeah.
0: Okay.
1: According to where that curve is.
0: All right. Lean and lift. Listen, just lean and lift. Lean That's lean all. Lean and lift.
3: Lean and lift.
0: No, I got a walk.
1: Stretching
0: okay.
1: my neck.
0: To see what's next, right? Yeah. We're waiting to hear what next coming because she's taking a long time.
2: No, because this one had a good long
0: message.
2: Explanation
0: oh,
2: and
0: about the curve, the lean and lift.
2: Because a lot of people feel that, you know, this can make sex difficult or impossible, but they're saying that no.
1: I mean, it's the same
0: depends.
1: Thing with it, again, you know, certain things, certain people
2: but
1: you know,
2: impossible?
1: Are uncomfortable, but not impossible. But just like how. You know, there could be an upside down uterus. You know, mm-hmm. people might think that pregnancy can't happen, but
3: Correct.
1: It can.
3: Correct.
1: You know, so inverted. So all of these things are myths. Yes, there are some science behind of it, but long run, potato.
0: Potato, tomato, okay. tomato.
3: Point is, it's gonna work.
2: All right. So the last one we're gonna do before we take our break. It says the myth. The chocolate size correlates with the foot size.
0: Myth. Truth. I remember back in the day when I had take that for
1: you. I heard that back in school.
0: I had really think about it. I really thought that for you. I was like, what? You have big feet? Okay, cool. And yeah. then, ooh. That definitely don't match. You know, so he's like, what?
3: Wait a second. That's cool, but not that.
0: That? What is that?
1: Listen. As well as you might look at the foot and say, and then
0: right.
1: when you see it, whoa!
0: Yes! It's like, oh, friend, okay. Well, I've had how much...
1: And then you say,
0: I have had older women tell me some stories. Like, listen, they be like, I don't know what you're supposed to do with that, where you're going to put that, but not... I have to leave.
1: A hard pass.
0: Yeah, it's like, and it's like,
3: And no.
0: Ooh, I have to leave.
1: However, you know, for those of you, don't be afraid. You might end up with a guy who knows how to take his time. Who knows how
0: listen
1: to
0: listen to the pro, please. Listen to the pro.
1: You know, ease that bad boy in. You know, no pressure.
0: Well, if that's
1: and
0: your
1: one
0: pattern,
1: of the, one
0: yes.
1: of the best things to do in situations like that
0: mm-hmm.
1: is cowgirl, you know, you get up on top, you know, you take control.
0: Jesus,
1: I'm just
2: listen.
1: Saying.
2: That also is a myth. That also is a misconception, because if they have to hold you by your shoulders,
1: like I say,
2: they bringing you down on all of it.
1: Like I say,
2: I'm just letting.
0: Well, that's if you can feel it.
1: The young fellow, see you. The man who gonna take his time. If mm-hmm. you want to be in control and he allows you to be in control, take control.
0: It depends on the partner you have. Depends on who you're dealing with, and depends on what you like.
1: Mm-hmm. You know,
0: because people like it slow.
1: Yeah.
0: Some people like it rough.
1: Some people like it
0: in between, Goldilocks.
1: 9 days old, yeah.
0: 9 days old. But yes,
2: I wouldn't.
0: It
2: know.
0: Depends.
2: This one I don't know. I mean, this one I've heard it. They've spoken about hands and feet, but I can't say.
3: It's a myth.
0: It's a myth.
3: It's a myth.

0: you could read that anywhere on the internet, they're going to tell you it's a myth. Because it's not true.
1: So there's been no research that indicated there's a correlation between shoe size
0: exactly.
1: And there's none. Because we know it still comes down to...
2: As well as...
1: jeans.
0: Right.
2: Different shoes.
0: Correct. Right. Correct is right.
3: Correct.
1: Okay. It comes down to jeans.
0: Correct.
1: But we're going to take a quick...
0: Right.
2: You know, some people could skip a generation or two, you know.
0: Well, I wouldn't know.
1: We're going to take a quick little break. We're going to hear from Voice It and probably some morning devotions ad or something. But we're not going to be gone for 1 minute, which is 60 seconds. Oh, my God. Which is 60 seconds. So please stick and stay. We will
0: yes,
1: be
0: if you're on
1: right
0: Facebook,
1: back.
0: Don't go. Just share the link.
1: We will be right
0: like and share.
1: Back.
0: Thank you.
1: All right.

We here at the Signal 284 have the perfect way to kickstart your mornings. Join us for a soulful and uplifting experience every day during morning devotions from as early as 5 a.m. We bring praise and worship songs along with devotional readings designed to uplift your spirit, preparing you for the day ahead. So make morning devotions a part of your daily routine, because a positive start leads to a positive day. See you tomorrow from 5 a.m.

0: We say that at the end of the show. All right. Thank you guys for staying with us. We are back. This is your girl Lola alongside
1: your girl Hennessy alongside
2: your boy T to the E to the J alongside
3: Delicious D.
2: Finally,
1: she's back.
0: We are missing Mr. Hefner.
1: Arif Hefner.
0: So, good night to you, Mr. Hefner.
1: Good night to all persons on the Facebook Live.
0: Yes.
1: Please like and share.
0: Share up.
1: Share it up. Like up the page and thing. Like up the post. Share up the post.
0: But we do have persons that still listen to us on the radio.
1: Definitely, yes.
0: So the topic for tonight, if you're just tuning in.
2: Bedroom myths. Myths.
0: All right, so we ended off with the women. We're now talking to the men, talking about the men's myths. So we're going to go straight into them. They're saying also, let me come down. They're saying here, and I guess this one will be a quick one. You need an erection to orgasm.
2: Nope. Myth.
1: Oh, well, I wouldn't know.
3: I look at me over here like...
1: Correct. Because I have no idea. But TJ said nope, so.
0: Okay, so TJ, you have to be the one.
1: Yeah.
0: I don't have nothing on that one. That literally, see? One line.
3: Yeah.
0: One line, wrong.
1: Well, I guess. Well. That's interesting, though.
0: So that's
1: interesting
0: not
1: to
0: a
1: know.
0: Myth. So just in case, that's a little education here going on. That, you do not need an erection to orgasm.
1: That's
0: for
1: very,
0: the men.
2: All you need
1: that's
2: is
1: very
2: a thought
1: interesting
2: process.
1: To know.
0: For the men.
1: Yep. Process.
3: A good one, too.
2: A good one, too.
0: All right. Let's now speak about race and chocolate size.
1: Geez.
2: Love muscle size. All right.
0: Myth.
2: Well, there's only one race. There's a human race.
0: It is one.
2: But if you want to talk about, you know, brothers and sisters of different hues.
0: It's very stereotypical.
1: Of different hues.
2: Yes. Myth.
1: Jeez, you want to finish?
2: I'll tell you a myth.
1: Okay. All right, my sister.
3: Carry on.
0: Yeah, it's basically saying that scientific research has shown no significant correlation between... and.

0: It's so sad because that's the thing that they have about black men versus, as you say, different hues. And that's not true.
1: Far from it.
0: Because we do have some black men out there who can't.
2: They're lacking certain areas.
0: Which actually, let me just state to you, because remember now, I pretended the camera ain't there. So the camera ain't there. So I'm just saying, and maybe that's why some people are really just good at nibbling on the cookie.
2: Nibbling.
0: Because they can't.
2: Can't do it.
0: They have to compensate. And
2: correct.
0: One.
2: Sometimes they don't have either.
1: If I don't have either, teach me, my love. Teach me.
2: So then what happened if you don't have either? Like,
1: I said, teach me.
2: Some men don't like to be taught.
1: Guide me.
2: Some men don't like to be guided.
1: Guide me.
2: Stop it.
0: You have to be coachable. You know that's my word.
2: Correct. Yes.
0: You have to be coachable to be able to receive. Because some people, and I say this a million times on this show, just because Tina had like it, that don't mean Lola ain't like it.
2: No, facts. I don't know why men think that. And vice versa. I don't know why women think it's the
0: why
2: same
0: women
2: thing.
0: Think so.
1: Because communication. Women
2: think, women think the head, same thing.
3: Come up my head, TJ, because I was just about to say that.
1: Yeah. Yeah. That's why we
3: you
1: think it.
3: You have to speak.
1: If we don't, if we are silent in how we are feeling, we won't know. So once we know, we might know how to adjust.
3: All right.
2: You know what my stance is? Unfortunately, it's bad. If you're not my partner, I'm not telling you. I'm not telling you if it was good or not. You could assume what you want to assume. I don't have to communicate with you because I don't have to see you again. So what? That's just my stance.
0: I tell you, G, you know. I really rated G.
1: I think I need something harder than this.
0: I'm rated G because maybe some I are different. I can't see you again because you use my people.
2: Yeah, I mean,
0: it was my people.
2: But you could assume what you want to assume. You could go along with what you're assuming. It doesn't mean that
0: but
2: I enjoy.
0: But if you my people, I can tell you.
2: No, I'm saying if you're not my partner. If you're not my partner and I don't have to see you again in that kind of intimate role, I don't care to tell you. If you feel like you were a man and you conquer it all, yes, you conquer it, boo. I ain't up with who, but you conquer it. I don't know. I'm just saying, that's just my stance. I don't have to tell you if you can't get it or not.
1: I want to assume. I wouldn't say that I'm a Tanya Stevens fan.
2: You are. Oh no.
0: You are.
2: But Don't even lie on her.
1: For sure. She gonna make it vocal, I gonna make it vocal.
2: It is a pity.
1: Because at the end of the day, you know, I mean, you and the guy might hook up after, but dude, girl, can't let you go ahead thinking that what you're doing, you know,
2: no,
1: is a standard.
2: Okay, let me fix my mouth body because I'm going to jail. You know, you have these humans and it's just not men, you know, because women too, you know, we the feel like, listen, you can't touch me.
1: Right.
2: So you have humans that think that they're doing the thing regardless. They know what I'm doing. Don't tell them nothing. They have it all. Mm-hmm. Okay, cool. So then where am I correcting you? You see what I'm saying?
1: I hear you.
2: So if that's how you want to feel, then that's how you feel.
1: Right.
2: You know what I'm saying? But like Lola, not my Lola, like TJ and Des were saying, communicate with your partner to get it clear and, you know, make sure everything is going smoothly with your partner, safely. Please don't let us forget, with your partner safely.
0: All right.
2: I know we have to be clear. We don't want to promote
0: I think you see, that's why people are telling me we were brave to have this conversation. Have you noticed nobody brave to even comment
3: or call,
0: or message?
2: I'm surprised.
0: I'm surprised
2: the Facebook folk ain't come true because I know a lot of them in that little section there, real vocal. So I confused.
0: Yeah, I don't have.
2: I don't want
0: even
2: to call
0: on my
2: names.
0: Personal phone. I normally would get stuff on my personal phone, but I'm not getting anything right now.
2: That's fine.
0: So maybe we are a little too
3: We'll run along. See, this is why we're having this conversation.
2: Exactly.
0: And this is why people don't like to have this conversation, yeah, because people are afraid to be judged or be like,
2: but somebody have to do it. People, somebody have to have the conversation regardless.
1: Right.
2: You know, you wouldn't expect to have like a whole community like, oh yeah.
1: So naive about it, right?
2: You know, but you have to be, you know, we have to be willing to spread the word, open up about having this conversation.
1: So I'm even going to say this. I mean, people don't even people don't even say no. I didn't say the word.
3: Someone online said they're learning. So
1: yeah, you're right.
3: Go ahead.
1: Good.
3: Keep it going.
2: Thank you so much.
1: So so even this, if we are saying that this is taboo right now, imagine the church.
2: Yes.
1: It's so taboo in a church.
2: Yes. I didn't even think
1: about that. And then it's like, we ain't talking about that. And then you have people who are suffering, who might be on the brink of divorce or frustration.
2: Right.
1: And there is no outlet.
2: Right.
1: You know, so imagine how some people in the church are.
0: Yeah. We are the sacrificial lambs.
2: We sure is.
0: Because
2: no, for sure.
3: I mean, it's important too, because
2: it is.
3: If we as mothers have our teenage daughters, teenage sons coming up, we need to talk about it, because they're gonna learn it from their parents.
2: So we need to tell them about the stupidness. Yeah.
3: From Google, everybody else.
2: Tell them the correcting before they go into, you know.
3: It's our responsibility to educate.
1: Yeah. Bishop said that today. Mm-hmm. One of the things that we fail to do as parents is teach our children to help them navigate their path.
3: Yeah,
2: you know? It's true.
1: They're going to choose their path, but we got to help them navigate sometimes.
2: Yeah, it's true. Because it's like when I was growing up, all you hear is don't have sex.
1: Yeah.
2: You never heard why not to have sex.
1: So
2: you never heard, okay, the most they do tell you, you're going to get like an STD or whatever the case, you get AIDS and die. Quick. Fast and simple. They don't even tell you, well, the pleasures, and you know, as you get older, you have to learn these things from your peers.
1: But some people, I'll say this. Some people, some parents are, I wouldn't say afraid, some parents are ashamed of their past. So they can't sit and have a conversation about some of these things because, you know, their life for them maybe wasn't a good example. And there is always this thing where some people say, use your child, you don't need to know about my past.
2: There you go. Or they do not know what to tell you because they wasn't taught either.
1: Right, especially those cases where you have teenage moms. Now you're going to have some who are going to be vocal and say, look, I was there. This is the kind of crap that happened to me. These are the good and the bad. It's like, it's a no holds bar in some homes.
2: Yeah.
1: But at the end of the day, we really have a job to do when it comes to educating our children.
2: Right.
1: The best set of advice should be from us. And say on that note, sometimes we have the wrong information.
2: True.
1: We need to get the information right.
0: Right. Mm-hmm.
1: So we can advise our children. Right.
0: So and hence why we are here.
2: Right. And be willing to have an open conversation. So if you say something to your children, it doesn't mean that you won't allow them to say back something. You have to be, it's not going to be an easy thing. Because like, oh my God, you know? But you have to be willing for them to sit back, ask you questions, say their experiences once they're to that. Because every child going to be like, mommy, this is what happened, daddy, this is what happened. But if you get to that point with your children, then hey, have the come as open as and raw as possible, you know, be as vulnerable, because vulnerable don't just go for relationships romantically, it goes for any ship whatsoever, you know. So
1: my boy could tell you, hey, let's have some conversation, and he might not say something, he might not say much,
2: right?
1: You know, he may no comment, but I am going to be, well, not so candid, but I'll be candid. Yeah.
2: Well, and if you candid, no.
3: And you know, too, with what you know, your little catchphrase and that you've been saying for the whole night about doing it safely.
2: Yes.
3: In your head, you might want your child to abstain, but let's be real about it.
2: Yep.
3: Let's be real about it.
2: Yep.
3: That's not going to happen. It might happen. It might not happen. So it's all responsibility as their parents, guidance, whatever, to educate them and speak about even doing it responsibly and being safe.
1: Right.
2: And equip them with the stuff as well.
1: For me, growing up,
2: I think we have all the
1: more you tell me no, is the more inquisitive I was.
2: Yes.
1: The more you tell me no,
3: that's it.
1: The more inquisitive. Yes. Why you keep telling me
2: don't
1: no for
2: just
1: everything?
2: Tell me no. Okay. Tell me why no.
3: So

0: Lola, Link is here to bring y'all back into the topic.
1: Okay, good. Sorry. That, we got away. We got away for two seconds.
0: I give you about 2 minutes, but I'm like, okay, this coming into 3 minutes now. let's come back. But this it clearly shows that we need to have another conversation about this topic.
1: Yes.
0: Because TJ is very passionate about it.
1: Yes.
0: TJ, you were listening to nothing? You talking?
1: We have a comment.
2: No, yeah, we do have a comment. Mm-hmm. And it said, it's important for us as parents to have open and real dialogue with our children.
3: Real.
2: We were once there. If we don't speak with them, we may have to deal with other consequences. Facts. And that is so true.
0: Yep. Right. But I think we still have to go off of what, I don't know if it was Henny or TJ said it. We have the conversations, but what are you talking about? These same myths? So that's why we are here. We throwing ourselves under the bus so that you can not be spreading wrong information to your children. Mm-hmm. So the next topic is, and this one I learned, penis length remains the same forever.
1: TJ, help us because I can't answer.
3: Okay, so let's put it this way. There's always a growth spurt.
0: Oh, you have a growth spurt. Okay.
3: At certain ages.
0: Okay.
3: So the reason why I'm gonna say it's a myth is because it's a general statement that doesn't have context to the age. Mm-hmm. So from a babe to a teenage, mm-hmm. you know, obviously it's gonna grow. You understand? Now, once you reach a certain age,
0: that's what I'm saying. Does that length remain the same after you have reached that age?
3: Yeah.
1: Or so it stops?
3: No, if you want to mechanically.
1: We're not going there. So it stops?
3: It stops.
1: It stops. Okay. Interesting.
0: All right. So.
1: That's very interesting.
0: Research has shown.
3: No, according to the blood in your
1: tissue. Yeah, the statistics, no.
0: Research has shown that throughout the ages 30 to 60, you might lose 2 centimeters in size.
3: Okay.
1: Yeah?
3: The older you get.
1: Interesting. Mm-hmm. So that's like.
0: And they're also saying that the testicles too start to shrink at the age of 40 and onwards.
1: Oh.
3: That's why it's for some. Okay. There's less production of sperm. Right? So just like how some women are afraid of, well, you know, there's not an infinite number of eggs. There's menopause. There's not, you know, so even though a man can get a woman pregnant mm-hmm. way up, mm-hmm. the volume sometimes, you know, potency, you got more, yeah.
1: Okay.
2: All right.
0: Yeah, so that's something that I actually learned preparing for the show. Okay. So that you can actually, you may not be the size. And I have thrown another myth in here that I actually want to know. Because most of these myths we got from the internet, right? But I can throw in a myth here. So is it true that all men measure themselves?
1: Oh, I would like to know that.
2: Is it true?
0: Because how would you know that you are shorter 1 or 2 centimeters? That gives the impression that you're keeping tabs.
1: I have a colleague that says, yes, men do have a discussion. They all measure themselves separately, you know, when I'm home, and then they come together and discuss it. And I was like, what? That's a thing?
3: So I'll say this. That might be in his case.
1: Right.
3: But in some cases, it's a group thing.
1: Measuring together?
3: Yeah. It happens. There's nothing homophobic about it, but it happens. So the reality is, well, that's my assumption, but the reality is, I would say all measure. Some might not measure with a ruler, right?
0: But oh yes, I remember we had a show. The person had used a universal remote. Remember?
3: Or you remember a Coke that? Can?
1: Some of them used it.

0: to.
1: You understand?
2: No,
1: or a banana.
2: I remember that conversation, and they say that your aim is to go to a Universal remote, not an Amazon remote.
0: Oh. It have some of them are bigger than this though. So they don't measure against this. So they'd be like, see? It up here. And then must send a picture. And then must send a picture too, you know.
1: So I'll say this. University. In the Virgin Islands.
2: University.
1: Hold on. In the Virgin Islands, after physical education, what do we do? We put back on our clothes on top of our smelly skin, right? There's no shower for us. Well, I can't talk about private schools, mm-hmm. right? When I reached the university, gymming, and you go to the day after, you know, you're lifting weights and stuff, and you go, listen, I took a hard U-turn when I went to the shower. Because everybody in there and everybody exposed. You just have the valves and everybody just naked.
0: Naked.
1: Everybody. So you go in, you keep your head straight, but obviously you don't see things. So, and that's one way how some people measure.
2: By sight?
0: My thing is, it's just very interesting to know that men have these conversations together. Like, they come together and be like, listen, but my thing bigger than yours.
2: Yeah, it seems a bit odd. Yeah.
1: No, what happened
2: if I do find out that I am an Amazon stick thing, and then somebody else is a remote, a past life, how
1: God made us
2: you
1: different.
2: Would be remembered as the Amazon stick?
0: That's gonna be your nickname, Amazon. What you say, Amazon?
3: Nah, Universal.
2: No. Yeah, I wouldn't do that. I wouldn't set up myself like that. I'm sorry.
1: No, I wouldn't set up my iPod. Some people are private. Some people are in a group.
0: I have some men who don't measure and they really don't know them size until they meet a lady and it's like, so, what is that?
2: Oh yeah, some of them might actually go off of the reaction from the females.
0: Yeah,
2: right.
0: And they don't really know they have something walking wrong with us hefty.
1: But there are some of us who got one experience from one woman and got a total different experience from another woman.
0: Ooh, that's interesting. So what the next myth is you say?
2: So the other myth that is connected to that is circumcision can also decrease chocolate size.
0: Oh, I've heard that. I've never heard that. People consider a piece of flesh extra, so I've heard that.
3: But how that go is?
4: How that go is?
3: Because it's making no sense. No.
1: I ain't even self-answering that verbally.
0: How that could is? Yeah. I have to grab that.
1: A surgical procedure might have went wrong.
3: Well, and cut it off. The Lord is with it. Piece of skin?
0: No. What did it include the skin?
1: You know what?
3: I know.
1: I like how you say in styling, teach us something that we don't know.
0: No, I just think that she...
2: Yeah, it's come to my mind. But I know... I know of situations because normally when I went to UVI, all teachers were very... We could ask them anything. And I remember they were talking about circumcisions because most people actually get them or have them done when they're babies.
0: Mm-hmm. In the U.S.
2: Right. Mm-hmm. However, we do know we have certain situations where you might have to do it because of whatever reason when you're an adult.
0: Right.
2: And persons did indicate that they have lost a couple centimeters.
0: Well, I don't have the artillery, so I cannot, I cannot comment.
3: My point, and I'm not even going to say
0: right, because I don't have the artillery, so okay. I cannot comment at all. So,
2: okay. I got a message that stated just now. This one is for Des.
0: As you come back.
2: I'm saying. Let me tell you, what did they say? They say, hold on. Come in, come in. Tell Des, stop using my slang. How that could is.
3: That's not true.
2: How that.
4: I know that.
3: Stop it.
0: Well, whoever friend is, I finna steal it too.

0: But yes, so there we do have, it doesn't remain the same forever, and it can shrink a little bit.
1: Okay. Julie noted.
0: It also, the other one, because we're wrapping up soon, the others are, there are growers and there are showers.

0: That's true.
1: Explain that to me.
0: That's very true.
2: Gross.
0: So there are men. There are men who are pale when they're in their relaxed mode, very small. But as they grow and get their, what do you call it?
1: Erection.
0: The erection.
1: Mm-hmm. Okay, now I understand.
0: It becomes a monster.
1: Okay. So they are growers.
0: And then the showers are those who just look monstrous from relaxation.
3: And don't grow.
0: And then they just okay.
1: So
0: I mean, it grows, but you can
3: would you have wanted those monsters to become monstrous?
0: But some of them do, even though they're showers. Because if you show it,
3: so then you're not a shower. They may grow us too.
0: No, man, they may show us.
2: Show us meaning
0: in relaxation mode, it looks like this.
2: Yes.
0: Uh-huh. But it gets bigger as it wakes up. But the growers is the ones that kind of fool you because it look really when they relax But then when it come alive, it's like, ooh, child, where was that? Where you hide that? Where you hide that as? Because how that could be.
1: Diana.
2: So, Mike, but without even saying that.
1: That's true.
2: I don't know if it may be off topic, but which one would we have more appreciation for?
0: Showers. Let's be real. The great pantsuits. Let's be honest. We're gonna be honest.
2: The crisp pants.
0: What? We want to see the
2: pants.
4: No, the bulge. The bulge.
0: We want to see the bulge. Because honestly, a woman to look to see is like, oh, but he cannot turn there. And then they have like, ooh, you see that?
2: Wait,
1: listen to me. Listen to me. Listen to me. Listen to me. You might see a lot, right? But a lot of them just might be just testicles and.
0: No, friend, we just see.
2: So we just see. I'm about to ask you, why you behaving like that? Your gray pants don't show. Why you have to say like that?
0: So Lola.
1: I don't tell.
2: You don't kiss and tell, and that's fine.
0: I just want to know that you're singing it. Just want you to know that you just sang OMG. Thanks.
1: But yeah,
0: honestly, if you on the outside, women do usually look to see if there's a bulge in the pants. We cannot lie. But if I ever to meet a grower, then I could appreciate you in the bedroom if you're my partner safely. Yes.
3: Oh, so you want
2: them...
3: Can
2: we say too, Auntie Jack, I have to ask
5: you. Can you talk?
2: I have to ask you. Even for the showers, it doesn't necessarily mean it operational properly. That makes sense?
1: Yeah, what you're saying, thing. Because, like, but Henny said it correct. Sometimes sometimes what you see is this, and then what you get is just a stiffer version of this.
0: Right.
1: Right? And there's sometimes you see something else, and within seconds, you see this. Mm-hmm. You understand? So, yeah.
3: Just let the record show this is not that big.
2: Mm-hmm. Oh,
3: just putting that out there.
0: I want you to realize that you're talking about the girth and length of this bottle, but anyway, she is moving on.
3: Oh, so it's the girth you're talking about?
0: We're talking about both.
3: All right,
0: okay. Both of them. Both. So, be both careful what you're saying. Because again,
1: we're going to have a show that tells us the average depth of a woman.
0: Because they have men who just go past.
2: Why are you like that?
1: Statement.
0: Okay. What I'm saying, but honestly, just as we appreciate, we like to see bulge. And we just be honest. Because if I look, I'm like, ooh.
3: So you'd be looking?
1: Should I be looking? Yeah.
0: I'd be looking.
3: Honestly. I tell you, I got to be G. I am G.
0: First of all,
3: I'm not looking.
0: When a woman walking around, we can't hide our boobs. Can we hide our boobs?
3: So no. Why can a woman again look at a dude and be looking at his pants?
1: It does happen.
2: It does happen.
1: If a dude is paying attention, he can see those eyes shift.
0: Can we hide our boobs and our butt? Can we hide them? They out there for the man them to see. So why can't
1: and we look in? We look in.
0: I look in. Just how them look in. I ain't touching.
3: Yeah, but
0: I ain't talking to you. I just admiring what you have. Your artillery. I'm like, ooh.
1: You hear what you say?
0: Your artillery is beautiful, sir. Kind sir.
1: Bang, bang, baby.
0: Lord, I'm glad.

0: single car that get beat.
1: Bang, bang.
0: I'm like, electrolyte, like, oh my God, I'm single. But yeah.
2: Well, my peace. Peace, my well.
1: I'm telling you. Listen, I don't even know how to respond to what's happening here.
3: So you talk about artillery too, eh? But peace.
0: Anyways.
3: Back to the DA.
0: I do appreciate a nice artillery. Just to look at it. Just to see when they walk by.
1: All right.
0: I'm sorry.
1: Next. We have a remaining two.
0: Mm-hmm.
1: And this one is talking about, and I'm sure that we've all heard this one.
0: Mm-hmm.
1: It states that, trying to find it back. All right.
0: Oh, Lord.
1: Blue balls happen when a man endures prolonged periods of sexual arousal without an orgasm, and it's very painful.
3: So we're going to talk about epididymitis.
0: Take it away.
3: So that is the, you know, epididymitis, blue balls, you know. Yeah.
0: Not the call, a scientific name.
1: Epididymis.
3: Yeah.
1: Epididymitis.
3: So, yeah.
0: My God. Is it true?
3: You fascinate. Yeah, you fascinate about that.
1: It's not a myth.
3: Too long, that ain't a myth.
1: It's not a myth.
3: That's unbacked.
1: So is it painful?
3: Pressure.
1: No, but is it painful?
0: Painful, yes.
3: As hell. Painful.
0: Oh, jeez. Whoa. I've known some men will throw up as well from it too.
1: Ow.
3: A whole throw up?
0: People will throw up from it. They're kind of pain. Belly pain and vomiting and stuff like that. I've heard. So that's not a myth. That's true.
3: Hello. Sometimes they can't say walk.
0: Yes, I've seen that. But that'll be your fault. Anyways, ways. go moving on.
3: Is that doing something?
0: You don't get stop up. Teasing woman. Simple as that.
3: It's the other way around.
0: No. Mm-mm. The woman right. Said no.
1: So it's saying here, I'm going to read because I don't want to
0: miss right.
1: Since the semen gets loaded up during the act, if it's not released, the blue balls sensation may occur.
0: Mm.
1: It's not overly painful, but mostly bothersome or unpleasant in nature.
0: So I'm gonna be lying.
1: Lies.
0: I feel for you again.
3: Are you hearing what they're saying?
0: Mm-hmm.
3: Nobody can take away the experience of a man.
0: No, that's true.
1: But I stump by a big toe is the end of the world.
3: Well, now
1: so
3: that
1: your I level guess, of pain.
3: Now that you know that. Understand that for us it might be the end of the world, so sort us out.
0: You know what?
3: Simple.
0: If the woman said no, she said no. Stop harassing.
3: Well, then don't get in the fridge when you go to the resi.
0: No.
3: Sort ourselves
0: don't
3: out.
0: Don't touch her. And then when she stare at you and walk away, your vex, I must stop it.
2: Stop it.
0: Mm-hmm.
2: Right now.
1: All right. So it's, they're saying that blue balls is definitely a thing, but it's not very painful. Sorry, TJ.
3: Who knows and feeds it knows it. You know, we can't generalize it for everybody because everybody is different.
1: I think it came on the... Go ahead.
0: No, you go ahead.
1: No, I said I think it came on the myths list because men use it as a clutch to try to sway
3: you. Some?
0: Yes.
1: Yeah. To say, Lord, have mercy on me, but I
0: get your hell fast, you say? Because you know.
3: Well, I'm going to tell you, Scott, and let's be honest. Sometimes we put ourselves in a situation where we don't read the female right.
0: Mm.
3: And we have conversations that arouses us. But the one thing I can tell you, it subsides. Whether you let off or you don't, whether you go and do private time or you don't, after a while, you know, we get back to normal. And that's okay. But the reality of the reality is, for some of us, it'll be painful.
0: I have comments inside of here.
1: Love. This is Facebook?
0: Facebook. One young lady said, I appreciate the artillery too, Hennessy. See? We appreciate it. It also says, I'm glad to hear another woman say that men are big babies.
2: They are.
0: That goes for you.
1: But they are.
2: Yeah.
1: Yeah, y'all stump your toes at the end of the world.
3: Listen. Like, my wife knows when I cry, it just means I want her company. That's all. You understand?
2: See how tearful people in?
1: And the last one, last but by no means least, it's the

0: myth, the last myth of the night is men can't get multiple orgasms. Only women can.
1: Oh, no.
2: That
1: no,
2: is that. A lie from the pit of every hell they got.
3: So a man could get multiple orgasms?
2: What? Oh, yeah. Yeah.
3: You know you saw that.
4: What
3: name?
4: What name?
3: What he name to say, yeah. Lil John? Yeah, just sang Lil John. Yeah, I didn't know that for you. Honestly, I didn't know that.
0: I didn't know that.
3: I'm learning that.
2: Hello.
3: Oh.
2: Stop there.
3: That is rather interesting.
2: That's why sometimes some men gonna ask, you know, politely, you done? And you might be off like, oh, but team, like, we done.
3: Yeah, but multiple don't mean like back to back. But I was like, okay. Oh.
4: What's happening? You have a pain?
2: No, I ain't on a pain.
3: My brother.
2: I'm just, you know.
3: That's my brother right there.
2: It's facts.
3: I never knew that.
2: We, you know, because if a man knows his body, mm-hmm. you know, sometimes, you know, you hit that one. Mm-hmm. It doesn't mean that, you know, it's the end of the world. Sometimes it is. Mm-hmm. And then you just, sometimes just have to ride a little bit different. You understand?
3: Mm-hmm.
2: And, you know, and then we back up and then you go again.
0: The reason why I'm learning, and I'm not cutting you, TJ, but the reason why I'm learning this is new is because I always thought, I ain't no man, but I always thought that men would have had to get, they got to catch themselves, regroup, and then come back.
2: You, there's a process. Some men don't need to catch themselves and start back. Some men.
3: No, that's true.
2: No, some men true. Might say, take it down a notch. They know their body. Take it down a notch. Do this, do that. And then they back up again. Take, for instance, there are some.
0: No, listen, I'm stopping you because that's, I don't know, maybe I'm ignorant. That's not what I interpret multiple orgasm to mean.
3: Right,
0: multiple orgasm mean a hitting wave,
3: right,
0: not right, again, take not a time to catch myself.
3: Yeah.
2: No, it's not about. Okay, I might be saying it wrong.
3: You probably are.
2: So, it's like the motions really ain't stop nowhere, right? And there's one release,
3: mm-hmm.
2: and through different things that the man knows his body,
3: mm-hmm.
2: he might slow down,
3: mm-hmm.
2: right, and keep going. And then another release hit.
3: Uh-huh.
2: So that does happen.
3: But that's not what I'm thinking.
0: Yeah,
3: that's I think okay. So a woman could get multiple orgasms in one orgasm. If you understand what I'm saying, one orgasm moment, she have 3 and 4 and 5 and 6 and 7 correct. And 8 and 9.
2: Yes,
3: one
2: same
3: time.
2: Mm-hmm. Same thing with a man.
3: So that's what we're asking. Because you saying stop and go, stop and go.
2: We mean
3: like when you're in that one orgasmic session, moment you
2: it
3: get.
2: Happens.
3: Whoop,
2: it happens.
3: Whoop,
2: it happens.
3: Whoop,
2: it happens.
3: Whoop, whoop. It happens. Oh, that's
2: interesting. And that's why some men are going to be more assertive in that around that time.
3: Oh.
2: It's like, and they sort it out.
4: My gosh.
3: Well, the more you know.
2: And some aren't, but they're gonna keep flowing.
3: The more you know. I never knew that. That's interesting to know.
2: Mm-hmm.
3: It's rather interesting. Because that's just like saying a man could have an orgasm without being erect.
2: Yeah.
0: I didn't know either.
3: That's interesting.
2: Yep.
3: So orgasms for men always come with
0: ejaculation?
2: Not all.
3: Okay. That's 100 now. Oh.
4: Okay.
2: Again, you know. And sometimes it might be dribbling.
4: Like, teach
2: but
4: me, I will learn because.
3: No, for sure, I didn't know that.
4: Mm-mm.
2: You know, so.
3: I didn't know that.
2: You got,
3: oh, sorry.
2: It's just about
3: all.
2: The body, you know,
3: okay.
2: your glands and stuff like that. And, you know,
3: interesting.
2: Just let it go.
0: I do have a message here. This looks like Mr. Canada. I'll let Henny read that one.
3: Why Henny still got to read it? You see what I'm going to just put me on the spot? But any which ways, the message says, an anal is even better.
0: I rest my phone down. Well, it's in my phone. This is a studio phone, by the way.
4: What's happening?
2: No, I just don't know the context. That's all.
0: But
3: so we said all that to say. That was a wonderful conversation.

0: even if we still go in because.
1: But I know we did it pertaining to gender. But I'm going to ask now. Mm-hmm. I mean, this is not a myth, mm-hmm. but I would like to ask just because I am being Lola. Mm-hmm. Can a woman get 13 orgasms in one sexual encounter?
0: Me no.
2: A myth? Yeah, I think it was a myth.
1: No. I'm just throwing out a conversation.
0: Sure I have women who can. Sure he has women who can. Because again, remember, TJ keeps saying you have to know your body and know what, yeah. I'm sure women have women 13? Who can do that. 13.
2: You said 13 enough.
3: I am sure one or two women have done more than 13.
0: Well.
2: Good for sh-
0: must be nice. Whoa.
2: I know.
1: I remember the reason I'm bringing it up, and the show is ending, but this is just a little education out there. But there are persons who can. I mean, I still ain't 100% sure if they're counting properly, if they know what they're counting. Mm-hmm. But, you know, when I'm having a conversation with the individual and they're saying these things, the first thing that comes to my mind is, why are you even counting? If I'm enjoying myself,
0: ain't she to be counting? Is a man.
1: Oh,
0: I promise you that.
3: But
0: it's a man.
3: But there's a case on that, and she was hooked up to leads to actually see the spikes, right? And yeah, that is possible.
0: Oh yeah, that is true. We have it a comment possible. Under the Facebook live. It says there is a sexual disorder where women can have multiple orgasms throughout the day. Mm-hmm. I know that. Yeah,
1: there's a sexual disorder.
0: There's a sexual disorder where women can have multiple orgasms throughout mm-hmm. the day without doing anything sexual. Mm-hmm. I know that.
2: I was about to say, yeah.
1: We have a caller.
2: Remember,
0: I do know that.
1: Yeah. We do have a caller, awesome. Guys.
0: Good night, Sharon Love Link.
4: Good night, Love Link.
0: Good night.
3: Good night, bro.
0: What's going on?
4: What was talking about? Raised hands or bunny rabbit?
0: Bye. Could be both.
4: I got no need for comment on that. I'd like to try for the 13. So I just kind of like to say, y'all have to say good night. Hope y'all had a good weekend. And I'll talk to y'all soon.
0: So 13
4: is the number. 13 is the number.
0: I got to do some
4: push up and some squats.
0: Some plank.
4: It's a plank. Good for that.
2: All right then.
4: Yeah.
2: You get prepared.
4: All right. Later.
2: All right. Later.
1: Hey, yeah, Alex.
2: Oh, yeah.
5: We sure do.
2: We approve that message.
5: We approve.
2: Definitely.
1: What a mess.
2: What mess?
6: And we have a comment
2: that
6: said, I've seen a special on TV where a woman ended up in a hospital because she couldn't stop having an orgasm. I think I saw that, too.
2: Yeah.
6: I was coming back to that.
5: Yep.
2: Yeah.
6: I know. Something tripped.
0: Listen, that would be frustrating to me. You can't.
6: Yeah, and she was exhausted. Yeah. She was exhausted.
0: You can't
6: really
0: get through your day. Just keep having these glasses. I'm sure in the beginning, it's like, yes, okay. Woo.
1: But you see, but then, my thing about it is that's not because of the sexual encounter.
0: Yeah, we know. Yeah, we know.
1: So my question was,
0: it can happen.
1: Can it happen in one sexual encounter?
0: Yes.
1: All right.
0: I'm sure there are women.
1: Not
0: who
1: a disorder. Not you
0: we
1: know.
0: Have women who can.
1: Okay.
0: You have women who really sensitive like that. Must be nice.
1: And the thing about it is, the reason why I chuckle when that particular friend says that is, it's not that I don't believe. I don't believe. Like, I really don't believe. Like,
0: I want to comment, but I will leave that comment
1: for
0: my...
1: I don't believe. I think that is a myth.
0: It's not. Listen, because remember, the doc spoke last week that everybody's body is set up differently.
3: Different.
0: So you cannot say that it's not
3: because her experience is different from
1: the reason why I say that. And I'm speaking again, you know, just based off of
0: science.
1: Mm-hmm.
0: I know.
1: I think after number 5. your neurons ready to shut down.
0: Neurons.
1: Your everything ready to shut down.
0: Mm-hmm.
1: This is overkill. Mm-hmm. Because that's why I think, you remember that movie by Boomerang? When what's his name? Oh my gosh.
3: Eddie Murphy,
1: uh-huh. Thank you. Was like, don't move.
3: Uh-huh.
1: You remember that scene?
3: Uh-huh.
1: He's like, don't move. I think a lot of women get in that phase after an orgasm. Don't move, don't touch, don't do nothing because everything is super duper sensitive. Hold up.
0: Some women.
1: You can go back 12 more. Like, I can see five. And five is...
0: No, but
1: pushing it.
0: Understand what you're saying, no?
1: So you, physiologically, wouldn't you shut down a while?
0: What you're saying is, my brain don't match what you're matching. When you say multiple, I thought you meant in one orgasmic time, not one sex session, you know?
1: No, I said sexual encounter.
0: Yeah.
1: I was very clear. I said sexual encounter.
0: So, but then people could have multiple in one orgasm.
1: Right.
0: Right. So it could happen like that. 13 could come.
1: So within that one. But what about
0: that
1: before? Okay, what about before his income, his release?
0: Mm-hmm.
1: So he gets one, but mm-hmm. you get 13.
0: In your one.
1: In that sexual encounter.
0: Mm-mm. In your one orgasm.
1: Okay, you're talking about the one orgasm. I'm talking about 13 different times.
0: You go in. We mean having sex 13 different times?
1: No. So if we are, let's say for instance, intimate for an hour,
0: mm-hmm.
1: in that hour, it would have been 13 times. So even if I went at 20 minutes, 27 minutes, 30 minutes, 40 minutes, 45 minutes, like, it doesn't matter. I would have done it 13 times.
0: Oh yeah, I know somebody who told me they had it. So a man. I think it's a man who was counting. A man told me he counted what 35? 35 of them.
6: How that goes?
0: In one session.
6: That don't make sense.
1: What his name is? what his name is?
0: I can't tell you. It didn't happen with me. Just say he was. Let me clear it up. It wasn't with me. He said to me.
6: You
0: he said,
6: is?
0: "Right." So that's why. That's why I tell you, it's a man that counted, not the woman. Because at some point, the woman going like, "Listen, she going to probably black out at some point."
1: I thought you can give me some make believe name. That's why I asked you what his name is.
0: Oh no!
1: This is real.
0: It's a real person.
1: Okay.
0: I've had a conversation with. Yeah. Mm-hmm.
1: Oh, so we learned. I have learned so much after tonight, and I just want to basically we're wrapping up now. Out of all that we discussed last Sunday and this Sunday, which one stands out the most to you? Like, which ones can you say that you realize is not a myth? Any of them?
0: Oh, wait,
1: tell me.
0: There's just like a random comment on the old live. It says, centimeters lives matter. See, now that's who I was thinking would have tell me something special.
1: Oh,
0: is you are waiting on, you know, you. I was waiting on you. You take real long to comment, you know, but it's you. But anyways, centimeters lives matter. But let me try to remember. Because tonight just been...
6: I don't know.
3: Like, you can't ask me that question.
0: I don't know. Because I really don't know. It's a lot.
1: You know, and I just want
0: Which
1: you to know that LoveLink is a safe space. We do have comment. We don't want anybody to feel ridiculed in any way. We don't want anybody to walk away feeling as though we're targeting anything or anyone with your beliefs,
0: mm-mm.
1: with your practices,
0: mm-hmm.
1: you know, anything along that line. This is supposed to be a safe place that we learn from.
0: Yep.
1: And we discuss a lot of hard topics. That's one thing I love about this show. We discuss a lot of hard topics. And topics that we're afraid to talk about. And I hope that we were able to shed some light somehow. I know I learned a lot.
0: I have my answer.
1: But I was asking my panel, I was kind of stalling.
0: No, I have
1: my
0: answer.
1: So I was kind of asking my panel, like, I know I learned a lot. What did you learn? What

0: about a man having an orgasm without having an erection. That was very interesting to me.
1: Okay.
0: And you could have an orgasm without having an ejaculation.
1: Okay. Okay.
0: That was very interesting. And having multiple orgasms as a man. That is very interesting to me. I learned that. I didn't know that. So that's interesting to me.
1: That one was interesting to me too. I never knew that a man can have multiple orgasms. And I also learned, I think from the previous show, I always thought that, and don't come for me, but this is what I thought. I always thought that a vaginal orgasm was more powerful than a clitoral orgasm.
2: Definitely no. Well, I wasn't in for that.
0: Oh, so you don't agree? You do not agree? You think the clitoral is more? Uh-huh. Oh, okay.
1: Yeah.
0: Okay.
1: So we learned that
3: everybody's different.
1: The vagina actually has less nerve endings.
0: That's real interesting,
1: than
0: though.
1: The clitoris. So I learned that. I did not know that, but I learned that because I always felt like, yeah, the clitoris one may be like, but then the vagina would be like, you know?
0: But that's why I'm saying, because
1: that's what I thought the vaginal one
0: right,
1: would be.
0: Right, essentially, that's the goal.
1: And
0: like,
1: that's not true.
0: You want to be. You know what I'm saying?
2: I
0: but clearly.
2: That opening is more so for the men to cater more, because that's where that's their entry.
1: Well, we learned.
0: Well, we learned yeah, last week.
1: Yeah, we learned last week. So I learned a lot. Those are the two things that stood out for me. Mm-hmm. TJ?
3: And you're gonna skip me. No, because I honestly speaking,
0: no, but he had no.
3: I don't remember much from last week.
1: Okay, but forget that. What about this week?
0: How about this week?
3: You know, I don't forget half of them thing, long thing. I'm so sorry, but that's.
0: Did you learn anything tonight?
1: So
0: about
1: I mean, he didn't
0: woman?
1: Learn anything because he said
0: did you
1: get?
0: Learn anything about a woman at all tonight? Within the last couple
3: already
0: of things.
3: Knew
0: I forgot he would have said
3: them stuff.
0: Yeah.
3: So it's like.
2: It's a multiple orgasm for me too.
0: Yeah. That's crazy to me in my brain.
1: Mm. Man, happy.
2: I'm gonna Google that some more.
0: No facts.
2: I think I'll Google that some more.
0: While we have our Facebook people and our persons who are online via the website, we're asking that if you have a topic that you want us to discuss, mm-hmm. please inbox us. You either inbox the Single 284 or Lola Link or Hennessy. That's HENNE CEE. Okay? So inbox us about any topics that you would like to hear. Somebody was stopping me on the road and asking me to talk about a particular topic, but he couldn't get it correct.
1: Explain.
0: He couldn't get it explained because I think he was trying to explain, you know, what do men do who are very timid? What do they do about dating? You know, like, you know, how do they approach a woman
1: okay.
0: being so timid? You know, they're so timid, they want to go on dates, they want to take women out, but then how do they go about, you know, as a timid person, how do they do that? And he couldn't figure out, he said, okay, I can get back to you.
1: But
0: I think that's the gist of it, mm-hmm. I think.
1: So what Henny is asking, guys, is that we've been here now, 3 years?
0: Yep.
1: And everything has always been about what this panel wants to talk about. So we're trying to do things a little different. We mm-hmm. want to know, what do you want to talk about? What are some of the things, what are some of the topics mm-hmm. that, you know, is burning that you would want us to discuss? So just drop us a little.
0: You could put it in a Facebook Live as well. You could comment it there.
1: That's there.
0: Let us know.
1: And we can work towards mm-hmm. that. Because we do have a lot of shows. We have a lot of ideas for things that's coming up.
0: Yeah, but then, yeah.
1: But we want to move a little way. Because
0: like, what you would like to, like for us, because we're so open about having conversations that we'll have off air, on air, and you know, it's a lot of taboo conversations. So if you think of a taboo conversation that you think we could handle, because remember, we're not experts,
1: right?
0: You know, shoot us up if you see us on the road, because people will see me and like, listen, I have this topic, or you could inbox us these topics and we will try our best to tackle the topics at hand that you suggest. So
1: yes.
0: If you have those, let us know. We want to hear what you want to hear, what you thinking,
1: and
0: you know,
1: don't
0: what your
1: forget
0: mind
1: to,
0: is saying.
1: To share up
0: and share the live, press like,
1: yes,
0: you know,
1: let
0: subscribe to the page,
1: know that we are here. We're gonna start posting them up on YouTube as well, because we have a lot of persons who don't have Facebook.
0: Yes.
1: So all of our shows, we're gonna put them over on YouTube as well.
2: And we had some comments that came in.

0: Did? Oh, go ahead.
1: Yes. And the person said, half of those that show don't have a clue what to do with it after it show up.
2: Another commenter said,
1: I am still struggling with TJ's response about men having multiple orgasms.
3: Yeah, I don't know. I was trying to call Dr. Pickering, but he...
0: He's not available to
3: know. Yeah, he didn't
0: That's fine. But yeah, so I think that's about it for us tonight.
1: Yeah.
0: Unless we are still waiting for something else. Oh, jeez. Hold that to yourself. Yes. Hold that commentary.
3: So we end with Henny.
0: I have a quote here from Sue Johansson.
3: Mm-hmm.
0: It says, sex is perfectly natural. It's something that's pleasurable, it's enjoyable, and it enhances a relationship. So why don't we learn as much as we can about it and become comfortable with it or with ourselves as sexual human beings, because we are all sexual. Why don't we become comfortable? Yeah, so
3: I agree.
0: It's natural, man. But same thing we're trying to say. Natural.
3: I just would like to thank my panel for being safe with me. Sorry, brave. Being brave with me and tackling this topic, exposing ourselves, exposing our thoughts, exposing our opinions on certain things. So thank you guys. Can't have LoveLink without you.
1: You know, I was MIA for a while. I mean, life, but hey.
3: Understood.
1: It is what it is.
0: Life is surely life in, man.
3: So, with that, we say
0: good night.
3: Happy birthday.

0: Coming up on Caribbean Passport TV, feeling the Antigua carnival rhythm. The man, the icon, Sir Garfield Sobers. A visionary project, the right start for these kids. Caribbean tourism on the agenda in Guyana. This region's best, battling on two fronts. And your future legal rep? It's all next on Caribbean Passport TV.
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3: Listen, if you have not experienced Antigua's Carnival, the greatest Caribbean summer festival, then you are missing out, okay? We have it all. Our carnival is 10 days. We've got the t-shirt mask, we've got the pageantry, we've got mask, we've got revelry, we've got color, we've got food, we've got it all. We've got the beaches, 365 beaches to name, to say it all.
2: For those attendees with more party animal instincts, a lineup of high-tempo fets was in place, ready to be savored. And there may have been nothing bigger on the circuit than Caribbean Melting Pot at the Antigua Recreation Ground, aka Carnival City, in St. John's.
4: Performing in my country means the world to me, you know, just getting the recognition for the hard work that we put in and seeing our people embrace what we put out, embracing the essence of the culture through music. It means everything to me, man.
5: Sometimes you have to really dig in the bag and bring out the best. So I like it. It's never a walkover, never an easy crowd. You have to go out there and perform every single time.
6: I say my energy pulls the crowd. When I go on, like my presence, it gives everybody energy to move, so it's kind of easy to get the crowd rocking.
7: And with soca comes carnival, and with carnival comes bacana. So I must say it has enhanced carnival. It's my career.
6: Just start, and then years go by, you will learn and you will pick up everything. But if you want to do anything, it could be anything. Just start.
8: Trust me, it's something that I wanted to do from since small, watching the other artists like Tizzy, Claudette, Bernie Flames, Tian Winter, you name it. So performing for them is a joy to me, and it's a dream come true for me.
9: So we wanted to hit the country back with another driven song, Just For Our Ladies.
10: Yep.
9: Once it's nice, you do it twice.
10: You know.
9: That's how we come about. Gal Sidong,
10: yeah,
9: she harden.
10: So she in a problem.
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2: The action then shifted to the Sir Vivian Richards Stadium at North Sound for Rise, Soca Liberation. 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
2: It was then on to Hodges Bay, where Carnival Dreams, Garden of Vibes, was a manicured harvest of onstage displays that kept this colorfully casual crowd moving. 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